Here is the latest forecast for the following area in Arizona, Central Phoenix, issued at 4:01 p.m. Mountain Standard Time. Tonight, partly cloudy with a slight chance of 75 to 10 miles per hour and a chance of rain 20%. Wednesday, partly sunny with a slight chance of showers and thunderstorms. Not as warm. Highs 95 to 99. Southwest wind 5 to 10 miles per hour. Chance of showers and thunderstorms in the evening, then a chance of showers and a slight chance of thunderstorms after midnight. Lows 74 to 82. Southwest wind 5 to 10 miles per hour in chance of rain 40%. Thursday, partly sunny, storms in the morning, then a chance of afternoon showers and thunderstorms. South wind 5 to 10 miles per hour. Chance of rain 30%. Thursday night, partly cloudy. A chance of showers and thunderstorms in the evening, then a chance of showers and a slight chance of thunderstorms after midnight. Lows 74 to 81. Southwest wind 5 to 10 miles per hour in the evening becoming southeast after midnight. Partly sunny. Highs 97 to 103. Frost 75 to 83. Saturday, partly sunny. Highs 100 to 106. Saturday night, partly cloudy. Lows 78 to 85. Sunday, partly sunny. Highs 103 to 109. Sunday night, mostly clear. Lows 81 to 88. Highs 104 to 110. Showers and thunderstorms. Lows 82 to 80. A 10% chance of afternoon showers and thunderstorm 11 of central Arizona. Better moisture and more favorable conditions for monsoon storm development is expected through midweek with the most widespread activity across south central and eastern Arizona. Locally heavy rainfall and gusty thunderstorm winds will remain possible through Thursday before drying conditions and rain chances as early as Friday. Cooling temperatures are expected through Friday. 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The current time is 5:04 p.m. Mountain Standard Time. Here is the latest forecast for the following area in Arizona, Central Phoenix, issued at 4:01 p.m. Mountain Standard Time. Tonight, partly cloudy with a slight chance of 77 to 85. West wind 5 to 10 miles per hour in the evening becoming south after midnight. Chance of rain 20%. Wednesday, partly sunny with a slight not as miles per hour. Chance of rain 20%. A chance of showers and thunderstorms in the evening, then a chance of showers and a slight chance of thunderstorms after midnight. Southwest wind 5 to 10 miles per hour in the evening becoming southeast after midnight. Chance of rain 40%. Thursday, partly sunny. A slight chance of showers and thunderstorms in the morning, then a chance of afternoon showers and thunderstorms. Highs 94 to 98. South wind 5 to 10 miles per hour. Chance of rain 30%. Thursday night, partly cloudy. A chance of showers and thunderstorms in the evening, then a chance of showers and a slight chance of thunderstorms after midnight. Lows 74 to 81. Southwest wind 5 to 10 miles per hour in the evening becoming southeast after midnight.

Monday night, mostly clear with a 10% lows 82 to 89. At 11, Southeast Arizona. Better moisture and more favorable conditions for monsoon storm development is expected through midweek with the most widespread activity across south central and eastern Arizona. Locally heavy rainfall through Thursday before drying conditions and rain chances as early as Friday. Cooling temperatures are expected through midweek, briefly falling to below normal Wednesday through Friday. 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The current time is 5:07 p.m. Mountain Standard Time. Here is the latest forecast for the following area in Arizona, since Standard Time. Tonight, partly cloudy with a slight chance of showers and thunderstorms. Lows wind 5 to 10 miles. Chance of rain 20%. Wednesday, partly sunny with a slight chance of as warm. Highs 95 to 99. Southwest wind 5 to 10 miles per hour. Chance of rain 20%. Wednesday night, partly cloudy. A chance of showers and thunderstorms in the evening, then a chance of showers and a slight chance of thunderstorms after midnight. Southwest wind 5 to 10 miles per hour in the evening becoming southeast after midnight. Chance of rain 40%. A slight chance of showers and thunderstorms in the morning, then a chance of afternoon showers and thunderstorms. Highs 94 to 98. South wind 5 to 10 miles per Thursday night, partly cloudy. A chance of showers and thunderstorms in the evening, then a chance of showers and a slight chance of thunderstorms after midnight. Lows 74 to 81. Southwest wind 5 to 10 miles per hour in the evening becoming southeast after midnight. Chance of rain 30%. Friday, partly sunny. Highs 97 to 103. Friday night, partly cloudy. Lows 75 to 83. Saturday, partly sunny. Highs 100 to 106. Saturday night, partly cloudy. Lows 78 to 85. Sunday, partly sunny. Highs 103 to 109. Sunday night, mostly clear. Lows 81 to 88. Monday, partly sunny. Highs 104 to 110. Monday night, mostly clear with a 10% chance of showers and thunderstorms. Lows 82 to 89. Tuesday, partly sunny. A 10% chance of afternoon showers and thunderstorms. Highs 105 to 111. Here is the synopsis for Southeast California, Southwest, and South Central Arizona. Better moisture and more favorable conditions for monsoon storm development is expected through midweek with the most widespread activity across south central and eastern Arizona. Locally heavy rainfall and gusty thunderstorm winds will remain possible through Thursday before drying conditions and rain chances as early as Friday. Cooling temperatures are expected through midweek, briefly falling to below normal Wednesday through Friday. You're listening to National Weather Service NOAA Weather Radio, KEC 94 in Phoenix, Arizona, serving South Central Arizona. The current time is 5:11 p.m. Mountain Standard Time. Here is the 5 p.m. Mountain Standard Time of 11th. At Sky Harbor, it was mostly sunny. 56, relative.

observations for South Central Arizona, including the greater Phoenix area. It was sunny, with a temperature of 99 at Buckeye, 100 at Glendale, 101 at Deer Valley, 101 at Scottsdale Airport, and 100 at Falcon Field. At Mesa Gateway, it was mostly sunny, with a temperature of 100. At Glendale, wind was southwest, at 16 miles an hour. Observations for northern Arizona. At the Grand Canyon, a thunderstorm was reported, with a temperature of 61. At Page, it was sunny, with a temperature of 97. At Kingman, it was mostly sunny, with a temperature of 92. It was partly sunny, with a temperature of 64 at Flagstaff, 85 at Prescott, 84 at Payson, 82 at Winslow, and 72 at Shiloh. At the Grand Canyon, the visibility was 1 mile. At Williams, light rain was falling, with a visibility of 4 miles. At Winslow, wind was west gusting to 35 miles an hour. Observations for southern Arizona. At Nogales, thunder was reported, with a temperature of 86. At Tucson, it was sunny, with a temperature of 98. At Yuma, it was mostly sunny, with a temperature of 103. At Safford, wind was west gusting to 30 miles an hour. Observations for Southern California, it was mostly sunny. It was 76 at Los Angeles Airport, 79 at San Diego, and 103 at Blythe. Regional observations, at El Paso, blowing dust was reported, with a temperature of 96. At Albuquerque, it was mostly sunny, with a temperature of 96. It was partly sunny, with a temperature of 101 at Las Vegas, and 91 at Salt Lake City. At El Paso, the visibility was 0.5 mile. At El Paso, wind was southwest gusting to 53 miles an hour. Once again, at 5 p.m. in Phoenix, under mostly sunny skies. The Sky Harbor temperature was 102 degrees. Here is the latest in Arizona, Central Phoenix, issued at 4:01 p.m. Mountain Standard Time. Tonight, partly cloudy with a slight chance of showers and thunderstorms. Lows 77 to 85. West wind 5 to 10 miles per hour in the evening, becoming south with a slight chance of showers and thunderstorms. Not as warm. Highs 95 to 99. Southwest wind 5 to 10 miles per hour. Chance of rain 20%. Wednesday night, partly cloudy. A chance of showers and thunderstorms in the evening, then a chance of showers and a slight chance of thunderstorms after midnight. Lows 74 to 82. Southwest wind 5 to 10 miles per hour in the evening, becoming southeast after midnight. Chance of rain 40%. Thursday, partly sunny. A slight chance of showers and thunderstorms in the morning, then a chance of afternoon showers and thunderstorms. Highs 94 to 98. South wind 5 to 10 miles per hour. Chance of rain 30%. Thursday night, partly cloudy. A chance of showers and thunderstorms in the evening, then a chance of showers and a slight chance of thunderstorms after midnight. Lows 74 to 81. Southwest wind 5 to 10 miles per hour in the evening, becoming southeast after midnight. Chance partly cloudy.

lows 81 to 88. Monday, partly sunny. Highs 104 to 110. Monday night, mostly clear with a 10% chance of showers and thunderstorms. Lows 82 to 89. Tuesday, partly sunny. A 10% chance of afternoon showers and thunderstorms. Highs 105 to 111. Here is the synopsis for Southeast California, Southwest, and South Central Arizona. Better moisture and more favorable conditions for monsoon storm development is expected through midweek, with the most widespread activity across South Central and Eastern Arizona. Locally heavy rainfall and gusty thunderstorm winds will remain possible through Thursday before drying conditions and rain chances as early as Friday. Cooling temperatures are expected through midweek, briefly falling to below normal Wednesday through Friday. 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The current time is 5:17 p.m. Mountain Standard Time. Here is the 5 p.m. Mountain Standard Time observation for Phoenix on Tuesday, August 11th. At Sky Harbor, it was mostly sunny. Visibility 10 miles. Temperature was 102 degrees, dew point 56, relative humidity 21%. Wind was northwest, at 15 miles an hour. And the pressure was 29.82 inches, and falling. Other observations for South Central Arizona, including the greater Phoenix area, it was sunny, with a temperature of 99 at Buckeye, 100 at Glendale, 101 at Deer Valley, 101 at Scottsdale Airport, and 100 at Falcon Field. At Mesa Gateway, it was mostly sunny, with a temperature of 100.

El Paso, wind was southwest gusting to 53 miles an hour. Once again, at 5 p.m. in Phoenix, under mostly sunny skies. The Sky Harbor temperature was 102 degrees. Here is the latest forecast. For the following area, in Arizona, central Phoenix, issued at 4:01 p.m. Mountain Standard Time. Tonight, partly cloudy with a slight chance of showers and thunderstorms. Lows 77 to 85. West wind 5 to 10 miles per hour in the evening, becoming south after midnight. Chance of rain 20%. Wednesday, partly sunny with a slight chance of showers and thunderstorms. Not as warm. Highs 95 to 99. Southwest wind 5 to 10 miles per hour. Chance of rain 20%. Wednesday night, partly cloudy. A chance of showers and thunderstorms in the evening. Storms after midnight. Lows 74 to 82. Southwest wind 5 to 10 miles per hour in the evening, becoming southeast after midnight. Chance of rain 40%. Thursday, partly sunny. A slight chance of showers and thunderstorms in the morning, then a chance of afternoon showers and thunderstorms. Highs 94 to 98. South wind 5 to 10 miles per hour. Chance of rain 30%. Thursday night, partly cloudy. A chance of showers and thunderstorms in the evening, then a chance of showers and a slight chance of thunderstorms after midnight. Lows 74 to 81. Southwest wind 5 to 10 miles per hour in the evening, becoming southeast after midnight. Chance of rain 30%. Friday, partly sunny. Highs 97 to 103. Friday night, partly cloudy. Lows 75 to 83. Saturday, partly sunny. Highs 100 to 106. Saturday night, partly cloudy. Lows 78 to 85. Sunday, partly sunny. Highs 103 to 109. Sunday night, mostly clear. Lows 81 to 88. Monday, partly sunny. Highs 104 to 110. Monday night, mostly clear with a 10% chance of showers and thunderstorms. Lows 82 to 89. Tuesday, partly sunny. A 10% chance of afternoon showers and thunderstorms. Highs 105 to 111. Here is the synopsis for Southeast California, Southwest, and South Central Arizona. Better moisture and more favorable conditions for monsoon storm development is expected through midweek, with the most widespread activity across South Central and Eastern Arizona. Locally heavy rainfall and gusty thunderstorm winds will remain possible through Thursday before drying conditions and rain chances as early as Friday. Cooling temperatures are expected through midweek, briefly falling to below normal Wednesday through Friday. 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

103 at Blythe. Regional observations, at El Paso, blowing dust was reported, with a temperature of 96. At Albuquerque, it was mostly sunny, with a temperature of 96. It was partly sunny, with a temperature of 101 at Las Vegas, and 91 at Salt Lake City. At El Paso, the visibility was 0.5 mile. At El Paso, wind was southwest gusting to 53 miles an hour. Once again, at 5 p.m. in Phoenix, under mostly sunny skies. The Sky Harbor temperature was 102 degrees. Here is the latest forecast. For the following area, in Arizona, Central Phoenix, issued at 4:01 p.m. Mountain Standard Time. Tonight, partly cloudy with a slight chance of showers and thunderstorms. Lows 77 to 85. West wind 5 to 10 miles per hour in the evening becoming south after midnight. Chance of rain 20%. Wednesday, partly sunny with a slight chance of showers and thunderstorms. Not as warm. Highs 95 to 99. Southwest wind 5 to 10 miles per hour. Chance of rain 20%. Wednesday night, partly cloudy. A chance of showers and thunderstorms in the evening, then a chance of showers and a slight chance of thunderstorms after midnight. Lows 74 to 82. Southwest wind 5 to 10 miles per hour in the evening becoming southeast after midnight. Chance of rain 40%. Thursday, partly sunny. A slight chance of showers and thunderstorms in the morning, then a chance of afternoon showers and thunderstorms. Highs 94 to 98. South wind 5 to 10 miles per hour. Chance of rain 30%. Thursday night, partly cloudy. A chance of showers and thunderstorms in the evening, then a chance of showers and a slight chance of thunderstorms after midnight. Lows 74 to 81. Southwest wind 5 to 10 miles per hour in the evening becoming southeast after midnight. Chance of rain 30%. Friday, partly sunny. Highs 97 to 103. Friday night, partly cloudy. Lows 75 to 83. Saturday, partly sunny. Highs 100 to 106. Saturday night, partly cloudy. Lows 78 to 85. Sunday, partly sunny. Highs 103 to 109. Sunday night, mostly clear. Lows 81 to 88. Monday, partly sunny. 110. Monday night, mostly clear with a 10% chance of showers and thunderstorms.

Prescott, 84 at Payson, 82 at Winslow, and 72 at Shiloh. At the Grand Canyon, the visibility was 1 mile. At Williams, light rain was falling, with a visibility of 4 miles. At Winslow, wind was west gusting to 35 miles an hour. Observations for southern Arizona, at Nogales, thunder was reported, with a temperature of 86. At Tucson, it was sunny, with a temperature of 98. At Yuma, it was mostly sunny, with a temperature of 103. At Safford, wind was west gusting to 30 miles an hour. Observations for Southern California, it was mostly sunny. It was 76 at Los Angeles Airport, 79 at San Diego, and 103 at Blythe. Regional observations, at El Paso, blowing dust was reported, with a temperature of 96. At Albuquerque, it was mostly sunny, with a temperature of 96. It was partly sunny, with a temperature of 101 at Las Vegas, and 91 at Salt Lake City. At El Paso, the visibility was 0.5 mile. At El Paso, wind was southwest gusting to 53 miles an hour. Once again, at 5 p.m. in Phoenix, under mostly sunny skies. The Sky Harbor temperature was 102 degrees. Here is the latest forecast. For the following area, in Arizona, Central Phoenix, issued at 4:01 p.m. Mountain Standard Time. Tonight, partly cloudy with a slight chance of showers and thunderstorms. Lows 77 to 85. West wind 5 to 10 miles per hour in the evening becoming south after midnight. Chance of rain 20%, a slight chance of showers and thunderstorms. Not as warm. Highs 95 to 99. Southwest wind 5 to 10 miles per hour. Chance of rain 20%. Wednesday night, partly cloudy. A chance of showers and thunderstorms in the evening, then a chance of showers and a slight chance of thunderstorms after midnight. Lows 74 to 82. Southwest wind 5 to 10 miles per hour in the evening becoming southeast after midnight. Chance of rain 40%. Thursday, partly sunny. A slight chance of showers and thunderstorms in the morning, then a chance of afternoon showers and thunderstorms. Highs 94 to 98. South wind 5 to 10 miles per hour. Chance of rain 30%. Thursday night, partly cloudy. A chance of showers and thunderstorms in the evening, then a chance of showers and a slight chance of thunderstorms after midnight. Lows 74 to 81. Southwest wind 5 to 10 miles per hour in the evening becoming southeast after midnight. Chance of rain 30%. Friday, partly sunny. Highs 97 to 103. Friday night, partly cloudy. Lows 75 to 83. Saturday, partly sunny. Highs 100 to 106. Saturday night, partly cloudy. Lows 78 to 85. Sunday, partly sunny. Highs 103 to 109. Sunday night, mostly clear. Lows 81 to 88. Monday, partly sunny. Highs 104 to 110. Monday night, mostly clear with a 10% chance of 82 to 89. Tuesday, partly sunny. Thunderstorms. Highs 105 to 111. Here is the synopsis. South more favorable conditions for monsoon storm development is expected through midweek with the most widespread activity across south central and eastern Arizona. Locally heavy rainfall and gusty thunderstorm winds will remain possible through Thursday before drying conditions and rain chances as early as Friday. Cooling temperatures are expected through midweek, briefly falling to below normal Wednesday through Friday. 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The current time is 5:36 p.m. Mountain Standard Time. Here is the 5 p.m. Mountain Standard Time observation for Phoenix, on Tuesday, August 11th. At Sky

However, it was mostly sunny. Visibility 102 degrees, dew set. Wind was northwest, at 15 miles an hour. And the pressure was 29.82 inches, and falling. Other observations for South Central Arizona, including the greater Phoenix area, it was sunny, with a temperature of 99 at Buckeye, 100 at Glendale, 101 at Deer Valley, 101 at Scottsdale Airport, and 100 at Falcon Field. At Mesa Gateway, it was mostly sunny, with a temperature of 100. At Glendale, wind was southwest, at 16 miles an hour. Observations for northern Arizona, at the Grand Canyon, a thunderstorm was reported, with a temperature of 61. At Page, it was sunny, with a temperature of 97. At Kingman, it was mostly sunny, with a temperature of 92. It was partly sunny, with a temperature of 64 at Flagstaff, 85 at Prescott, 84 at Payson, 82 at Winslow, and 72 at Shiloh. At the Grand Canyon, the visibility was 1 mile. At Williams, light rain was falling, with a visibility of 4 miles. At Winslow, wind was west gusting to 35 miles an hour. Observations for southern Arizona, at Nogales, thunder was reported, with a temperature of 86. At Tucson, it was sunny, with a temperature of 98. At Yuma, it was mostly sunny, with a temperature of 103. At Safford, wind was west gusting to 30 miles an hour. Observations for Southern California, it was mostly sunny. It was 76 at Los Angeles Airport, 79 at San Diego, and 103 at Blythe. Regional observations, at El Paso, blowing dust was reported, with a temperature of 96. At Albuquerque, it was mostly sunny, with a temperature of 96. It was partly sunny, with a temperature of 101 at Las Vegas, and 91 at Salt Lake City. At El Paso, the visibility was 0.5 mile. At El Paso, wind was southwest gusting to 53 miles an hour. Once again, at 5 p.m. in Phoenix, under mostly sunny skies. The Sky Harbor temperature was 102 degrees. Here is the latest forecast. For the following area, in Arizona, Central Phoenix, issued at 4:01 p.m. Mountain Standard Time. Tonight, partly cloudy with a slight chance of showers and thunderstorms. Lows 77 to 85. West wind 5 to 10 miles per hour in the evening, becoming south after midnight. Chance of rain 20%. Wednesday, partly sunny with a slight chance of showers and thunderstorms. Not as warm. Highs 95 to 99. Southwest wind 5 to 10 miles per hour. Chance of rain 20%. Wednesday night, partly cloudy. A chance of showers and thunderstorms in the evening, then a chance of showers and a slight chance of thunderstorms after midnight. Lows 74 to 82. Southwest wind 5 to 10 miles per hour in the evening, becoming southeast after midnight. Chance of rain 40%. Thursday, partly sunny. A slight chance of showers and thunderstorms in the morning, then a chance of afternoon showers and thunderstorms. Highs 94 to 98. South wind 5 to 10 miles per hour. Chance of rain 30%. Thursday night, partly cloudy. A chance of showers and thunderstorms in the evening, then a chance of showers and a slight chance of thunderstorms after midnight. Lows 74 to 81. Southwest wind 5 to 10 miles per hour in the evening, becoming southeast after midnight. Chance of rain 30%. Friday, partly sunny. Highs 97 to 103. Friday night, partly cloudy. Lows 75 to 83. Saturday, partly sunny. Highs 100 to 106. Saturday night, partly cloudy. Lows 78 to 85. Sunday, partly sunny. Highs 103 to 109. Sunday night, mostly clear. Lows 81 to 88. Monday, partly sunny. Highs 104 to 110.

Monday night, mostly clear with a 10% chance of showers and thunderstorms. Lows 82 to 89. Tuesday, partly sunny. A 10% chance of afternoon showers and thunderstorms. Highs 105 to 111. Here is the synopsis for Southeast California, Southwest, and South Central Arizona. Better moisture and more favorable conditions for monsoon storm development is expected through midweek, with the most widespread activity across South Central and Eastern Arizona. Locally heavy rainfall and gusty thunderstorm winds will remain possible through Thursday before drying conditions and rain chances as early as Friday. Cooling temperatures are expected through midweek, briefly falling to below normal Wednesday through Friday. 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The current time is 5:43 p.m. Mountain Standard Time. Here is the 5 p.m. Mountain Standard Time observation for Phoenix, on Tuesday, August 11th. At Sky Harbor, it was mostly sunny. Visibility 10 miles. Temperature was 102 degrees, dew point 56, relative humidity 21%. Wind was northwest, at 15 miles in our Phoenix area. It was sunny, with a temperature of 99 at Buckeye, 100 at Glendale, 101 at Deer Valley, 101 at Scottsdale. At Mesa Gateway, it was mostly sunny. Wind was southwest.

It was partly sunny, with a temperature of 64 at Flagstaff, 85 at Prescott, 84 at Payson, 82 at Winslow, and 72 at Shiloh. At the Grand Canyon, the visibility was 1 mile. At Williams, light rain was falling, with a visibility of 4 miles. At Winslow, wind was west gusting to 35 miles an hour. Observations for southern Arizona, at Nogales, thunder was reported, with a temperature of 86. At Tucson, it was sunny, with a temperature of 98. At Yuma, it was mostly sunny, with a temperature of 103. At Safford, wind was west gusting to 30 miles an hour. Observations for Southern California, it was mostly sunny. It was 76 at Los Angeles Airport, 79 at San Diego, and 103 at Blythe. Regional observations, at El Paso, blowing dust was reported, with a temperature of 96. At Albuquerque, it was mostly sunny, with a temperature of 96. It was partly sunny, with a temperature of 101 at Las Vegas, and 91 at Salt Lake City. At El Paso, the visibility was 0.5 mile. At El Paso, wind was southwest gusting to 53 miles an hour. Once again, at 5 p.m. in Phoenix, under mostly sunny skies. The Sky Harbor temperature was 102 degrees. Here is the latest forecast. For the following area, in Arizona, Central Phoenix, issued at 4:01 p.m. Mountain Standard Time. Tonight, partly cloudy with a slight chance of showers and thunderstorms. Lows 77 to 85. West wind 5 to 10 miles per hour in the evening becoming south after midnight. Chance of rain 20%. Wednesday, partly sunny with a slight chance of showers and thunderstorms. Not as warm. Highs 95 to 99. Southwest wind 5 to 10 miles per hour. Chance of rain 20%. Wednesday night, partly cloudy. A chance of showers and thunderstorms in the evening, then a chance of showers and a slight chance of thunderstorms after midnight. Lows 74 to 82. Southwest wind 5 to 10 miles per hour in the evening becoming southeast after midnight. Chance of rain 40%. Thursday, partly sunny. A slight chance of showers and thunderstorms in the morning, then a chance of afternoon showers and thunderstorms. Highs 94 to 98. South wind 5 to 10 miles per hour. Chance of rain 30%. Thursday night, partly cloudy. A chance of showers and thunderstorms in the evening, then a chance of showers and a slight chance of thunderstorms after midnight. Lows 74 to 81. Southwest wind 5 to 10 miles per hour in the evening becoming southeast after midnight. Chance of rain 30%. Friday, partly sunny. Highs 97 to 103. Friday night, partly cloudy. Lows 75 to 83. Saturday, partly sunny. Highs 100 to 106. Saturday night, partly cloudy. Lows 78 to 85. Sunday, partly sunny. Highs 103 to 109. Sunday night, mostly clear. Lows 81 to 88. Monday, partly sunny. Highs 104 to 110. Monday night, mostly clear with a 10% chance of showers and thunderstorms. Lows 82 to 89. Tuesday, partly sunny.

At Sky Harbor, it was mostly sunny. Visibility 10 miles. Temperature was 102 degrees, dew point 56, relative humidity 21%. Wind was northwest, at 15 miles an hour. And the pressure was 29.82 inches, and falling. Other observations for South Central Arizona, including the Greater Phoenix area, it was sunny, with a temperature of 99 at Buckeye, 100 at Glendale, 101 at Deer Valley, 101 at Scottsdale Airport, and 100 at Falcon Field. At Mesa Gateway, it was mostly sunny, with a temperature of 100. At Glendale, wind was southwest, at 16 miles an hour. Observations for northern Arizona, at the Grand Canyon, a thunderstorm was reported, with a temperature of 61. At Page, it was sunny, with a temperature of 97. At Kingman, it was mostly sunny, with a temperature of 92. It was partly sunny, with a temperature of 64 at Flagstaff, 85 at Prescott, 84 at Payson, 82 at Winslow, and 72 at Chulo. At the Grand Canyon, the visibility was 1 mile. At Williams, light rain was falling, with a visibility of 4 miles. At Winslow, wind was west gusting to 35 miles an hour. Observations for southern Arizona, at Nogales, thunder was reported, with a temperature of 86. At Tucson, it was sunny, with a temperature of 98, with a temperature of 103. At Safford, wind was west gusting to 30 miles an hour. Observations Airport, 79 at San Diego, and 103 at Blythe. Regional report at Albuquerque, it was mostly sunny, with a temperature of 96. It was partly sunny, with a temperature of 101 at Las Vegas, and 91 at Salt Lake City. At El Paso, the visibility was 0.5 mile. At El Paso, wind was southwest gusting to 53 miles an hour. Once again, at 5 p.m. in Phoenix, under mostly sunny skies. The Sky Harbor temperature was 102 degrees. Here is the latest forecast. For the following area, in Arizona, Central Phoenix, issued at 4:01 p.m. Mountain Standard Time. Tonight, partly cloudy with a slight chance of showers and thunderstorms. Lows 77 to 85. West wind 5 to 10 miles per hour in the evening, becoming south after midnight. Chance of rain 20%. Wednesday, partly sunny with a slight chance of showers and thunderstorms. Not as warm. Highs 95 to 99. Southwest wind 5 to 10 miles per hour. Chance of rain 20%. Wednesday night, partly cloudy. A chance of showers and thunderstorms in the evening, then a chance of showers and a slight chance of thunderstorms after midnight. Lows 74 to 82. Southwest wind 5 to 10 miles per hour in the evening, becoming southeast after midnight. Chance of rain 40%. Thursday, partly sunny. A slight chance of showers and thunderstorms in the morning, then a chance of afternoon showers and thunderstorms. Highs 94 to 98. South wind 5 to 10 miles per hour. Chance of rain 30%. Thursday night, partly cloudy. A chance of showers and thunderstorms in the evening, then a chance of showers and a slight chance of thunderstorms after midnight. Lows 74 to 81. Southwest wind 5 to 10 miles per hour in the evening, becoming southeast after midnight. Chance of rain 30%. Friday, partly sunny. Highs 97 to 103. Friday night, partly cloudy. Lows 75 to 83. Saturday, partly sunny. Highs 100 to 106. Saturday night, partly cloudy. Lows 78 to 85. Sunday, partly sunny. Highs 103 to 109. Sunday night, mostly clear. Lows 81 to 88. Monday, partly sunny. Highs 104 to 110. Monday night, mostly clear with a 10% chance of showers and thunderstorms. Lows 80.

to 89. Tuesday, partly sunny. A 10% chance of afternoon showers and thunderstorms. Highs 105 to 111. Here is the synopsis for Southeast California, Southwest, and South Central Arizona. Better moisture and more favorable conditions for monsoon storm development is expected through midweek, with the most widespread activity across South Central and Eastern Arizona. Locally heavy rainfall and gusty thunderstorm winds will remain possible through Thursday before drying conditions and rain chances as early as Friday. Cooling temperatures are expected through midweek, briefly falling to below normal Wednesday through Friday. 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The current time is 5:56 p.m. Mountain Standard Time. Here is the 5 p.m. Mountain Standard Time observation for Phoenix on Tuesday, August 11th. At Sky Harbor, it was mostly sunny. Visibility 10 miles. Temperature was 102 degrees, dew point 56, relative humidity 21%. Wind was northwest, at 15 miles an hour. And the pressure was 29.82 inches, and falling. Other observations for South Central Arizona, including the greater Phoenix area, it was sunny, with a temperature of 99 at Buckeye, 100 at Glendale, 101 at Deer Valley, 101 at Scottsdale Airport, and 100 at Falcon Field. At Mesa Gateway, it was mostly sunny, with a temperature of 100. At Glendale, wind was southwest, at 16 miles an hour. Observations for northern Arizona, at the Grand Canyon, a thunderstorm was reported, with a temperature of 61. At Page, it was sunny, with a temperature of 97. At Kingman, it was mostly sunny, with a temperature of 92. It was partly sunny, with a temperature of 64 at Flagstaff, 85 at Prescott, 84 at Payson, 82 at Winslow, and 72 at Shiloh. At the Grand Canyon, the visibility was 1 mile. At Williams, light rain was falling, with a visibility of 4 miles. At Winslow, wind was west gusting to 35 miles an hour. Observations for southern Arizona, at Nogales, thunder was reported, with a temperature of 86. At Tucson, it was sunny, with a temperature of 98. At Yuma, it was mostly sunny, with a temperature of 103. At Safford, wind was west gusting to 30 miles an hour. Observations for Southern California, it was mostly sunny. It was 76 at Los Angeles Airport, 79 at San Diego, and 103 at Blythe. Regional observations, at El Paso, blowing dust was reported, with a temperature of 96. At Albuquerque, it was mostly sunny, with a temperature of 96. It was partly sunny, with a temperature of 101 at Las Vegas, and 91 at Salt Lake City. At El Paso, the visibility was 0.5 mile. At El Paso, wind was southwest gusting to 53 miles an hour. Once again, at 5 p.m. in Phoenix, under mostly sunny skies. The Sky Harbor temperature was 102 degrees. Here is the latest forecast. For the following area, in Arizona, Central Phoenix, issued at 4:01 p.m. Mountain Standard Time. Tonight, partly cloudy with a slight chance of showers and thunderstorms. Lows 77 to 85. West wind 5 to 10 miles per hour in the evening, becoming south after midnight. Chance of rain 20%. Wednesday, partly sunny with a slight chance of showers and thunderstorms. Not as warm. Highs 95 to 99. Southwest wind 5 to 10 miles per hour. Chance of rain 20%. Wednesday night, partly cloudy. A chance of showers and thunderstorms in the evening, then a chance of showers and a slight chance of thunderstorms after midnight. Lows 74 to 82. Southwest wind 5 to 10 miles per hour in the evening, becoming southeast after midnight. Chance of rain 40%. Thursday, partly sunny.
a slight chance of showers and thunderstorms in the morning, then a chance of afternoon showers and thunderstorms. Highs 94 to 98. South wind 5 to 10 miles per hour. Chance of rain 30%. Thursday night, partly cloudy. A chance of showers and thunderstorms in the evening, then a chance of showers and a slight chance of thunderstorms after midnight. Lows 74 to 81. Southwest wind 5 to 10 miles per hour in the evening becoming southeast after midnight. Chance of rain 30%. Friday, partly sunny. Friday night, partly cloudy. Lows 75 to 83. Saturday, partly sunny. Highs 100 to 106. Saturday night, partly cloudy. Lows 78 to 85. Sunday, partly sunny. Highs 103 to 109. Sunday night, mostly clear. Lows 81 to 88. Monday, partly sunny. Highs 104 to mostly clear.

10% chance of afternoon showers and thunderstorms. Highs 105 to 111. Here is the synopsis for Southeast California, Southwest, and South Central Arizona. Better moisture and more favorable conditions for monsoon storm development is expected through midweek, with the most widespread activity across South Central and Eastern Arizona. Locally heavy rainfall and gusty thunderstorm winds will remain possible through Thursday before drying conditions and rain chances as early as Friday. Cooling temperatures are expected through midweek, briefly falling to below normal Wednesday through Friday. 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

chance of rain 20%. Wednesday, partly sunny with a slight chance of showers and thunderstorms. Not as warm. Highs 95 to 99. Southwest wind 5 to 10 miles per hour. Chance of rain 20%. Wednesday night, partly cloudy. A chance of showers and thunderstorms in the evening, then a chance of showers and a slight chance of thunderstorms after midnight. Lows 74 to 82. Southwest wind 5 to 10 miles per hour in the evening, becoming southeast after midnight. Chance of rain 40%. Thursday, partly sunny. A slight chance of showers and thunderstorms in the morning, then a chance of afternoon showers and thunderstorms. Highs 94 to 98. South wind 5 to 10 miles per hour. Chance of rain 30%. Thursday night, partly cloudy. A chance of showers and thunderstorms in the evening, then a chance of showers and a slight chance of thunderstorms after midnight. Lows 74 to 81. Southwest wind 5 to 10 miles per hour in the evening, becoming southeast after midnight. Chance of rain 30%. Friday, partly sunny. Highs 97 to 103. Friday night, partly cloudy. Lows 75 to 83. Saturday, partly sunny. Highs 100 to 106. Saturday night, partly cloudy. Lows 78 to 85. Sunday, partly sunny. Highs 103 to 109. Sunday night, mostly clear. Lows 81 to 88. Monday, partly sunny. Highs 104 to 110. Monday night, mostly clear with a 10% chance of showers and thunderstorms. Lows 82 to 89. Tuesday, partly sunny. A 10% chance of afternoon showers and thunderstorms. Highs 105 to 111. Here is the synopsis for Southeast California, Southwest, and South Central Arizona. Better moisture and more favorable conditions for monsoon storm development is expected through midweek, with the most widespread activity across South Central and Eastern Arizona. Locally heavy rainfall and gusty thunderstorm winds will remain possible through Thursday before drying conditions and rain chances as early as Friday. Cooling temperatures are expected through midweek, briefly falling to below normal Wednesday through Friday. Your KEC 94 in Phoenix, Arizona, serving South Central Arizona. The current time is 6:06 p.m. Mountain Standard Time. Here is the latest

south wind 5 to 10 miles per hour. Chance of rain 30%. Thursday night, partly cloudy. A chance of showers and thunderstorms in the evening, then a chance of showers and a slight chance of thunderstorms after midnight. Lows 74 to 81. Southwest wind 5 to 10 miles per hour in the evening becoming southeast after midnight. Chance of rain 30%. Friday, partly sunny. Highs 97 to 103. Friday night, partly cloudy. Lows 75 to 83. Saturday, partly sunny. Highs 100 to 106. Saturday night, partly cloudy. Lows 78 to 85. Sunday, partly sunny. Highs 103 to 109. Sunday night, mostly clear. Lows 81 to 88. Monday, partly sunny. Highs 104 to 110. Monday night, mostly clear with a 10% chance of showers and thunderstorms. Lows 82 to 89. Tuesday, partly sunny. A 10% chance of afternoon showers and thunderstorms. Highs 105 to 111. Here is the synopsis for Southeast California, Southwest, and South Central Arizona. Better moisture and more favorable conditions for monsoon storm development is expected through midweek with the most widespread activity across South Central and Eastern Arizona. Locally heavy rainfall and gusty thunderstorm winds will remain possible through Thursday before drying conditions and rain chances as early as Friday. Cooling temperatures are expected through midweek, briefly falling to below normal Wednesday through Friday. 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The current time is 6:09 p.m. Mountain Standard Time. Here is the latest forecast. For the following area, in Arizona, Central Phoenix, issued at 4:01 p.m. Mountain Standard Time. Tonight, partly cloudy with a slight chance of showers and thunderstorms. Lows 77 to 85. West wind 5 to 10 miles per hour in the evening becoming south after midnight. Chance of rain 20%. Wednesday, partly sunny with a slight chance of showers and thunderstorms. Not as warm. Highs 95 to 99. Southwest wind 5 to 10 miles per hour. Chance of rain 20%. Wednesday night, partly cloudy. A chance of showers and thunderstorms in the evening, then a chance of showers and a slight chance of thunderstorms after midnight. Lows 74 to 82. Southwest wind 5 to 10 miles per hour in the evening becoming southeast after midnight. Chance of rain 40%. Thursday, partly sunny. A slight chance of showers and thunderstorms in the morning, then a chance of afternoon showers and thunderstorms. Highs 94 to 98. South wind 5 to 10 miles per hour. Chance of rain 30%. Thursday night, partly cloudy. A chance of showers and thunderstorms in the evening, then a chance of showers and a slight chance of thunderstorms after midnight. Lows 74 to 81. Southwest wind 5 to 10 miles per hour in the evening becoming southeast after Friday, partly sunny. Highs 97 to 100 cloudy. Saturday to 100 partly cloudy. Sunday night, mostly clear. Lows 81 to 88. Highs 104, mostly clear with a 10% chance of showers and thunderstorms. Lows 82 to 89. Tuesday, partly sunny. A 10% chance of afternoon showers and thunderstorms. Highs 105 to 111. Here is the synopsis for Southeast California, Southwest, and South Central Arizona. Better moisture and more favorable conditions for monsoon storm development is expected through midweek with the most widespread activity across South Central and Eastern Arizona. Locally heavy rainfall and gusty thunderstorm winds will remain possible through Thursday before drying conditions and rain chances as early

serving South Central Arizona. The current time is 6:13 p.m. Mountain Standard Time. Here is the 6 p.m. Mountain Standard Time observation for Phoenix on Tuesday, August 11th. At Sky Harbor, it was mostly sunny. Visibility 10 miles. Temperature was 101 degrees, dew point 59, relative humidity 24%. Wind was west, at 17 miles an hour. And the pressure was 29.82 inches, and steady. Other observations for South Central Arizona, including the greater Phoenix area, it was sunny, with a temperature of 97 at Buckeye, 100 at Glendale, 100 at Deer Valley, 99 at Scottsdale Airport, and 100 at Falcon Field. It was mostly sunny, with a temperature of 101 at Luke Air Force Base, 100 at Mesa Gateway, 100 at Chandler, and 100 at Gila Bend. At Glendale, wind was southwest, at 17 miles an hour. At Luke Air Force Base, wind was southwest, at 20 miles an hour. Observations for Northern

72 at Payson, 81 at Winslow, and 72 at Shiloh. At Winslow, wind was west gusting to 29 miles an hour. Observations for southern Arizona, at Nogales, rain was falling, with a temperature of 79. At Tucson, it was sunny, with a temperature of 96.

At Albuquerque, it was mostly sunny, with a temperature of 92. It was partly sunny, with a temperature of 99 at Las Vegas, and 91 at Salt Lake City. At El Paso, the visibility was 2 miles. At El Paso, wind was southwest gusting to 30 miles an hour. Once again, at 6 p.m. in Phoenix, under mostly sunny skies. The Sky Harbor temperature was 101 degrees. Here is the latest forecast. For the following area, in Arizona, Central Phoenix, issued at 4:01 p.m. Mountain Standard Time. Tonight, partly cloudy with a slight chance of showers and thunderstorms. Lows 77 to 85. West wind 5 to 10 miles per hour in the evening becoming south after midnight. Chance of rain 20%. Wednesday, partly sunny with a slight chance of showers and thunderstorms. Not as warm. Highs 95 to 99. Southwest wind 5 to 10 miles per hour. Chance of rain 20%. Wednesday night, partly cloudy. A chance of showers and thunderstorms in the evening, then a chance of showers and a slight chance of thunderstorms after midnight. Lows 74 to 82. Southwest wind 5 to 10 miles per hour in the evening becoming southeast after midnight. Chance of rain 40%. Thursday, partly sunny. A slight chance of showers and thunderstorms in the morning, then a chance of afternoon showers and thunderstorms. Highs 94 to 98. South wind 5 to 10 miles per hour. Chance of rain 30%. Thursday night, partly cloudy. A chance of showers and thunderstorms in the evening. Storms 4 to 81. Southwest wind 5 to 10 miles per hour in the evening becoming southeast after midnight. Chance of rain 30%. Friday, partly sunny. Highs 97 to 103. Friday night, partly cloudy. Lows 75 to 83. Saturday, partly sunny. Highs 100 to 106. Saturday night, partly cloudy. Lows 78 to 85. Sunday, partly sunny. Highs 103 to 109. Sunday night, mostly clear. Lows 81 to 88. Monday, partly sunny. Highs 104 to 110. Monday night, mostly clear with a 10% chance of showers and thunderstorms. Lows 82 to 89. Tuesday, partly sunny. A 10% chance of afternoon showers and thunderstorms. Highs 105 to 111. Here is the synopsis for Southeast California, Southwest. Better moisture and more favorable conditions for monsoon storm development is expected through midweek with the most widespread activity across South Central and Eastern Arizona. Locally heavy rainfall and gusty thunderstorm winds will remain possible through Thursday before drying conditions and rain chances as early as Friday. Cooling temperatures are expected through midweek, briefly falling to below normal Wednesday through Friday. 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The current time is 6:19 p.m. Mountain Standard Time. Here is the 6 p.m. Mountain Standard Time observation for Phoenix, on Tuesday, August 11th. At Sky Harbor, it was mostly sunny. Visibility 10 miles. Temperature was 101 degrees, dew point 59, relative humidity 24%. Wind was west, at 17 miles an hour. And the pressure was 29.82 inches, and steady. Other observations for South Central Arizona including the Greater Phoenix area, it was sunny, with a temperature of 97 at Buckeye, 100 at Glendale, 100 at Deer Valley, 99 at Scottsdale Airport, and 100 at Falcon Field. It was mostly sunny, with a temperature of 101 at Luke Air Force Base, 100 at Mesa Gateway, 100 at Chandler, and 100 at Gila Bend. At Glendale, wind was southwest, at 17 miles an hour. At Luke Air Force Base, wind was southwest.

at 20 miles an hour. Observations for northern Arizona. At the Grand Canyon, rain was falling, with a temperature of 60. At Page, it was sunny, with a temperature of 96. It was mostly sunny, with a temperature of 91 at Kingman, and 85 at Prescott. At Flagstaff, it was partly sunny, with a temperature of 64. It was cloudy, with a temperature of 82 at Payson, 81 at Winslow, and 72 at Shiloh. At Winslow, wind was west gusting to 29 miles an hour. Observations for southern Arizona. At Nogales, rain was falling, with a temperature of 79. At Tucson, it was sunny, with a temperature of 96. At Yuma, it was mostly sunny, with a temperature of 100. At Sierra Vista, it was partly sunny, with a temperature of 85. At Safford, wind was west gusting to 25 miles an hour.

Albuquerque, it was mostly sunny, with a temperature of 92. It was partly sunny, with a temperature of 99 at Las Vegas, and 91 at Salt Lake City. At El Paso, the visibility was 2 miles. At El Paso, wind was southwest gusting to 30 miles an hour. Once again, at 6 p.m. in Phoenix, under mostly sunny skies, the Sky Harbor temperature was 101 degrees. Here is the latest forecast. For the following area, in Arizona, Central Phoenix, issued at 4:01 p.m. Mountain Standard Time. Tonight, partly cloudy with a slight chance of showers and thunderstorms. Lows 77 to 85. West wind 5 to 10 miles per hour in the evening, becoming south after midnight. Chance of rain 20%. Wednesday, partly sunny with a slight chance of showers and thunderstorms. Not as warm. Highs 95 to 99. Southwest wind 5 to 10 miles per hour. Chance of rain 20%. Wednesday night, partly cloudy. A chance of showers and thunderstorms in the evening, then a chance of showers and a slight chance of thunderstorms after midnight. Lows 74 to 82. Southwest wind 5 to 10 miles per hour in the evening, becoming southeast after midnight. Chance of rain 40%. Thursday, partly sunny. A slight chance of showers and thunderstorms in the morning, then a chance of afternoon showers and thunderstorms. Highs 94 to 98. South wind 5 to 10 miles per hour. Chance of rain 30%. Thursday night, partly cloudy. A chance of showers and thunderstorms in the evening, then a chance of showers and a slight chance of thunderstorms after midnight. Lows 74 to 81. Southwest wind 5 to 10 miles per hour in the evening, becoming southeast after midnight. Chance of rain 30%. Friday, partly sunny. Highs 97 to 103. Friday night, partly cloudy. Lows 75 to 83. Saturday, partly sunny. Highs 100 to 106. Saturday night, partly cloudy. Lows 78 to 85. Sunday, partly sunny. Highs 103 to 109. Sunday night, mostly clear. Lows 81 to 88. Monday, partly sunny. Highs 104 to 110. Monday night, mostly clear with a 10% chance of showers and thunderstorms. Lows 82 to 89. Tuesday, partly sunny. A 10% chance of afternoon showers and thunderstorms. Highs 105 to 111. The Phoenix, Arizona climate summary for this evening, as of 5 p.m., August 11, 2026. Today's high temperature was 104 degrees. The normal high is 105. The record high is 113 degrees, which was last set in 1962. Today's low temperature was 82 degrees. The normal low is 84. The record low is 65 degrees, which was set in 1949. 0.16 inches of precipitation fell today, which brings the monthly total to 0.16 inches. The total precipitation for the year now stands at 0.94 inches. The normal high temperature for tomorrow is 105 degrees, and the normal low is 84. Sunset tonight is at 7:18 p.m. Sunrise tomorrow is at 5:49 a.m. Here is the synopsis for Southeast California, Southwest, and South Central Arizona. Better moisture and more favorable conditions for monsoon storm development is expected through midweek, with the most widespread activity across South Central and Eastern Arizona. Locally heavy rainfall and gusty thunderstorm winds will remain possible through Thursday before drying conditions and rain chances as early as Friday. Cooling temperatures are expected through midweek, briefly falling to below normal Wednesday through Friday. You're listening to National Weather Service NOAA Weather Radio, KEC 94 in Phoenix, Arizona, serving South Central Arizona.
The current time is 6.

27 p.m. Mountain Standard Time. Here is the 6 p.m. Mountain Standard Time observation for Phoenix, on Tuesday, August 11th. At Sky Harbor, it was mostly sunny. Visibility 10 miles. Temperature was 101 degrees, dew point 59, relative humidity 24%. Wind was west, at 17 miles an hour. And the pressure was 29.82 inches, and steady. Other observations for South Central Arizona, including the greater Phoenix area, it was sunny, with a temperature of 97 at Buckeye, 100 at Glendale, 100 at Deer Valley, 99 at Scottsdale Airport, and 100 at Falcon Field. It was mostly sunny, with a temperature of 101 at Luke Air Force Base, 100 at Mesa Gateway, 100 at Chandler, and 100 at Gila Bend. At Glendale, wind was southwest, at 17 miles an hour. At Luke Air Force Base, wind was southwest, at 20 miles an hour. Observations for northern Arizona, at the Grand Canyon, rain was falling, with a temperature of 60. At Page, it was sunny, with a temperature of 96. It was mostly sunny, with a temperature of 91 at Kingman, and 85 at Prescott. At Flagstaff, it was partly sunny, with a temperature of 64. It was cloudy, with a temperature of 82 at Payson, 81 at Winslow, and 72 at Cholo. At Winslow, wind was west gusting to 29 miles an hour. Observations for southern Arizona, at Nogales, rain was falling, with a temperature of 79. At Tucson, it was sunny, with a temperature of 96. At Yuma, it was mostly sunny, with a temperature of 100. At Sierra Vista, it was partly sunny, with a temperature of 85. At Safford, wind was west gusting to 25 miles an hour. Observations for Southern California, it was mostly sunny. It was 74 at Los Angeles Airport, 77 at San Diego, and 103 at Blythe. Regional observations, at El Paso, blowing dust was reported, with a temperature of 89. At Albuquerque, it was mostly sunny, with a temperature of 92. It was partly sunny, with a temperature of 99 at Las Vegas, and 91 at Salt Lake City. At El Paso, the visibility was 2 miles. At El Paso, wind was southwest gusting to 30 miles an hour. Once again, at 6 p.m. in Phoenix, under mostly sunny skies. The Sky Harbor temperature was 101 degrees. Here is the latest forecast. For the following area, in Arizona p.m. Mountain Standard Time, chance of showers and thunderstorms. Lows 77 to 85. West wind 5 to 10 miles per hour in the evening, becoming south after midnight. Chance of rain 20%. Wednesday, partly sunny with a slight chance of showers and thunderstorms. Not as warm. Highs 95 to 99. Southwest wind 5 to 10 miles per hour. Chance of rain 20%. Wednesday night, partly cloudy. A chance of showers and thunderstorms in the evening, then a chance of showers and a slight chance of thunderstorms after midnight. Lows 74 to 82. Southwest wind 5 to 10 miles per hour in the evening, becoming southeast after midnight. Chance of rain 40%. Thursday, partly sunny. A slight chance of showers and thunderstorms in the morning, then a chance of afternoon showers and thunderstorms. Highs 94 to 98. South wind 5 to 10 miles per hour. Chance of rain 30%. Thursday night, partly cloudy. A chance of showers and thunderstorms in the evening, then a chance of showers and a slight chance of thunderstorms after midnight. Lows 74 to 81. Southwest wind 5 to 10 miles per hour in the evening, becoming southeast after midnight. Chance of rain 30%. Friday, partly sunny. Highs 97 to 103. Friday night, partly cloudy. Lows 75 to 83. Saturday, partly sunny. Highs 100 to 106. Saturday night, partly cloudy.

Lows 78 to 85. Sunday, partly sunny. Highs 103 to 109. Sunday night, mostly clear. Lows 81 to 88. Monday, partly sunny. Highs 104 to 110. Monday night, mostly clear with a 10% chance of showers and thunderstorms. Lows 82 to 89. Tuesday, partly sunny. A 10% chance of afternoon showers and thunderstorms. Highs 105 to 111. The Phoenix, Arizona climate summary for this evening, as of 5 p.m., August 11, 2026. Today's high temperature was 104 degrees. The normal high is 105. The record high is 113 degrees, which was last set in 1962. Today's low temperature was 82. The record low is 65 degrees, which was set in 1949. 0.16 inches of precipitation fell today, which brings the monthly total to 0.16 inches. The total precipitation for the year now stands at 0.94 inches. The normal high temperature for tomorrow is 105 degrees, and the normal low is 84. Sunset tonight is at 7:18 p.m. Sunrise tomorrow is at 5:49 a.m. Here is the synopsis for Southeast California, Southwest, and South Central Arizona. Better moisture and more favorable conditions for monsoon storm development is expected through midweek, with the most widespread activity across south central and eastern Arizona. Locally heavy rainfall and gusty thunderstorm winds will remain possible through Thursday before drying conditions and rain chances as early as Friday. Cooling temperatures are expected through midweek, briefly falling to below normal Wednesday through Friday. 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The current time is 6:34 p.m. Mountain Standard Time. Here is the 6 p.m. Mountain Standard Time observation for Phoenix, on Tuesday, August 11th. At Sky Harbor, it was mostly sunny. Visibility 10 miles. Temperature was 101 degrees, dew point 59, relative humidity 24%. Wind was west, at 17 miles an hour. And the pressure was 29.82 inches, and steady. Other observations for South Central Arizona, including the greater Phoenix area, it was sunny, with a temperature of 97 at Buckeye, 100 at Glendale, 100 at Deer Valley, 99 at Scottsdale Airport, and 100 at Falcon Field. It was mostly sunny, with a temperature of 101 at Luke Air Force Base, 100 at Mesa Gateway, 100 at Chandler, and 100 at Gila Bend. At Glendale, wind was southwest, at 17 miles an hour. At Luke Air Force Base, wind was southwest, at 20 miles an hour. Observations for northern Arizona, at the Grand Canyon, rain was falling, with a temperature of 60. At Page, it was sunny, with a temperature of 96. It was mostly sunny, with a temperature of 91 at Kingman, and 85 at Prescott. At Flagstaff, it was partly sunny, with a temperature of 64. It was cloudy, with a temperature of 82 at Payson, 81 at Winslow, and 72 at Cholo. At Winslow, wind was west gusting to 29 miles an hour. Observations for southern Arizona, at Nogales, rain was falling, with a temperature of 79. At Tucson, it was sunny, with a temperature of 96. At Yuma, it was mostly sunny, with a temperature of 100. At Sierra Vista, it was partly sunny, with a temperature of 85. At Safford, wind was west gusting to 25 miles an hour. Observations for Southern California, it was mostly sunny. It was 74 at Los Angeles Airport, 77 at San Diego, and 103 at Blythe. Regional observations, at El Paso, blowing dust was reported, with a temperature of 89. At Albuquerque, it was mostly sunny, with a temperature of 92. It was partly sunny, with a temperature of 99 at Las Vegas, and 91.

At El Paso, the visibility was 2 miles. At El Paso, wind was southwest gusting to 30 miles an hour. Once again, at 6 p.m. in Phoenix, under mostly sunny skies, the Sky Harbor temperature was 101 degrees. Here is the latest forecast. For the following area, in Arizona, central Phoenix, issued at 4:01 p.m. Mountain Standard Time. Tonight, partly cloudy with a slight chance of showers and thunderstorms. Lows 77 to 85. West wind 5 to 10 miles per hour in the evening, becoming south after midnight. Chance of rain 20%. Wednesday, partly sunny with a slight chance of showers and thunderstorms. Not as warm. Highs 95 to 99. Southwest wind 5 to 10 miles per hour. Chance of rain 20%. Wednesday night, partly cloudy. A chance of showers and thunderstorms in the evening, then a chance of showers and a slight chance of thunderstorms after midnight. Lows 74 to 82. Southwest wind 5 to 10 miles per hour in the evening, becoming southeast after midnight. Chance of rain 40%. Thursday, partly sunny. A slight chance of showers and thunderstorms in the morning, then a chance of afternoon showers and thunderstorms. Highs 94 to 98. South wind 5 to 10 miles per hour. Chance of rain 30%. Thursday night, partly cloudy. A chance of showers and thunderstorms in the evening, then a chance of showers and a slight chance of thunderstorms after midnight. Lows 74 to 81. Southwest wind 5 to 10 miles per hour in the evening, becoming southeast after midnight. Chance of rain 30%. Friday, partly sunny. Highs 97 to 103. Friday night, partly cloudy. Lows 75 to 83. Saturday, partly sunny. Highs 100 to 106. Saturday night, partly cloudy. Lows 78 to 85. Sunday, partly sunny. Highs 103 to 109. Sunday night, mostly clear. Lows 81 to 88. Monday, partly sunny. Highs 104 to 110. Monday night, mostly clear with a 10% chance of showers and thunderstorms. Lows 82 to 89. Tuesday, partly sunny. A 10% chance of afternoon showers and thunderstorms. Highs 105 to 111. The Phoenix, Arizona climate summary for this evening, as of 5 p.m., August 11, 2026. Today's high temperature was 104 degrees. The normal high is 105. The record high is 113 degrees, which was last set in 1962. Today's low temperature was 82 degrees. The normal low is 84. The record low is 65 degrees, which was set in 1949. 0.16 inches of precipitation fell today, which brings the monthly total to 0.16 inches. The total precipitation for the year now stands at 0.94 inches. The normal high temperature for tomorrow is 105 degrees, and the normal low is 84. Sunset tonight is at 7:18 p.m. Sunrise tomorrow is at 5:49 a.m. Here is the synopsis for Southeast California, Southwest, and South Central Arizona. Better moisture and more favorable conditions for monsoon storm development is expected through midweek, with the most widespread activity across south central and eastern Arizona. Locally heavy rainfall and gusty thunderstorm winds will remain possible through Thursday before drying conditions and rain chances as early as Friday. Cooling temperatures are expected through midweek, briefly falling to below normal Wednesday through Friday. 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The current time is 6:42 p.m. Mountain Standard Time. Here is the 6 p.m. Mountain Standard Time observation for Phoenix, on Tuesday, August 11th.
At Sky Harbor, it was mostly sunny. Visibility 10 miles. Temperature was 101 degrees, dew point 59, relative humidity 24%. Wind was west, at 17 miles an hour. And the pressure was 29.82 inches, and steady. Other observations for South Central Arizona, including the Greater Phoenix area, it was sunny, with a temperature of 97 at Buckeye, 100 at Glendale, 100 at Deer Valley, 99 at Scottsdale Airport, and 100 at Falcon Field. It was mostly sunny, with a temperature of 101 at Luke Air Force Base, 100 at Mesa Gateway, 100 at Chandler, and 100 at Gila Bend. At Glendale, wind was southwest, at 17 miles an hour. At Luke Air Force Base, wind was southwest, at 20 miles an hour. Observations for northern Arizona, at the Grand Canyon, rain was falling, with a temperature of 60. At Page, it was sunny, with a temperature of 96. It was mostly sunny, with a temperature of 91 at Kingman, and 85 at Prescott. At Flagstaff, it was partly sunny, with a temperature of 64. It was cloudy, with a temperature of 82 at Payson, 81 at Winslow, and 72 at Shiloh. At Winslow, wind was west gusting to 29 miles an hour. Observations for southern Arizona, at Nogales, rain was falling, with a temperature of 79. At Tucson, it was sunny, with a temperature of 96. At Yuma, it was mostly sunny, with a temperature of 100. At Sierra Vista, it was partly sunny, with a temperature of 85. At Safford, wind was west gusting to 25 miles an hour. Observations for Southern California, it was mostly sunny. It was 74 at Los Angeles Airport, 77 at San Diego, and 100 at El Paso. Blowing dust was reported, with a temperature of 89. At Albuquerque, it was partly sunny, with a temperature of 99 at Las Vegas, and 91 at Salt Lake City. At El Paso, the visibility was 2 miles. At El Paso, wind was southwest gusting to 30 miles an hour. Once again, at 6 p.m. in Phoenix, under mostly sunny skies. The Sky Harbor temperature was 101 degrees. Here is the latest forecast. For the following area, in Arizona, Central Phoenix, issued at 4:01 p.m. Mountain Standard Time. Tonight, partly cloudy with a slight chance of showers and thunderstorms. Lows 77 to 85. West wind 5 to 10 miles per hour in the evening, becoming south after midnight. Chance of rain 20%. Wednesday, partly sunny with a slight chance of showers and thunderstorms. Not as warm. Highs 95 to 99. Southwest wind 5 to 10 miles per hour. Chance of rain 20%. Wednesday night, partly cloudy. A chance of showers and thunderstorms in the evening, then a chance of showers and a slight chance of thunderstorms after midnight. Lows 74 to 82. Southwest wind 5 to 10 miles per hour in the evening, becoming southeast after midnight. Chance of rain 40%. Thursday, partly sunny. A slight chance of showers and thunderstorms in the morning, then a chance of afternoon showers and thunderstorms. Highs 94 to 90 miles per hour. Chance of rain 30%.

or to 81. Southwest wind 5 to 10 miles per hour in the evening, becoming southeast after midnight. Chance of rain 30%. Friday, partly sunny. Highs 97 to 103. Friday night, partly cloudy. Lows 75 to 83. Saturday, partly sunny. Highs 100 to 106. Saturday night, partly cloudy. Lows 78 to 85. Sunday, partly sunny. Highs 103 to 109. Sunday night, mostly clear. Lows 81 to 88. Monday, partly sunny. Highs 104 to 110. Monday night, mostly clear with a 10% chance of showers and thunderstorms. Lows 82 to 89. Tuesday, partly sunny. A 10% chance of afternoon showers and thunderstorms. Highs 105 to 111. The Phoenix, Arizona climate summary for this evening, as of 5 p.m., August 11, 2026. Today's high temperature was 104 degrees. The normal high is 105. The record high is 113 degrees, which was last set in 1962. Today's low temperature was 82 degrees. The normal low is 84. The record low is 65 degrees, which was set in 1949. 0.16 inches of precipitation fell today, which brings the monthly total to 0.16 inches. The total precipitation for the year now stands at 0.94 inches. The normal high temperature for tomorrow is 105 degrees, and the normal low is 84. Sunset tonight is at 7:18 p.m. Sunrise tomorrow is at 5:49 a.m. A strong thunderstorm will impact central Yuma County through 7:15 p.m. Mountain Standard Time. At 6:44 p.m. Mountain Standard Time, Doppler radar was tracking a strong thunderstorm 13 miles north of Welton, or 21 miles northeast of Fortuna Foothills, moving north at 5 miles per hour. Hazard, wind gusts up to 40 miles per hour. Source, radar indicated. Impact, gusty winds could knock down tree limbs and blow around unsecured objects. Locations impacted include, roll. If outdoors, consider seeking shelter inside a building. Here is the synopsis for Southeast California, Southwest, and South Central Arizona. Better moisture and more favorable conditions for monsoon storm development is expected through midweek, with the most widespread activity across South Central and Eastern Arizona. Locally heavy rainfall and gusty thunderstorm winds will remain possible through Thursday before drying conditions and rain chances as early as Friday. Cooling temperatures are expected through midweek, briefly falling to below normal Wednesday through Friday. 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The current time is 6:50 p.m. Mountain Standard Time. Here is the 6 p.m. Mountain Standard Time observation for Phoenix, on Tuesday, August 11th. At Sky Harbor, it was mostly sunny. Visibility 10 miles. Temperature was 101 degrees, dew point 59, relative humidity 24%. Wind was west, at 17 miles an hour. And the pressure was 29.82 inches, and steady. Other observations for South Central Arizona, including the greater Phoenix area, it was sunny, with a temperature of 97 at Buckeye, 100 at Glendale, 100 at Deer Valley, 99 at Scottsdale Airport, and 100 at Falcon Field. It was mostly sunny, with a temperature of 101 at Luke Air Force Base, 100 at Mesa Gateway, 100 at Chandler, and 100 at Gila Bend. At Glendale, wind was southwest, at 17 miles an hour. At Luke Air Force Base, wind was southwest, at 20 miles an hour. Observations for falling, with a temperature of 60. At Page, it was sunny, with a temperature of 96. It was mostly sunny, with a temperature of 91.
at Flagstaff, it was partly sunny, with a temperature of 64. It was cloudy, with a temperature of 82 at Payson, 81 at Winslow, and 72 at Chulo. At Winslow, wind was west gusting to 29 miles an hour. Observations for southern Arizona, at Nogales, rain was falling, with a temperature of 79. At Tucson, it was sunny, with a temperature of 96. At Yuma, it was mostly sunny, with a temperature of 100. At Sierra Vista, it was partly sunny, with a temperature of 85. At Safford, wind was west gusting to 25 miles an hour. Observations for Southern California, it was mostly sunny. It was 74 at Los Angeles Airport, 77 at San Diego, and 103 at Blythe. Regional observations, at El Paso, blowing dust was reported, with a temperature of 89. At Albuquerque, it was mostly sunny, with a temperature of 92. It was partly sunny, with a temperature of 99 at Las Vegas, and 91 at Salt Lake City. At El Paso, the visibility was 2 miles. At El Paso, wind was southwest gusting to 30 miles an hour. Once again, at 6 p.m. in Phoenix, under mostly sunny skies. The Sky Harbor temperature was 101 degrees. Here is the latest forecast. For the following area, in Arizona, central Phoenix, issued at 4:01 p.m. Mountain Standard Time. Tonight, partly cloudy with a slight chance of showers and thunderstorms. Lows 77 to 85. West wind 5 to 10 miles per hour in the evening becoming south after midnight. Chance of rain 20%. Wednesday, partly sunny with a slight chance of showers and thunderstorms. Highs 95 to 99. Southwest wind 5, rain 20%. Wednesday night, partly cloudy. A chance

becoming southeast after midnight. Chance of rain 40%. Thursday, partly sunny. A slight chance of showers and thunderstorms in the morning, then a chance of afternoon showers and thunderstorms. Highs 94 to 98. South wind 5 to 10 miles per hour. Chance of rain 30%. Thursday night, partly cloudy. A chance of showers and thunderstorms in the evening, then a chance of showers and a slight chance of thunderstorms after midnight. Lows 74 to 81. Southwest wind 5 to 10 miles per hour in the evening becoming southeast after midnight. Chance of rain 30%. Friday, partly sunny. Highs 97 to 103. Friday night, partly cloudy. Lows 75 to 83. Saturday, partly sunny. Highs 100 to 106. Saturday night, partly cloudy. Lows 78 to 85. Sunday, partly sunny. Highs 103 to 109. Sunday night, mostly clear. Lows 81 to 88. Monday, partly sunny. Highs 104 to 110. Monday night, mostly clear with a 10% chance of showers and thunderstorms. Lows 82 to 89. Tuesday, partly sunny. A 10% chance of afternoon showers and thunderstorms. Highs 105 to 111. The Phoenix, Arizona climate summary for this evening, as of 5 p.m., August 11, 2026. Today's high temperature was 104 degrees. The normal high is 105. The record high is 113 degrees, which was last set in 1962. Today's low temperature was 82 degrees. The normal low is 84. The record low is 65 degrees, which was set in 1949. 0.16 inches of precipitation fell today, which brings the monthly total to 0.16 inches. The total precipitation for the year now stands at 0.94 inches. The normal high temperature for tomorrow is 105 degrees, and the normal low is 84. Sunset tonight is at 7:18 p.m. Sunrise tomorrow is at 5:49 a.m. A strong thunderstorm will impact central Yuma County through 7:15 p.m. Mountain Standard Time. At 6:44 p.m. Mountain Standard Time, Doppler radar was tracking a strong thunderstorm 13 miles north of Welton, or 21 miles northeast of Fortuna Foothills, moving north at 5 miles per hour. Hazard, wind gusts up to 40 miles per hour. Source, radar indicated. Impact, gusty winds could knock down tree limbs and blow around unsecured objects. Locations impacted include, roll. If outdoors, consider seeking shelter inside a building. Here is the synopsis for Southeast California, Southwest, and South Central Arizona. Better moisture and more favorable conditions for monsoon storm development is expected through midweek with the most widespread activity across South Central and Eastern Arizona. Locally heavy rainfall and gusty thunderstorm winds will remain possible through Thursday before drying conditions and rain chances as early as Friday. Cooling temperatures are expected through midweek, briefly falling to below normal Wednesday through Friday. 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The current time is 6:58 p.m. Mountain Standard Time. Here is the 6 p.m. Mountain Standard Time observation for Phoenix, on Tuesday, August 11th. At Guy Harbor, it was mostly sunny. Visibility 10 miles. Temperature was 101 degrees, dew point 59, relative humidity 24%. Wind was west, at 17 miles an hour. And the pressure was 29.82 inches, and steady. Other observations for South Central Arizona including the Greater Phoenix area, it was sunny, with a temperature of 97 at Buckeye, 100 at Glendale, 100 at Deer Valley, 99 at Scottsdale Airport, and 100 at Falcon Field.

was mostly sunny, with a temperature of 101 at Luke Air Force Base, 100 at Mesa Gateway, 100 at Chandler, and 100 at Gila Bend. At Glendale, wind was southwest, at 17 miles an hour. At Luke Air Force Base, wind was southwest, at 20 miles an hour. Observations for northern Arizona, at the Grand Canyon, rain was falling, with a temperature of 60. At Page, it was sunny, with a temperature of 96. It was mostly sunny, with a temperature of 91 at Kingman, and 85 at Prescott. At Flagstaff, it was partly sunny, with a temperature of 64. It was cloudy, with a temperature of 82 at Payson, 81 at Winslow, and 72 at Shiloh. At Winslow, wind was west gusting to 29 miles an hour. Observations for southern Arizona, at Nogales, rain was falling, with a temperature of 79. At Tucson, it was sunny, with a temperature of 96. At Yuma, it was mostly sunny, with a temperature of 100. At Sierra Vista, it was partly sunny, with a temperature of 85. At Safford, wind was west gusting to 25 miles an hour. Observations for Southern California, it was mostly sunny. It was 74 at Los Angeles Airport, 77 at San Diego, and 103 at Blythe. Regional observations, at El Paso, blowing dust was reported, with a temperature of 89. At Albuquerque, it was mostly sunny, with a temperature of 92. It was partly sunny, with a temperature of 99 at Las Vegas, and 91 at Salt Lake City. At El Paso, the visibility was 2 miles. At El Paso, wind was southwest gusting to 30 miles an hour. Once again, at 6 p.m. in Phoenix, under mostly sunny skies. The Sky Harbor temperature was 101 degrees. Here is the latest forecast. For the following area, in Arizona, Central Phoenix, issued at 4:01 p.m. Mountain Standard Time. Tonight, partly cloudy with a slight chance of showers and thunderstorms. Lows 77 to 85. West wind 5 to 10 miles per hour in the evening becoming south after midnight. Chance of rain 20%. Wednesday, partly sunny with a slight chance of showers and thunderstorms. Not as warm. Highs 95 to 99. Southwest wind 5 to 10 miles per hour. Chance of rain 20%. Wednesday night, partly cloudy. A chance of showers and thunderstorms in the evening, then a chance of showers and a slight chance of thunderstorms after midnight. Chance of showers and thunderstorms in the morning, then a chance of afternoon showers and thunderstorms. Highs 94 to 98. South wind 5 to 10 miles per hour. Chance of rain 30%. Thursday night, partly cloudy. A chance of showers and thunderstorms in the evening, then a chance of showers and a slight chance of thunderstorms after midnight. Lows 74 to 81. Southwest wind 5 to 10 miles per hour in the evening becoming southeast after midnight. Chance of rain 30%. Friday, partly sunny. Highs 97 to 103. Friday night, partly cloudy. Lows 75 to 83. Saturday, partly sunny. Highs 100 to 106. Saturday night, partly cloudy. Lows 78 to 85. Sunday, partly sunny. Highs 103 to 109. Sunday night, mostly clear. Lows 81 to 88. Monday, partly sunny. Highs 104 to 110. Monday night, mostly clear with a 10% chance of showers and thunderstorms. Lows 82 to 89. Tuesday, partly sunny. A 10% chance of afternoon showers and thunderstorms. Highs 105 to 111. The Phoenix, Arizona climate summary for this evening, as of 5 p.m., August 11, 2026. Today's high temperature was 104 degrees. The normal high is 105. The record high is 113 degrees, which was last set

Today's low temperature was 82 degrees. The normal low is 84. The record low is 65 degrees, which was set in 1949. 0.16 inches of precipitation fell today, which brings the monthly total to 0.16 inches. The 0.94 inches. The normal high temperature for tomorrow is 105 degrees, and the normal low is 84. Sunset tonight is at 7:18 p.m. Sunrise tomorrow is at 5:49 a.m. A strong thunderstorm will impact central Yuma County through 7:15 p.m. Mountain Standard Time. At 6:44 p.m. Mountain Standard Time, Doppler radar was tracking a strong thunderstorm 13 miles north of Welton, or 21 miles northeast of Fortuna Foothills, moving north at 5 miles per hour. Hazard, wind gusts up to 40 miles per hour. Source, radar indicated. Impact, gusty winds could knock down tree limbs and blow around unsecured objects. Locations impacted include, roll. If outdoors, consider seeking shelter inside a building. Here is the synopsis for Southeast California, Southwest, and South Central Arizona. Better moisture and more favorable conditions for monsoon storm development is expected through midweek, with the most widespread activity across South Central and Eastern Arizona. Locally heavy rainfall and gusty thunderstorm winds will remain possible through Thursday before drying conditions and rain chances as early as Friday. Cooling temperatures are expected through midweek, briefly falling to below normal Wednesday through Friday. 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Here is the latest forecast for the following area in Arizona, Central Phoenix.

tonight coming south after midnight. Chance of rain 20%. Wednesday, partly sunny with a slight chance of showers and thunderstorms. Not as warm.

highs 94 to 98. South wind 5 to 10 miles per hour. Chance of rain 30%. Thursday night, partly cloudy. A chance of showers and thunderstorms in the evening, then a chance of showers and a slight chance of thunderstorms after midnight. Lows 74 to 81. Southwest wind 5 to 10 miles per hour in the evening, becoming southeast after midnight. Chance of rain 30%. Friday, partly sunny. Highs 97 to 103. Friday night, partly cloudy. Lows 75 to 83. Saturday, partly sunny. Highs 100 to 106. Saturday night, partly cloudy. Lows 78 to 85. Sunday, partly sunny. Highs 103 to 109. Sunday night, mostly clear. Lows 81 to 88. Monday, partly sunny. Highs 104 to 110. Monday night, mostly clear with a 10% chance of showers and thunderstorms. Lows 82 to 89. Tuesday, partly sunny. A 10% chance of afternoon showers and thunderstorms. Highs 105 to 111. The Phoenix, Arizona climate summary for this evening, as of 5 p.m., August 11, 2026. Today's high temperature was 104 degrees. The normal high is 105. The record high is 113 degrees, which was last set in 1962. Today's low temperature was 82 degrees. The normal low is 84. The record low is 65 degrees, which was set in 1949. 0.16 inches of precipitation fell today, which brings the monthly total to 0.16 inches. The total precipitation for the year now stands at 0.94 inches. The normal high temperature for tomorrow is 105 degrees, and the normal low is 84. Sunset tonight is at 7:18 p.m. Sunrise tomorrow is at 5:49 a.m. A strong thunderstorm will impact central Yuma County through 7:15 p.m. Mountain Standard Time. At 6:44 p.m. Mountain Standard Time, Doppler radar was tracking a strong thunderstorm 13 miles north of Welton, or 21 miles northeast of Fortuna Foothills, moving north at 5 miles per hour. Hazard, wind gusts up to 40 miles per hour. Source, radar indicated. Impact, gusty winds could knock down tree limbs and blow around unsecured objects. Locations impacted include, roll. If outdoors, consider seeking shelter inside a building. Here is the synopsis for Southeast California, Southwest, and South Central Arizona. Better moisture and more favorable conditions for monsoon storm development is expected through midweek, with the most widespread activity across South Central and Eastern Arizona. Locally heavy rainfall and gusty thunderstorm winds will remain possible through Thursday before drying conditions and rain chances as early as Friday. Cooling temperatures are expected through midweek, briefly falling to below normal Wednesday through Friday. 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The current time is 7:12 p.m. Mountain Standard Time. Here is the 7 p.m. Mountain Standard Time observation for Phoenix, on Tuesday, August 11th. At Sky Harbor, it was partly cloudy. Visibility 10 miles. Temperature was 99 degrees, dew point 59, relative humidity 26%. Wind was west, at 15 miles an hour. And the pressure was 29.81 inches, and falling. Other observations for South Central Arizona, including the Greater Phoenix area, it was clear, with a temperature of 95 at Buckeye, 99 at Glendale, and 99 at Luke Air Force Base. Under clear skies, Deer Valley reported 98, Scottsdale Airport reported 97, and Falcon Field reported 98. It was partly cloudy, with a temperature of 99 at Mesa Gateway, 100 at Chandler, and 98 at Gila Bend. At Glendale,

southwest, at 16 miles an hour. At Mesa Gateway, wind was northwest, at 16 miles an hour. Observations for northern Arizona, it was clear, with a temperature of 89 at Kingman and 93 at Page. It was mostly cloudy, with a temperature of 63 at Flagstaff, 83 at Prescott, and 81 at Payson. It was cloudy, with a temperature of 61 at the Grand Canyon, 81 at Winslow, and 72 at Cholo. At Page, wind was west gusting to 25 miles an hour. Observations for southern Arizona, skies ranged from partly cloudy to mostly cloudy. It was 94 at Tucson, 99 at Yuma, 81 at Nogales, and 83 at Sierra Vista. At Douglas, heavy rain was falling, with a visibility of 1 1/4 miles. At Douglas, wind was south gusting to 28 miles an hour. Observations for Southern California, skies ranged from partly cloudy to mostly cloudy. It was 73 at Los Angeles Airport, 75 at San Diego, and 102 at Blythe. Regional observations, skies ranged from partly cloudy to mostly cloudy. It was 95 at Las Vegas, 90 at Salt Lake City, 89 at Albuquerque, and 87 at El Paso. Once again, at 7 p.m. in Phoenix, under partly cloudy skies. The Sky Harbor temperature was 99 degrees. Here is the latest forecast. For the following area, in Arizona, Central Phoenix, issued at 4:01 p.m. Mountain Standard Time. Tonight, partly cloudy with a slight chance of showers and thunderstorms. Lows 77 to 85. West wind 5 to 10 miles per hour in the evening becoming south after midnight. Chance of rain 20%. Wednesday, partly sunny with a slight chance of showers and thunderstorms. Not as warm. Highs 95 to 99. Southwest wind 5 to 10 miles per hour. Chance of rain 20%. Wednesday night, partly cloudy. A chance of showers and thunderstorms in the evening, then a chance of showers and a slight chance of thunderstorms after midnight. Lows 74 to 82. Southwest wind 5 to 10 miles per hour in the evening becoming southeast after midnight. Chance of rain 40%. Thursday, partly sunny. A slight chance of showers and thunderstorms in the morning, then a chance of afternoon showers and thunderstorms. Highs 94 to 98. South wind 5 to 10 miles per hour. Chance of rain 30%. Thursday night, partly cloudy. A chance of showers and thunderstorms in the evening, then a chance of showers and a slight chance of thunderstorms after midnight. Lows 74 to 81. Southwest wind 5 to 10 miles per hour in the evening becoming southeast after midnight. Chance of rain 30%. Friday, partly sunny. Highs 97 to 103. Friday night, partly cloudy. Lows 75 to 83. Saturday, partly sunny. Highs 100 to 106. Saturday night, partly cloudy. Lows 78 to 85. Sunday, partly sunny. Highs 103 to 109. Sunday night, mostly clear. Lows 81 to 88. Monday, partly sunny. Highs 104 to 110. Monday night, mostly clear with a 10% chance of showers and thunderstorms. Lows 82 to 89. Tuesday, partly sunny. A 10% chance of afternoon showers and thunderstorms. Highs 105 to 111. The Phoenix, Arizona climate summary for this evening, as of 5 p.m., August 11, 2026. Today's high temperature was 104 degrees. The normal high is 105. The record high is 113 degrees, which was last set in 1962. Today's low temperature was 82 degrees. The normal low is 84. The record low is 65 degrees, which was set in 1949.
0.16 inches of precipitation fell today, which brings the monthly total to 0.16 inches. The total precipitation for the year now stands at 0.94 inches. The normal high temperature for tomorrow is 105 degrees, and the normal low is 84. Sunset tonight is at 7:18 p.m. Sunrise tomorrow is at 5:49 a.m. Here is the synopsis for Southeast California, Southwest, and South Central Arizona. Better moisture and more favorable conditions for monsoon storm development is expected through midweek, with the most widespread activity across South Central and Eastern Arizona. Locally heavy rainfall and gusty thunderstorm winds will remain possible through Thursday before drying conditions and rain chances as early as Friday. Cooling temperatures are expected through midweek, briefly falling to below normal Wednesday through Friday. 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The current time is 7:19 p.m. Mountain Standard Time. Here is the 7 p.m. Mountain Standard Time observation for Phoenix on Tuesday, August 11th. At Sky Harbor, it was partly cloudy. Visibility 10 miles. Temperature was 99 degrees, dew point 59, relative humidity 26%. Wind was west, at 15 miles an hour. And the pressure was 29.81 inches, and falling. Other observations for South Central Arizona, including the greater Phoenix area, it was clear, with a temperature of 95 at Buckeye, 99 at Glendale, and 99 at Luke Air Force Base. Under clear skies, Deer Valley reported 98, Scottsdale Airport reported 97, and Falcon Field reported 98. It was partly cloudy, with a temperature of 99 at Mesa Gateway, 100 at Chandler, and 98 at Gila Bend. At Glendale, wind was southwest, at 16 miles an hour. At Mesa Gateway, wind was northwest, at 16 miles an hour. Observations for northern Arizona, it was clear, with a temperature of 89 at Kingman, and 93 at Page. It was mostly cloudy, with a temperature of 63 at Flagstaff, 83 at Prescott, and 81 at Payson. It was cloudy, with a temperature of 61 at the Grand Canyon, 81 at Winslow, and 72 at Cholo. At Page, wind was west gusting to 25 miles an hour. Observations for southern Arizona, skies ranged from partly cloudy to mostly cloudy. It was 94 at Tucson, 99 at Yuma, 81 at Nogales, and 83 at Sierra Vista. At Douglas, heavy rain was falling, with a visibility of 1 1/4 miles. At Douglas, wind was south gusting to 28 miles an hour. Observations for Southern California, skies ranged from partly cloudy to mostly cloudy. It was 73 at Los Angeles Airport, 75 at San Diego, and 102 at Blythe. Regional observations, skies ranged from partly cloudy to mostly cloudy. It was 95 at Las Vegas, 90 at Salt Lake City, 89 at Albuquerque, and 87 at El Paso. Once again, at 7 p.m. in Phoenix, under partly cloudy skies. The Sky Harbor temperature was 99 degrees. Here is the latest forecast. For the following area, in Arizona, Central Phoenix, issued at 4:01 p.m. Mountain Standard Time. Tonight, partly cloudy with a slight chance of showers and thunderstorms. Lows 77 to 85. West wind 5 to 10 miles per hour in the evening, becoming south after midnight. Chance of rain 20%. Wednesday, partly sunny with a slight chance of showers and thunderstorms. Not as warm. Highs 95 to 99. Southwest wind 5 to 10 miles per hour. Chance of rain 20%. Wednesday night, partly cloudy. A chance of showers and thunderstorms in the evening, then a chance of showers and a slight chance of thunderstorms after midnight. Lows 74 to 82. Southwest wind 5 to 10 miles per hour in the evening, becoming southeast after midnight.
chance of rain 40%. Thursday, partly sunny. A slight chance of showers and thunderstorms in the morning, then a chance of afternoon showers and thunderstorms. Highs 94 to 98. South wind 5 to 10 miles per hour. Chance of rain 30%. Thursday night, partly cloudy. A chance of showers and thunderstorms in the evening, then a chance of showers and a slight chance of thunderstorms after midnight. Lows 74 to 81. Southwest wind 5 to 10 miles per hour in the evening, becoming southeast after midnight. Chance of rain 30%. Friday, partly sunny. Highs 97 to 103. Friday night, partly cloudy. Lows 75 to 83. Saturday, partly sunny. Highs 100 to 106. Saturday night, partly cloudy. Lows 78 to 85. Sunday, partly sunny. Highs 103 to 109. Sunday night, mostly clear. Lows 81 to 88. Monday, partly sunny. Highs 104 to 110. Monday night, mostly clear with a 10% chance of showers and thunderstorms. Lows 82 to 89. Tuesday, partly sunny. A 10% chance of afternoon showers and thunderstorms. Highs 105 to 111. The Phoenix, Arizona climate summary for this evening, as of 5 p.m., August 11, 2026. Today's high temperature was 104 degrees. The normal high is 105. The record high is 113 degrees, which was last set in 1962. Today's low temperature was 82 degrees. The normal low is 84. The record low is 65 degrees, which was set in 1949. 0.16 inches of precipitation fell today, which brings the monthly total to 0.16 inches. The total precipitation for the year now stands at 0.94 inches. The normal high temperature for tomorrow is 105 degrees, and the normal low is 84. Sunset tonight is at 7:18 p.m. Sunrise tomorrow is at 5:49 a.m. Here is the synopsis for Southeast California, Southwest, and South Central Arizona. Better moisture and more favorable conditions for monsoon storm development is expected through midweek, with the most widespread activity across south central and eastern Arizona. Locally heavy rainfall and gusty thunderstorm winds will remain possible through Thursday before drying conditions and rain chances as early as Friday. Cooling temperatures are expected through midweek, briefly falling to below normal Wednesday through Friday. 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The current time is 7:26 p.m. Mountain Standard Time. Here is the 7 p.m. Mountain Standard Time observation for Phoenix, on Tuesday, August 11th. At Sky Harbor, it was partly cloudy. Visibility 10 miles. Temperature was 99 degrees, dew point 59, relative humidity 26%. Wind was west, at 15 miles an hour. And the pressure was 29.81 inches, and falling. Other observations for South Central Arizona, including the Greater Phoenix area, it was clear, with a temperature of 95 at Buckeye, 99 at Glendale, and 99 at Luke Air Force Base. Under clear skies, Deer Valley reported 98, Scottsdale Airport reported 97, and Falcon Field reported 98. It was partly cloudy, with a temperature of 99 at Mesa Gateway, 100 at Chandler, and 98 at Gila Bend. At Glendale, wind was southwest, at 16 miles an hour. At Mesa Gateway, wind was northwest, at 16 miles an hour. Observations for northern Arizona, it was clear, with a temperature of 89 at Kingman, and 93 at Page. It was mostly cloudy, with a temperature of 63 at Flagstaff, 83 at Prescott, and 81 at Payson. It was cloudy, with a temperature of 61 at the Grand Canyon,
81 at Winslow, and 72 at Shiloh. At Page, wind was west gusting to 25 miles an hour. Observations for southern Arizona, skies ranged from partly cloudy to mostly cloudy. It was 94 at Tucson, 99 at Yuma, 81 at Nogales, and 83 at Sierra Vista. At Douglas, heavy rain was falling, with a visibility of 1 1/4 miles. At Douglas, wind was south gusting to 28 miles an hour. Observations for Southern California, skies ranged from partly cloudy to mostly cloudy. It was 73 at Los Angeles Airport, 75 at San Diego, and 102 at Blythe. Regional observations, skies ranged from partly cloudy to mostly cloudy. It was 95 at Las Vegas, 90 at Salt Lake City, 89 at Albuquerque, and 87 at El Paso. Once again, at 7 p.m. in Phoenix, under partly cloudy skies. The Sky Harbor temperature was 99 degrees. Here is the latest forecast. For the following area, in Arizona, central Phoenix, issued at 4:01 p.m. Mountain Standard Time. Tonight, partly cloudy with a slight chance of showers and thunderstorms. Lows 77 to 85. West wind 5 to 10 miles per hour in the evening becoming south after midnight. Chance of rain 20%. Wednesday, partly sunny with a slight chance of showers and thunderstorms. Not as warm. Highs 95 to 99. Southwest wind 5 to 10 miles per hour. Chance of rain 20%. Wednesday night, partly cloudy. A chance of showers and thunderstorms in the evening, then a chance of showers and a slight chance of thunderstorms after midnight. Lows 74 to 82. Southwest wind 5 to 10 miles per hour in the evening becoming southeast after midnight. Chance of rain 40%. Thursday, partly sunny. A slight chance of showers and thunderstorms in the morning, then a chance of afternoon showers and thunderstorms. Highs 94 to 98. South wind 5 to 10 miles per hour. Chance of rain 30%. Thursday night, partly cloudy. A chance of showers and thunderstorms in the evening, then a chance of showers and a slight chance of thunderstorms after midnight. Lows 74 to 81. Southwest wind 5 to 10 miles per hour in the evening becoming southeast after midnight. Chance of rain 30%. Friday, partly sunny. Highs 97 to 103. Friday night, partly cloudy. Lows 75 to 83. Saturday, partly sunny. Highs 100 to 106. Saturday night, partly cloudy. Lows 78 to 85. Sunday, partly sunny. Highs 103 to 109. Sunday night, mostly clear. Lows 81 to 88. Monday, partly sunny. Highs 104 to 110. Monday night, mostly clear with a 10% chance of showers and thunderstorms. Lows 82 to 89. Tuesday, partly sunny. A 10% chance of afternoon showers and thunderstorms. Highs 105 to 111. The Phoenix, Arizona climate summary for this evening, as of 5 p.m., August 11, 2026. Today's high temperature was 104 degrees. The normal high is 105. The record high is 113 degrees, which was last set in 1962. Today's low temperature was 82 degrees. The normal low is 84. The record low is 65 degrees, which was set in 1949. 0.16 inches of precipitation fell today, which brings the monthly total to 0.16 inches. The total precipitation for the year now stands at 0.94 inches. The normal high temperature for tomorrow is 105 degrees, and the normal low is 84. Sunset tonight is at 7:18 p.m. Sunrise tomorrow is at 5:49 a.m. Here is the synopsis for Southeast California, Southwest,
in south central Arizona. Better moisture and more favorable conditions for monsoon storm development is expected through midweek, with the most widespread activity across south central and eastern Arizona. Locally heavy rainfall and gust storm winds will remain possible through Thursday before drying conditions and rain chances as early as Friday. Cooling temperatures are expected through midweek, briefly falling to below normal Wednesday through Friday. 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The current time is 7:33 p.m. Mountain Standard Time. Here is the 7 p.m. Mountain Standard Time observation for Phoenix on Tuesday, August 11th. At Sky Harbor, it was partly cloudy. Visibility 10 miles. Temperature was 99 degrees, dew point 59, relative humidity 26%. Wind was west, at 15 miles an hour. And the pressure was 29.81 inches, and falling. Other observations for South Central Arizona, including the Greater Phoenix area, it was clear, with a temperature of 95 at Buckeye, 99 at Glendale, and 99 at Luke Air Force Base. Under clear skies, Deer Valley reported 98, Scottsdale Airport reported 97, and Falcon Field reported 98. It was partly cloudy, with a temperature of 99 at Mesa Gateway, 100 at Chandler, and 98 at Gila Bend. At Glendale, wind was southwest, at 16 miles an hour. At Mesa Gateway, wind was northwest, at 16 miles an hour. Observations for northern Arizona, it was clear, with a temperature of 89 at Kingman, and 93 at Page. It was mostly cloudy, with a temperature of 63 at Flagstaff, 83 at Prescott, and 81 at Payson. It was cloudy, with a temperature of 61 at the Grand Canyon, 81 at Winslow, and 72 at Shiloh. At Page, wind was west gusting to 25 miles an hour. Observations for southern Arizona, skies ranged from partly cloudy to mostly cloudy. It was 94 at Tucson, 99 at Yuma, 81 at Nogales, and 83 at Sierra Vista. At Douglas, heavy rain was falling, with a visibility of 1 1/4 miles. At Douglas, wind was south gusting to 28 miles an hour. Observations for Southern California, skies ranged from partly cloudy to mostly cloudy. It was 73 at Los Angeles Airport, 75 at San Diego, and 102 at Blythe. Regional observations, skies ranged from partly cloudy to mostly cloudy. It was 95 at Las Vegas, 90 at Salt Lake City, 89 at Albuquerque, and 87 at El Paso. Once again, at 7 p.m. in Phoenix, under partly cloudy skies. The Sky Harbor temperature was 99 degrees. Here is the latest forecast. For the following area, in Arizona, Central Phoenix, issued at 4:01 p.m. Mountain Standard Time. Tonight, partly cloudy with a slight chance of showers and thunderstorms. Lows 77 to 85. West wind 5 to 10 miles per hour in the evening, becoming south after midnight. Chance of rain 20%. Wednesday, partly sunny with a slight chance of showers and thunderstorms. Not as warm. Highs 95 to 99. Southwest wind 5 to 10 miles per hour. Chance of rain 20%. Wednesday night, partly cloudy. A chance of showers and thunderstorms in the evening, then a chance of showers and a slight chance of thunderstorms after midnight. Lows 74 to 82. Southwest wind 5 to 10 miles per hour in the evening, becoming southeast after midnight. Chance of rain 40%. Thursday, partly sunny. A slight chance of showers and thunderstorms in the morning, then a chance of afternoon showers and thunderstorms. Highs 94 to 98. South wind 5 to 30%. Thursday night, partly cloudy. A chance of showers and a slight lows 74 to 81. Southwest wind 5 to 10 miles per hour in the evening, becoming southeast after midnight.
chance of rain 30%. Friday,

highs 97 to 103. Friday night, partly cloudy. Lows 75 to 83. Saturday, partly sunny. Highs 100 to 106. Saturday night, partly cloudy. Lows 78 to 85. Sunday, partly sunny. Highs 103 to 109. Sunday night, mostly clear. Lows 81 to 88. Monday, partly sunny. Highs 104 to 110. Monday night, mostly clear with a 10% chance of showers and thunderstorms. Lows 82 to 89. Tuesday, partly sunny. A 10% chance of afternoon showers and thunderstorms. Highs 105 to 111. The Phoenix, Arizona climate summary for this evening, as of 5 p.m., August 11, 2026. Today's high temperature was 104 degrees. The normal high is 105. The record high is 113 degrees, which was last set in 1962. Today's low temperature was 82 degrees. The normal low is 84. The record low is 65 degrees, which was set in 1949. 0.16 inches of precipitation fell today, which brings the monthly total to 0.16 inches. The total precipitation for the year now stands at 0.94 inches. The normal high temperature for tomorrow is 105 degrees, and the normal low is 84. Sunset tonight is at 7:18 p.m. Sunrise tomorrow is at 5:49 a.m. Here is the synopsis for Southeast California, Southwest, and South Central Arizona. Better moisture and more favorable conditions for monsoon storm development is expected through midweek, with the most widespread activity across south central and eastern Arizona. Locally heavy rainfall and gusty thunderstorm winds will remain possible through Thursday before drying conditions and rain chances as early as Friday. Cooling temperatures are expected through midweek, briefly falling to below normal Wednesday through Friday. 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The current time is 7:40 p.m. Mountain Standard Time. Here is a 7 p.m. Mountain Standard Time observation for Phoenix, on Tuesday, August 11th. At Sky Harbor, it was partly cloudy. Visibility 10 miles. Temperature was 99 degrees, dew point 59, relative humidity 26%. Wind was west, at 15 miles an hour. And the pressure

cloudy, with a temperature of 99 at Mesa Gateway, 100 at Chandler, and 98 at Gila Bend. At Glendale, wind was southwest, at 16 miles an hour. At Mesa Gateway, wind was northwest, at 16 miles an hour. Observations for northern Arizona, it was clear, with a temperature of 89 at Kingman, and 93 at Page. It was mostly cloudy, with a temperature of 63 at Flagstaff, 83 at Prescott, and 81 at Payson. It was cloudy, with a temperature of 61 at the Grand Canyon, 81 at Winslow, and 72 at Cholo. At Page, wind was west gusting to 25 miles an hour. Observations for southern Arizona, skies ranged from partly cloudy to mostly cloudy. It was 94 at Tucson, 99 at Yuma, 81 at Nogales, and 83 at Sierra Vista. At Douglas, heavy rain was falling, with a visibility of 1 1/4 miles. At Douglas, wind was south gusting to 28 miles an hour. Observations for Southern California, skies ranged from partly cloudy to mostly cloudy. It was 73 at Los Angeles Airport, 75 at San Diego, and 102 at Blythe. Regional observations, skies ranged from partly cloudy to mostly cloudy. It was 95 at Las Vegas, 90 at Salt Lake City, 89 at Albuquerque, and 87 at El Paso. Once again, at 7 p.m. in Phoenix, under partly cloudy skies. The Sky Harbor temperature was 99 degrees. Here is the latest forecast. For the following area, in Arizona, Central Phoenix, issued at 4:01 p.m. Mountain Standard Time. Tonight, partly cloudy with a slight chance of showers and thunderstorms. Lows 77 to 85. West wind 5 to 10 miles per hour in the evening, becoming south after midnight. Chance of rain 20%. Wednesday, partly sunny with a slight chance of showers and thunderstorms. Not as warm. Highs 95 to 99. Southwest wind 5 to 10 miles per hour. Chance of rain 20%. Wednesday night, partly cloudy. A chance of showers and thunderstorms in the evening, then a chance of showers and a slight chance of thunderstorms after midnight. Lows 74 to 82. Southwest wind 5 to 10 miles per hour in the evening, becoming southeast after midnight. Chance of rain 40%. Thursday, partly sunny. A slight chance of showers and thunderstorms in the morning, then a chance of afternoon showers and thunderstorms. Highs 94 to 98. South wind 5 to 10 miles per hour. Chance of rain 30%. Thursday night, partly cloudy. A chance of showers and thunderstorms in the evening, then a chance of showers and a slight chance of thunderstorms after midnight. Lows 74 to 81. Southwest wind 5 to 10 miles per hour in the evening, becoming southeast after midnight. Chance of rain 30%. Friday, partly sunny. Highs 97 to 103. Friday night, partly cloudy. Lows 75 to 83. Saturday, partly sunny. Highs 100 to 106. Saturday night, partly cloudy. Lows 78 to 85. Sunday, partly sunny. Highs 103 to 109. Sunday night, mostly clear. Lows 81 to 88. Monday, partly sunny. Highs 104 to 110. Monday night, mostly clear with a 10% chance of showers and thunderstorms. Lows 82 to 89. Tuesday, partly sunny. A 10% chance of afternoon showers and thunderstorms. Highs 105 to 111. The Phoenix, Arizona climate summary for this evening, as of 5 p.m., August 11, 2026. Today's high temperature was 104 degrees. The normal high is 105. The record high is 113 degrees, which was last set in 1962. Today's low temperature was 82 degrees. The normal low is 84.

The record low is 65 degrees, which was set in 1949. 0.16 inches of precipitation fell today, which brings the monthly total to 0.16 inches. The total precipitation for the year now stands at 0.94 inches. The normal high temperature for tomorrow is 105 degrees, and the normal low is 84. Sunset tonight is at 7:18 p.m. Sunrise tomorrow is at 5:49 a.m. Here is the synopsis for Southeast California, Southwest, and South Central Arizona. Better moisture and more favorable conditions for monsoon storm development is expected through midweek, with the most widespread activity across South Central and Eastern Arizona. Locally heavy rainfall and gusty thunderstorm winds will remain possible through Thursday before drying conditions and rain chances as early as Friday. Cooling temperatures are expected through midweek, briefly falling to below normal Wednesday through Friday. 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The current time is 7:48 p.m. Mountain Standard Time. Here is the 7 p.m. Mountain Standard Time observation for Phoenix on Tuesday, August 11th. At Sky Harbor, it was partly cloudy. Visibility 10 miles. Temperature was 99 degrees, dew point 59, relative humidity 26%. Wind was west, at 15 miles an hour. And the pressure was 29.81 inches, and falling. Other observations for South Central Arizona, including the greater Phoenix area, it was clear, with a temperature of 95 at Buckeye, 99 at Glendale, and 99 at Luke Air Force Base. Under clear skies, Deer Valley reported 98, Scottsdale Airport reported 97, and Falcon Field reported 98. It was partly cloudy, with a temperature of 99 at Mesa Gateway, 100 at Chandler, and 98 at Gila Bend. At Glendale, wind was southwest, at 16 miles an hour. At Mesa Gateway, wind was northwest, at 16 miles an hour. Observations for northern Arizona, it was clear, with a temperature of 89 at Kingman, and 93 at Page. It was mostly cloudy, with a temperature of 63 at Flagstaff, 83 at Prescott, and 81 at Payson. It was cloudy, with a temperature of 61 at the Grand Canyon, 81 at Winslow, and 72 at Cholo. At Page, wind was west gusting to 25 miles an hour. Observations for southern Arizona, skies ranged from partly cloudy to mostly cloudy. It was 94 at Tucson, 99 at Yuma, 81 at Nogales, and 83 at Sierra Vista. At Douglas, heavy rain was falling, with a visibility of 1 1/4 miles. At Douglas, wind was south gusting to 28 miles an hour. Observations for Southern California, skies ranged from partly cloudy to mostly cloudy. It was 73 at Los Angeles Airport, 75 at San Diego, and 102 at Blythe. Regional observations, skies ranged from partly cloudy to mostly cloudy. It was 95 at Las Vegas, 90 at Salt Lake City, 89 at Albuquerque, and 87 at El Paso. Once again, at 7 p.m. in Phoenix, under partly cloudy skies. The Sky Harbor temperature was 99 degrees. Here is the latest forecast. For the following area, in Arizona, Central Phoenix, issued at 4:01 p.m. Mountain Standard Time. Tonight, partly cloudy with a slight chance of showers and thunderstorms. Lows 77 to 85. West wind 5 to 10 miles per hour in the evening, becoming south after midnight. Chance of rain 20%. Wednesday, partly sunny with a slight chance of showers and thunderstorms. Not as warm. Highs 95 to 99. Southwest wind 5 to 10 miles per hour. Chance of rain 20%. Wednesday night, partly cloudy. A chance of showers and thunderstorms in the evening, then a chance of showers and a slight chance of thunderstorms after midnight. Lows 74 to 82.
Southwest wind 5 to 10 miles per hour in the evening, becoming southeast after midnight. Chance of rain 40%. Thursday, partly sunny. A slight chance of showers and thunderstorms in the morning, then a chance of afternoon showers and thunderstorms. Highs 94 to 98. South wind 5 to 10 miles per hour. Chance of rain 30%. Thursday night, partly cloudy. A chance of showers and thunderstorms in the evening, then a chance of showers and a slight chance of thunderstorms after midnight. Lows 74 to 81. Southwest wind 5 to 10 miles per hour in the evening, becoming southeast after midnight. Chance of rain 30%. Friday, partly sunny. Highs 97 to 103. Friday night, partly cloudy. Lows 75 to 83. Saturday, partly sunny. Highs 100 to 106. Saturday night, partly cloudy. Lows 78 to 85. Sunday, partly sunny. Highs 103 to 109. Sunday night, mostly clear. Lows 81 to 88. Monday, partly sunny. Highs 104 to 110. Monday night and thunderstorms. Lows 82 to 89. Tuesday, partly sunny. A 10% chance of afternoon showers and thunderstorms. 2026. Today's high temperature was 104 degrees. The normal high is 105. The record high is 113 degrees, which was last set in 1962. Today's low temperature was 82 degrees. The normal low is 84. The record low is 65 degrees, which was set in 1949. 0.16 inches of precipitation fell today, which brings the monthly total to 0.16 inches. The total precipitation for the year now stands at 0.94 inches. The normal high temperature for tomorrow is 105 degrees, and the normal low is 84. Sunset tonight is at 7:18 p.m. Sunrise tomorrow is at 5:49 a.m. Here is the synopsis for Southeast California, Southwest, and South Central Arizona. Better moisture and more favorable conditions for monsoon storm development is expected through midweek, with the most widespread activity across south central and eastern Arizona. Locally heavy rainfall and gusty thunderstorm winds will remain possible through Thursday before drying conditions ends, rain chances as early as Friday. Cooling temperatures are expected through midweek, briefly falling to below normal Wednesday through Friday. 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The current time is 7:55 p.m. Mountain Standard Time. Here is the 7 p.m. Mountain Standard Time observation for Phoenix, on Tuesday, August 11th. At Sky Harbor, it was partly cloudy. Visibility 10 miles. Temperature was 99 degrees, dew point 59, relative humidity 26%. Wind was west, at 15 miles an hour, and falling. Other observations for South Central Arizona, including the Greater Phoenix area, it was clear, with a temperature of 95 at Buckeye, 99 at under clear skies. Deer Valley reported 98, Scottsdale Airport reported 97, and Falcon Field reported 98. It was partly cloudy, with a temperature of 99 at Mesa Gateway, 100 at Chandler, and 98 at Gila Bend. At Glendale, wind was southwest, at 16 miles an hour. At Mesa Gateway, wind was northwest, at 16 miles an hour. Observations for northern Arizona, it was clear, with a temperature of 89 at Kingman, and 93 at Page. It was mostly cloudy, with a temperature of 63 at Flagstaff, 83 at Prescott, and 81 at Payson. It was cloudy, with a temperature of 61 at the Grand Canyon, 81 at Winslow, and 72 at Shiloh. At Page, wind was west gusting to 25 miles an hour.
Observations for southern Arizona. Skies ranged from partly cloudy.

cloudy. It was 94 at Tucson, 99 at Yuma, 81 at Nogales, and 83 at Sierra Vista. At Douglas, heavy rain was falling, with a visibility of 1 1/4 miles. At Douglas, wind was south gusting to 28 miles an hour. Observations for Southern California, skies ranged from partly cloudy to mostly cloudy. It was 73 at Los Angeles Airport, 75 at San Diego, and 102 at Blythe. Regional observations, skies ranged from partly cloudy to mostly cloudy. It was 95 at Las Vegas, 90 at Salt Lake City, 89 at Albuquerque, and 87 at El Paso. Once again, at 7 p.m. in Phoenix, under partly cloudy skies. The Sky Harbor temperature was 99 degrees. Here is the latest forecast. For the following area, in Arizona, Central Phoenix, issued at 4:01 p.m. Mountain Standard Time. Tonight, partly cloudy with a slight chance of showers and thunderstorms. Lows 77 to 85. West wind 5 to 10 miles per hour in the evening becoming south after midnight. Chance of rain 20%. Wednesday, partly sunny with a slight chance of showers and thunderstorms. Not as warm. Highs 95 to 99. Southwest wind 5 to 10 miles per hour. Chance of rain 20%. Wednesday night, partly cloudy. A chance of showers and thunderstorms in the evening, then a chance of showers and a slight chance of thunderstorms after midnight. Lows 74 to 82. Southwest wind 5 to 10 miles per hour in the evening becoming southeast after midnight. Chance of rain 40%. Thursday, partly sunny. A slight chance of showers and thunderstorms in the morning, then a chance of afternoon showers and thunderstorms. Highs 94 to 98. South wind 5 to 10 miles per hour. Chance of rain 30%. Thursday night, partly cloudy. A chance of showers and thunderstorms in the evening, then a chance of showers and a slight chance of thunderstorms after midnight. Lows 74 to 81. Southwest wind 5 to 10 miles per hour in the evening becoming southeast after midnight. Chance of rain 30%. Friday, partly sunny. Highs 97 to 103. Friday night, partly cloudy. Lows 75 to 83. Saturday, partly sunny. Highs 100 to 106. Saturday night, partly cloudy. Lows 78 to 85. Sunday, partly sunny. Highs 103 to 109. Sunday night, mostly clear. Lows 81 to 88. Monday, partly sunny. Highs 104 to 110. Monday night, mostly clear with a 10% chance of showers and thunderstorms. Lows 82 to 89. Tuesday, partly sunny. A 10% chance of afternoon showers and thunderstorms. Highs 105 to 111. The Phoenix, Arizona climate summary for this evening, as of 5 p.m., August 11, 2026. Today's high temperature was 104 degrees. The normal high is 105. The record high is 113 degrees, which was last set in 1962. Today's low temperature was 82 degrees. The normal low is 84. The record low is 65 degrees, which was set in 1949. 0.16 inches of precipitation fell today, which brings the monthly total to 0.16 inches. The total precipitation for the year now stands at 0.94 inches. The normal high temperature for tomorrow is 105 degrees, and the normal low is 84. Sunset tonight is at 7:18 p.m. Sunrise tomorrow is at 5:49 a.m. Here is the synopsis for Southeast California, Southwest, and South Central Arizona. Better moisture and more favorable conditions for monsoon storm development is expected through midweek with the most widespread activity across South Central and Eastern Arizona.
Locally heavy rainfall and gusty thunderstorm winds will remain possible through Thursday before drying conditions and rain chances as early as Friday. Cooling temperatures are expected through midweek, briefly falling to below normal Wednesday through Friday. 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The current time is 8:02 p.m. Mountain Standard Time. Here is the latest forecast for the following area in Arizona, Central Phoenix, issued at 4:01 p.m. Mountain Standard Time. Tonight, partly cloudy with a slight chance of showers and thunderstorms. Lows 77 to 85. West wind 5 to 10 miles per hour in the evening, becoming south after midnight. Chance of rain 20%. Wednesday, partly sunny with a slight chance of showers and thunderstorms. Not as warm. Highs 95 to 99. Southwest wind 5 to 10 miles per hour. Chance of rain 20%. Wednesday night, partly cloudy. A chance of showers and thunderstorms in the evening, then a chance of showers and a slight chance of thunderstorms after midnight. Lows 74 to 82. Southwest wind 5 to 10 miles per hour in the evening, becoming southeast after. Chance of rain 40%. Thursday, partly sunny. A slight chance of showers and thunderstorms in the morning, then a chance of afternoon showers and thunderstorms. Highs 94 to 98. South wind 5 to 10 miles per hour. Chance of rain 30%. Thursday night, partly cloudy. A chance of showers and thunderstorms in the evening, then a chance of showers and a slight chance of thunderstorms after midnight. Lows 74 to 81. Southwest wind 5 to 10 miles per hour in the evening, becoming southeast after midnight. Chance of rain 30%. Friday, partly sunny. Highs 97 to 103. Friday night, partly cloudy. Lows 75 to 83. Saturday, partly sunny. Highs 100 to 106. Saturday night, partly cloudy. Lows 78 to 85. Sunday, partly sunny. Highs 103 to 109. Sunday night, mostly clear. Lows 81 to 88. Monday, partly sunny. Highs 104 to 110. Monday night, mostly clear with a 10% chance of showers and thunderstorms. Lows 82 to 89. Tuesday, partly sunny. A 10% chance of afternoon showers and thunderstorms. Highs 105 to 111. The Phoenix, Arizona climate summary for this evening, as of 5 p.m., August 11, 2026. Today's high temperature was 104 degrees. The normal high is 105. Low is 64.

coming south after midnight. Chance of rain 20%. Wednesday, partly sunny with a slight chance of showers and thunderstorms. Not as warm. Highs 95 to 99. Southwest wind 5 to 10 miles per hour. Chance of rain 20%. Wednesday night,

after midnight. Lows 74 to 81. Southwest wind 5 to 10 miles per hour in the evening, becoming southeast after midnight. Chance of rain 30%. Friday, partly sunny. Highs 97 to 103. Friday night, partly cloudy. Lows 75 to 83. Saturday, partly sunny. Highs 100 to 106. Saturday night, partly cloudy. Lows 78 to 85. Sunday, partly sunny. Highs 103 to 109. Sunday night, mostly clear. Lows 81 to 88. Monday, partly sunny. Highs 104 to 110. Monday night, mostly clear with a 10% chance of 80% sunny.

fell today, which brings the monthly total to 0.16 inches. The total precipitation for the year now stands at 0.94 inches. The normal high temperature for tomorrow is 105 degrees, and the normal low is 84. Sunset tonight is at 7:18 p.m. Sunrise tomorrow is at 5:49 a.m. Here is the synopsis for Southeast California, Southwest, and South Central Arizona. Better moisture and more favorable conditions for monsoon storm development is expected through midweek, with the most widespread activity across South Central and Eastern Arizona. Locally heavy rainfall and gusty thunderstorm winds will remain possible through Thursday before drying conditions and rain chances as early as Friday. Cooling temperatures are expected through midweek, briefly falling to below normal Wednesday through Friday. 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The current time is 8:11 p.m. Mountain Standard Time. Here is the 8 p.m. Mountain Standard Time observation for Phoenix on Tuesday, August 11th. At Sky Harbor, it was partly cloudy. Visibility 10 miles. Temperature was 98 degrees, dew point 60, relative humidity 28%. Wind was west, at 14 miles an hour. And the pressure was 29.83 inches, and rising. Other observations for South Central Arizona, including the greater Phoenix area, it was clear 70.

Time. Tonight, partly cloudy with a slight chance of showers and thunderstorms. Lows 77 to 85. West wind 5 to 10 miles per hour in the evening, becoming south after midnight. Chance of rain 20%. Wednesday, partly sunny with a slight chance of showers and thunderstorms. Not as warm. Highs 95 to 99. Southwest wind 5 to 10 miles per hour. Chance of rain 20%. Wednesday night, partly cloudy. A chance of showers and thunderstorms in the evening, then a chance of showers and a slight chance of thunderstorms after midnight. Lows 74 to 82. Southwest wind 5 to 10 miles per hour in the evening, becoming southeast after midnight. Chance of rain 40%. Thursday, partly sunny. A slight chance of showers and thunderstorms in the morning, then a chance of afternoon showers and thunderstorms. Highs 94 to 98. South wind 5 to 10 miles per hour. Chance of rain 30%. Thursday night, partly cloudy. A chance of showers and thunderstorms in the evening, then a chance of showers and a slight chance of thunderstorms after midnight. Lows 74 to 81. Southwest wind 5 to 10 miles per hour in the evening, becoming southeast after midnight.

remain possible through Thursday before drying conditions and rain chances as early as Friday. Cooling temperatures are expected through midweek, briefly falling to below normal Wednesday through Friday. 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The current time is 8:18 p.m. Mountain Standard Time. Here is the 8 p.m. Mountain Standard Time observation for Phoenix on Tuesday, August 11th. At Sky Harbor, it was partly cloudy. Visibility 10 miles.

at Salt Lake City, wind was south gusting to 31 miles an hour. At Albuquerque, wind was north gusting to 30 miles an hour. Once again, at 8 p.m. in Phoenix, under partly cloudy skies, the Sky Harbor temperature was 98 degrees. Here is the latest forecast. For the following area, in Arizona, central Phoenix, issued at 4:01 p.m. Mountain Standard Time. Tonight, partly cloudy with a slight chance of showers and thunderstorms. Lows 77 to 85. West wind 5 to 10 miles per hour in the evening, becoming south after midnight. Chance of rain 20%. Wednesday, partly sunny with a slight chance of showers and thunderstorms. Not as warm. Highs 95 to 99. Southwest wind 5 to 10 miles per hour. Chance of rain 20%. Wednesday night, partly cloudy. A chance of showers and thunderstorms in the evening, then a chance of showers and a slight chance of thunderstorms after midnight. Lows 74 to 82. Southwest wind 5 to 10 miles per hour in the evening, becoming southeast after midnight. Chance of rain 40%. Thursday, partly sunny. A slight chance of showers and thunderstorms in the morning, then a chance of afternoon showers and thunderstorms. Highs 94 to 98. South wind 5 to 10 miles per hour. Chance of rain 30%. Thursday night, partly cloudy. A chance of showers and thunderstorms in the evening, then a chance of showers and a slight chance of thunderstorms after midnight. Lows 74 to 81. Southwest wind 5 to 10 miles per hour in the evening, becoming southeast after midnight. Chance of rain 30%. Friday, partly sunny. Highs 97 to 103. Friday night, partly cloudy. Lows 75 to 83. Saturday, partly sunny. Highs 100 to 106. Saturday night, partly cloudy. Lows 78 to 85. Sunday, partly sunny. Highs 103 to 109. Sunday night, mostly clear. Lows 81 to 88. Monday, partly sunny. Highs 104 to 110. Monday night, mostly clear with a 10% chance of showers and thunderstorms. Lows 82 to 89. Tuesday, partly sunny. A 10% chance of afternoon showers and thunderstorms. Highs 105 to 111. The Phoenix, Arizona climate summary for this evening, as of 5 p.m., August 11, 2026. Today's high temperature was 104 degrees. The normal high is 105. The record high is 113 degrees, which was last set in 1962. Today's low temperature was 82 degrees. The normal low is 84. The record low is 65 degrees, which was set in 1949. 0.16 inches of precipitation fell today, which brings the monthly total to 0.16 inches. The total precipitation for the year now stands at 0.94 inches. The normal high temperature for tomorrow is 105 degrees, and the normal low is 84. Sunset tonight is at 7:18 p.m. Sunrise tomorrow is at 5:49 a.m. Here is the synopsis for Southeast California, Southwest, and South Central Arizona. Better moisture and more favorable conditions for monsoon storm development is expected through midweek, with the most widespread activity across South Central and Eastern Arizona. Locally heavy rainfall and gusty thunderstorm winds will remain possible through Thursday before drying conditions and rain chances as early as Friday. Cooling temperatures are expected through midweek, briefly falling to below normal Wednesday through Friday. You're listening to National Weather Service NOAA Weather Radio, KEC 94 in Phoenix, Arizona, serving South Central Arizona, 3 p.m. Mountain Standard Time. Here is the 8 p.m. Mountain Standard Time observation for Phoenix, on Tuesday, August 11th. At Sky Harbor, it was partly

Visibility 10 miles. Temperature was 98 degrees, dew point 60, relative humidity 28%. Wind was west, at 14 miles an hour. And the pressure was... Other observations for South... It was clear, and at Luke Air Force Base, and 95 at the Scottsdale Airport reported 95, Falcon Field reported 96, and Mesa Gateway reported 97. It was partly cloudy, with a temperature of 97 at Chandler, and 95 at Gila Bend. Observations for Northern Arizona, at Kingman, it was clear, with a temperature of 87. At Page, it was partly cloudy, with a temperature of 87. It was mostly cloudy, with a temperature of 76 at Prescott, 78 at Winslow, and 70 at Chillo. It was cloudy, with a temperature of 62 at Flagstaff, 62 at the Grand Canyon, and 81 at Payson. At Williams, light rain was falling, with a visibility of 5 miles. At Page, wind was southwest gusting to 31 miles an hour. Observations for Southern Arizona, it was partly cloudy, with a temperature of 92 at Tucson, and 97 at Yuma. At Sierra Vista, it was mostly cloudy, with a temperature of 81. At Nogales, it was cloudy, with a temperature of 78. Observations for Southern California, it was partly cloudy. It was 71 at Los Angeles Airport, 74 at San Diego, and 100 at Blythe. Regional observations, skies ranged from partly cloudy to mostly cloudy. It was 93 at Las Vegas, 87 at Salt Lake City, 85 at Albuquerque, and 87 at El Paso. At Salt Lake City, wind was south gusting to 31 miles an hour. At Albuquerque, wind was north gusting to 30 miles an hour. Once again, at 8 p.m. in Phoenix, under partly cloudy skies. The Sky Harbor temperature was 98 degrees. Here is the latest forecast. For the following area, in Arizona, Central Phoenix, issued at 4:01 p.m. Mountain Standard Time. Tonight, partly cloudy with a slight chance of showers and thunderstorms. Lows 77 to 85. West wind 5 to 10 miles per hour in the evening becoming south after midnight. Chance of rain 20%. Wednesday, partly sunny with a slight chance of showers and thunderstorms. Not as warm. Highs 95 to 99. Southwest wind 5 to 10 miles per hour. Chance of rain 20%. Wednesday night, partly cloudy. A chance of showers and thunderstorms in the evening, then a chance of showers and a slight chance of thunderstorms after midnight. Lows 74 to 82. Southwest wind 5 to 10 miles per hour in the evening becoming southeast after midnight. Chance of rain 40%. Thursday, partly sunny. A slight chance of showers and thunderstorms in the morning, then a chance of afternoon showers and thunderstorms. Highs 94 to 98. South wind 5 to 10 miles per hour. Chance of rain 30%. Thursday night, partly cloudy. A chance of showers and thunderstorms in the evening, then a chance of showers and a slight chance of thunderstorms after midnight. Lows 74 to 81. Southwest wind 5 to 10 miles per hour in the evening becoming southeast after midnight. Chance of rain 30%. Friday, partly sunny. Highs 97 to 103. Friday night, partly cloudy. Lows 75 to 83. Saturday, partly sunny. Highs 100 to 106. Saturday night, partly cloudy. Lows 78 to 85. Sunday, partly sunny. Highs 1 Sunday night, mostly clear. Lows 81 to 88. Monday, partly sunny. Highs 104 to 110. Monday night, mostly clear with a 10% chance of showers and thunderstorms. Lows 82 to 89. Tuesday, partly sunny. A 10% chance of afternoon showers and thunderstorms. Highs 105 to 111. The Phoenix

Arizona climate summary for this evening, as of 5 p.m., August 11, 2026. Today's high temperature was 104 degrees. The normal high is 105. The record high is 113 degrees, which was last set in 1962. Today's low temperature was 82 degrees. The normal low is 84. The record low is 65 degrees, which was set in 1949. 0.16 inches of precipitation fell today, which brings the monthly total to 0.16 inches. The total precipitation for the year now stands at 0.94 inches. The normal high temperature for tomorrow is 105 degrees, and the normal low is 84. Sunset tonight is at 7:18 p.m. Sunrise tomorrow is at 5:49 a.m. Here is the synopsis for Southeast California, Southwest, and South Central Arizona. Better moisture and more favorable conditions for monsoon storm development is expected through midweek, with the most widespread activity across South Central and Eastern Arizona. Locally heavy rainfall and gusty thunderstorm winds will remain possible through Thursday before drying conditions and rain chances as early as Friday. Cooling temperatures are expected through midweek, briefly falling to below normal Wednesday through Friday. 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The current time is 8:40 p.m. Mountain Standard Time. Here is the 8 p.m. Mountain Standard Time observation for Phoenix, on Tuesday, August 11th. At Sky Harbor, it was partly cloudy. Visibility 10 miles. Temperature was 98 degrees, dew point 60, relative humidity 28%. Wind was west, at 14 miles an hour. And the pressure was 29.83 inches, and rising. Other observations for South Central Arizona, including the greater Phoenix area, it was clear, with a temperature of 91 at Buckeye, 97 at Luke Air Force Base, and 95 at Deer Valley. Under clear skies, Scottsdale Airport reported 95, Falcon Field reported 96, and Mesa Gateway reported 97. It was partly cloudy, with a temperature of 97 at Chandler, and 95 at Gila Bend. Observations for northern Arizona, at Kingman, it was clear, with a temperature of 87. At Page, it was partly cloudy, with a temperature of 87. It was mostly cloudy, with a temperature of 76 at Prescott, 78 at Winslow, and 70 at Chillo. It was cloudy, with a temperature of 62 at Flagstaff, 62 at the Grand Canyon, and 81 at Payson. At Williams, light rain was falling, with a visibility of 5 miles. At Page, wind was southwest gusting to 31 miles an hour. Observations for southern Arizona, it was partly cloudy, with a temperature of 92 at Tucson, and 97 at Yuma. At Sierra was cloudy, with observations for Southern California, it was partly cloudy. 94 partly cloudy to mostly cloudy. It was 93 at Las Vegas, 87 at Salt Lake.

The Sky Harbor temperature was 98 degrees. Here is the latest forecast. For the following area, in Arizona, Central Phoenix, issued at 4:01 p.m. Mountain Standard Time. Tonight, partly cloudy with a slight chance of showers and thunderstorms. Lows 77 to 85. West wind 5 to 10 miles per hour in the evening, becoming south after midnight. Chance of rain 20%. Wednesday, partly sunny with a slight chance of showers and thunderstorms. Not as warm. Highs 95 to 99. Southwest wind 5 to 10 miles per hour. Chance of rain 20%. Wednesday night, partly cloudy. A chance of showers and thunderstorms in the evening, then a chance of showers and a slight chance of thunderstorms after midnight. Lows 74 to 82. Southwest wind 5 to 10 miles per hour in the evening, becoming southeast after midnight. Chance of rain 40%. Thursday, partly sunny. A slight chance of showers and thunderstorms in the morning, then a chance of afternoon showers and thunderstorms. Highs 94 to 98. South wind 5 to 10 miles per hour. Chance of rain 30%. Thursday night, partly cloudy. A chance of showers and thunderstorms in the evening, then a chance of showers and a slight chance of thunderstorms after midnight. Lows 74 to 81. Southwest wind 5 to 10 miles per hour in the evening, becoming southeast after midnight. Chance of rain 30%. Friday, partly sunny. Highs 97 to 103. Friday night, partly cloudy. Lows 75 to 83. Saturday, partly sunny. Highs 100 to 106. Saturday night, partly cloudy. Lows 78 to 85. Sunday, partly sunny. Highs 103 to 109. Sunday night, mostly clear. Lows 81 to 88. Monday, partly sunny. Highs 104 to 110. Monday night, mostly clear with a 10% chance of showers and thunderstorms. Lows 82 to 89. Tuesday, partly sunny. A 10% chance of afternoon showers and thunderstorms. Highs 105 to 111. The Phoenix, Arizona climate summary for this evening, as of 5 p.m., August 11, 2026. Today's high temperature was 104 degrees. The normal high is 105. The record high is 113 degrees, which was last set in 1962. Today's low temperature was 82 degrees. The normal low is 84. The record low is 65 degrees, which was set in 1949. 0.16 inches of precipitation fell today, which brings the monthly total to 0.16 inches. The total precipitation for the year now stands at 0.94 inches. The normal high temperature for tomorrow is 105 degrees, and the normal low is 84. Sunset tonight is at 7:18 p.m. Sunrise tomorrow is at 5:49 a.m. Here is the synopsis for Southeast California, Southwest, and South Central Arizona. Better moisture and more favorable conditions for monsoon storm development is expected through midweek, with the most widespread activity across South Central and Eastern Arizona. Locally heavy rainfall and gusty thunderstorm winds will remain possible through Thursday before drying conditions and rain chances as early as Friday. Cooling temperatures are expected through midweek, briefly falling to below normal Wednesday through Friday. 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The current time is 8:47 p.m. Mountain Standard Time. Here is the 8 p.m. Mountain Standard Time observation for Phoenix, on Tuesday, August 11th. At Sky Harbor, it was partly cloudy. Visibility 10 miles. Temperature was 98 degrees, dew point 60, relative humidity 28%.

goes west at 14 miles an hour. And the pressure was 29.83 inches and rising. Other observations for South Central Arizona, including the greater Phoenix area, it was clear, with a temperature of 91 at Buckeye, 97 at Luke Air Force Base, and 95 at Deer Valley. Under clear skies, Scottsdale Airport reported 95, Falcon Field reported 96, and Mesa Gateway reported 97. It was partly cloudy, with a temperature of 97 at Chandler, and 95 at Gila Bend. Observations for northern Arizona, at Kingman, it was clear, with a temperature of 87. At Page, it was partly cloudy, with a temperature of 87. It was mostly cloudy, with a temperature of 76 at Prescott, 78 at Winslow, and 70 at Chulo. It was cloudy, with a temperature of 62 at Flagstaff, 62 at the Grand Canyon, and 81 at Payson. At Williams, light rain was falling, with a visibility of 5 miles. At Page, wind was southwest gusting to 31 miles an hour. Observations for southern Arizona, it was partly cloudy, with a temperature of 92 at Tucson, and 97 at Yuma. At Sierra Vista, it was mostly cloudy, with a temperature of 81. At Nogales, it was cloudy, with a temperature of 78. Observations for Southern California, it was partly cloudy. It was 71 at Los Angeles Airport, 74 at San Diego, and 100 at Blythe. Regional observations, skies ranged from partly cloudy to mostly cloudy. It was 93 at Las Vegas, 87 at Salt Lake City, 85 at Albuquerque, and 87 at El Paso. At Salt Lake City, wind was south gusting to 31 miles an hour. At Albuquerque, wind was north gusting to 30 miles an hour. Once again, at 8 p.m. in Phoenix, under partly cloudy skies, the Sky Harbor temperature was 98 degrees. Here is the latest forecast. For the following area, in Arizona, Central Phoenix, issued at 4:01 p.m. Mountain Standard Time. Tonight, partly cloudy with a slight chance of showers and thunderstorms. Lows 77 to 85. West wind 5 to 10 miles per hour in the evening, becoming south after midnight. Chance of rain 20%. Wednesday, partly sunny with a slight chance of showers and thunderstorms. Not as warm. Highs 95 to 99. Southwest wind 5 to 10 miles per hour. Chance of rain 20%. Wednesday night, partly cloudy. A chance of showers and thunderstorms in the evening, then a chance of showers and a slight chance of thunderstorms after midnight. Lows 74 to 82. Southwest wind 5 to 10 miles per hour in the evening, becoming southeast after midnight. Chance of rain 40%. Thursday, partly sunny. A slight chance of showers and thunderstorms in the morning, then a chance of afternoon showers and thunderstorms. Highs 94 to 98. South wind 5 to 10 miles per hour. Chance of rain 30%. Thursday night, partly cloudy. A chance of showers and thunderstorms in the evening, then a chance of showers and a slight chance of thunderstorms after midnight. Lows 74 to 81. Southwest wind 5 to 10 miles per hour in the evening, becoming southeast after midnight. Chance of rain 30%. Friday, partly sunny. Highs 97 to 103. Friday night, partly cloudy. Lows 75 to 83. Saturday, partly sunny. Highs 100 to 106. Saturday night, partly cloudy. Lows 78 to 85. Sunday, partly sunny. Highs 103 to 109. Sunday night, mostly clear. Lows 81 to 88. Monday, partly sunny. Highs 104 to 110. Monday night, mostly clear with a 10% chance of showers and thunderstorms. Lows 82 to 89. Tuesday, partly sunny. A 10% chance of afternoon showers and thunderstorms.
highs 105 to 111. The Phoenix, Arizona climate summary for this evening, as of 5 p.m., August 11, 2026. Today's high temperature was 104 degrees. The normal high is 105. The record high is 113 degrees, which was last set in 1962. Today's low temperature was 82 degrees. The normal low is 84. The record low is 65 degrees, which was set in 1949. 0.16 inches of precipitation fell today, which brings the monthly total to 0.16 inches. The total precipitation for the year now stands at 0.94 inches. The normal high temperature for tomorrow is 105 degrees, and the normal low is 84. Sunset tonight is at 7:18 p.m. Sunrise tomorrow is at 5:49 a.m. Here is the synopsis for Southeast California, Southwest, and South Central Arizona. Better moisture and more favorable conditions for monsoon storm development is expected through midweek, with the most widespread activity across south central and eastern Arizona. Locally heavy rainfall and gusty thunderstorm winds will remain possible through Thursday before drying conditions and rain chances as early as Friday. Cooling temperatures are expected through midweek, briefly falling to below normal Wednesday through Friday. You are listening to National Weather Service NOAA Weather Radio, KEC 94 in Phoenix, Arizona, serving South Central Arizona. The current time is 8:54 p.m. Mountain Standard Time. Here is the 8 p.m. Mountain Standard Time observation for Phoenix, on Tuesday, August 11th. At Sky Harbor, it was partly cloudy. Visibility 10 miles.

investigate, we reported 97. It was partly cloudy, with a temperature of 97 at Chandler and 95 at Gila Bend. Observations for northern Arizona, at Kingman, it was clear, with a temperature of 87. At Page, it was partly cloudy, with a temperature of 87. It was mostly cloudy, with a temperature of 76 at Prescott, 78 at Winslow, and 70 at Chulo. It was cloudy, with a temperature of 62 at Flagstaff, 62 at the Grand Canyon, and 81 at Payson. At Williams, light rain was falling, with a visibility of 5 miles. At Page, wind was southwest gusting to 31 miles an hour. Observations for southern Arizona, it was partly cloudy, with a temperature of 92 at Tucson, and 97 at Yuma. At Sierra Vista, it was mostly cloudy, with a temperature of 81. At Nogales, it was cloudy, with a temperature of 78. Observations for Southern California, it was partly cloudy. It was 71 at Los Angeles Airport, 74 at San Diego, and 100 at Blythe. Regional observations, skies ranged from partly cloudy to mostly cloudy. It was 93 at Las Vegas, 87 at Salt Lake City, 85 at Albuquerque, and 87 at El Paso. At Salt Lake City, wind was south gusting to 31 miles an hour. At Albuquerque, wind was north gusting to 30 miles an hour. Once again, at 8 p.m. in Phoenix, under partly cloudy skies. The Sky Harbor temperature was 98 degrees. Here is the latest forecast. For the following area, in Arizona, Central Phoenix, issued at 4:01 p.m. Mountain Standard Time. Tonight, partly cloudy with a slight chance of showers and thunderstorms. Lows 77 to 85. West wind 5 to 10 miles per hour in the evening becoming south after midnight. Chance of rain 20%. Wednesday, partly sunny with a slight chance of showers and thunderstorms. Not as warm. Highs 95 to 99. Southwest wind 5 to 10 miles per hour. Chance of rain 20%. Wednesday night, partly cloudy. A chance of showers and thunderstorms in the evening, then a chance of showers and a slight chance of thunderstorms after midnight. Lows 74 to 82. Southwest wind 5 to 10 miles per hour in the evening becoming southeast after midnight. Chance of rain 40%. Thursday, partly sunny. A slight chance of showers and thunderstorms in the morning, then a chance of afternoon showers and thunderstorms. Highs 94 to 98. South wind 5 to 10 miles per hour. Chance of rain 30%. Thursday night, partly cloudy. A chance of showers and thunderstorms in the evening, then a chance of showers and a slight chance of thunderstorms after midnight. Lows 74 to 81. Southwest wind 5 to 10 miles per hour in the evening becoming southeast after midnight. Chance of rain 30%. Friday, partly sunny. Highs 97 to 103. Friday night, partly cloudy. Lows 75 to 83. Saturday, partly sunny. Highs 100 to 106. Saturday night, partly cloudy. Lows 78 to 85. Sunday, partly sunny. Highs 103 to 109.

degrees, which was last set in 1962. Today's low temperature was 82 degrees. The normal low is 84. The record low is 65 degrees, which was set in 1949. 0.16 inches of precipitation fell today, which brings the monthly total to 0.16 inches. The total precipitation for the year now stands at 0.94 inches. The normal high temperature for tomorrow is 105 degrees, and the normal low is 84. Sunset tonight is at 7:18 p.m. Sunrise tomorrow is at 5:49 a.m. Here is the synopsis for Southeast California, Southwest, and South Central Arizona. Better moisture and more favorable conditions for monsoon storm development is expected through midweek, with the most widespread activity across south central and eastern Arizona. Locally heavy rainfall and gusty thunderstorm winds will remain possible through Thursday before drying conditions and rain chances as early as Friday. Cooling temperatures are expected through midweek, briefly falling to below normal Wednesday through Friday. You're listening to National Weather Service NOAA Weather Radio, KEC 94 in Phoenix, Arizona, serving South Central Arizona. The current time is 9:02 p.m. Mountain Standard Time. Here is the latest forecast for the following area in Arizona, Central Phoenix, issued at 4:01 p.m. Mountain Standard Time. Tonight, partly cloudy with a slight chance of showers and thunderstorms. Lows 77 to 85. West wind 5 to 10 miles per hour in the evening, becoming south after midnight. Chance of rain 20%. Wednesday, partly sunny with a slight chance of showers and thunderstorms. Not as warm. Highs 95 to 99. Southwest wind 5 to 10 miles per hour. Chance of rain 20%. Wednesday night, partly cloudy. A chance of showers and thunderstorms in the evening, then a chance of showers and a slight chance of thunderstorms after midnight. Lows 74 to 82. Southwest wind 5 to 10 miles per hour in the evening, becoming southeast after midnight. Chance of rain 40%.

Lows 78 to 85. Sunday, partly sunny. Highs 103 to 109. Sunday night, mostly clear. Lows 81 to 88. Monday, partly sunny. Highs 104 to 110. Monday night, mostly clear with a 10% chance of showers and thunderstorms. Lows 82 to 89. Tuesday, partly sunny. A 10% chance of afternoon showers and thunderstorms. Highs 105 to 111. The Phoenix, Arizona climate summary for this evening, as of 5 p.m., August 11, 2026. Today's high temperature was 104 degrees. The normal high is 105. The record high is 113 degrees, which was last set in 1962. Today's low temperature was 82 degrees. The normal low is 84. The record low is 65 degrees, which was set in 1949. 0.16 inches of precipitation fell today, which brings the monthly total to 0.16 inches. The total precipitation for the year now stands at 0.94 inches. The normal high temperature for tomorrow is 105 degrees, and the normal low is 84. Sunset tonight is at 7:18 p.m. Sunrise tomorrow is at 5:49 a.m. Here is the synopsis for Southeast California, Southwest, and South Central Arizona. Better moisture and more favorable conditions for monsoon storm development is expected through midweek, with the most widespread activity across south central and eastern Arizona. Locally heavy rainfall and gusty thunderstorm winds will remain possible through Thursday before drying conditions and rain chances as early as Friday. Cooling temperatures are expected through midweek, briefly falling to below normal Wednesday through Friday. You're listening to National Weather Service NOAA Weather Radio, KEC 94 in Phoenix, Arizona, serving South Central Arizona. The current time is 9:06 p.m. Mountain Standard Time. Here is the latest forecast. For the following area, in Arizona, Central Phoenix, issued at 4:01 p.m. Mountain Standard Time. Tonight, partly cloudy with a slight chance of showers and thunderstorms. Lows 77 to 85. West wind 5 to 10 miles per hour in the evening, becoming south after midnight. Chance of rain 20%. Wednesday, partly sunny with a slight chance of showers and thunderstorms. Not as warm. Highs 95 to 99. Southwest wind 5 to 10 miles per hour. Chance of rain 20%. Wednesday night, partly cloudy. A chance of showers and thunderstorms in the evening, then a chance of showers and a slight chance of thunderstorms after midnight. Lows 74 to 82. Southwest wind 5 to 10 miles per hour in the evening, becoming southeast after midnight. Chance of rain 40%. Thursday, partly sunny. A slight chance of showers and thunderstorms in the morning, then a chance of afternoon showers and thunderstorms. Highs 94 to 98. South wind 5 to 10 miles per hour. Chance of rain 30%. Thursday night, partly cloudy. A chance of showers and thunderstorms in the evening, then a chance of showers and a slight chance of thunderstorms after midnight. Lows 74 to 81. Southwest wind 5 to 10 miles per hour in the evening, becoming southeast after midnight. Chance of rain 30%. Friday, partly sunny. Highs 97 to 103. Friday night, partly cloudy. Lows 75 to 83. Saturday, partly sunny. Highs 100 to 106. Saturday night, partly cloudy. Lows 78 to

5 p.m., August 11, 2026. Today's high temperature was 104 degrees. The normal high is 105. The record high is 113 degrees, which was last set in 1962. Today's low temperature was 82 degrees. The normal low is 84. The record low is 65 degrees, which was set in 1949. 0.16 inches of precipitation fell today, which brings the monthly total to 0.16 inches. The total precipitation for the year now stands at 0.94 inches. The normal high temperature for tomorrow is 105 degrees, and the normal low is 84. Sunset tonight is at 7:18 p.m. Sunrise tomorrow is at 5:49 a.m. Here is the synopsis for Southeast California, Southwest, and South Central Arizona. Better moisture and more favorable conditions for monsoon storm development is expected through midweek, with the most widespread activity across South Central and Eastern Arizona. Locally heavy rainfall and gusty thunderstorm winds will remain possible through Thursday before drying conditions and rain chances as early as Friday. Cooling temperatures are expected through midweek, briefly falling to below normal Wednesday through Friday. 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The current time is 9:11 p.m. Mountain Standard Time. Here is the 9 p.m. Mountain Standard Time observation for Phoenix, on Tuesday, August 11th. At Sky Harbor, it was partly cloudy. Visibility 10 miles. Temperature was 96 degrees, dew point 60, relative humidity 30%. Wind was west, at 9 miles an hour. And the pressure was 29.85 inches, and rising. Other observations for South Central Arizona, including the greater Phoenix area, it was clear, with a temperature of 90 at Buckeye, 94 at Deer Valley, and 94 at Scottsdale Airport. Under clear skies, Falcon Field reported 95, Mesa Gateway reported 95, and Chandler reported 95. At Gila Bend, it was partly cloudy, with a temperature of 93. Observations for northern Arizona, at Kingman, it was clear, with a temperature of 84. At Page, it was partly cloudy, with a temperature of 88. It was mostly cloudy, with a temperature of 75 at Prescott, and 77 at Payson. It was cloudy, with a temperature of 61 at the Grand Canyon, and 68 at Cholo. At Flagstaff, the weather conditions were not available. Observations for southern Arizona, at Sierra Vista, thunder was reported, with a temperature of 72. It was partly cloudy, with a temperature of 89 at Tucson, and 96 at Yuma. At Nogales, it was mostly cloudy, with a temperature of 76. At Sierra Vista, wind was south gusting to 39 miles an hour. Observations for Southern California, skies ranged from partly cloudy to mostly cloudy. It was 71 at Los Angeles Airport, 74 at San Diego, and 100 at Blythe. Regional observations, it was mostly cloudy, with a temperature of 84 at Salt Lake City, and 85 at Albuquerque. At El Paso, it was cloudy, with a temperature of 85. At Las Vegas, the weather conditions were not available. At Salt Lake City, wind was south gusting to 25 miles an hour. At Albuquerque, wind was east gusting to 25 miles an hour. Once again, at 9 p.m. in Phoenix, under partly cloudy skies. The Sky Harbor temperature was 96 degrees. Here is the latest forecast. For the following area, in Arizona, Central Phoenix, issued at 4:01 p.m. Mountain Standard Time. Tonight, partly cloudy with a slight chance of showers and thunderstorms. Lows 77 to 85. West wind 5 to 10 miles per hour in the evening, becoming south after midnight. Chance of rain 20%. Wednesday, partly sunny with a slight chance of showers and thunderstorms. Not as warm. Highs 95 to 99. Southwest wind.

5 to 10 miles per hour. Chance of rain 20%. Wednesday night, partly cloudy. A chance of showers and thunderstorms in the evening, then a chance of showers and a slight chance of thunderstorms after midnight. Lows 74 to 82. Southwest wind 5 to 10 miles per hour in the evening.

58. South wind 5 to 10 miles per hour. Chance of rain 30%. Thursday night, partly cloudy. A chance of showers and thunderstorms in the evening, then a chance of showers and a slight chance of thunderstorms after midnight. Lows 74 to 81. Southwest wind 5 to 10 miles per hour in the evening, becoming southeast after midnight. Chance of rain 30%. Friday, partly sunny. Highs 97 to 103. Friday night, partly cloudy. Lows 75 to 83. Saturday, partly sunny. Highs 100 to 106. Saturday night, partly cloudy. Lows 78 to 85. Sunday, partly sunny. Highs 103 to 109. Sunday night, mostly clear. Lows 81 to 88. Monday, partly sunny. Highs 104 to 110. Monday night, mostly clear with a 10% chance of showers and thunderstorms. Lows 82 to 89. Tuesday, partly sunny. A 10% chance of afternoon showers and thunderstorms. Highs 105 to 111. The Phoenix, Arizona climate summary for this evening, as of 5 p.m., August 11, 2026. Today's high temperature was 104 degrees. The normal high is 105. The record high is 113 degrees, which was last set in 1962. Today's low temperature was 82 degrees. The normal low is 84. The record low is 65 degrees, which was set in 1949. 0.16 inches of precipitation fell today, which brings the monthly total to 0.16 inches. The total precipitation for the year now stands at 0.94 inches. The normal high temperature for tomorrow is 105 degrees, and the normal low is 84. Sunset tonight is at 7:18 p.m. Sunrise tomorrow is at 5:49 a.m. Here is the synopsis for Southeast California, Southwest, and South Central Arizona. Better moisture and more favorable conditions for monsoon storm development is expected through midweek, with the most widespread activity across South Central and Eastern Arizona. Locally heavy rainfall and gusty thunderstorm winds will remain possible through Thursday before drying conditions ends, rain chances as early as Friday. Cooling temperatures are expected through midweek, briefly falling to below normal Wednesday through Friday. You're listening to National Weather Service NOAA Weather Radio, KEC 94 in Phoenix, Arizona, serving South Central Arizona. The current time is 9:18 p.m. Mountain Standard Time. Here is the 9 p.m. Mountain Standard Time observation for Phoenix, on Tuesday, August 11th. At Sky Harbor, it was partly cloudy. Visibility 10 miles. Temperature was 96 degrees, dew point 60, relative humidity 30%. Wind was west, at 9 miles an hour. And the pressure was 29.85 inches, and rising. Other observations for South Central Arizona, including the greater Phoenix area, it was clear, with a temperature of 90 at Buckeye, 94 at Deer Valley, and 94 at Scottsdale Airport. Under clear skies, Falcon Field reported 95, Mesa Gateway reported 95, and Chandler reported 95. At Gila Bend, it was partly cloudy, with a temperature of 93. Observations for northern Arizona, at Kingman, it was clear, with a temperature of 84. At Page, it was partly cloudy, with a temperature of 88. It was mostly cloudy, with a temperature of 75 at Prescott, and 77 at Payson. It was cloudy, with a temperature of 61 at the Grand Canyon, and 68 at Cholo. At Flagstaff, the weather conditions were not available. Observations for southern Arizona, at Sierra Vista, thunder was reported, with a temperature of 72. It was partly cloudy, with a temperature of 89 at Tucson, and 96 at Yuma. At Nogales, it was mostly cloudy, with a temperature of 76. At Sierra

Vista, wind was south gusting to 39 miles an hour. Observations for Southern California, skies ranged from partly cloudy to mostly cloudy. It was 71 at Los Angeles Airport, 74 at San Diego, and 100 at Blythe. Regional observations, it was mostly cloudy, with a temperature of 84 at Salt Lake City, and 85 at Albuquerque. At El Paso, it was cloudy, with a temperature of 85. At Las Vegas, the weather conditions were not available. At Salt Lake City, wind was south gusting to 25 miles an hour. At Albuquerque, wind was east gusting to 25 miles an hour. Once again, at 9 p.m. in Phoenix, under partly cloudy skies, the Sky Harbor temperature was 96 degrees. Here is the latest forecast. For the following area, in Arizona, Central Phoenix, issued at 4:01 p.m. Mountain Standard Time. Tonight, partly cloudy with a slight chance of showers and thunderstorms. Lows 77 to 85. West wind 5 to 10 miles per hour in the evening becoming south after midnight. Chance of rain 20%. Wednesday, partly sunny with a slight chance of showers and thunderstorms. Not as warm. Highs 95 to 99. Southwest wind 5 to 10 miles per hour. Chance of rain 20%. Wednesday night, partly cloudy. A chance of showers and thunderstorms in the evening, then a chance of showers and a slight chance of thunderstorms after midnight. Lows 74 to 82. Southwest wind 5 to 10 miles per hour in the evening becoming southeast after midnight. Chance of rain 40%. Thursday, partly sunny. A slight chance of showers and thunderstorms in the morning, then a chance of afternoon showers and thunderstorms. Highs 94 to 98. South wind 5 to 10 miles per hour. Chance of rain 30%. Thursday night, partly cloudy. A chance of showers and thunderstorms in the evening, then a chance of showers and a slight chance of thunderstorms after midnight. Lows 74 to 81. Southwest wind 5 to 10 miles per hour in the evening becoming southeast after midnight. Chance of rain 30%. Friday, partly sunny. Highs 97 to 103. Friday night, partly cloudy. Lows 75 to 83. Saturday, partly sunny. Highs 100 to 106. Saturday night, partly cloudy. Lows 78 to 85. Sunday, partly sunny. Highs 103 to 109. Sunday night, mostly clear. Lows 81 to 88. Monday, partly sunny. Highs 104 to 110. Monday night, mostly clear with a 10% chance of showers and thunderstorms. Lows 82 to 89. Tuesday, partly sunny. A 10% chance of afternoon showers and thunderstorms. Highs 105 to 111. The Phoenix, Arizona climate summary for this evening, as of 5 p.m., August 11, 2026. Today's high temperature was 104 degrees. The normal high is 105. The record high is 113 degrees, which was last set in 1962. Today's low temperature was 82 degrees. The normal low is 84. The record low is 65 degrees, which was set in 1949. 0.16 inches of precipitation fell today, which brings the monthly total to 0.16 inches. The total precipitation for the year now stands at 0.94 inches. The normal high temperature for tomorrow is 105 degrees, and the normal low is 84. Sunset tonight is at 7:18 p.m. Sunrise tomorrow is at 5:49 a.m. Here is the synopsis for Southeast California, Southwest, and South Central Arizona. Better moisture and more favorable conditions for monsoon storm development is expected through midweek, with the most widespread activity across South Central and Eastern Arizona.
Locally heavy rainfall and gusty thunderstorm winds will remain possible through Thursday before drying conditions and rain chances as early as Friday. Cooling temperatures are expected through midweek, briefly falling to below normal Wednesday through Friday. You are listening to National Weather Service NOAA Weather Radio, KEC 94 in Phoenix, Arizona, serving South Central Arizona. The current time is 9:25 p.m. Mountain Standard Time. Here is the 9 p.m. Mountain Standard Time observation for Phoenix on Tuesday, August 11th. At Sky Harbor, it was partly cloudy. Visibility 10 miles. Temperature was 96 degrees, dew point 60, relative humidity 30%. Wind was west, at 9 miles an hour. And the pressure was 29.85 inches, and rising. Other observations for South Central Arizona, including the greater Phoenix area, it was clear, with a temperature of 90 at Buckeye, 94 at Deer Valley, and 94 at Scottsdale Airport. Under clear skies, Falcon Field reported 95, Mesa Gateway reported 95, and Chandler reported 95. At Gila Bend, it was partly cloudy, with a temperature of 93. Observations for Northern Arizona, at Kingman, it was clear, with a temperature of 84. At Page, it was partly cloudy, with a temperature of 88. It was mostly cloudy, with a temperature of 75 at Prescott, and 77 at Payson. It was cloudy, with a temperature of 61 at the Grand Canyon, and 68 at Cholo. At Flagstaff, the weather conditions were not available. Observations for Southern Arizona, at Sierra Vista, thunder was reported, with a temperature of 72. It was partly cloudy, with a temperature of 89 at Tucson, and 96 at Yuma. At Nogales, it was mostly cloudy, with a temperature of 76. At Sierra Vista, wind was south gusting to 39 miles an hour. Observations for Southern California, skies ranged from partly cloudy to mostly cloudy. It was 71 at Los Angeles Airport, 74 at San Diego, and 100 at Blythe. Regional observations, it was mostly cloudy, with a temperature of 84 at Salt Lake City, and 85 at Albuquerque. At El Paso, it was cloudy, with a temperature of 85. At Las Vegas, the weather conditions were not available. At Salt Lake City, wind was south gusting to 25 miles an hour. At Albuquerque, wind was east gusting to 25 miles an hour. Once again, at 9 p.m. in Phoenix, under partly cloudy skies. The Sky Harbor temperature was 96 degrees. Here is the latest forecast. For the following area, in Arizona, Central Phoenix, issued at 4:01 p.m. Mountain Standard Time. Tonight, partly cloudy with a slight chance of showers and thunderstorms. Lows 77 to 85. West wind 5 to 10 miles per hour in the evening becoming south after midnight. Chance of rain 20%. Wednesday, partly sunny with a slight chance of showers and thunderstorms. Not as warm. Highs 95 to 99. Southwest wind 5 to 10 miles per hour. Chance of rain 20%. Wednesday night, partly cloudy. A chance of showers and thunderstorms in the evening, then a chance of showers and a slight chance of thunderstorms after midnight. Lows 74 to 82. Southwest wind 5 to 10 miles per hour in the evening becoming southeast after midnight. Chance of rain 40%. Thursday, partly sunny. A slight chance of showers and thunderstorms in the morning, then a chance of afternoon showers and thunderstorms. Highs 94 to 98. South wind 5 to 10 miles per hour. Chance of rain 30%. Thursday night, partly cloudy. A chance of showers and thunderstorms in the evening, then a chance of showers and a slight chance of thunderstorms after midnight. Lows 74 to 81. Southwest wind 5 to 10 miles per hour in the evening becoming southeast after midnight. Chance of rain 30%. Friday, partly sunny.
highs 97 to 103. Friday night, partly cloudy. Lows 75 to 83. Saturday, partly sunny. Highs 100 to 106. Saturday night, partly cloudy. Lows 78 to 85. Sunday, partly sunny. Highs 103 to 109. Sunday night, mostly clear. Lows 81 to 88. Monday, partly sunny. Highs 104 to 110. Monday night, mostly clear with a 10% chance of showers and thunderstorms. Lows 82 to 89. Tuesday, partly sunny. A 10% chance of afternoon showers and thunderstorms. Highs 105 to 111. The Phoenix, Arizona climate summary for this evening, as of 5 p.m., August 11, 2026. Today's high temperature was 104 degrees. The normal high is 105. The record high is 113 degrees, which was last set in 1962. Today's low temperature was 82 degrees. The normal low is 84. The record low is 65 degrees, which was set in 1949. 0.16 inches of precipitation fell today, which brings the monthly total to 0.16 inches. The total precipitation for the year now stands at 0.94 inches. The normal high temperature for tomorrow is 105 degrees, and the normal low is 84. Sunset tonight is at 7:18 p.m. Sunrise tomorrow is at 5:49 a.m. Here is the synopsis for Southeast California, Southwest, and South Central Arizona. Better moisture and more favorable conditions for monsoon storm development is expected through midweek, with the most widespread activity across south central and eastern Arizona. Locally heavy rainfall and gusty thunderstorm winds will remain possible through Thursday before drying conditions and rain chances as early as Friday. Cooling temperatures are expected through midweek, briefly falling to below normal Wednesday through Friday. 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The current time is 9:32 p.m. Mountain Standard Time. Here is the 9 p.m. Mountain Standard Time observation for Phoenix, on Tuesday, August 11th. At Sky Harbor, it was partly cloudy. Visibility 10 miles. Temperature was 96 degrees, dew point 60, relative humidity 30%. Wind was west, at 9 miles an hour. And the pressure was 12. Other observations for South Central Arizona, including the greater Phoenix area, it was clear, with a temperature of 90 at Buckeye, 94 at Deer Valley, and 94 at Scottsdale Airport. Under clear skies, Falcon Field reported 95, Mesa Gateway reported 95, and Chandler reported 95. At Gila Bend, it was partly cloudy, with a temperature of 93. Observations for northern Arizona, at Kingman, it was clear, with a temperature of 84. At Page, it was partly cloudy, with a temperature of 88. It was mostly cloudy, with a temperature of 75 at Prescott, and 77 at Payson. It was cloudy, with a temperature of 61 at the Grand Canyon, and 68 at Cholo. At Flagstaff, the weather conditions were not available. Observations for southern Arizona, at Sierra Vista, thunder was reported, with a temperature of 72. It was partly cloudy, with a temperature of 89 at Tucson, and 96 at Yuma. At Nogales, it was mostly cloudy, with a temperature of 76. At Sierra Vista, wind was south gusting to 39 miles an hour. Observations for Southern California, skies ranged from partly cloudy to mostly cloudy. It was 71 at Los Angeles Airport, 74 at San Diego, and 100 at Blythe. Regional observations, it was mostly cloudy, with a temperature of 84 at Salt Lake City, and 85 at Albuquerque. At El Paso, it was cloudy, with a temperature of 85. At Las Vegas, the weather conditions were not available.
at Salt Lake City, wind was south gusting to 25.

At Albuquerque, wind was east gusting to 25 miles an hour. Once again, at 9 p.m. in Phoenix, under partly cloudy skies. The Sky Harbor temperature was 96 degrees. Here is the latest forecast. For the following area, in Arizona, central Phoenix, issued at 4:01 p.m. Mountain Standard Time. Tonight, partly cloudy with a slight chance of showers and thunderstorms. Lows 77 to 85. West wind 5 to 10 miles per hour in the evening becoming south after midnight. Chance of rain 20%. Wednesday, partly sunny with a slight chance of showers and thunderstorms. Not as warm. Highs 95 to 99. Southwest wind 5 to 10 miles per hour. Chance of rain 20%. Wednesday night, partly cloudy. A chance of showers and thunderstorms.

showers and thunderstorms. Highs 94 to 98. South wind 5 to 10 miles per hour. Chance of rain 30%. Thursday night, partly cloudy. A chance of showers and thunderstorms in the evening, then a chance of showers and a slight chance of thunderstorms after midnight. Lows 74 to 81. Southwest wind 5 to 10 miles per hour in the evening, becoming southeast after midnight. Chance of rain 30%. Friday, partly sunny. Highs 97 to 103. Friday night, partly cloudy. Lows 75 to 83. Saturday, partly sunny. Highs 100 to 106. Saturday night, partly cloudy. Lows 78 to 85. Sunday, partly sunny. Highs 103 to 109. Sunday night, mostly clear. Lows 81 to 88. Monday, partly sunny. Highs 104 to 110. Monday night, mostly clear with a 10% chance of showers and thunderstorms. Lows 82 to 89. Tuesday, partly sunny. A 10% chance of afternoon showers and thunderstorms. Highs 105 to 111. The Phoenix, Arizona climate summary for this evening, as of 5 p.m., August 11, 2026. Today's high, the normal high is 105. The record high is 113. Today's low temperature was 82 degrees. The normal low is 84. The record 49 precipitation fell today, which brings the monthly total to 0.16 inches. The total precipitation for the year now stands at 0.94 inches. The normal high temperature for tomorrow is 105 degrees, and the normal low is 84. Sunset tonight is at 7:18 p.m. Sunrise tomorrow is at 5:49 a.m. Here is the synopsis for Southeast California, Southwest, and South Central Arizona. Better moisture and more favorable conditions for monsoon storm development is expected through midweek, with the most widespread activity across South Central and Eastern Arizona. Locally heavy rainfall and gusty thunderstorm winds will remain possible through Thursday before drying conditions and rain chances as early as Friday. Cooling temperatures are expected through midweek, briefly falling to below normal Wednesday through Friday. 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The current time is 9:40 p.m. Mountain Standard Time. Here is the 9 p.m. Mountain Standard Time observation for Phoenix, on Tuesday, August 11th. At Sky Harbor, it was partly cloudy. Visibility 10 miles. Temperature was 96 degrees, dew point 60, relative humidity 30%. Wind was west, at 9 miles an hour. And the pressure was 29.85 inches, and rising. Other observations for South Central Arizona, including the Greater Phoenix area, it was clear, with a temperature of 90 at Buckeye, 94 at Deer Valley, and 94 at Hays. We reported 95.

Kingman, it was clear, with a temperature of 84. At Page, it was partly cloudy, with a temperature of 88. It was mostly cloudy, with a temperature of 75 at Prescott, and 77 at Payson. It was cloudy, with a temperature of 61 at the Grand Canyon, and 68 at Shiloh. At Flagstaff, the weather conditions were not available. Observations for southern Arizona, at Sierra Vista, thunder was reported, with a temperature of 72. It was partly cloudy, with a temperature of 89 at Tucson, and 96 at Yuma. At Nogales, it was mostly cloudy, with a temperature of 76. At Sierra Vista, wind was south gusting to 39 miles an hour. Observations for Southern California, skies ranged from partly cloudy to mostly cloudy. It was 71 at Los Angeles Airport, 74 at San Diego, and 100 at Blythe. Regional observations, it was mostly cloudy, with a temperature of 84 at Salt Lake City, and 85 at Albuquerque. At El Paso, it was cloudy, with a temperature of 85. At Las Vegas, the weather conditions were not available. At Salt Lake City, wind was south gusting to 25 miles an hour. At Albuquerque, wind was east gusting to 25 miles an hour. Once again, at 9 p.m. in Phoenix, under partly cloudy skies. The Sky Harbor temperature was 96 degrees. Here is the latest forecast. For the following area, in Arizona, Central Phoenix, issued at 4.

miles per hour in the evening, becoming southeast after midnight. Chance of rain 40%. Thursday, partly sunny. A slight chance of showers and thunderstorms in the morning, then a chance of afternoon showers and thunderstorms. Highs 94 to 98. South wind 5 to 10 miles per hour. Chance of rain 30%. Thursday night, partly cloudy. A chance of showers and thunderstorms in the evening, then a chance of showers and a slight chance of thunderstorms after midnight. Lows 74 to 81. Southwest wind 5 to 10 miles per hour in the evening, becoming southeast after midnight. Chance of rain 30%. Friday, partly sunny. Highs 97 to 103. Friday night, partly cloudy. Lows 75 to 83.

at Flagstaff, the weather conditions were not available. Observations for southern Arizona, at Sierra Vista, thunder was reported, with a temperature of 72. It was partly cloudy, with a temperature of 89 at Tucson, and 96 at Yuma. At Nogales, it was mostly cloudy, with a temperature of 76. At Sierra Vista, wind was south gusting to 39 miles an hour. Observations for Southern California, skies ranged from partly cloudy to mostly cloudy. It was 71 at Los Angeles Airport, 74 at San Diego, and 100 at Blythe. Regional observations, it was mostly cloudy, with a temperature of 84 at Salt Lake City, and 85 at Albuquerque. At El Paso, it was cloudy, with a temperature of 85. At Las Vegas, the weather conditions were not available. At Salt Lake City, wind was south gusting to 25 miles an hour. At Albuquerque, wind was east gusting to 25 miles an hour. Once again, at 9 p.m. in Phoenix, under partly cloudy skies. The Sky Harbor temperature was 96 degrees. Here is the latest forecast. For the following area, in Arizona, Central Phoenix, issued at 4:01 p.m. Mountain Standard Time. Tonight, partly cloudy with a slight chance of showers and thunderstorms. Lows 77 to 85. West wind 5 to 10 miles per hour in the evening becoming south after midnight. Chance of rain 20%. Wednesday, partly sunny with a slight chance of showers and thunderstorms. Not as warm. Highs 95 to 99. Southwest wind 5 to 10 miles per hour. Chance of rain 20%. Wednesday night, partly cloudy. A chance of showers and thunderstorms in the evening, then a chance of showers and a slight chance of thunderstorms after midnight. Lows 74 to 82. Southwest wind 5 to 10 miles per hour in the evening becoming southeast after midnight. Chance of rain 40%. Thursday, partly sunny. A slight chance of showers and thunderstorms in the morning, then a chance of afternoon showers and thunderstorms. Highs 94 to 98. South wind 5 to 10 miles per hour. Chance of rain 30%. Thursday night, partly cloudy. A chance of showers and thunderstorms in the evening, then a chance of showers and a slight chance of thunderstorms after midnight. Lows 74 to 81. Southwest wind 5 to 10 miles per hour in the evening becoming southeast after midnight. Chance of rain 30%. Friday, partly sunny. Highs 97 to 103. Friday night, partly cloudy. Lows 75 to 83. Saturday, partly sunny. Highs 100 to 106. Saturday night, partly cloudy. Lows 78 to 85. Sunday, partly sunny. Highs 103 to 109. Sunday night, mostly clear. Lows 81 to 88. Monday, partly sunny. Highs 104 to 110. Monday night, mostly clear with a 10% chance of showers and thunderstorms. Lows 82 to 89. Tuesday, partly sunny. A 10% chance of afternoon showers and thunderstorms. Highs 105 to 111. The Phoenix, Arizona climate summary for this evening, as of 5 p.m., August 11, 2026. Today's high temperature was 104 degrees. The normal high is 105. The record high is 113 degrees, which was last set in 1962. Today's low temperature was 82 degrees. The normal low is 84. The record low is 65 degrees, which was set in 1949. 0.16 inches of precipitation fell today, which brings the monthly total to 0.16 inches. The total precipitation for the year now stands at 0.94 inches. The normal high temperature for tomorrow is 105 degrees, and the normal low is 84. Sunset tonight is at 7:18 p.m.

Sunrise tomorrow is at 5:49 a.m. Here is the synopsis for Southeast California, Southwest, and South Central Arizona. Better moisture and more favorable conditions for monsoon storm development is expected through midweek, with the most widespread activity across South Central and Eastern Arizona. Locally heavy rainfall and gusty thunderstorm winds will remain possible through Thursday before drying conditions and rain chances as early as Friday. Cooling temperatures are expected through midweek, briefly falling to below normal Wednesday through Friday. 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The current time is 9:54 p.m. Mountain Standard Time. Here is the 9 p.m. Mountain Standard Time observation for Phoenix on Tuesday, August 11th. At Sky Harbor, it was partly cloudy. Visibility 10 miles. Temperature was 96 degrees, dew point 60, relative humidity 30%. Wind was west, at 9 miles an hour. And the pressure was 29.85 inches, and rising. Other observations for South Central Arizona, including the greater Phoenix area, it was clear, with a temperature of 90 at Buckeye, 94 at Deer Valley, and 94 at Scottsdale Airport. Under clear skies, Falcon Field reported 95, Mesa Gateway reported 95, and Chandler reported 95. At Gila Bend, it was partly cloudy, with a temperature of 93. Observations for northern Arizona, at Kingman, it was clear, with a temperature of 84. At Page, it was partly cloudy, with a temperature of 88. It was mostly cloudy, with a temperature of 75 at Prescott, and 77 at Payson. It was cloudy, with a temperature of 61 at the Grand Canyon, and 68 at Cholo. At Flagstaff, the weather conditions were not available. Observations for southern Arizona, at Sierra Vista, thunder was reported, with a temperature of 72. It was partly cloudy, with a temperature of 89 at Tucson, and 96 at Yuma. At Nogales, it was mostly cloudy, with a temperature of 76. At Sierra Vista, wind was south gusting to 39 miles an hour. Observations for Southern California, skies ranged from partly cloudy to mostly cloudy. It was 71 at Los Angeles Airport, 74 at San Diego, and 100 at Blythe. Regional observations, it was mostly cloudy, with a temperature of 84 at Salt Lake City, and 85 at Albuquerque. At El Paso, it was cloudy, with a temperature of 85. At Las Vegas, the weather conditions were not available. At Salt Lake City, wind was south gusting to 25 miles an hour. At Albuquerque, wind was east gusting to 25 miles an hour. Once again, at 9 p.m. in Phoenix, under partly cloudy skies. The Sky Harbor temperature was 96 degrees. Here is the latest forecast. For the following area, in Arizona, Central Phoenix, issued at 4:01 p.m. Mountain Standard Time. Tonight, partly cloudy with a slight chance of showers and thunderstorms. Lows 77 to 85. West wind 5 to 10 miles per hour in the evening, becoming south after midnight. Chance of rain 20%. Wednesday, partly sunny with a slight chance of showers and thunderstorms. Not as warm. Highs 95 to 99. Southwest wind 5 to 10 miles per hour. Chance of rain 20%. Wednesday night, partly cloudy. A chance of showers and thunderstorms in the evening, then a chance of showers and a slight chance of thunderstorms after midnight. Lows 74 to 82. Southwest wind 5 to 10 miles per hour in the evening, becoming southeast after midnight. Chance of rain 40%. Thursday, partly sunny. A slight chance of showers and thunderstorms in the morning, then a chance of afternoon showers and thunderstorms. Highs 94 to 98. South wind 5 to 10 miles per hour. Chance of rain 30%. Thursday night, partly cloudy.
a chance of showers and thunderstorms in the evening, then a chance of showers and a slight chance of thunderstorms after midnight. Lows 74 to 81. Southwest wind 5 to 10 miles per hour in the evening, becoming southeast after midnight. Chance of rain 30%. Friday, partly sunny. Highs 97 to 103. Friday night, partly cloudy. Lows 75 to 83. Saturday, partly sunny. Highs 100 to 106. Saturday night, partly cloudy. Lows 78 to 85. Sunday, partly sunny. Highs 103 to 109. Sunday night, mostly clear. Lows 81 to 88. Monday, partly sunny. Highs 104 to 110. Monday night, mostly clear with a 10% chance of showers and thunderstorms. Lows 82 to 89. Tuesday, partly sunny. A 10% chance of afternoon showers and thunderstorms. Highs 105 to 111. The Phoenix, Arizona climate summary for this evening, as of 5 p.m., August 11, 2026. Today's high temperature was 104 degrees. The normal high is 105. The record high is 113 degrees, which was last set in 1962. Today's low temperature was 82 degrees. The normal low is 84. The record low is 65 degrees, which was set in 1949. 0.16 inches of precipitation fell today, which brings the monthly total to 0.16 inches. The total precipitation for the year now stands at 0.94 inches. The normal high temperature for tomorrow is 105 degrees, and the normal low is 84. Sunset tonight is at 7:18 p.m. Sunrise tomorrow is at 5:49 a.m. Here is the synopsis for Southeast California, Southwest, and South Central Arizona. Better moisture and more favorable conditions for monsoon storm development is expected through midweek, with the most widespread activity across South Central and Eastern Arizona. Locally heavy rainfall and gusty thunderstorm winds will remain possible through Thursday before drying conditions and rain chances as early as Friday. Cooling temperatures are expected through midweek, briefly falling to below normal Wednesday through Friday. 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The current time is 10:01 p.m. Mountain Standard Time. Here is the latest forecast for the following area in Arizona, Central Phoenix, issued at 4:01 p.m. Mountain Standard Time. Tonight, partly cloudy with a slight chance of showers and thunderstorms. Lows 77 to 85. West wind 5 to 10 miles per hour in the evening, becoming south after midnight. Chance of rain 20%. Wednesday, partly sunny with a slight chance of showers and thunderstorms. Not as warm. Highs 95 to 99. Southwest wind 5 to 10 miles per hour. Chance of rain 20%. Wednesday night, partly cloudy. A chance of showers and thunderstorms in the evening, then a chance of showers and a slight chance of thunderstorms after midnight. Lows 74 to 82. Southwest wind 5 to 10 miles per hour in the evening, becoming southeast after midnight. Chance of rain 40%. Thursday, partly sunny. A slight chance of showers and thunderstorms in the morning, then a chance of afternoon showers and thunderstorms. Highs 94 to 98. South wind 5 to 10 miles per hour. Chance of rain 30%. Thursday night, partly cloudy. A chance of showers and thunderstorms in the evening, then a chance of showers and a slight chance of thunderstorms after midnight. Lows 74 to 81. Southwest wind 5 to 10 miles per hour in the evening, becoming southeast after midnight. Chance of rain 30%. Friday, partly sunny. Highs 97 to 103.
Friday night, partly cloudy. Lows 75 to 83. Saturday, partly sunny. Highs 100 to 106. Saturday night, partly cloudy. Lows 78 to 85. Sunday, partly sunny. Highs 103 to 109. Sunday night, mostly clear. Lows 81 to 88. Monday, partly sunny. Highs 104 to 110. Monday night, mostly clear with a 10% chance of showers and

expected through midweek with the most widespread activity across south central and eastern Arizona. Locally heavy rainfall and gusty thunderstorm winds will remain possible through Thursday before drying conditions and rain chances as early as Friday. Cooling temperatures are expected through midweek, briefly falling to below normal Wednesday through Friday. 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The current time is 10:05 p.m. Mountain Standard Time. Here is the latest forecast for the following area in Arizona, Central Phoenix, issued at 4:01 p.m. Mountain Standard Time. Tonight, partly cloudy with a slight chance of showers and thunderstorms. Lows 77 to 85. West wind 5 to 10 miles per hour in the evening, becoming south after midnight. Chance of rain 20%. Wednesday, partly sunny with a slight chance of showers and thunderstorms. Not as warm. Highs 95 to 99. Southwest wind 5 to 10 miles per hour. Chance of rain 20%. Wednesday night, partly cloudy. A chance of showers and thunderstorms in the evening, then a chance of showers and a slight chance of thunderstorms after midnight. Lows 74 to 82. Southwest wind 5 to 10 miles per hour in the evening, becoming southeast after midnight. Chance of rain 40%. Thursday, partly sunny. A slight chance of showers and thunderstorms in the morning, then a chance of afternoon showers and thunderstorms. Highs 94 to 98. South wind 5 to 10 miles per hour. Chance of rain 30%. Thursday night, partly cloudy. A chance of showers and thunderstorms in the evening, then a chance of showers and a slight chance. Lows wind 5 to

103. Friday night, partly cloudy. Lows 75 to 83. Saturday, partly sunny. Highs 100 to 106. Saturday night, partly cloudy. Lows 78 to 85. Sunday, partly sunny. Highs 103 to 109. Sunday night, mostly clear. Lows 81 to 88. Monday, partly sunny. Highs 104 to 110. Monday night, mostly clear with a 10% chance of showers and thunderstorms. Lows 82 to 89. Tuesday, partly sunny. A 10% chance of afternoon showers and thunderstorms. Highs 105 to 111. Here is the synopsis for Southeast California, Southwest, and South Central Arizona. Better moisture and more favorable conditions for monsoon storm development is expected through midweek, with the most widespread activity across South Central and Eastern Arizona. Locally heavy rainfall and gusty thunderstorm winds will remain possible through Thursday before drying conditions and rain chances as early as Friday. Cooling temperatures are expected through midweek, briefly falling to below normal Wednesday through Friday. 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The current time is 10:08 p.m. Mountain Standard Time. Here is the latest forecast for the following area in Arizona, Central Phoenix, issued at 4:01 p.m. Mountain Standard Time. Tonight, partly cloudy with a slight chance of showers and thunderstorms. Lows 77 to 85. West wind 5 to 10 miles per hour in the evening, becoming south after midnight. Chance of rain 20%. Wednesday, partly sunny with a slight chance of showers and thunderstorms. Not as warm. Highs 95 to 99. Southwest wind 5 to 10 miles per hour. Chance of rain 20%. Wednesday night, partly cloudy.

a chance of showers and thunderstorms in the evening, then a chance of showers and a slight chance of thunderstorms after midnight. Lows 74 to 81. Southwest wind 5 to 10 miles per hour in the evening, becoming southeast after midnight. Chance of rain 30%. Friday, partly sunny. Highs 97 to 103. Friday night, partly cloudy. Lows 75 to 83. Saturday, partly sunny. Highs 100 to 106. Saturday night, partly cloudy. Lows 78 to 85. Sunday, partly sunny. Highs 103 to 109. Sunday night, mostly clear. Lows 81 to 88. Monday, partly sunny. Highs 104 to 110. Monday night, mostly clear.

activity across south central and eastern Arizona. Locally, heavy rainfall and gusty thunderstorm winds will remain possible through Thursday before drying conditions and rain chances as early as Friday. Cooling temperatures are expected through midweek, briefly falling to below normal Wednesday through Friday. You are listening to National Weather Service NOAA Weather Radio, KEC 94 in Phoenix, Arizona, serving South Central Arizona. The current time is 10:12 p.m. Mountain Standard Time. Here is the 10 p.m. Mountain Standard Time observation for Phoenix on Tuesday, August 11th. At Sky Harbor, it was partly cloudy. Visibility 10 miles. Temperature was 95 degrees, dew point 59, relative humidity 30%. Wind was west, at 6 miles an hour. And the pressure was 29.86 inches, and rising. Other observations for South Central Arizona, including the greater Phoenix area, it was clear, with a temperature of 86 at Buckeye, 93 at Deer Valley, and 93 at Scottsdale Airport. Under clear skies, Falcon Field reported 94, Mesa Gateway reported 93, and Chandler reported 94. At Gila Bend, it was partly cloudy, with a temperature of 91. Observations for northern Arizona, it was partly cloudy, with a temperature of 84 at Kingman, and 74 at Prescott. It was mostly cloudy, with a temperature of 60 at Flagstaff, 61 at the Grand Canyon, 77 at Payson, 88 at Page, and 78 at Winslow. At Sholo, it was cloudy, with a temperature of 64. Observations for southern Arizona, at Nogales, thunder was reported, with a temperature of 73. At Tucson, it was mostly cloudy, with a temperature of 87. At Nogales, wind was east gusting to 52 miles an hour. Observations for Southern California, skies ranged from partly cloudy to mostly cloudy. It was 71 at Los Angeles Airport, 73 at San Diego, and 99 at Blythe. Regional observations, skies ranged from mostly cloudy to cloudy. It was 89 at Las Vegas, 83 at Salt Lake City, 85 at Albuquerque, and 84 at El Paso. At Las Vegas, wind was south gusting to 25 miles an hour. Once again, at 10 p.m. in Phoenix, under partly cloudy skies. The Sky Harbor temperature was 95 degrees. Here is the latest forecast. For the following area, in Arizona, Central Phoenix, issued at 4:01 p.m. Mountain Standard Time. Tonight, partly cloudy with a slight chance of showers and thunderstorms. Lows 77 to 85. West wind 5 to 10 miles per hour in the evening, becoming south after midnight. Chance of rain 20%. Wednesday, partly sunny with a slight chance of showers and thunderstorms. Not as warm. Highs 95 to 99. Southwest wind 5 to 10 miles per hour. Chance of rain 20%. Wednesday night, partly cloudy. A chance of showers and thunderstorms in the evening, then a chance of showers and a slight chance of thunderstorms after midnight. Lows 74 to 82. Southwest wind 5 to 10 miles per hour in the evening, becoming southeast after midnight. Chance of rain 40%. Thursday, partly sunny. A slight chance of showers and thunderstorms in the morning, then a chance of afternoon showers and thunderstorms. Highs 94 to 98. South wind 5 to 10 miles per hour. Chance of rain 30%. Thursday night, partly cloudy. A chance of showers and thunderstorms in the evening, then a chance of showers and a slight chance of thunderstorms after midnight. Lows 74 to 81. Southwest wind 5 to 10 miles per hour in the evening, becoming southeast after midnight. Chance of rain 30%. Friday, partly sunny. Highs 97 to 103. Friday night, partly cloudy. Lows 75 to 83. Saturday, partly sunny. Highs 100 to 106. Saturday night, partly cloudy.

lows 78 to 85. Sunday, partly sunny. Highs 103 to 109. Sunday night, mostly clear. Lows 81 to 88. Monday, partly sunny. Highs 104 to 110. Monday night, mostly clear with a 10% chance of showers and thunderstorms. Lows 82 to 89. Tuesday, partly sunny. A 10% chance of afternoon showers and thunderstorms. Highs 105 to 111. Here is the synopsis for Southeast California, Southwest, and South Central Arizona. Better moisture and more favorable conditions for monsoon storm development is expected through midweek, with the most widespread activity across South Central and Eastern Arizona. Locally heavy rainfall and gusty thunderstorm winds will remain possible through Thursday before drying conditions and rain chances as early as Friday. Cooling temperatures are expected through midweek, briefly falling to below normal Wednesday through Friday. 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The current time is 10:18 p.m. Mountain Standard Time. Here is the 10 p.m. Mountain Standard Time observation for Phoenix on Tuesday, August 11th. At Sky Harbor, it was partly cloudy. Visibility 10 miles. Temperature was 95 degrees, dew point 59, relative humidity 30%. Wind was west at 6 miles an hour. And the pressure was 29.86 inches and rising. Other observations for South Central Arizona, including the greater Phoenix area, it was clear, with a temperature of 86 at Buckeye, 93 at Deer Valley, and 93 at Scottsdale Airport. Under clear skies, Falcon Field reported 94, Mesa Gateway reported 93, and Chandler reported 94. At Gila Bend, it was partly cloudy, with a temperature of 91. Observations for northern Arizona, it was partly cloudy, with a temperature of 84 at Kingman, and 74 at Prescott. It was mostly cloudy, with a temperature of 60 at Flagstaff, 61 at the Grand Canyon, 77 at Payson, 88 at Page, and 78 at Winslow. At Cholo, it was cloudy, with a temperature of 64. Observations for southern Arizona, at Nogales, thunder was reported, with a temperature of 73. At Tucson, it was mostly cloudy, with a temperature of 87. At Nogales, wind was east gusting to 52 miles an hour. Observations for southern California, skies ranged from partly cloudy to mostly cloudy. It was 71 at Los Angeles Airport, 73 at San Diego, and 99 at Blythe. Regional observations, skies ranged from mostly cloudy to cloudy. It was 89 at Las Vegas, 83 at Salt Lake City, 85 at Albuquerque, and 84 at El Paso. At Las Vegas, wind was south gusting to 25 miles an hour. Once again, at 10 p.m. in Phoenix, under partly cloudy skies. The Sky Harbor temperature was 95 degrees. Here is the latest forecast. For the following area, in Arizona, Central Phoenix, issued at 4:01 p.m. Mountain Standard Time. Tonight, partly cloudy with a slight chance of showers and thunderstorms. Lows 77 to 85. West wind 5 to 10 miles per hour in the evening, becoming south after midnight. Chance of rain 20%. Wednesday, partly sunny with a slight chance of showers and thunderstorms. Not as warm. Highs 95 to 99. Southwest wind 5 to 10 miles per hour. Chance of rain 20%. Wednesday night, partly cloudy. A chance of showers and thunderstorms in the evening, then a chance of showers and a slight chance of thunderstorms after midnight. Lows 74 to 82. Southwest wind 5 to 10 miles per hour in the evening, becoming southeast after midnight. Chance of rain 40%. Thursday, partly sunny. A slight chance of showers and thunderstorms in the morning,
then a chance of afternoon showers and thunderstorms. Highs 94 to 98. South wind 5 to 10 miles per hour. Chance of rain 30%. Thursday night, partly cloudy. A chance of showers and thunderstorms in the evening, then a chance of showers and a slight chance of thunderstorms after midnight. Lows 74 to 81. Southwest wind 5 to 10 miles per hour in the evening, becoming southeast after midnight. Chance of rain 30%. Friday, partly sunny. Highs 97 to 103. Friday night, partly cloudy. Lows 75 to 83. Saturday, partly sunny. Highs 100 to 106. Saturday night, partly cloudy. Lows 78 to 85. Sunday, partly sunny. Highs 103 to 109. Sunday night, mostly clear. Lows 81 to 88. Monday, partly sunny. Highs 104 to 110. Monday night, mostly clear with a 10% chance of showers and thunderstorms. Lows 82 to 89. Tuesday, partly sunny. A 10% chance of afternoon showers and thunderstorms. Highs 105 to 111. Here is the synopsis for Southeast California, Southwest, and South Central Arizona. Better moisture and more favorable conditions for monsoon storm development is expected through midweek, with the most widespread activity across South Central and Eastern Arizona. Locally heavy rainfall and gusty thunderstorm winds will remain possible through Thursday before drying conditions and rain chances as early as Friday. Cooling temperatures are expected through midweek, briefly falling to below normal Wednesday through Friday. 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The current time is 10:24 p.m. Mountain Standard Time. Here is the 10 p.m. Mountain Standard Time observation for Phoenix, on Tuesday, August 11th. At Sky Harbor, it was partly cloudy. Visibility 10 miles. Temperature was 95 degrees, dew point 59, relative humidity 30%. Wind was west, at 6 miles an hour. And the pressure was 29.86 inches, and rising. Other observations for South Central Arizona, including the Greater Phoenix area, it was clear, with a temperature of 86 at Buckeye, 93 at Deer Valley, and 93 at Scottsdale Airport. Under clear skies, Falcon Field reported 94, Mesa Gateway reported 93, and Chandler reported 94. At Gila Bend, it was partly cloudy, with a temperature of 91. Observations for northern Arizona, it was partly cloudy, with a temperature of 84 at Kingman, and 74 at Prescott. It was mostly cloudy, with a temperature of 60 at Flagstaff, 61 at the Grand Canyon, 77 at Payson, 88 at Page, and 78 at Winslow. At Cholo, it was cloudy, with a temperature of 64. Observations for southern Arizona, at Nogales, thunder was reported, with a temperature of 73. At Tucson, it was mostly cloudy, with a temperature of 87. At Nogales, wind was east gusting to 52 miles an hour. Observations for Southern California, skies ranged from partly cloudy to mostly cloudy. It was 71 at Los Angeles Airport, 73 at San Diego, and 99 at Blythe. Regional observations, skies ranged from mostly cloudy to cloudy. It was 89 at Las Vegas, 83 at Salt Lake City, 85 at Albuquerque, and 84 at El Paso. At Las Vegas, wind was south gusting to 25 miles an hour. Once again, at 10 p.m. in Phoenix, under partly cloudy skies. The Sky Harbor temperature was 95 degrees. Here is the latest forecast. For the following area, in Arizona, Central Phoenix, issued at 4:01 p.m. Mountain Standard Time. Tonight, partly cloudy with a slight chance of showers and thunderstorms. Lows 77 to 85.
West wind 5 to 10 miles per hour in the evening, becoming south after midnight. Chance of rain 20%. Wednesday, partly sunny with a slight chance of showers and thunderstorms. Not as warm. Highs 95 to 99. Southwest wind 5 to 10 miles per hour. Chance of rain 20%. Wednesday night, partly cloudy. A chance of showers and thunderstorms in the evening, then a chance of showers and a slight chance of thunderstorms after midnight. Lows 74 to 82. Southwest wind 5 to 10 miles per hour in the evening, becoming southeast after midnight. Chance of rain 40%. Thursday, partly sunny. A slight chance of showers and thunderstorms in the morning, then a chance of afternoon showers and thunderstorms. Highs 94 to 98. South wind 5 to 10 miles per hour. Chance of rain 30%. Thursday night, partly cloudy. A chance of showers and thunderstorms in the evening, then a chance of showers and a slight chance of thunderstorms after midnight. Lows 74 to 81. Southwest wind 5 to 10 miles per hour in the evening, becoming southeast after midnight. Chance of rain 30%. Friday, partly sunny. Highs 97 to 103. Friday night, partly cloudy. Lows 75 to 83. Saturday, partly sunny. Highs 100 to 106. Saturday night, partly cloudy. Lows 78 to 85. Sunday, partly sunny. Highs 103 to 109. Sunday night, mostly clear. Lows 81 to 88. Monday, partly sunny. Highs 104 to 110. Monday night, mostly clear with a 10% chance of showers and thunderstorms. Lows 82 to 89. Tuesday, partly sunny. A 10% chance of afternoon showers and thunderstorms. Highs 105 to 111. Here is the synopsis for Southeast California, Southwest, and South Central Arizona. Better moisture and more favorable conditions for monsoon storm development is expected through midweek, with the most widespread activity across South Central and Eastern Arizona. Locally heavy rainfall and gusty thunderstorm winds will remain possible through Thursday before drying conditions and rain chances as early as Friday. Cooling temperatures are expected through midweek, briefly falling to below normal Wednesday through Friday. 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The current time is 10:30 p.m. Mountain Standard Time. Here is the 10 p.m. Mountain Standard Time observation for Phoenix, on Tuesday, August 11th. At Sky Harbor, it was partly cloudy. Visibility 10 miles. Temperature was 95 degrees, dew point 59, relative humidity 30%. Wind was west, at 6 miles an hour. And the pressure was 29.86 inches, and rising. Other observations for South Central Arizona, including the Greater Phoenix area, it was clear, with a temperature of 86 at Buckeye, 93 at Deer Valley, and 93 at Scottsdale Airport. Under clear skies, Falcon Field reported 94, Mesa Gateway reported 93, and Chandler reported 94. At Gila Bend, it was partly cloudy, with a temperature of 91. Observations for Northern Arizona, it was partly cloudy, with a temperature of 84 at Kingman, and 74 at Prescott. It was mostly cloudy, with a temperature of 60 at Flagstaff, 61 at the Grand Canyon, 77 at Payson, 88 at Page, and 78 at Winslow. At Sholo, it was cloudy, with a temperature of 64. Observations for Southern Arizona, at Nogales, thunder was reported, with a temperature of 73. At Tucson, it was mostly cloudy, with a temperature of 87. At Nogales, wind was east gusting to 52 miles an hour. Observations for Southern California, skies ranged from partly cloudy to mostly cloudy.
It was 71 at Los Angeles Airport, 73 at San Diego, and 99 at Blythe. Regional observations, skies ranged from mostly cloudy to cloudy. It was 89 at Las Vegas, 83 at Salt Lake City, 85 at Albuquerque, and 84 at El Paso. At Las Vegas, wind was south gusting to 25 miles an hour. Once again, at 10 p.m. in Phoenix, under partly cloudy skies. The Sky Harbor temperature was 95 degrees. Here is the latest forecast. For the following area, in Arizona, Central Phoenix, issued at 4:01 p.m. Mountain Standard Time. Tonight, partly cloudy with a slight chance of showers and thunderstorms. Lows 77 to 85. West wind 5 to 10 miles per hour in the evening becoming south after midnight. Chance of rain 20%. Wednesday, partly sunny with a slight chance of showers and thunderstorms. Not as warm. Highs 95 to 99. Southwest wind 5 to 10 miles per hour. Chance of rain 20%. Wednesday night, partly cloudy. A chance of showers and thunderstorms in the evening, then a chance of showers and a slight chance of thunderstorms after midnight. Was 74 to 82. Southwest wind 5 to 10 miles per hour in the evening becoming southeast after midnight. Chance of rain 40%. Thursday, partly sunny. A slight chance of showers and thunderstorms in the morning, then a chance of afternoon showers and thunderstorms. Highs 94 to 98. South wind 5 to 10 miles per hour. Chance of rain 30%. Thursday night, partly cloudy. A chance of showers and thunderstorms in the evening, then a chance of showers and a slight chance of thunderstorms after midnight. Lows 74 to 81. Southwest wind 5 to 10 miles per hour in the evening becoming southeast after midnight. Chance of rain 30%. Friday, partly sunny. Highs 97 to 103. Friday night, partly cloudy. Lows 75 to 83. Saturday, partly sunny. Highs 100 to 106. Saturday night, partly cloudy. Lows 78 to 85. Sunday, partly sunny. Highs 103 to 109. Sunday night, mostly clear. Lows 81 to 88. Monday, partly sunny. Highs 104 to 110. Monday night, mostly clear with a 10% chance of showers and thunderstorms. Lows 82 to 89. Tuesday, partly sunny. A 10% chance of afternoon showers and thunderstorms. Highs 105 to 111. Here is the synopsis for Southeast California, Southwest, and South Central Arizona. Better moisture and more favorable conditions for monsoon storm development is expected through midweek with the most widespread activity across South Central and Eastern Arizona. Locally heavy rainfall and gusty thunderstorm winds will remain possible through Thursday before

Here is the 10 p.m. Mountain Standard Time observation for Phoenix on Tuesday, August 11th. At Sky Harbor, it was partly cloudy. Visibility 10 miles. Temperature was 95 degrees, dew point 59, relative humidity 30%. Wind was west, at 6 miles an hour. And the pressure was 29.86 inches, and rising. Other observations for offset is clear at 83.

cloudy, with a temperature of 60 at Flagstaff, 61 at the Grand Canyon, 77 at Payson, 88 at Page, and 78 at Winslow. At Sholo, it was cloudy, with a temperature

chance of rain 40%. Thursday, partly sunny. A slight chance of showers and thunderstorms in the morning, then a chance of afternoon showers and thunderstorms. Highs 94 to 98. South wind 5 to 10 miles per hour. Chance of rain 30%. Thursday night, partly cloudy. A chance of showers and thunderstorms in the evening, then a chance of showers and a slight chance of thunderstorms after midnight. Lows 74 to 81. Southwest wind 5 to 10 miles per hour in the evening becoming southeast after midnight. Chance of rain 30%. Friday, partly sunny. Highs 97 to 103. Friday night, partly cloudy. Lows 75 to 83. Saturday, partly sunny. Highs 100 to 106. Saturday night, partly cloudy. Lows 78 to 85. Sunday, partly sunny. Highs 103 to 109. Sunday night, mostly clear. Lows 81 to 88. Monday, partly sunny. Highs 104 to 110. Monday night, mostly clear with a 10% chance of showers and thunderstorms. Lows 82 to 89. Tuesday, partly sunny. A 10% chance of afternoon showers and thunderstorms. Highs 105 to 111. Here is the synopsis for Southeast California, Southwest, and South Central Arizona. Better moisture and more favorable conditions for monsoon storm development is expected through midweek with the most widespread activity across South Central and Eastern Arizona. Locally heavy rainfall and gusty thunderstorm winds will remain possible through Thursday before drying conditions and rain chances as early as Friday. Cooling temperatures are expected through midweek, briefly falling to below normal Wednesday through Friday. You're listening to National Weather Service NOAA Weather Radio, KEC 94 in Phoenix, Arizona, serving South Central Arizona. The current time is 10:41 p.m. Mountain Standard Time. Here is the 10 p.m. Mountain Standard Time observation for Phoenix, on Tuesday, August 11th. At Sky Harbor, it was partly cloudy. Visibility 10 miles. Temperature was 95 degrees, dew point 59, relative humidity 30%. Wind was west, at 6 miles an hour. And the pressure was 29.86 inches, and rising. Other observations for South Central Arizona including the Greater Phoenix area, it was clear, with a temperature of 86 at Buckeye, 93 at Deer Valley, and 93 at Scottsdale Airport. Under clear skies, Falcon Field reported 94, Mesa Gateway reported 93, and Chandler reported 94. At Gila Bend, it was partly cloudy, with a temperature of 91. Observations for northern Arizona, it was partly cloudy, with a temperature of 84 at Kingman, and 74 at Prescott. It was mostly cloudy, with a temperature of 60 at Flagstaff, 61 at the Grand Canyon, 77 at Payson, 88 at Page, and 78 at Winslow. At Sholo, it was cloudy, with a temperature of 64. Observations for southern Arizona, at Nogales, thunder was reported, with a temperature of 73. At Tucson, it was mostly cloudy, with a temperature of 87. At Nogales, wind was east gusting to 52 miles an hour. Observations for southern California, skies ranged from partly cloudy to mostly cloudy. It was 71 at Los Angeles Airport, 73 at San Diego, and 99 at Blythe. Regional observations, skies ranged from mostly cloudy to cloudy. It was 89 at Las Vegas, 83 at Salt Lake City, 85 at Albuquerque, and 84 at El Paso. At Las Vegas, wind was south gusting to 25 miles an hour. Once again, at 10 p.m. in Phoenix, under partly cloudy skies. The Sky Harbor temperature was 95 degrees. Here is the latest forecast. For the following area, in Arizona, Central Phoenix, issued at 4:01 p.m.

Tonight, partly cloudy with a slight chance of showers and thunderstorms. Lows 77 to 85. West wind 5 to 10 miles per hour in the evening, becoming south after midnight. Chance of rain 20%. Wednesday, partly sunny with a slight chance of showers and thunderstorms. Not as warm. Highs 95 to 99. Southwest wind 5 to 10 miles per hour. Chance of rain 20%. Wednesday night, partly cloudy. A chance of showers and thunderstorms in the evening, then a chance of showers and a slight chance of thunderstorms after midnight. Lows 74 to 82. Southwest wind 5 to 10 miles per hour in the evening, becoming southeast after midnight. Chance of rain 40%. Thursday, partly sunny. A slight chance of showers and thunderstorms in the morning, then a chance of afternoon showers and thunderstorms. Highs 94 to 98. South wind 5 to 10 miles per hour. Chance of rain 30%. Thursday night, partly cloudy. A chance of showers and thunderstorms in the evening, then a chance of showers and a slight chance of thunderstorms after midnight. Lows 74 to 81. Southwest wind 5 to 10 miles per hour in the evening, becoming southeast after midnight. Chance of rain 30%. Friday, partly sunny. Highs 97 to 103. Friday night, partly cloudy. Lows 75 to 83. Saturday, partly sunny. Highs 100 to 106. Saturday night, partly cloudy. Lows 78 to 85. Sunday, partly sunny. Highs 103 to 109. Sunday night, mostly clear. Lows 81 to 88. Monday, partly sunny. Highs 104 to 110. Monday night, mostly clear with a 10% chance of showers and thunderstorms. Lows 82 to 89. Tuesday, partly sunny. A 10% chance of afternoon showers and thunderstorms. Highs 105 to 111. Here is the synopsis for Southeast California, Southwest, and South Central Arizona. Better moisture and more favorable conditions for monsoon storm development is expected through midweek, with the most widespread activity across South Central and Eastern Arizona. Locally heavy rainfall and gusty thunderstorm winds will remain possible through Thursday before drying conditions and rain chances as early as Friday. Cooling temperatures are expected through midweek, briefly falling to below normal Wednesday through Friday. 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The current time is 10:47 p.m. Mountain Standard Time. Here is the 10 p.m. Mountain Standard Time observation for Phoenix, on Tuesday, August 11th. At Sky Harbor, it was partly cloudy. Visibility 10 miles. Temperature was 95 degrees, dew point 59, relative humidity 30%. Wind was west, at 6 miles an hour. And the pressure was 29.86 inches, and rising. Other observations for South Central Arizona, including the Greater Phoenix area, it was clear, with a temperature of 86 at Buckeye, 93 at Deer Valley, and 93 at Scottsdale Airport. Under clear skies, Falcon Field reported 94, Mesa Gateway reported 93, and Chandler reported 94. At Gila Bend, it was partly cloudy, with a temperature of 91. Observations for northern Arizona, it was partly cloudy, with a temperature of 84 at Kingman, and 74 at Prescott. It was mostly cloudy, with a temperature of 60 at Flagstaff, 61 at the Grand Canyon, 77 at Payson, 88 at Page, and 78 at Winslow. At Sholo, it was cloudy, with a temperature of 64. Observations for southern Arizona, at Nogales, thunder was reported, with a temperature of 73. At Tucson, it was mostly cloudy, with a temperature of 87. At Nogales,
Wind was east gusting to 52 miles an hour. Observations for Southern California, skies ranged from partly cloudy to mostly cloudy. It was 71 at Los Angeles Airport, 73 at San Diego, and 99 at Blythe. Regional observations, skies ranged from mostly cloudy to cloudy. It was 89 at Las Vegas, 83 at Salt Lake City, 85 at Albuquerque, and 84 at El Paso. At Las Vegas, wind was south gusting to 25 miles an hour. Once again, at 10 p.m. in Phoenix, under partly cloudy skies. The Sky Harbor temperature was 95 degrees. Here is the latest forecast. For the following area, in Arizona, central Phoenix, issued at 4:01 p.m. Mountain Standard Time. Tonight, partly cloudy with a slight chance of showers and thunderstorms. Lows 77 to 85. West wind 5 to 10 miles per hour in the evening becoming south after midnight. Chance of rain 20%. Wednesday, partly sunny with a slight chance of showers and thunderstorms. Not as warm. Highs 95 to 99. Southwest wind 5 to 10 miles per hour. Chance of rain 20%. Wednesday night, partly cloudy. A chance midnight.

chance of rain 40%. Thursday, partly sunny. A slight chance of showers and thunderstorms in the morning, then a chance of afternoon showers and thunderstorms. Highs 94 to 98. South wind 5 to 10 miles per hour. Chance of rain 30%. Thursday night, partly cloudy. A chance of showers and thunderstorms in the evening, then a chance of showers and a slight chance of thunderstorms after midnight. Lows 74 to 81. Southwest wind 5 to 10 miles per hour in the evening, becoming southeast after midnight. Chance of rain 30%. Friday, partly sunny. Highs 97 to 103. Friday night, partly cloudy. Lows 75 to 83. Saturday, partly sunny. Highs 100 to 106. Saturday night, partly cloudy. Lows 78 to 85. Sunday, partly sunny. Highs 103 to 109. Sunday night, mostly clear. Lows 81 to 88. Monday, partly sunny. Highs 104 to 110. Monday night, mostly clear with a 10% chance of showers and thunderstorms. Lows 82 to 89. Tuesday chance

locally heavy rainfall and gusty thunderstorm winds will remain possible through Thursday before drying conditions and rain chances as early as Friday. Cooling temperatures are expected through midweek, briefly falling to below normal Wednesday through Friday. You're listening to National Weather Service NOAA Weather Radio, KEC 94 in Phoenix, Arizona, serving South Central Arizona. The current time is 10:53 p.m. Mountain Standard Time. Here is the 10 p.m. Mountain Standard Time observation for Phoenix on Tuesday, August 11th. At Sky Harbor, it was partly cloudy. Visibility 10 miles. Temperature was 95 degrees, dew point 59, relative humidity 30%. Wind was west, at 6 miles an hour. And the pressure was 29.86 inches, and rising. Other observations for South Central Arizona, including the greater Phoenix area, it was clear, with a temperature of 86 at Buckeye, 93 at Deer Valley, and 93 at Scottsdale Airport. Under clear skies, Falcon Field reported 94, Mesa Gateway reported 93, and Chandler reported 94. At Gila Bend, it was partly cloudy, with a temperature of 91. Observations for northern Arizona, it was partly cloudy, with a temperature of 84 at Kingman, and 74 at Prescott. It was mostly cloudy, with a temperature of 60 at Flagstaff, 61 at the Grand Canyon, 77 at Payson, 88 at Page, and 78 at Winslow. At Sholo, it was cloudy, with a temperature of 64. Observations for southern Arizona, at Nogales, thunder was reported, with a temperature of 73. At Tucson, it was mostly cloudy, with a temperature of 87. At Nogales, wind was east gusting to 52 miles an hour. Observations for Southern California, skies ranged from partly cloudy to mostly cloudy. It was 71 at

per hour in the evening becoming south after midnight. Chance of rain 20%. Wednesday, partly sunny with a slight chance of showers and thunderstorms. Not as warm. Highs 95 to 99. Southwest wind 5 to 10 miles per hour. Chance of rain 20%. Wednesday night, partly cloudy. A chance of showers and thunderstorms in the evening, then a chance of showers and a slight chance of thunderstorms after midnight. Lows 74 to 82. Southwest wind 5 to 10 miles per hour in the evening becoming southeast after midnight. Chance of rain 40%. Thursday, partly sunny. A slight chance of showers and thunderstorms in the morning, then a chance of afternoon showers and thunderstorms. Highs 94 to 98. South wind 5 to 10 miles per hour. Chance of rain 30%. Thursday night, partly cloudy. A chance of showers and thunderstorms in the evening, then a chance of showers and a slight chance of thunderstorms after midnight. Lows 74 to 81. Southwest wind 5 to 10 miles per hour in the evening becoming southeast after midnight. Chance of rain 30%. Friday, partly sunny. Highs 97 to 103. Friday night, partly cloudy. Lows 75 to 83. Saturday, partly sunny. Highs 100 to 106. Saturday night, partly cloudy. Lows 78 to 85. Sunday, partly sunny. Highs 103 to 109. Sunday night, mostly clear. Lows 81 to 88. Monday, partly sunny. Highs 104 to 110. Monday night, mostly clear with a 10% chance of showers and thunderstorms. Lows 82 to 89. Tuesday, partly sunny. A 10% chance of afternoon showers and thunderstorms. Highs 105 to 111. Here is the synopsis for Southeast California, Southwest, and South Central Arizona. Better moisture and more favorable conditions for monsoon storm development is expected through midweek with the most widespread activity across South Central and Eastern Arizona. Locally heavy rainfall and gusty thunderstorm winds will remain possible through Thursday before drying conditions and rain chances as early as Friday. Cooling temperatures are expected through midweek, briefly falling to below normal Wednesday through Friday. 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The current time is 10:59 p.m. Mountain Standard Time. Here is the 10 p.m. Mountain Standard Time observation for Phoenix, on Tuesday, August 11th. At Sky Harbor, it was partly cloudy. Visibility 10 miles. Temperature was 95 degrees, dew point 59, relative humidity 30%. Wind was west, at 6 miles an hour. And the pressure was 29.86 inches, and rising. Other observations for South Central Arizona including the Greater Phoenix area, it was clear, with a temperature of 86 at Buckeye, 93 at Deer Valley, and 93 at Scottsdale Airport.

at live. Regional observations, skies ranged from mostly cloudy to cloudy. It was 89 at Las Vegas, 83 at Salt Lake City, 85 at Albuquerque.

lows 75 to 83. Saturday, partly sunny. Highs 100 to 106. Saturday night, partly cloudy. Lows 78 to 85. Sunday, partly sunny. Highs 103 to 109. Sunday night, mostly clear. Lows 81 to 88. Monday, partly sunny. Highs 104 to 110. Monday night, mostly clear with a 10% chance of showers and thunderstorms. Lows 82 to 89. Tuesday, partly sunny. A 10% chance of afternoon showers and thunderstorms. Highs 105 to 111. Here is the synopsis for Southeast California, Southwest, and South Central Arizona. Better moisture and more favorable conditions for monsoon storm development is expected through midweek, with the most widespread activity across South Central and Eastern Arizona. Locally heavy rainfall and gusty thunderstorm winds will remain possible through Thursday before drying conditions and rain chances as early as Friday. Cooling temperatures are expected through midweek, briefly falling to below normal Wednesday through Friday. 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The current time is 11:05 p.m. Mountain Standard Time. Here is the latest forecast for the following area in Arizona, Central Phoenix, issued at 4:01 p.m. Mountain Standard Time. Tonight, partly cloudy with a slight chance of showers and thunderstorms. Lows 77 to 85. West wind 5 to 10 miles per hour in the evening, becoming south after midnight. Chance of rain 20%. Wednesday, partly sunny with a slight chance of showers and thunderstorms. Not as warm. Highs 95 to 99. Southwest wind 5 to 10 miles per hour. Chance of rain 20%. Wednesday night, partly cloudy. A chance of showers and thunderstorms in the evening, then a chance of showers and a slight chance of thunderstorms after midnight. Lows 74 to 82. Southwest wind 5 to 10 miles per hour in the evening, becoming southeast after midnight. Chance of rain 40%. Thursday, partly sunny.

favorable conditions for monsoon storm development is expected through midweek, with the most widespread activity across south central and eastern Arizona. Locally, heavy rainfall and gusty thunderstorm winds will remain possible through Thursday before drying conditions and rain chances as early as Friday. Cooling temperatures are expected through midweek, briefly falling to below normal Wednesday through Friday. 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The current time is 11:12 p.m. Mountain Standard Time. Here is the 11 p.m. Mountain Standard Time observation for Phoenix on Tuesday, August 11th. At Sky Harbor, it was partly cloudy. Visibility 10 miles. Temperature was 93 degrees, dew point 59, relative humidity 31%. Wind was southwest, at 7 miles an hour. And the pressure was 29.85 inches, and falling. Other observations for south central Arizona, including the greater Phoenix area, it was clear, with a temperature of 92 at Deer Valley, 92 at Scottsdale Airport, 94 at Falcon Field, 91 at Mesa Gateway, and 92 at Chandler. It was partly cloudy, with a temperature of 88 at Buckeye, and 93 at Luke Air Force Base. Observations for northern Arizona, skies ranged from partly cloudy to mostly cloudy. It was 63 at Flagstaff, 84 at Kingman, 60 at the Grand Canyon, and 73 at Prescott. Payson reported 75, Page reported 87, Winslow reported 75, and Sholo reported 64. Observations for southern Arizona, at Sierra Vista, a thunderstorm was reported, with a temperature of 67. At Nogales, rain was falling, with a temperature of 69. At Yuma, it was partly cloudy, with a temperature of 92. At Tucson, it was mostly cloudy, with a temperature of 86. At Safford, wind was southwest gusting to 28 miles an hour. Observations for Southern California, skies ranged from partly cloudy to mostly cloudy. It was 71 at Los Angeles Airport, 73 at San Diego, and 98 at Blythe. Regional observations, at Albuquerque, rain was falling, with a temperature of 83. It was mostly cloudy, with a temperature of 90 at Las Vegas, 82 at Salt Lake City, and 81 at El Paso. Once again, at 11 p.m. in Phoenix, under partly cloudy skies. The Sky Harbor temperature was 93 degrees. Here is the latest forecast. For the following area, in Arizona, Central Phoenix, issued at 4:01 p.m. Mountain Standard Time. Tonight, partly cloudy with a slight chance of showers and thunderstorms. Lows 77 to 85. West wind 5 to 10 miles per hour in the evening, becoming south after midnight. Chance of rain 20%. Wednesday, partly sunny with a slight chance of showers and thunderstorms. Not as warm. Highs 95 to 99. Southwest wind 5 to 10 miles per hour. Chance of rain 20%. Wednesday night, partly cloudy. A chance of showers and thunderstorms in the evening, then a chance of showers and a slight chance of thunderstorms after midnight. Lows 74 to 82. Southwest wind 5 to 10 miles per hour in the evening, becoming southeast after midnight. Chance of rain 40%. Thursday, partly sunny. A slight chance of showers and thunderstorms in the morning, then a chance of afternoon showers and thunderstorms. Highs 94 to 98. South wind 5 to 10 miles per hour. Chance of rain 30%. Thursday night, partly cloudy. A chance of showers and thunderstorms in the evening, then a chance of showers and a slight chance of thunderstorms after midnight. Lows 74 to 81. Southwest wind 5 to 10 miles per hour in the evening, becoming southeast after midnight. Chance of rain 30%. Friday, partly sunny. Highs 97 to 103. Friday night, partly cloudy. Lows 75 to 83. Saturday, partly sunny.

Highs 100 to 106. Saturday night, partly cloudy. Lows 78 to 85. Sunday, partly sunny. Highs 103 to 109. Sunday night, mostly clear. Lows 81 to 88. Monday, partly sunny. Highs 104 to 110. Monday night, mostly clear with a 10% chance of showers and thunderstorms. Lows 82 to 89. Tuesday, partly sunny. A 10% chance of afternoon showers and thunderstorms. Highs 105 to 111. Here is the synopsis for Southeast California, Southwest, and South Central Arizona. Better moisture and more favorable conditions for monsoon storm development is expected through midweek, with the most widespread activity across South Central and Eastern Arizona. Locally heavy rainfall and gusty thunderstorm winds will remain possible through Thursday before drying conditions and rain chances as early as Friday. Cooling temperatures are expected through midweek, briefly falling to below normal Wednesday through Friday. 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The current time is 11:18 p.m. Mountain Standard Time. Here is the 11 p.m. Mountain Standard Time observation for Phoenix on Tuesday, August 11th. At Sky Harbor, it was partly cloudy. Visibility 10 miles. Temperature was 93 degrees, dew point 59, relative humidity 31%. Wind was southwest at 7 miles an hour. And the pressure was 29.85 inches and falling. Other observations for South Central Arizona, including the Greater Phoenix area, it was clear, with a temperature of 92 at Deer Valley, 92 at Scottsdale Airport, 94 at Falcon Field, 91 at Mesa Gateway, and 92 at Chandler. It was partly cloudy, with a temperature of 88 at Buckeye, and 93 at Luke Air Force Base. Observations for northern Arizona, skies ranged from partly cloudy to mostly cloudy. It was 63 at Flagstaff, 84 at Kingman, 60 at the Grand Canyon, and 73 at Prescott. Payson reported 75, Page reported 87, Winslow reported 75, and Sholo reported 64. Observations for southern Arizona. At Sierra Vista, a thunderstorm was reported, with a temperature of 67. At Nogales, rain was falling, with a temperature of 69. At Yuma, it was partly cloudy, with a temperature of 92. At Tucson, it was mostly cloudy, with a temperature of 86. At Safford, wind was southwest gusting to 28 miles an hour. Observations for Southern California, skies ranged from partly cloudy to mostly cloudy. It was 71 at Los Angeles Airport, 73 at San Diego, and 98 at Blythe. Regional observations, at Albuquerque, rain was falling, with a temperature of 83. It was mostly cloudy, with a temperature of 90 at Las Vegas, 82 at Salt Lake City, and 81 at El Paso. Once again, at 11 p.m. in Phoenix, under partly cloudy skies. The Sky Harbor temperature was 93 degrees. Here is the latest forecast. For the following area, in Arizona, Central Phoenix, issued at 4:01 p.m. Mountain Standard Time. Tonight, partly cloudy with a slight chance of showers and thunderstorms. Lows 77 to 85. West wind 5 to 10 miles per hour in the evening, becoming south after midnight. Chance of rain 20%. Wednesday, partly sunny with a slight chance of showers and thunderstorms. Not as warm. Highs 95 to 99. Southwest wind 5 to 10 miles per hour. Chance of rain 20%. Wednesday night, partly cloudy. A chance of showers and thunderstorms in the evening, then a chance of showers and a slight chance of thunderstorms after midnight. Lows 74 to 82. Southwest wind 5 to 10 miles per hour in the evening, becoming southeast after midnight.
chance of rain 40%. Thursday, partly sunny. A slight chance of showers and thunderstorms in the morning, then a chance of afternoon showers and thunderstorms. Highs 94 to 98. South wind 5 to 10 miles per hour. Chance of rain 30%. Thursday night, partly cloudy. A chance of showers and thunderstorms in the evening, then a chance of showers and a slight chance of thunderstorms after midnight. Lows 74 to 81. Southwest wind 5 to 10 miles per hour in the evening, becoming southeast after midnight. Chance of rain 30%. Friday, partly sunny. Highs 97 to 103. Friday night, partly cloudy. Lows 75 to 83. Saturday, partly sunny. Highs 100 to 106. Saturday night, partly cloudy. Lows 78 to 85. Sunday, partly sunny. Highs 103 to 109. Sunday night, mostly clear. Lows 81 to 88. Monday, partly sunny. Highs 104 to 110. Monday night, mostly clear with a 10% chance of showers and thunderstorms. Lows 82 to 89. Tuesday, partly sunny. A 10% chance of afternoon showers and thunderstorms. Highs 105 to 111. Here is the synopsis for Southeast California, Southwest, and South Central Arizona. Better moisture and more favorable conditions for monsoon storm development is expected through midweek, with the most widespread activity across South Central and Eastern Arizona. Locally heavy rainfall and gusty thunderstorm winds will remain possible through Thursday before drying conditions and rain chances as early as Friday. Cooling temperatures are expected through midweek, briefly falling to below normal Wednesday through Friday. 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The current time is 11:24 p.m. Mountain Standard Time. Here is the 11 p.m. Mountain Standard Time observation for Phoenix, on Tuesday, August 11th. At Sky Harbor, it was partly cloudy. Visibility 10 miles. Temperature was 93 degrees, dew point 59, relative humidity 31%. Wind was southwest, at 7 miles an hour. And the pressure was 29.85 inches, and falling. Other observations for South Central Arizona, including the Greater Phoenix area, it was clear, with a temperature of 92 at Deer Valley, 92 at Scottsdale Airport, 94 at Falcon Field, 91 at Mesa Gateway, and 92 at Chandler. It was partly cloudy, with a temperature of 88 at Buckeye, and 93 at Luke Air Force Base. Observations for Northern Arizona, skies ranged from partly cloudy to mostly cloudy. It was 63 at Flagstaff, 84 at Kingman, 60 at the Grand Canyon, and 73 at Prescott. Payson reported 75, Page reported 87, Winslow reported 75, and Sholo reported 64. Observations for Southern Arizona, at Sierra Vista, a thunderstorm was reported, with a temperature of 67. At Nogales, rain was falling, with a temperature of 69. At Yuma, it was partly cloudy, with a temperature of 92. At Tucson, it was mostly cloudy, with a temperature of 86. At Safford, wind was southwest gusting to 28 miles an hour. Observations for Southern California, skies ranged from partly cloudy to mostly cloudy. It was 71 at Los Angeles Airport, 73 at San Diego, and 98 at Blythe. Regional observations, at Albuquerque, rain was falling, with a temperature of 83. It was mostly cloudy, with a temperature of 90 at Las Vegas, 82 at Salt Lake City, and 81 at El Paso. Once again, at 11 p.m. in Phoenix, under partly cloudy skies. The Sky Harbor temperature was 93 degrees. Here is the latest forecast. For the following area, in Arizona, Central Phoenix,
issued at 4:01 p.m. Mountain Standard Time. Tonight, partly cloudy with a slight chance of showers and thunderstorms. Lows 77 to 85. West wind 5 to 10 miles per hour in the evening, becoming south after midnight. Chance of rain 20%. Wednesday, partly sunny with a slight chance of showers and thunderstorms. Not as warm. Highs 95 to 99. Southwest wind 5 to 10 miles per hour. Chance of rain 20%. Wednesday night, partly cloudy. A chance of showers and thunderstorms in the evening, then a chance of showers and a slight chance of thunderstorms after midnight. Lows 74 to 82. Southwest wind 5 to 10 miles per hour in the evening, becoming southeast after midnight. Chance of rain 40%. Thursday, partly sunny. A slight chance of showers and thunderstorms in the morning, then a chance of afternoon showers and thunderstorms. Highs 94 to 98. South wind 5 to 10 miles per hour. Chance of rain 30%. Thursday night, partly cloudy. A chance of showers and thunderstorms in the evening, then a chance of showers and a slight chance of thunderstorms after midnight. Lows 74 to 81. Southwest wind 5 to 10 miles per hour in the evening, becoming southeast after midnight. Chance of rain 30%. Friday, partly sunny. Highs 97 to 103. Friday night, partly cloudy. Lows 75 to 83. Saturday, partly sunny. Highs 100 to 106. Saturday night, partly cloudy. Lows 78 to 85. Sunday, partly sunny. Highs 103 to 109. Sunday night, mostly clear. Lows 81 to 88. Monday, partly sunny. Highs 104 to 110. Monday night, mostly clear with a 10% chance of showers and thunderstorms. Lows 82 to 89. Tuesday, partly sunny. A 10% chance of afternoon showers and thunderstorms. Highs 105 to 111. Here is the synopsis for Southeast California, Southwest, and South Central Arizona. Better moisture and more favorable conditions for monsoon storm development is expected through midweek, with the most widespread activity across South Central and Eastern Arizona. Locally heavy rainfall and gusty thunderstorm winds will remain possible through Thursday before drying conditions and rain chances as early as Friday. Cooling temperatures are expected through midweek, briefly falling to below normal Wednesday through Friday. 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The current time is 11:30 p.m. Mountain Standard Time. Here is the 11 p.m. Mountain Standard Time observation for Phoenix on Tuesday, August 11th. At Sky Harbor, it was partly cloudy. Visibility 10 miles. Temperature was 93 degrees, dew point 59, relative humidity 31%. Wind was southwest, at 7 miles an hour. And the pressure was 29.85 inches, and falling. Other observations for South Central Arizona, including the Greater Phoenix area, it was clear, with a temperature of 92 at Deer Valley, 92 at Scottsdale Airport, 94 at Falcon Field, 91 at Mesa Gateway, and 92 at Chandler. It was partly cloudy, with a temperature of 88 at Buckeye, and 93 at Luke Air Force Base. Observations for northern Arizona, skies ranged from partly cloudy to mostly cloudy. It was 63 at Flagstaff, 84 at Kingman, 60 at the Grand Canyon, and 73 at Prescott. Payson reported 75, Page reported 87, Winslow reported 75, and Sholo reported 64. Observations for southern Arizona, at Sierra Vista, a thunderstorm was reported, with a temperature of 67. At Nogales, rain was falling, with a temperature of 69.
At Yuma, it was partly cloudy, with a temperature of 92. At Tucson, it was mostly cloudy, with a temperature of 86. At Safford, wind was southwest gusting to 28 miles an hour. Observations for Southern California, skies ranged from partly cloudy to mostly cloudy. It was 71 at Los Angeles Airport, 73 at San Diego, and 98 at Blythe. Regional observations, at Albuquerque, rain was falling, with a temperature of 83. It was mostly cloudy, with a temperature of 90 at Las Vegas, 82 at Salt Lake City, and 81 at El Paso. Once again, at 11 p.m. in Phoenix, under partly cloudy skies. The Sky Harbor temperature was 93 degrees. Here is the latest forecast. For the following area, in Arizona, Central Phoenix, issued at 11:31 p.m. Mountain Standard Time. Tonight, partly cloudy with a slight chance of showers and thunderstorms. Lows 77 to 85. Southwest wind 5 to 10 miles per hour in the evening, becoming south after midnight. Chance of rain 20%. Wednesday, thunderstorms in the morning, then a chance of afternoon showers and thunderstorms. Highs 97 to 101. Southwest wind 5 to 10 miles per hour. Chance of rain 40%. Wednesday night, considerable cloudiness with a chance of showers and thunderstorms in the evening, then partly cloudy with a chance of showers and a slight chance of thunderstorms after midnight. Lows 75 to 82. Southwest wind 5 to 10 miles per hour in the evening, becoming southeast after midnight. Chance of rain 40%. Thursday, mostly sunny with a slight chance of showers and thunderstorms. Highs 96 to 100. Southeast wind 10 to 15 miles per hour in the morning, becoming south 5 to 10 miles per hour in the afternoon. Chance of rain 10%. Thursday night, partly cloudy with a slight chance of showers and thunderstorms. Lows 75 to 82. Southwest wind 5 to 10 miles per hour in the evening, becoming southeast around 5 miles per hour after midnight. Chance of rain 20%. Friday, partly cloudy. Highs 97 to 103. Friday night, partly cloudy. Lows 77 to 85. Saturday, partly sunny. Highs 100 to 106. Saturday night, partly cloudy. Lows 80 to 87. Sunday, partly cloudy. Highs 104 to 110. Sunday night, mostly clear. Lows 82 to 89. Monday, partly sunny and hot. Highs 106 to 112. Monday night, mostly clear. Lows 83 to 89. Tuesday, partly sunny and hot. Highs 106 to 112. Here is the synopsis for Southeast California, Southwest, and South Central Arizona. Better moisture and more favorable conditions for monsoon storm development is expected through midweek, with the most widespread activity across South Central and Eastern Arizona. Locally heavy rainfall and gusty thunderstorm winds will remain possible through Thursday before drying conditions and rain chances as early as Friday. Cooling temperatures are expected through midweek, briefly falling to below normal Wednesday through Friday. You're listening to National Weather Service NOAA Weather Radio, KEC 94 in Phoenix, Arizona, serving South Central Arizona. The current time is 11:36 p.m. Mountain Standard Time. Here is the 11 p.m. Mountain Standard Time observation for Phoenix, on Tuesday, August 11th. At Sky Harbor, it was partly cloudy. Visibility 10 miles. Temperature was 93 degrees, dew point 59, relative humidity 31%. Wind was southwest, at 7 miles an hour. And the pressure was 29.85 inches, and falling. Other observations for South Central Arizona, including the Greater Phoenix area, it was clear, with a temperature of 92 at Deer Valley, 92 at Scottsdale Airport, 94 at Falcon Field,
91 at Mesa Gateway, and 92 at Chandler. It was partly cloudy, with a

regional observations, at Albuquerque, rain was falling, with a temperature of 83. It was mostly cloudy, with a temperature of 90 at Las Vegas, 82 at Salt Lake City, and 81 at El Paso. Once again, at 11 p.m. in Phoenix, under partly cloudy skies, the Sky Harbor temperature was 93 degrees. Here is the latest forecast. For the following area, in Arizona, Central Phoenix, issued at 11:31 p.m. Mountain Standard Time. Tonight, partly cloudy with a slight chance of showers and thunderstorms. Lows 77 to 85. Southwest wind 5 to 10 miles per hour in the evening becoming south after midnight. Chance of rain 20%. Wednesday, partly sunny. A slight chance of showers and thunderstorms in the morning, then a chance of afternoon showers and thunderstorms. Highs 97 to 101. Southwest wind 5 to 10 miles per hour. Chance of rain 40%. Wednesday night, considerable cloudiness with a chance of showers and thunderstorms in the evening, then partly cloudy with a chance of showers and a slight chance of thunderstorms after midnight. Lows 75 to 82. Southwest wind 5 to 10 miles per hour in the evening becoming southeast after midnight. Chance of rain 40%. Thursday, mostly sunny with a slight chance of showers and thunderstorms. Highs 96 to 100. Southeast wind 10 to 15 miles per hour in the morning becoming south 5 to 10 miles per hour in the afternoon. Chance of rain 10%. Thursday night, partly cloudy with a slight chance of showers and thunderstorms. Lows 75 to 82. Southwest wind 5 to 10 miles per hour in the evening becoming southeast around 5 miles per hour after midnight. Chance of rain 20%. Friday, partly cloudy. Highs 97 to 103. Friday night, partly cloudy. Lows 77 to 85. Saturday, partly sunny. Highs 100 to 106. Saturday night, partly cloudy. Lows 80 to 87. Sunday, partly cloudy. Highs 104 to 110. Sunday night, mostly clear. Lows 82 to 89. Monday, partly sunny and hot. Highs 106 to 112. Monday night, mostly clear. Lows 83 to 89. Tuesday, partly sunny and hot. Highs 106 to 112. Here is the synopsis for Southeast California, Southwest, and South Central Arizona. Better moisture and more favorable conditions for monsoon storm development is expected through midweek with the most widespread activity across South Central and Eastern Arizona. Locally heavy rainfall and gusty thunderstorm winds will remain possible through Thursday before drying conditions and rain chances as early as Friday. Cooling temperatures are expected through midweek, briefly falling to below normal Wednesday through Friday. You're listening to National Weather Service NOAA Weather Radio, KEC 94 in Phoenix, Arizona, serving South Central Arizona. The current time is 12:05 a.m. Mountain Standard Time. Here is the latest forecast. For the following area, in Arizona, Central Phoenix, issued at 11:31 p.m. Mountain Standard Time. Tonight, partly cloudy with a slight chance of showers and thunderstorms. Lows 77 to 85. Southwest wind 5 to 10 miles per hour in the evening becoming south after midnight. Chance of rain 20%. Wednesday, partly sunny. A slight chance of showers and thunderstorms in the morning, then a chance of afternoon showers and thunderstorms. Highs 97 to 101. Southwest wind 5 to 10 miles per hour. Chance of rain 40%. Wednesday night, considerable cloudiness with a chance of showers and thunderstorms in the evening, then partly cloudy with a chance of showers and a slight chance of thunderstorms after midnight. Lows 75 to 82. Southwest wind 5 to 10 miles per hour in the evening becoming southeast after

chance of rain 40%. Thursday, mostly sunny with a slight chance of showers and thunderstorms. Highs 96 to 100. Southeast wind 10 to 15 miles per hour in the morning, becoming south 5 to 10 miles per hour in the afternoon. Chance of rain 10%. Thursday night, partly cloudy with a slight chance of showers and thunderstorms. Lows 75 to 82. Southwest wind 5 to 10 miles per hour in the evening, becoming southeast around 5 miles per hour after midnight. Chance of rain 20%. Friday, partly cloudy. Highs 97 to 103. Friday night, partly cloudy. Lows 77 to 85. Saturday, partly sunny. Highs 100 to 106. Saturday night, partly cloudy. Lows 80 to 87. Sunday, partly cloudy. Highs 104 to 110. Sunday night, mostly clear. Lows 82 to 89. Monday, partly sunny and hot. Highs 106 to 112. Monday night, mostly clear. Lows 83 to 89. Tuesday, partly sunny and hot. Highs 106 to 112. Here is the synopsis for Southeast California, Southwest, and South Central Arizona. Better moisture and more favorable conditions for monsoon storm development is expected through midweek, with the most widespread activity across South Central and Eastern Arizona. Locally heavy rainfall and gusty thunderstorm winds will remain possible through Thursday before drying conditions and rain chances as early as Friday. Cooling temperatures are expected through midweek, briefly falling to below normal Wednesday through Friday. 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The current time is 12:08 a.m. Mountain Standard Time. Here is the latest forecast for the following area in Arizona, Central Phoenix, issued at 11:31 p.m. Mountain Standard Time. Tonight, partly cloudy with a slight chance of showers and thunderstorms. Lows 77 to 85. Southwest wind 5 to 10 miles per hour in the evening, becoming south after midnight. Chance of rain 20%. Wednesday, partly sunny. A slight chance of showers and thunderstorms in the morning, then a chance of afternoon showers and thunderstorms. Highs 97 to 101. Southwest wind 5 to 10 miles per hour. Chance of rain 40%. Wednesday night, considerable cloudiness with a chance of showers and thunderstorms in the evening, then partly cloudy with a chance of showers and a slight chance of thunderstorms after midnight. Lows 75 to 82. Southwest wind 5 to 10 miles per hour in the evening, becoming southeast after midnight. Chance of rain 40%. Thursday, mostly sunny with a slight chance of showers and thunderstorms. Highs 96 to 100. Southeast wind 10 to 15 miles per hour in the morning, becoming south 5 to 10 miles per hour in the afternoon. Chance of rain 10%. Thursday night, partly cloudy with a slight chance of showers and thunderstorms. Lows 75 to 82. Southwest wind 5 to 10 miles per hour in the evening, becoming southeast around 5 miles per hour after midnight. Chance of rain 20%. Friday, partly cloudy. Highs 97 to 103. Friday night, partly cloudy. Lows 77 to 85. Saturday, partly sunny. Highs 100 to 106. Saturday night, partly cloudy. Lows 80 to 87.

monsoon storm development is expected through midweek with the most widespread activity across south central and eastern Arizona. Locally, heavy rainfall and gusty thunderstorm winds will remain possible through Thursday before drying conditions and rain chances as early as Friday. Cooling temperatures are expected through midweek, briefly falling to below normal Wednesday through Friday. 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The current time is 12:12 a.m. Mountain Standard Time. Here is the Midnight Mountain Standard Time observation for Phoenix on Wednesday, August 12th. At Sky Harbor, it was partly cloudy. Visibility 10 miles. Temperature was 93 degrees, dew point 57, relative humidity 29%. Wind was west, at 5 miles an hour. And the pressure was 29.86 inches, and rising. Other observations for South Central Arizona, including the greater Phoenix area, it was clear, with a temperature of 90 at Deer Valley, 92 at Scottsdale Airport, and 91 at Mesa Gateway. It was partly cloudy, with a temperature of 86 at Buckeye, 92 at Luke Air Force Base, 90 at Falcon Field, and 90 at Chandler. At Gila Bend, it was mostly cloudy, with a temperature of 90. Observations for northern Arizona, at Prescott, it was clear, with a temperature of 72. It was partly cloudy, with a temperature of 83 at Kingman, and 75 at Payson. It was mostly cloudy, with a temperature of 58 at the Grand Canyon, 86 at Page, and 64 at Cholo. At Flagstaff, the weather conditions were not available. Observations for southern Arizona, rain was falling, with a temperature of 66 at Nogales, and 65 at Sierra Vista. At Yuma, it was clear, with a temperature of 90. At Tucson, it was mostly cloudy, with a temperature of 83. Observations for Southern California, skies ranged from partly cloudy to mostly cloudy. It was 70 at Los Angeles Airport, 72 at San Diego, and 95 at Blythe. Regional observations, it was mostly cloudy, with a temperature of 81 at Salt Lake City, 77 at Albuquerque, and 79 at El Paso. At Las Vegas, the weather conditions were not available. Once again, at midnight in Phoenix, under partly cloudy skies, the Sky Harbor temperature was 93 degrees. Here is the latest forecast. For the following area, in Arizona, Central Phoenix, issued at 11:31 p.m. Mountain Standard Time. Tonight, partly cloudy with a slight chance of showers and thunderstorms. Lows 77 to 85. Southwest wind 5 to 10 miles per hour in the evening, becoming south after midnight. Chance of rain 20%. Wednesday, partly sunny. A slight chance of showers and thunderstorms in the morning, then a chance of afternoon showers and thunderstorms. Highs 97 to 101. Southwest wind 5 to 10 miles per hour. Chance of rain 40%. Wednesday night, considerable cloudiness with a chance of showers and thunderstorms in the evening, then partly cloudy with a chance of showers and a slight chance of thunderstorms after midnight. Lows 75 to 82. Southwest wind 5 to 10 miles per hour in the evening, becoming southeast after midnight. Chance of rain 40%. Thursday, mostly sunny with a slight chance of showers and thunderstorms. Highs 96 to 100. Southeast wind 10 to 15 miles per hour in the morning, becoming south 5 to 10 miles per hour in the afternoon. Chance of rain 10%. Thursday night, partly cloudy with a slight chance of showers and thunderstorms. Lows 75 to 82. Southwest wind 5 to 10 miles per hour in the evening, becoming southeast around 5 miles per hour after midnight. Chance of rain 20%. Friday, partly cloudy. Highs 97 to 103. Friday night, partly cloudy. Lows 77 to 85. Saturday, partly sunny. Highs 100 to 106.

Saturday night, partly cloudy. Lows 80 to 87. Sunday, partly cloudy. Highs 104 to 110. Sunday night, mostly clear. Lows 82 to 89. Monday, partly sunny and hot. Highs 106 to 112. Monday night, mostly clear. Lows 83 to 89. Tuesday, partly sunny and hot. Highs 106 to 112. Here is the synopsis for Southeast California, Southwest, and South Central Arizona. Better moisture and more favorable conditions for monsoon storm development is expected through midweek, with the most widespread activity across South Central and Eastern Arizona. Locally heavy rainfall and gusty thunderstorm winds will remain possible through Thursday before drying conditions and rain chances as early as Friday. Cooling temperatures are expected through midweek, briefly falling to below normal Wednesday through Friday. You're listening to National Weather Service NOAA Weather Radio, KEC 94 in Phoenix, Arizona, serving South Central Arizona. The current time is 12:18 a.m. Mountain Standard Time. Here is the Midnight Mountain Standard Time observation for Phoenix on Wednesday, August 12th. At Sky Harbor, it was partly cloudy. Visibility 10 miles. Temperature was 93 degrees, dew point 57, relative humidity 29%. Wind was west, at 5 miles an hour. And the pressure was 29.86 inches, and rising. Other observations for South Central Arizona, including the greater Phoenix area, it was clear, with a temperature of 90 at Deer Valley, 92 at Scottsdale Airport, and 91 at Mesa Gateway. It was partly cloudy, with a temperature of 86 at Buckeye, 92 at Luke Air Force Base, 90 at Falcon Field, and 90 at Chandler. At Gila Bend, it was mostly cloudy, with a temperature of 90. Observations for Northern Arizona, at Prescott, it was clear, with a temperature of 72. It was partly cloudy, with a temperature of 83 at Kingman, and 75 at Payson. It was mostly cloudy, with a temperature of 58 at the Grand Canyon, 86 at Page, and 64 at Chulo. At Flagstaff, the weather conditions were not available. Observations for Southern Arizona, rain was falling, with a temperature of 66 at Nogales, and 65 at Sierra Vista. At Yuma, it was clear, with a temperature of 90. At Tucson, it was mostly cloudy, with a temperature of 83. Observations for Southern California, skies ranged from partly cloudy to mostly cloudy. It was 70 at Los Angeles Airport, 72 at San Diego, and 95 at Blythe. Regional observations, it was mostly cloudy, with a temperature of 81 at Salt Lake City, 77 at Albuquerque, and 79 at El Paso. At Las Vegas, the weather conditions were not available. Once again, at midnight in Phoenix, under partly cloudy skies. The Sky Harbor temperature was 93 degrees. Here is the latest forecast. For the following area, in Arizona, Central Phoenix, issued at 11:31 p.m. Mountain Standard Time. Tonight, partly cloudy with a slight chance of showers and thunderstorms. Lows 77 to 85. Southwest wind 5 to 10 miles per hour in the evening, becoming south after midnight. Chance of rain 20%. Wednesday, partly sunny. A slight chance of showers and thunderstorms in the morning, then a chance of afternoon showers and thunderstorms. Highs 97 to 101. Southwest wind 5 to 10 miles per hour. Chance of rain 40%. Wednesday night, considerable cloudiness with a chance of showers and thunderstorms in the evening, then partly cloudy with a chance of showers and a slight chance of thunderstorms after midnight. Lows 75 to 82. Southwest wind 5 to 10 miles per hour in the evening, becoming southeast after midnight. Chance of rain 40%. Thursday, mostly sunny with a slight chance of showers and thunderstorms. Highs 96 to 100.
southeast wind 10 to 15 miles per hour in the morning, becoming south 5 to 10 miles per hour in the afternoon. Chance of rain 10%. Thursday night, partly cloudy with a slight chance of showers and thunderstorms. Lows 75 to 82. Southwest wind 5 to 10 miles per hour in the evening, becoming southeast around 5 miles per hour after midnight. Chance of rain 20%. Friday, partly cloudy. Highs 97 to 103. Friday night, partly cloudy. Lows 77 to 85. Saturday, partly sunny. Highs 100 to 106. Saturday night, partly cloudy. Lows 80 to 87. Sunday, partly cloudy. Highs 104 to 110. Sunday night, mostly clear. Lows 82 to 89. Monday, partly sunny and hot. Highs 106 to 112. Monday night, mostly clear. Lows 83 to 89. Tuesday, partly sunny and hot. Highs 106 to 112. Here is the synopsis for Southeast California, Southwest, and South Central Arizona. Better moisture and more favorable conditions for monsoon storm development is expected through midweek, with the most widespread activity across South Central and Eastern Arizona. Locally heavy rainfall and gusty thunderstorm winds will remain possible through Thursday before drying conditions and rain chances as early as Friday. Cooling temperatures are expected through midweek, briefly falling to below normal Wednesday through Friday. You're listening to National Weather Service NOAA Weather Radio, KEC 94 in Phoenix, Arizona, serving South Central Arizona. The current time is 12:23 a.m. Mountain Standard Time. Here is the Midnight Mountain Standard Time observation for Phoenix, on Wednesday, August 12th. At Sky Harbor, it was partly cloudy. Visibility 10 miles. Temperature was 93 degrees, dew point 57, relative humidity 29%. Wind was west, at 5 miles an hour. And the pressure was 29.86 inches, and rising. Other observations for South Central Arizona, including the Greater Phoenix area, it was clear, with a temperature of 90 at Deer Valley, 92 at Scottsdale Airport, and 91 at Mesa Gateway. It was partly cloudy, with a temperature of 86 at Buckeye, 92 at Luke Air Force Base, 90 at Falcon Field, and 90 at Chandler. At Gila Bend, it was mostly cloudy, with a temperature of 90. Observations for Northern Arizona, at Prescott, it was clear, with a temperature of 72. It was partly cloudy, with a temperature of 83 at Kingman, and 75 at Payson. It was mostly cloudy, with a temperature of 58 at the Grand Canyon, 86 at Page, and 64 at Cholo. At Flagstaff, the weather conditions were not available. Observations for Southern Arizona, rain was falling, with a temperature of 66 at Nogales, and 65 at Sierra Vista. At Yuma, it was clear, with a temperature of 90. At Tucson, it was mostly cloudy, with a temperature of 83. Observations for Southern California, skies ranged from partly cloudy to mostly cloudy. It was 70 at Los Angeles Airport, 72 at San Diego, and 95 at Blythe. Regional observations, it was mostly cloudy, with a temperature of 81 at Salt Lake City, 77 at Albuquerque, and 79 at El Paso. At Las Vegas, the weather conditions were not available. Once again, at midnight in Phoenix, under partly cloudy skies, the Sky Harbor temperature was 93 degrees. Here is the latest forecast. For the following area, in Arizona, Central Phoenix, issued at 11:31 p.m. Mountain Standard Time. Tonight, partly cloudy with a slight chance of showers and thunderstorms. Lows 77 to 85. Southwest wind 5 to 10 miles per hour in the evening, becoming south after midnight. Chance of rain 20%. Wednesday, partly sunny.
a slight chance of showers and thunderstorms in the morning, then a chance of afternoon showers and thunderstorms. Highs 97 to 101. Southwest wind 5 to 10 miles at. Showers and thunderstorms in the evening, then partly cloudy with a chance of showers and a slight chance of thunderstorms after midnight. Lows 75 to 82. Southwest wind 5 to 10 miles per hour in the evening becoming southeast after midnight. Chance of rain 40%. Thursday, mostly sunny with a slight chance of showers and thunderstorms. Highs 96 to 100. Southeast wind 10 to 15 miles per hour in the morning becoming south 5 to 10 miles per hour in the afternoon. Chance of rain 10%. Thursday night, partly cloudy with a slight chance of showers and thunderstorms. Lows 75 to 82. Southwest wind 5 to 10 miles per hour in the evening becoming southeast around 5 miles per hour after midnight. Friday, partly cloudy. Highs 97 to 103. Lows 77 to 85. Saturday, partly sunny. Highs 100 to 106. Saturday night, partly cloudy. Lows 80 to 87. Sunday, partly cloudy. Highs 104 to 110. Sunday night, mostly clear. Lows 82 to 89. Monday, partly sunny and hot. Highs 106 to 112. Monday night, mostly clear. Lows 83 to 89. Tuesday, partly sunny and hot. Highs 106 to 112. Here is the synopsis for Southeast California, Southwest, and South Central Arizona. Better moisture and more favorable conditions for monsoon storm development is expected through midweek with the most widespread activity across South Central and Eastern Arizona. Locally heavy rainfall and gusty thunderstorm winds will remain possible through Thursday before drying conditions and rain chances as early as Friday. Cooling temperatures are expected through midweek, briefly falling to below normal Wednesday through Friday. 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The current time is 12:29 a.m. Mountain Standard Time. Here is the Midnight Mountain Standard Time observation for Phoenix, on Wednesday, August 12th. At Sky Harbor, it was partly cloudy. Visibility 10 miles. Temperature was 93 degrees, dew point 57, relative humidity 29%. Wind was west, at 5 miles an hour. And the pressure was 29.86 inches, and rising. Other observations for South Central Arizona including the Greater Phoenix area, it was clear, with a temperature of 90 at Deer Valley, 92 at Scottsdale Airport, and 91 at Mesa Gateway. It was partly cloudy, with a temperature of 86 at Buckeye, 92 at Luke Air Force Base, 90 at Falcon Field, and 90 at Chandler. At Gila Bend, it was mostly cloudy, with a temperature of 90. Observations for Northern Arizona, at Prescott, it was clear, with a temperature of 72. It was partly cloudy, with a temperature of 83 at Kingman, and 75 at Payson. It was mostly cloudy, with a temperature of 58 at the Grand Canyon, 86 at Page, and 64 at Shiloh. At Flagstaff, the weather conditions were not available. Observations for Southern Arizona, rain was falling, with a temperature of 66 at Nogales, and 65 at Sierra Vista. At Yuma, it was clear, with a temperature of 90. At Tucson, it was mostly cloudy, with a temperature of 83. Observations for Southern California, skies ranged from partly cloudy to mostly cloudy. It was 70 at Los Angeles Airport, 72 at San Diego, and 95 at Blythe. Regional observations, it was mostly cloudy, with a temperature of 81 at Salt Lake City, 77 at Albuquerque, and 79 at El Paso. At Las Vegas, the weather conditions were not available. Once again, at midnight in Phoenix, under partly cloudy

The Sky Harbor temperature was 93 degrees. Here is the latest forecast. For the following area, in Arizona, Central Phoenix, issued at 11:31 p.m. Mountain Standard Time. Tonight, partly cloudy with a slight chance of showers and thunderstorms. Lows 77 to 85. Southwest wind 5 to 10 miles per hour in the evening, becoming south after midnight. Chance of rain 20%. Wednesday, partly sunny. A slight chance of showers and thunderstorms in the morning, then a chance of afternoon showers and thunderstorms. Highs 97 to 101. Southwest wind 5 to 10 miles per hour. Chance of rain 40%. Wednesday night, considerable cloudiness with a chance of showers and thunderstorms in the evening, then partly cloudy with a chance of showers and a slight chance of thunderstorms after midnight. Lows 75 to 82. Southwest wind 5 to 10 miles per hour in the evening, becoming southeast after midnight. Chance of rain 40%. Thursday, with a slight chance of showers and thunderstorms. Highs 96 to 100. Southeast wind 10 to 15 miles per hour in the morning, becoming south 5 to 10 miles per hour in the afternoon. Chance of rain 10%. Thursday night, partly cloudy with a slight chance of showers and thunderstorms. Lows 75 to 82. Southwest wind 5 to 10 miles per hour in the evening, becoming southeast around 5 miles per hour after midnight. Chance of rain 20%. Friday, partly cloudy. Highs 97 to 103. Friday night, partly cloudy. Lows 77 to 85. Saturday, partly sunny. Highs 100 to 106. Saturday night, partly cloudy. Lows 80 to 87. Sunday, partly cloudy. Highs 104 to 110. Sunday night, mostly clear. Lows 82 to 89. Monday, partly sunny and hot. Highs 106 to 112. Monday night, mostly clear. Lows 83 to 89. Tuesday, partly sunny and hot. Highs 106 to 112. Here is the synopsis for Southeast California, Southwest, and South Central Arizona. Better moisture and more favorable conditions for monsoon storm development is expected through midweek, with the most widespread activity across South Central and Eastern Arizona. Locally heavy rainfall and gusty thunderstorm winds will remain possible through Thursday before drying conditions and rain chances as early as Friday. Cooling temperatures are expected through midweek, briefly falling to below normal Wednesday through Friday. 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The current time is 12:35 a.m. Mountain Standard Time. Here is the Midnight Mountain Standard Time observation for Phoenix on Wednesday, August 12th. At Sky Harbor, it was partly cloudy. Visibility 10 miles. Temperature was 93 degrees, dew point 57, relative humidity 29%. Wind was west, at 5 miles an hour. And the pressure was 29.86 inches, and rising. Other observations for South Central Arizona, including the greater Phoenix area, it was clear, with a temperature of 90 at Deer Valley, 92 at Scottsdale Airport, and 91 at Mesa Gateway. It was partly cloudy, with a temperature of 86 at Buckeye, 92 at Luke Air Force Base, 90 at Falcon Field, and 90 at Chandler. At Gila Bend, it was mostly cloudy, with a temperature of 90. Observations for Northern Arizona, at Prescott, it was clear, with a temperature of 72. It was partly cloudy, with a temperature of 83 at Kingman, and 75 at Payson. It was mostly cloudy, with a temperature of 58 at the Grand Canyon, 86 at Page, and 64 at Chulo. At Flagstaff, the weather conditions were not available. Observations for Southern Arizona, rain was falling,
with a temperature of 66 at Nogales and 65 at Sierra Vista. At Yuma, it was clear, with a temperature of 90. At Tucson, it was mostly cloudy, with a temperature of 83. Observations for Southern California, skies ranged from partly cloudy to mostly cloudy. It was 70 at Los Angeles Airport, 72 at San Diego, and 95 at Blythe. Regional observations, it was mostly cloudy, with a temperature of 81 at Salt Lake City, 77 at Albuquerque, and 79 at El Paso. At Las Vegas, the weather conditions were not available. Once again, at midnight in Phoenix, under partly cloudy skies, the Sky Harbor temperature was 93 degrees. Here is the latest forecast. For the following area, in Arizona, Central Phoenix, issued at 11:31 p.m. Mountain Standard Time. Tonight, partly cloudy with a slight chance of showers and thunderstorms. Lows 77 to 85. Southwest wind 5 to 10 miles per hour in the evening becoming south after midnight. Chance of rain 20%. Wednesday, partly sunny. A slight chance of showers and thunderstorms in the morning, then a chance of afternoon showers and thunderstorms. Highs 97 to 101. Southwest wind 5 to 10 miles per hour. Chance of rain 40%. Wednesday night, considerable cloudiness with a chance of showers and thunderstorms in the evening, then partly cloudy with a chance of showers and a slight chance of thunderstorms after midnight. Lows 75 to 82. Southwest wind 5 to 10 miles per hour in the evening becoming southeast after midnight. Chance of rain 40%. Thursday, mostly sunny with a slight chance of showers and thunderstorms. Highs 96 to 100. Southeast wind 10 to 15 miles per hour in the morning becoming south 5 to 10 miles per hour in the afternoon. Chance of rain 10%. Thursday night, partly cloudy with a slight chance of showers and thunderstorms. Lows 75 to 82. Southwest wind 5 to 10 miles per hour in the evening becoming southeast around 5 miles per hour after midnight. Chance of rain 20%. Friday, partly cloudy. Highs 97 to 103. Friday night, partly cloudy. Lows 77 to 85. Saturday, partly sunny. Highs 100 to 106. Saturday night, partly cloudy. Lows 80 to 87. Sunday, partly cloudy. Highs 104 to 110. Sunday night, mostly clear. Lows 82 to 89. Monday, partly sunny and hot. Highs 106 to 112. Monday night, mostly clear. Lows 83 to 89. Tuesday, partly sunny and hot. Highs 106 to 112. Here is the synopsis for Southeast California, Southwest, and South Central Arizona. Better moisture and more favorable conditions for monsoon storm development is expected through midweek with the most widespread activity across South Central and Eastern Arizona. Locally heavy rainfall and gusty thunderstorm winds will remain possible through Thursday before drying conditions and rain chances as early as Friday. Cooling temperatures are expected through midweek, briefly falling to below normal Wednesday through Friday. You're listening to National Weather Service NOAA Weather Radio, KEC 94 in Phoenix, Arizona, serving South Central Arizona. The current time is 12:41 a.m. Mountain Standard Time. Here is the Midnight Mountain Standard Time observation for Phoenix on Wednesday, August 12th. At Sky Harbor, it was partly cloudy. Visibility 10 miles. Temperature was 93 degrees, dew point 57, relative humidity 29%. Wind was west, at 5 miles an hour. And the pressure was 29.86 inches, and rising. Other observations for South Central Arizona including the Greater Phoenix area, it was clear, with a temperature of 90 at Deer Valley, 92 at Scottsdale Airport,
and 91 at Mesa Gateway. It was partly cloudy, with a temperature of 86 at Buckeye, 92 at Luke Air Force Base, 90 at Falcon Field, and 90 at Chandler. At Gila Bend, it was mostly cloudy, with a temperature of 90. Observations for Northern Arizona, at Prescott, it was clear, with a temperature of 72. It was partly cloudy, with a temperature of 83 at Kingman, and 75 at Payson. It was mostly cloudy, with a temperature of 58 at the Grand Canyon, 86 at Page, and 64 at Chulo. At Flagstaff, the weather conditions were not available. Observations for Southern Arizona, rain was falling, with a temperature of 66 at Nogales, and 65 at Sierra Vista. At Yuma, it was clear, with a temperature of 90. At Tucson, it was mostly cloudy, with a temperature of 83. Observations for Southern California, skies ranged from partly cloudy to mostly cloudy. It was 70 at Los Angeles Airport, 72 at San Diego, and 95 at Blythe. Regional observations, it was mostly cloudy, with a temperature of 81 at Salt Lake City, 77 at Albuquerque, and 79 at El Paso. At Las Vegas, the weather conditions were not available. Once again, at midnight in Phoenix, under partly cloudy skies, the Sky Harbor temperature was 93 degrees. Here is the latest forecast. For the following area, in Arizona, Central Phoenix, issued at 11:31 p.m. Mountain Standard Time. Tonight, partly cloudy with a slight chance of showers and thunderstorms. Lows 77 to 85. Southwest wind 5 to 10 miles per hour in the evening, becoming south after midnight. Chance of rain 20%. Wednesday, partly sunny. A slight chance of showers and thunderstorms in the morning, then a chance of afternoon showers and thunderstorms. Highs 97 to 101. Southwest wind 5 to 10 miles per hour. Chance of rain 40%. Wednesday night, considerable cloudiness with a chance of showers and thunderstorms in the evening, then partly cloudy with a chance of showers and a slight chance of thunderstorms after midnight. Lows 75 to 82. Southwest wind 5 to 10 miles per hour in the evening, becoming southeast after midnight. Chance of rain 40%. Thursday, mostly sunny with a slight chance of showers and thunderstorms. Highs 96 to 100. Southeast wind 10 to 15 miles per hour in the morning, becoming south 5 to 10 miles per hour in the afternoon. Chance of rain 10%. Thursday night, partly cloudy with a slight chance of showers and thunderstorms. Lows 75 to 82. Southwest wind 5 to 10 miles per hour in the evening, becoming southeast around 5 miles per hour after midnight. Chance of rain 20%. Friday, partly cloudy. Highs 97 to 103. Friday night, partly cloudy. Lows 77 to 85. Saturday, partly sunny. Highs 100 to 106. Saturday night, partly cloudy. Lows 80 to 87. Sunday, partly cloudy. Highs 104 to 110. Sunday night, mostly clear. Lows 82 to 89. Monday, partly sunny and hot. Highs 106 to 112. Monday night, mostly clear. Lows 83 to 89. Tuesday, partly sunny and hot. Highs 106 to 112. Here is the synopsis for Southeast California, Southwest, and South Central Arizona. Better moisture and more favorable conditions for monsoon storm development is expected through midweek, with the most widespread activity across South Central and Eastern Arizona. Locally heavy rainfall and gusty thunderstorm winds will remain possible through Thursday before drying conditions and rain chances as early as Friday. Cooling temperatures are expected through midweek, briefly falling to below normal Wednesday through Friday.
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The current time is 12:47 a.m. Mountain Standard Time. Here is the Midnight Mountain Standard Time observation for Phoenix on Wednesday, August 12th. At Sky Harbor, it was partly cloudy. Visibility 10 miles. Temperature was 93 degrees, dew point 57, relative humidity 29%. Wind was west, at 5 miles an hour. And the pressure was 29.86 inches, and rising. Other observations for South Central Arizona, including the Greater Phoenix area, it was clear, with a temperature of 90 at Deer Valley, 92 at Scottsdale Airport, and 91 at Mesa Gateway. It was partly cloudy, with a temperature of 86 at Buckeye, 92 at Luke Air Force Base, 90 at Falcon Field, and 90 at Chandler. At Gila Bend, it was mostly cloudy, with a temperature of 90. Observations for Northern Arizona, at Prescott, it was clear, with a temperature of 72. It was partly cloudy, with a temperature of 83 at Kingman, and 75 at Payson. It was mostly cloudy, with a temperature of 58 at the Grand Canyon, 86 at Page, and 64 at Shiloh. At Flagstaff, the weather conditions were not available. Observations for Southern Arizona, rain was falling, with a temperature of 66 at Nogales, and 65 at Sierra Vista. At Yuma, it was clear, with a temperature of 90. At Tucson, it was mostly cloudy, with a temperature of 83. Observations for Southern California, skies ranged from partly cloudy to mostly cloudy. It was 70 at Los Angeles Airport, 72 at San Diego, and 95 at Blythe. Regional observations, it was mostly cloudy, with a temperature of 81 at Salt Lake City, 77 at Albuquerque, and 79 at El Paso. At Las Vegas, the weather conditions were not available. Once again, at midnight in Phoenix, under partly cloudy skies, the Sky Harbor temperature was 93 degrees. Here is the latest forecast. For the following area, in Arizona, Central Phoenix, issued at 11:31 p.m. Mountain Standard Time. Tonight, partly cloudy with a slight chance of showers and thunderstorms. Lows 77 to 85. Southwest wind 5 to 10 miles per hour in the evening, becoming south after midnight. Chance of rain 20%. Wednesday, partly sunny. A slight chance of showers and thunderstorms in the morning, then a chance of afternoon showers and thunderstorms. Highs 97 to 101. Southwest wind 5 to 10 miles per hour. Chance of rain 40%. Wednesday night, considerable cloudiness with a chance of showers and thunderstorms in the evening, then partly cloudy with a chance of showers and a slight chance of thunderstorms after midnight. Lows 75 to 82. Southwest wind 5 to 10 miles per hour in the evening, becoming southeast after midnight. Chance of rain 40%. Thursday, mostly sunny with a slight chance of showers and thunderstorms. Highs 96 to 100. Southeast wind 10 to 15 miles per hour in the morning, becoming south 5 to 10 miles per hour in the afternoon. Chance of rain 10%. Thursday night, partly cloudy with a slight chance of showers and thunderstorms. Lows 75 to 82. Southwest wind 5 to 10 miles per hour in the evening, becoming southeast around 5 miles per hour after midnight. Chance of rain 20%. Friday, partly cloudy. Highs 97 to 103. Friday night, partly cloudy. Lows 77 to 85. Saturday, partly sunny. Highs 100 to 106. Saturday night, partly cloudy. Lows 80 to 87. Sunday, partly cloudy. Highs 104 to 110. Sunday night, mostly clear. Lows 82 to 89. Monday, partly sunny and hot. Highs 106 to 112.
Monday night, mostly clear. Lows 83 to 89. Tuesday, partly sunny and hot. Highs 106 to 112. Here is the synopsis for Southeast California, Southwest, and South Central Arizona. Better moisture and more favorable conditions for monsoon storm development is expected through midweek, with the most widespread activity across South Central and Eastern Arizona. Locally heavy rainfall and gusty thunderstorm winds will remain possible through Thursday before drying conditions and rain chances as early as Friday. Cooling temperatures are expected through midweek, briefly falling to below normal Wednesday through Friday. You're listening to National Weather Service NOAA Weather Radio, KEC 94 in Phoenix, Arizona, serving South Central Arizona. The current time is 12:52 a.m. Mountain Standard Time. Here is the Midnight Mountain Standard Time observation for Phoenix on Wednesday, August 12th. At Sky Harbor, it was partly cloudy. Visibility 10 miles. Temperature was 93 degrees, dew point 57. Wind was west, at 5 miles an hour. And the pressure was 29.86 inches, and rising. Other observations for South Central Arizona, including the greater Phoenix area, it was clear, with a temperature of 90 at Deer Valley, 92 at Scottsdale Airport, and 91 at Mesa Gateway. It was partly cloudy, with a temperature of 86 at Buckeye, 92 at Luke Air Force Base, 90 at Falcon Field, and 90 at Chandler. At Gila Bend, it was mostly cloudy, with a temperature of 90. Observations for Northern Arizona, at Prescott, it was clear, with a temperature of 72. It was partly cloudy, with a temperature of 83 at Kingman, and 75 at Payson. It was mostly cloudy, with a temperature of 58 at the Grand Canyon, 86 at Page, and 64 at Cholo. At Flagstaff, the weather conditions were not available. Observations for Southern Arizona, rain was falling, with a temperature of 66 at Nogales, and 65 at Sierra Vista. At Yuma, it was clear, with a temperature of 90. At Tucson, it was mostly cloudy, with a temperature of 83. Observations for Southern California, skies ranged from partly cloudy to mostly cloudy. It was 70 at Los Angeles Airport, 72 at San Diego, and 95 at Blythe. Regional observations, it was mostly cloudy, with a temperature of 81 at Salt Lake City, 77 at Albuquerque, and 79 at El Paso. At Las Vegas, the weather conditions were not available. Once again, at midnight in Phoenix, under partly cloudy skies, the Sky Harbor temperature was 93 degrees. Here is the latest forecast. For the following area, in Arizona, Central Phoenix, issued at 11:31 p.m. Mountain Standard Time. Tonight, partly cloudy with a slight chance of showers and thunderstorms. Lows 77 to 85. Southwest wind 5 to 10 miles per hour in the evening, becoming south after midnight. Chance of rain 20%. Wednesday, partly sunny. A slight chance of showers and thunderstorms in the morning, then a chance of afternoon showers and thunderstorms. Highs 97 to 101. Southwest wind 5 to 10 miles per hour. Chance of rain 40%. Wednesday night, considerable cloudiness with a chance of showers and thunderstorms in the evening, then partly cloudy with a chance of showers and a slight chance of thunderstorms after midnight. Lows 75 to 82. Southwest wind 5 to 10 miles per hour in the evening, becoming southeast after midnight. Chance of rain 40%. Thursday, mostly sunny with a slight chance of showers and thunderstorms. Highs 96 to 100. Southeast wind 10 to 15 miles per hour in the morning, becoming south 5 to 10 miles per hour in the afternoon. Chance of rain 10%. Thursday night, partly cloudy with a slight chance of showers and thunderstorms. Lows 75 to 82. Southwest wind 5 to 10 miles per hour in the evening, becoming southeast around 5 miles per hour after midnight.
chance of rain 20%. Friday, partly cloudy. Highs 97 to 103.

Friday night, partly cloudy. Lows 77 to 85. Saturday, partly sunny. Highs 100 to 106. Saturday night, partly cloudy. Lows 80 to 87. Sunday, partly cloudy. Highs 104 to 110. Sunday night, mostly clear. Lows 82 to 89. Monday, partly sunny and hot. Highs 106 to 112. Monday night, mostly clear. Lows 83 to 89. Tuesday, partly sunny and hot. Highs 106 to 112. Here is the synopsis for Southeast California, Southwest, and South Central Arizona. Better moisture and more favorable conditions for monsoon storm development is expected through midweek, with the most widespread activity across South Central and Eastern Arizona. Locally heavy rainfall and gusty thunderstorm winds will remain possible through Thursday before drying conditions and rain chances as early as Friday. Cooling temperatures are expected through midweek, briefly falling to below normal Wednesday through Friday. You are listening to National Weather Service NOAA Weather Radio, KEC 94 in Phoenix, Arizona, serving South Central Arizona. The current time is 12:58 a.m. Mountain Standard Time. Here is the midnight Mountain Standard Time observation for Phoenix on Wednesday, August 12th. At Sky Harbor, it was partly cloudy. Visibility 10 miles. Temperature was 93 degrees, dew point 57, relative humidity 29%. Wind was west, at 5 miles an hour. And the pressure was 29.86 inches, and rising. Other observations for South Central Arizona, including the Greater Phoenix area, it was clear, with a temperature of 90 at Deer Valley, 92 at Scottsdale Airport, and 91 at Mesa Gateway. It was partly cloudy, with a temperature of 86 at Buckeye, 92 at Luke Air Force Base, 90 at Falcon Field, and 90 at Chandler. At Gila Bend, it was mostly cloudy, with a temperature of 90. Observations for Northern Arizona, at Prescott, it was clear, with a temperature of 72. It was partly cloudy, with a temperature of 83 at Kingman, and 75 at Payson. It was mostly cloudy, with a temperature of 58 at the Grand Canyon, 86 at Page, and 64 at Cholo. At Flagstaff, the weather conditions were not available. Observations for Southern Arizona, rain was falling, with a temperature of 66 at Nogales, and 65 at Sierra Vista. At Yuma, it was clear, with a temperature of 90. At Tucson, it was mostly cloudy, with a temperature of 83. Observations for Southern California, skies ranged from partly cloudy to mostly cloudy. It was 70 at Los Angeles Airport, 72 at San Diego, and 95 at Blythe. Regional observations, it was mostly cloudy, with a temperature of 81 at Salt Lake City, 77 at Albuquerque, and 79 at El Paso. At Las Vegas, the weather conditions were not available. Once again, at midnight in Phoenix, under partly cloudy skies, the Sky Harbor temperature was 93 degrees. Here is the latest forecast. For the following area, in Arizona, Central Phoenix, issued at 11:31 p.m. Mountain Standard Time. Tonight, partly cloudy with a slight chance of showers and thunderstorms. Lows 77 to 85. Southwest wind 5 to 10 miles per hour in the evening, becoming south after midnight. Chance of rain 20%. Wednesday, partly sunny. A slight chance of showers and thunderstorms in the morning, then a chance of afternoon showers and thunderstorms. Highs 97 to 101. Southwest wind 5 to 10 miles per hour. Chance of rain 40%. Wednesday night, considerable cloudiness with a chance of showers and thunderstorms in the evening, then partly cloudy with a chance of showers and a slight chance of thunderstorms after midnight. Lows 75 to 82.
southwest wind 5 to 10 miles per hour in the evening, becoming southeast after midnight. Chance of rain 40%. Thursday, mostly sunny with a slight chance of showers and thunderstorms. Highs 96 to 100. Southeast wind 10 to 15 miles per hour in the morning, becoming south 5 to 10 miles per hour in the afternoon. Chance of rain 10%. Thursday night, partly cloudy with a slight chance of showers and thunderstorms. Lows 75 to 82. Southwest wind 5 to 10 miles per hour in the evening, becoming southeast around 5 miles per hour after midnight. Chance of rain 20%. Friday, partly cloudy. Highs 97 to 103. Friday night, partly cloudy. Lows 77 to 85. Saturday, partly sunny. Highs 100 to 106. Saturday night, partly cloudy. Lows 80 to 87. Sunday, partly cloudy. Highs 104 to 110. Sunday night, mostly clear. Lows 82 to 89. Monday, partly sunny and hot. Highs 106 to 112. Monday night, mostly clear. Lows 83 to 89. Tuesday, partly sunny and hot. Highs 106 to 112. 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The current time is 1:03 a.m. Mountain Standard Time. Here is the latest forecast for the following area in Arizona, Central Phoenix, issued at 11:31 p.m. Mountain Standard Time. Tonight, partly cloudy with a slight chance of showers and thunderstorms. Lows 77 to 85. Southwest wind 5 to 10 miles per hour in the evening, becoming south after midnight. Chance of rain 20%. Wednesday, partly sunny. A slight chance of showers and thunderstorms in the morning, then a chance of afternoon showers and thunderstorms. Highs 97 to 101. Southwest wind 5 to 10 miles per hour. Chance of rain 40%. Wednesday night, considerable cloudiness with a chance of showers and thunderstorms in the evening, then partly cloudy with a chance of showers and a slight chance of thunderstorms after midnight. Lows 75 to 82. Southwest wind 5 to 10 miles per hour in the evening, becoming southeast after midnight. Chance of rain 40%. Thursday, mostly sunny with a slight chance of showers and thunderstorms. Highs 96 to 100. Southeast wind 10 to 15 miles per hour in the morning, becoming south 5 to 10 miles per hour in the afternoon. Chance of rain 10%. Thursday night, partly cloudy with a slight chance of showers and thunderstorms. Lows 75 to 82. Southwest wind 5 to 10 miles per hour in the evening, becoming southeast around 5 miles per hour after midnight. Chance of rain 20%. Friday, partly cloudy. Highs 97 to 103. Friday night, partly cloudy. Lows 77 to 85. Saturday, partly sunny. Highs 100 to 106. Saturday night, partly cloudy. Lows 80 to 87. Sunday, partly cloudy. Highs 104 to 110. Sunday night, mostly clear. Lows 82 to 89. Monday, partly sunny and hot. Highs 106 to 112. Monday night, mostly clear. Lows 83 to 89. Tuesday, partly sunny and hot. Highs 106 to 112. Here is the latest forecast for the following area in Arizona, Central Phoenix, issued at 1:06 a.m. Mountain Standard Time. Tonight, partly cloudy with a slight chance of showers and thunderstorms. Lows 77 to 85. South wind 5 to 10 miles per hour. Chance of rain 20%.

Wednesday night, considerable cloudiness. A chance of showers and thunderstorms in the evening, then a chance of showers and a slight chance of thunderstorms after midnight. Lows 75 to 82. Southwest wind 5 to 10 miles per hour in the evening, becoming southeast after midnight. Chance of rain 50%. Rainfall up to a half of an inch possible, except locally higher in thunderstorms. Thursday, mostly sunny, otherwise partly cloudy with a slight chance of showers and thunderstorms in the morning. Highs 96 to 100. Southeast wind 10 to 15 miles per hour in the morning, becoming south 5 to 10 miles per hour in the afternoon. Chance of rain 10%. Thursday night, partly cloudy with a slight chance of showers and thunderstorms. Lows 75 to 82. Southwest wind 5 to 10 miles per hour in the evening, becoming southeast around 5 miles per hour after midnight. Chance of rain 20%. Friday, partly cloudy. Highs 97 to 103. Friday night, partly cloudy. Lows 77 to 85. Saturday, partly sunny. Highs 100 to 106. Saturday night, partly cloudy. Lows 80 to 87. Sunday, partly cloudy. Highs 104 to 110. Sunday night, mostly clear. Lows 82 to 89. Monday, partly sunny and hot. Highs 106 to 112. Monday night, mostly clear. Lows 83 to 89. Tuesday, partly sunny and hot. Highs 106 to 112. Flood watch in effect from this afternoon through late tonight. What? Flooding caused by excessive rainfall is possible. Where? A portion of south central Arizona, including the following areas: Apache Junction, Gold Canyon, Cave Creek / New River, Dripping Springs, Fountain Hills, East Mesa, Globe, Miami, Bizaxo Mountains, New River Mesa, Pinal / Superstition Mountains, Rio Verde Salt River, San Carlos, Southeast Hilo County, Superior and Tonto Basin. When? From this afternoon through late tonight. Impacts: excessive runoff may result in flooding of rivers, creeks, streams, and other low-lying and flood-prone locations. Additional details: abundant moisture will combine with an incoming weather system to produce showers and thunderstorms from late afternoon through Wednesday night. Rainfall amounts of greater than 2 inches will be possible within the watch area. http://www.weather.gov/safety/flood. You should monitor later forecasts and be alert for possible flood warnings. Those living in areas prone to flooding should be prepared to take action should flooding develop. 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The current time is 1:10 a.m. Mountain Standard Time. Here is the 1 a.m. Mountain Standard Time observation for Phoenix on Wednesday, August 12th. At Sky Harbor, it was partly cloudy. Visibility 10 miles. Temperature was 93 degrees, dew point 56, relative humidity 28%. Wind was calm. And the pressure was 29.85 inches, and falling. Other observations for South Central Arizona, including the Greater Phoenix area: it was clear, with a temperature of 91 at Luke Air Force Base, 90 at Deer Valley, and 91 at Scottsdale Airport. It was partly cloudy, with a temperature of 84 at Buckeye, 89 at Falcon Field, 89 at Mesa Gateway, and 89 at Chandler. At Gila Bend, it was mostly cloudy, with a temperature of 89.

the temperature of 79. Observations for Southern California, skies ranged from partly cloudy to mostly cloudy. It was 70 at Los Angeles Airport, 72 at San Diego, and 93 at Blythe. Regional observations, skies ranged from partly cloudy to mostly cloudy. It was 89 at Las Vegas, 81 at Salt Lake City, 74 at Albuquerque, and 78 at El Paso. Once again, at 1 a.m. in Phoenix, under partly cloudy skies. The Sky Harbor temperature was 93 degrees. Here is the latest forecast. For the following area, in Arizona, Central Phoenix, issued at 1:06 a.m. Mountain Standard Time. Tonight, partly cloudy with a slight chance of showers and thunderstorms. Lows 77 to 85. South wind 5 to 10 miles per hour. Chance of rain 20%. Wednesday, partly sunny. A slight chance of showers and thunderstorms in the morning, then a chance of afternoon showers and thunderstorms. Highs 97 to 101. Southwest wind 5 to 10 miles per hour. Chance of rain 30%. Wednesday night, considerable cloudiness. A chance of showers and thunderstorms in the evening, then a chance of showers and a slight chance of thunderstorms after midnight. Lows 75 to 82. Southwest wind 5 to 10 miles per hour in the evening becoming southeast after midnight. Chance of rain 50%. Rainfall up to a half of an inch possible, except locally higher in thunderstorms. Thursday, mostly sunny, otherwise partly cloudy with a slight chance of showers and thunderstorms in the morning. Highs 96 to 100. Southeast wind 10 to 15 miles per hour in the morning becoming south 5 to 10 miles per hour in the afternoon. Chance of rain 10%. Thursday night, partly cloudy with a slight chance of showers and thunderstorms. Lows 75 to 82. Southwest wind 5 to 10 miles per hour in the evening becoming southeast around 5 miles per hour after midnight. Chance of rain 20%. Friday, partly cloudy. Highs 97 to 103. Friday night, partly cloudy. Lows 77 to 85. Saturday, partly sunny. Highs 100 to 106. Saturday night, partly cloudy. Lows 80 to 87. Sunday, partly cloudy. Highs 104 to 110. Sunday night, mostly clear. Lows 82 to 89. Monday, partly sunny and hot. Highs 106 to 112. Monday night, mostly clear. Lows 83 to 89. Tuesday, partly sunny and hot. Highs 106 to 112. Flood watch in effect from this afternoon through late tonight. What? Flooding caused by excessive rainfall is possible. Where? A portion of south central Arizona, including the following areas: Apache Junction, Gold Canyon, Cave Creek / New River, Dripping Springs, Fountain Hills, East Mesa, Globe, Miami, Mizatzo Mountains, New River Mesa, Tienal / Superstition Mountains, Rio Verde Salt River, San Carlos, Southeast Hilo County, Superior and Tonto Basin. When? From this afternoon through late tonight. Impacts: excessive runoff may result in flooding of rivers, creeks, streams, and other low-lying and flood-prone locations. Additional details: abundant moisture will combine with an incoming weather system to produce showers and thunderstorms from late afternoon through Wednesday night. Rainfall amounts of greater than 2 inches will be possible within the watch area. http://www.weather.gov/safety/flood. You should monitor later forecasts and be alert for possible flood warnings. Those living in areas prone to flooding should be prepared to take action should flooding develop. 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The current time is 1:17 a.m. Mountain Standard Time.

Here is the 1 a.m. Mountain Standard Time observation for Phoenix on Wednesday, August 12th. At Sky Harbor, it was partly cloudy. Visibility 10 miles. Temperature was 93 degrees, dew point 56, relative humidity 28%. Wind was calm. And the pressure was 29.85 inches and falling. Other observations for South Central Arizona, including the greater Phoenix area, it was clear, with a temperature of 91 at Luke Air Force Base, 90 at Deer Valley, and 91 at Scottsdale Airport. It was partly cloudy, with a temperature of 84 at Buckeye, 89 at Falcon Field, 89 at Mesa Gateway, and 89 at Chandler. At Gila Bend, it was mostly cloudy, with a temperature of 89. Observations for Northern Arizona, at Prescott, it was clear, with a temperature of 72. It was mostly cloudy, with a temperature of 57 at Flagstaff, 82 at Kingman, and 66 at Cholo. It was cloudy, with a temperature of 62 at the Grand Canyon, 73 at Basin, 77 at Page, and 70 at Winslow. Observations for Southern Arizona, at Nogales, rain was falling, with a temperature of 66. At Yuma, it was clear, with a temperature of 88. At Sierra Vista, it was mostly cloudy, with a temperature of 66. At Tucson, it was cloudy, with a temperature of 79. Observations for Southern California, skies ranged from partly cloudy to mostly cloudy. It was 70 at Los Angeles Airport, 72 at San Diego, and 93 at Blythe. Regional observations, skies ranged from partly cloudy to mostly cloudy. It was 89 at Las Vegas, 81 at Salt Lake City, 74 at Albuquerque, and 78 at El Paso. Once again, at 1 a.m. in Phoenix, under partly cloudy skies. The Sky Harbor temperature was 93 degrees. Here is the latest forecast. For the following area, in Arizona, Central Phoenix, issued at 1:06 a.m. Mountain Standard Time. Tonight, partly cloudy with a slight chance of showers and thunderstorms. Lows 77 to 85. South wind 5 to 10 miles per hour. Chance of rain 20%. Wednesday, partly sunny. A slight chance of showers and thunderstorms in the morning, then a chance of afternoon showers and thunderstorms. Highs 97 to 101. Southwest wind 5 to 10 miles per hour. Chance of rain 30%. Wednesday night, considerable cloudiness. A chance of showers and thunderstorms in the evening, then a chance of showers and a slight chance of thunderstorms after midnight, or in the evening becoming

evening becoming southeast around 5 miles per hour after midnight. Chance of rain 20%. Friday, partly cloudy. Highs 97 to 103. Friday night, partly cloudy. Lows 77 to 85. Saturday, partly sunny. Highs 100 to 106. Saturday night, partly cloudy. Lows 80 to 87. Sunday, partly cloudy. Highs 104 to 110. Sunday night, mostly clear. Lows 82 to 89. Monday, partly sunny and hot. Highs 106 to 112. Monday night, mostly clear. Lows 83 to 89. Tuesday, partly sunny and hot. Highs 106 to 112. Flood watch in effect from this afternoon through late tonight. What? Flooding caused by excessive rainfall is possible. Where? A portion of south central Arizona, including the following areas: Apache Junction, Gold Canyon, Cave Creek / New River, Dripping Springs, Fountain Hills, East Mesa, Globe, Miami, Mizatzo Mountains, New River Mesa, Pianol / Superstition Mountains, Rio Verde Salt River, San Carlos, Southeast Hilo County, Superior and Tonto Basin. When? From this afternoon through late tonight. Impacts: excessive runoff may result in flooding of rivers, creeks, streams, and other low-lying and flood-prone locations. Additional details: abundant moisture will combine with an incoming weather system to produce showers and thunderstorms from late afternoon through Wednesday night. Rainfall amounts of greater than 2 inches will be possible within the watch area. http://www.weather.gov/safety/flood. You should monitor later forecasts and be alert for possible flood warnings. Those living in areas prone to flooding should be prepared to take action should flooding develop. 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The current time is 1:24 a.m. Mountain Standard Time. Here is the 1 a.m. Mountain Standard Time observation for Phoenix on Wednesday, August 12th. At Sky Harbor, it was partly cloudy. Visibility 10 miles. Temperature was 93 degrees, dew point 56, relative humidity 28%. Wind was calm. And the pressure was 29.85 inches, and falling. Other observations for South Central Arizona, including the Greater Phoenix area: it was clear, with a temperature of 91 at Luke Air Force Base, 90 at Deer Valley, and 91 at Scottsdale Airport. It was partly cloudy, with a temperature

At Yuma, it was clear, with a temperature of 88. At Sierra Vista, it was mostly cloudy, with a temperature of 66. At Tucson, it was cloudy, with a temperature of 79. Observations for Southern California, skies ranged from partly cloudy to mostly cloudy. It was 70 at Los Angeles Airport, 72 at San Diego, and 93 at Blythe. Regional observations, skies ranged from partly cloudy to mostly cloudy. It was 89 at Las Vegas, 81 at Salt Lake City, 74 at Albuquerque, and 78 at El Paso. Once again, at 1 a.m. in Phoenix, under partly cloudy skies. The Sky Harbor temperature was 93 degrees. Here is the latest forecast. For the following area, in Arizona, Central Phoenix, issued at 1:06 a.m. Mountain Standard Time. Tonight, partly cloudy with a slight chance of showers and thunderstorms. Lows 77 to 85. South wind 5 to 10 miles per hour. Chance of rain 20%. Wednesday, partly sunny. A slight chance of showers and thunderstorms in the morning, then a chance of afternoon showers and thunderstorms. Highs 97 to 101. Southwest wind 5 to 10 miles per hour. Chance of rain 30%. Wednesday night, considerable cloudiness. A chance of showers and thunderstorms in the evenings at 82.

Saturday night, partly cloudy. Lows 80 to 87. Sunday, partly cloudy. Highs 104 to 110. Sunday night, mostly clear. Lows 82 to 89. Monday, partly sunny and hot. Highs

Air Force Base, 90 at Deer Valley, and 91 at Scottsdale Airport. It was partly cloudy, with a temperature of 84 at Buckeye, 89 at Falcon Field, 89 at Mesa Gateway, and 89 at Chandler. At Gila Bend, it was mostly cloudy, with a temperature of 89. Observations for Northern Arizona, at Prescott, it was clear, with a temperature of 72. It was mostly cloudy, with a temperature of 57 at Flagstaff, 82 at Kingman, and 66 at Cholo. It was cloudy, with a temperature of 62 at the Grand Canyon, 73 at Payson, 77 at Page, and 70 at Winslow. Observations for Southern Arizona, at Nogales, rain was falling, with a temperature of 66. At Yuma, it was clear, with a temperature of 88. At Sierra Vista, it was mostly cloudy, with a temperature of 66. At Tucson, it was cloudy, with a temperature of 79. Observations for Southern California, skies ranged from partly cloudy to mostly cloudy. It was 70 at Los Angeles Airport, 72 at San Diego, and 93 at Blythe. Regional observations, skies ranged from partly cloudy to mostly cloudy. It was 89 at Las Vegas, 81 at Salt Lake City, 74 at Albuquerque, and 78 at El Paso. Once again, at 1 a.m. in Phoenix, under partly cloudy skies. The Sky Harbor temperature was 93 degrees. Peace.

Highs 106 to 112. Monday night, mostly clear. Lows 83 to 89. Tuesday, partly sunny and hot. Highs 106 to 112. Flood watch in effect from this afternoon through late tonight. What? Flooding caused by excessive rainfall is possible. Where? A portion of south central Arizona, including the following areas: Apache Junction, Gold Canyon, Cave Creek / New River, Dripping Springs, Fountain Hills, East Mesa, Globe, Miami, Bizatzo Mountains, New River Mesa, Pianol / Superstition Mountains, Rio Verde Salt River, San Carlos, Southeast Hilo County, Superior and Tonto Basin. When? From this afternoon through late tonight. Impacts: excessive runoff may result in flooding of rivers, creeks, streams, and other low-lying and flood-prone locations. Additional details: abundant moisture will combine with an incoming weather system to produce showers and thunderstorms from late afternoon through Wednesday night. Rainfall amounts of greater than 2 inches will be possible within the watch area. http://www.weather.gov/safety/. Flood. You should monitor later forecasts and be alert for possible flood warnings. Those living in areas prone to flooding should be prepared to take action should flooding develop. 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The current time is 1:37 a.m. Mountain Standard Time. Here is the 1 a.m. Mountain Standard Time observation for Phoenix on Wednesday, August 12th. At Sky Harbor, it was partly cloudy. Visibility 10 miles. Temperature was 93 degrees, dew point 56, relative humidity 28%. Wind was calm. And the pressure was 29.85 inches and falling. Other observations for South Central Arizona, including the Greater Phoenix area: it was clear, with a temperature of 91 at Luke Air Force Base, 90 at Deer Valley, and 91 at Scottsdale Airport.

was mostly cloudy, with a temperature of 89. Observations for northern Arizona, at Prescott, it was clear, with a temperature of 72. It was mostly cloudy, with a temperature of 57 at Flagstaff, 82 at Kingman, and 66 at Chulo. It was cloudy, with a temperature of 62 at the Grand Canyon, 73 at Payson, 77 at Page, and 70 at Winslow. Observations for southern Arizona, at Nogales, rain was falling, with a temperature of 66. At Yuma, it was clear, with a temperature of 88. At Sierra Vista, it was mostly cloudy, with a temperature of 66. At Tucson, it was cloudy, with a temperature of 79. Observations for Southern California, skies ranged from partly cloudy to mostly cloudy. It was 70 at Los Angeles Airport, 72 at San Diego, and 93 at Blythe. Regional observations, skies ranged from partly cloudy to mostly cloudy. It was 89 at Las Vegas, 81 at Salt Lake City, 74 at Albuquerque, and 78 at El Paso. Once again, at 1 a.m. in Phoenix, under partly cloudy skies. The Sky Harbor temperature was 93 degrees. Here is the latest forecast. For the following area, in Arizona, Central Phoenix, issued at 1:06 a.m. Mountain Standard Time. Tonight, partly cloudy with a slight chance of showers and thunderstorms. Lows 77 to 85. South wind 5 to 10 miles per hour. Chance of rain 20%. Wednesday, partly sunny. A slight chance of showers and thunderstorms in the morning, then a chance of afternoon showers and thunderstorms. Highs 97 to 101. Southwest wind 5 to 10 miles per hour. Chance of rain 30%. Wednesday night, considerable cloudiness. A chance of showers and thunderstorms in the evening, then a chance of showers and a slight chance of thunderstorms after midnight. Lows 75 to 82. Southwest wind 5 to 10 miles per hour in the evening becoming southeast after midnight. Chance of rain 50%. Rainfall up to a half of an inch possible, except locally higher in thunderstorms. Thursday, mostly sunny, otherwise partly cloudy with a slight chance of showers and thunderstorms in the morning. Highs 96 to 100. Southeast wind 10 to 15 miles per hour in the morning becoming south 5 to 10 miles per hour in the afternoon. Chance of rain 10%. Thursday night, partly cloudy with a slight chance of showers and thunderstorms. Lows 75 to 82. Southwest wind 5 to 10 miles per hour in the evening becoming southeast around 5 miles per hour after midnight. Chance of rain 20%. Friday, partly cloudy. Highs 97 to 103. Friday night, partly cloudy. Lows 77 to 85. Saturday, partly sunny. Highs 100 to 106. Saturday night, partly cloudy. Lows 80 to 87. Sunday

southwest wind 5 to 10 miles per hour in the evening, becoming southeast around 5 miles per hour after midnight. Chance of rain 20%. Friday, partly cloudy. Highs 97 to 103. Friday night, partly cloudy. Lows 77 to 85. Saturday, partly sunny. Highs 100 to 106. Saturday night, partly cloudy. Lows 80 to 87. Sunday, partly cloudy. Highs 104 to 110. Sunday night, mostly clear. Lows 82 to 89. Monday, partly sunny and hot. Highs 106 to 112. Monday night, mostly clear. Lows 83 to 89. Tuesday, partly sunny and hot. Highs 106 to 112. Flood watch in effect from this afternoon through late tonight. What? Flooding caused by excessive rainfall is possible. Where? A portion of south central Arizona, including the following areas: Apache Junction, Gold Canyon, Cave Creek / New River, Dripping Springs, Fountain Hills, East Mesa, Globe, Miami, Mizatzal Mountains, New River Mesa, Pinal / Superstition Mountains, Rio Verde Salt River, San Carlos, Southeast Hilo County, Superior and Tonto Basin. When? From this afternoon through late tonight. Impacts: excessive runoff may result in flooding of rivers, creeks, streams, and other low-lying and flood-prone locations. Additional details: abundant moisture will combine with an incoming weather system to produce showers and thunderstorms from late afternoon through Wednesday night. Rainfall amounts of greater than 2 inches will be possible within the watch area. http://www.weather.gov/safety/flood. You should monitor later forecasts and be alert for possible flood warnings. Those living in areas prone to flooding should be prepared to take action should flooding develop. 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The current time is 1:57 a.m. Mountain Standard Time. Here is the 1 a.m. Mountain Standard Time observation for Phoenix on Wednesday, August 12th. At Sky Harbor, it was partly cloudy. Visibility 10 miles. Temperature was 93 degrees, dew point 56, relative humidity 28%. Wind was calm. And the pressure was 29.85 inches, and falling. Other observations for South Central Arizona, including the Greater Phoenix area: it was clear, with a temperature of 91 at Luke Air Force Base, 90 at Deer Valley, and 91 at Scottsdale Airport. It was partly cloudy, with a temperature of 84 at Buckeye, 89 at Falcon Field, 89 at Mesa Gateway, and 89 at Chandler. At Gila Bend, it was mostly cloudy, with a temperature of 89. Observations for Northern Arizona: at Prescott, it was clear, with a temperature of 72. It was mostly cloudy, with a temperature of 57 at Flagstaff, 82 at Kingman, and 66 at Cholo. It was cloudy, with a temperature of 62 at the Grand Canyon, 73 at Basin, 77 at Page, and 70 at Winslow. Observations for Southern Arizona: at Nogales, rain was falling, with a temperature of 66. At Yuma, it was clear, with a temperature of 88. At Sierra Vista, it was mostly cloudy, with a temperature of 66. At Tucson, it was cloudy, with a temperature of 79. Observations for Southern California: skies ranged from partly cloudy to mostly cloudy. It was 70 at Los Angeles Airport, 72 at San Diego, and 93 at Blythe. Regional observations: skies ranged from partly cloudy to mostly cloudy. It was 89 at Las Vegas, 81 at Salt Lake City, 74 at Albuquerque, and 78 at El Paso. Once again, at 1 a.m. in Phoenix, under partly cloudy skies. The Sky Harbor temperature was 93 degrees. Here is the latest forecast.

for the following area in Arizona, Central Phoenix, issued at 1:06 a.m. Mountain Standard Time. Tonight, partly cloudy with a slight chance of showers and thunderstorms. Lows 77 to 85. South wind 5 to 10 miles per hour. Chance of rain 20%. Wednesday, partly sunny. A slight chance of showers and thunderstorms in the morning, then a chance of afternoon showers and thunderstorms. Highs 97 to 101. Southwest wind 5 to 10 miles per hour. Chance of rain 30%. Wednesday night, considerable cloudiness. A chance of showers and thunderstorms in the evening, then a chance of showers and a slight chance of thunderstorms after midnight. Lows 75 to 82. Southwest wind 5 to 10 miles per hour in the evening, becoming southeast after midnight. Chance of rain 50%. Rainfall up to a half of an inch possible, except locally higher in thunderstorms. Thursday, mostly sunny, otherwise partly cloudy with a slight chance of showers and thunderstorms in the morning. Highs 96 to 100. Southeast wind 10 to 15 miles per hour in the morning, becoming south 5 to 10 miles per hour in the afternoon. Chance of rain 10%. Thursday night, partly cloudy with a slight chance of showers and thunderstorms. Lows 75 to 82. Southwest wind 5 to 10 miles per hour in the evening, becoming southeast around 5 miles per hour after midnight. Chance of rain 20%. Friday, partly cloudy. Highs 97 to 103. Friday night, partly cloudy. Lows 77 to 85. Saturday, partly sunny. Highs 100 to 106. Saturday night, partly cloudy. Lows 80 to 87. Sunday, partly cloudy. Highs 104 to 110. Sunday night, mostly clear. Lows 82 to 89. Monday, partly sunny and hot. Highs 106 to 112. Monday night, mostly clear. Lows 83 to 89. Tuesday, partly sunny and hot. Highs 106 to 112. Flood watch in effect from this afternoon through late tonight. What? Flooding caused by excessive rainfall is possible. Where? A portion of south central Arizona, including the following areas: Apache Junction, Gold Canyon, Cave Creek / New River, Dripping Springs, Fountain Hills, East Mesa, Globe, Miami, Mizatzo Mountains, New River Mesa, Pianol / Superstition Mountains, Rio Verde Salt River, San Carlos, Southeast Hilo County, Superior and Tonto Basin. When, from this afternoon through late tonight. Impacts: excessive runoff may result in flooding of rivers, creeks, streams, and other low-lying and flood-prone locations. Additional details: abundant moisture will combine with an incoming weather system to produce showers and thunderstorms from late afternoon through Wednesday night. Rainfall amounts of greater than 2 inches will be possible within the watch area. http://www.weather.gov/safety/flood. You should monitor later forecasts and be alert for possible flood warnings. Those living in areas prone to flooding should be prepared to take action should flooding develop. 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The current time is 2:04 a.m. Mountain Standard Time. Here is the latest forecast. For the following area, in Arizona, Central Phoenix, issued at 1:06 a.m. Mountain Standard Time. Tonight, partly cloudy with a slight chance of showers and thunderstorms. Lows 77 to 85. South wind 5 to 10 miles per hour. Chance of rain 20%. Wednesday, partly sunny. A slight chance of showers and thunderstorms in the morning, then a chance of afternoon showers and thunderstorms. Highs 97 to 101. Southwest wind 5 to 10 miles per hour.
chance of rain 30%. Wednesday night, considerable cloudiness. A chance of showers and thunderstorms in the evening, then a chance of showers and a slight chance of thunderstorms after midnight. Lows 75 to 82. Southwest wind 5 to 10 miles per hour in the evening, becoming southeast after midnight. Chance of rain 50%. Rainfall up to a half of an inch possible, except locally higher in thunderstorms. Thursday, mostly sunny, otherwise partly cloudy with a slight chance of showers and thunderstorms in the morning. Highs 96 to 100. Southeast wind 10 to 15 miles per hour in the morning, becoming south 5 to 10 miles per hour in the afternoon. Chance of rain 10%. Thursday night, storms.

lows 83 to 89. Tuesday, partly sunny and hot. Highs 106 to 112. Flood watch in effect from this afternoon through late tonight. What? Flooding caused by excessive rainfall is possible. Where? A portion of south central Arizona, including the following areas: Apache Junction, Gold Canyon, Cave Creek / New River, Dripping Springs, Fountain Hills, East Mesa, Globe, Miami, Mizatzo Mountains, New River Mesa, Tienal / Superstition Mountains, Rio Verde Salt River, San Carlos, Southeast Hilo County, Superior and Tonto Basin. When? From this afternoon through late tonight. Impacts: excessive runoff may result in flooding of rivers, creeks, streams, and other low-lying and flood-prone locations. Additional details: abundant moisture will combine with an incoming weather system to produce showers and thunderstorms from late afternoon through Wednesday night. Rainfall amounts of greater than 2 inches will be possible within the watch area.

6 a.m. Mountain Standard Time. Tonight, partly cloudy with a slight chance of showers and thunderstorms. Lows 77 to 85. South wind 5 to 10 miles per hour. Chance of rain 20%. Wednesday, partly sunny. A slight chance of showers and thunderstorms in the morning, then a chance of afternoon showers and thunderstorms. Highs 97 to 101. Southwest wind 5 to 10 miles per hour. Chance of rain 30%. Wednesday night, considerable cloudiness. A chance of showers and thunderstorms in the evening, then a chance of showers and a slight chance of thunderstorms after midnight. Lows 75 to 82. Southwest wind 5 to 10 miles per hour in the evening, becoming southeast after midnight. Chance of rain 50%. Rainfall up to a half of an inch possible, except locally higher in thunderstorms. Thursday, mostly sunny, otherwise partly cloudy with a slight chance of showers and thunderstorms in the morning. Highs 96 to 100. Southeast wind 10 to 15 miles per hour in the morning, becoming south 5 to 10 miles per hour in the afternoon. Chance of rain 10%. Thursday night, partly cloudy with a slight chance of showers and thunderstorms. Lows 75 to 82. Southwest wind 5 to 10 miles per hour in the evening, becoming southeast around 5 miles per hour after midnight. Chance of rain 20%. Friday, partly cloudy. Highs 97 to 103. Friday night, partly cloudy. Lows 77 to 85. Saturday, partly sunny. Highs 100 to 106. Saturday night, partly cloudy. Lows 80 to 87. Sunday, partly cloudy. Highs 104 to 110. Sunday night, mostly clear. Lows 82 to 89. Monday, partly sunny and hot. Highs 106 to 112. Monday night, mostly clear. Lows 83 to 89. Tuesday, partly sunny and hot. Highs 106 to 112. Flood watch in effect from this afternoon through late tonight. What? Flooding caused by excessive rainfall is possible. Where? A portion of south central Arizona, including the following areas: Apache Junction, Gold Canyon, Cave Creek / New River, Dripping Springs, Fountain Hills, East Mesa, Globe, Miami, Mizatzo Mountains, New River Mesa, Pianol / Superstition Mountains, Rio Verde Salt River, San Carlos, Southeast Hilo County, Superior and Tonto Basin. When, from the access, Bund

84 at Buckeye, 91 at Luke Air Force Base, 89 at Deer Valley, and 89 at Scottsdale Airport. Under partly cloudy skies, Falcon Field reported 88, Mesa Gateway reported 89, and Chandler reported 88. At Gila Bend, it was mostly cloudy, with a temperature of 89. Observations for northern Arizona, at the Grand Canyon, it was partly cloudy, with a temperature of 60. It was mostly cloudy, with a temperature of 57 at Flagstaff, 82 at Kingman, 71 at Prescott, and 71 at Winslow. It was cloudy, with a temperature of 73 at Basin, 78 at Page, and 64 at Shiloh. Observations for southern Arizona, it was mostly cloudy, with a temperature of 80 at Tucson, and 66 at Nogales. At Sierra Vista, it was cloudy, with a temperature of 66. Observations for Southern California, at Blythe, it was clear, with a temperature of 90. At Los Angeles Airport, it was partly cloudy, with a temperature of 70. At San Diego, it was mostly cloudy, with a temperature of 72. Regional observations, skies ranged from partly cloudy to mostly cloudy. It was 88 at Las Vegas, 81 at Salt Lake City, 72 at Albuquerque, and 77 at El Paso. Once again, at 2 a.m. in Phoenix, under partly cloudy skies. The Sky Harbor temperature was 93 degrees. Here is the latest forecast. For the following area, in Arizona, Central Phoenix, issued at 1:06 a.m. Mountain Standard Time. Tonight, partly cloudy with a slight chance of showers and thunderstorms. Lows 77 to 85. South wind 5 to 10 miles per hour. Chance of rain 20%. Wednesday, partly sunny. A slight chance of showers and thunderstorms in the morning, then a chance of afternoon showers and thunderstorms. Highs 97 to 101. Southwest wind 5 to 10 miles per hour. Chance of rain 30%. Wednesday night, considerable cloudiness. A chance of showers and thunderstorms in the evening, then a chance of showers and a slight chance of thunderstorms after midnight. Lows 75 to 82. Southwest wind 5 to 10 miles per hour in the evening becoming southeast after midnight. Chance of rain 50%. Rainfall up to a half of an inch possible, except locally higher in thunderstorms. Thursday, mostly sunny, otherwise partly cloudy with a slight chance of showers and thunderstorms in the morning. Highs 96 to 100. Southeast wind 10 to 15 miles per hour in the morning becoming south 5 to 10 miles per hour in the afternoon. Chance of rain 10%. Thursday night, partly cloudy with a slight chance of showers and thunderstorms. Lows 75 to 82. Southwest wind 5 to 10 miles per hour in the evening becoming southeast around 5 miles per hour after midnight. Chance of rain 20%. Friday, partly cloudy. Highs 97 to 103. Friday night, partly cloudy. Lows 77 to 85. Saturday, partly sunny. Highs 100 to 106. Saturday night, partly cloudy. Lows 80 to 87. Sunday, partly cloudy. Highs 104 to 110. Sunday night, mostly clear. Lows 82 to 89. Monday, partly sunny and hot. Highs 106 to 112. Monday night, mostly clear. Lows 83 to 89. Tuesday, partly sunny and hot. Highs 106 to 112. Flood watch in effect from this afternoon through late tonight. What? Flooding caused by excessive rainfall is possible. Where? A portion of south central Arizona, including the following areas, Apache Junction, Gold Canyon, Cave Creek / New River, Dripping Springs, Fountain Hills East Mesa, Globe Miami, Bizatzo Mountains, New River Mesa, Tienal / Superstition Mountains, Rio Verde Salt River, San Carlos, Southeast Hilo County, Superior and Tonga.

Jason. When, from this afternoon through late tonight, impacts, excessive runoff may result in flooding of rivers, creeks, streams, and other low-lying and flood-prone locations. Additional details, abundant moisture will combine with an incoming weather system to produce showers and thunderstorms from late afternoon through Wednesday night. Rainfall amounts of greater than 2 inches will be possible within the watch area. http://www.weather.gov/safety/flood. You should monitor later forecasts and be alert for possible flood warnings. Those living in areas prone to flooding should be prepared to take action should flooding develop. 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The current time is 2:19 a.m. Mountain Standard Time. Here is the 2 a.m. Mountain Standard Time observation for Phoenix on Wednesday, August 12th. At Sky Harbor, it was partly cloudy. Visibility 10 miles. Temperature was 93 degrees, dew point 57, relative humidity 29%. Wind was northwest, at 7 miles an hour. And the pressure was 29.85 inches, and steady. Other observations for South Central Arizona including the Greater Phoenix area, it was partly cloudy, with a temperature of 84 at Buckeye, 91 at Luke Air Force Base, 89 at Deer Valley, and 89 at Scottsdale Airport. Under partly cloudy skies, Falcon Field reported 88, Mesa Gateway reported 89, and Chandler reported 88. At Gila Bend, it was mostly cloudy, with a temperature of 89. Observations for Northern Arizona, at the Grand Canyon, it was partly cloudy, with a temperature of 60. It was mostly cloudy, with a temperature of 57 at Flagstaff, 82 at Kingman, 71 at Prescott, and 71 at Winslow. It was cloudy, with a temperature of 73 at Payson, 78 at Page, and 64 at Chillo. Observations for Southern Arizona, it was mostly cloudy, with a temperature of 80 at Tucson, and 66 at Nogales. At Sierra Vista, it was cloudy, with a temperature of 66. Observations for Southern California, at Blythe, it was clear, with a temperature of 90. At Los Angeles Airport, it was partly cloudy, with a temperature of 70. At San Diego, it was mostly cloudy, with a temperature of 72. Regional observations, skies ranged from partly cloudy to mostly cloudy. It was 88 at Las Vegas, 81 at Salt Lake City, 72 at Albuquerque, and 77 at El Paso. Once again, at 2 a.m. in Phoenix, under partly cloudy skies. The Sky Harbor temperature was 93 degrees. Here is the latest forecast. For the following area, in Arizona, Central Phoenix, issued at 1:06 a.m. Mountain Standard Time. Tonight, partly cloudy with a slight chance of showers and thunderstorms. Lows 77 to 85. South wind 5 to 10 miles per hour. Chance of rain 20%. Wednesday, partly sunny. A slight chance of showers and thunderstorms in the morning, then a chance of afternoon showers and thunderstorms. Highs 97 to 101. Southwest wind 5 to 10 miles per hour. Chance of rain 30%. Wednesday night, considerable cloudiness. A chance of showers and thunderstorms in the evening, then a chance of showers and a slight chance of thunderstorms after midnight. Lows 75 to 82. Southwest wind 5 to 10 miles per hour in the evening becoming southeast after midnight. Chance of rain 50%. Rainfall up to a half of an inch possible, except locally higher in thunderstorms. Thursday, mostly sunny, otherwise partly cloudy with a slight chance of showers and thunderstorms in the morning. Highs 96 to 100. Southeast wind 10 to 15 miles per hour in the morning becoming south 5 to 10 miles per hour in the afternoon. Chance of rain 10%. Thursday night, partly cloudy with a slight chance of showers and thunderstorms.
Lows 75 to 82. Southwest wind 5 to 10 miles per hour in the evening, becoming southeast around 5 miles per hour after midnight. Chance of rain 20%. Friday, partly cloudy. Highs 97 to 103. Friday night, partly cloudy. Lows 77 to 85. Saturday, partly sunny. Highs 100 to 106. Saturday night, partly cloudy. Lows 80 to 87. Sunday, partly cloudy. Highs 104 to 110. Sunday night, mostly clear. Lows 82 to 89. Monday, partly sunny and hot. Highs 106 to 112. Monday night, mostly clear. Lows 83 to 89. Tuesday, partly sunny and hot. Highs 106 to 112. Flood watch in effect from this afternoon through late tonight. What? Flooding caused by excessive rainfall is possible. Where? A portion of south central Arizona, including the following areas: Apache Junction, Gold Canyon, Cave Creek / New River, Dripping Springs, Fountain Hills, East Mesa, Globe, Miami, Mizatzal Mountains, New River Mesa, Pianol / Superstition Mountains, Rio Verde Salt River, San Carlos, Southeast Hilo County, Superior and Tonto Basin. When? From this afternoon through late tonight. Impacts: excessive runoff may result in flooding of rivers, creeks, streams, and other low-lying and flood-prone locations. Additional details: abundant moisture will combine with an incoming weather system to produce showers and thunderstorms from late afternoon through Wednesday night. Rainfall amounts of greater than 2 inches will be possible within the watch area. http://www.weather.gov/safety/flood. You should monitor later forecasts and be alert for possible flood warnings. Those living in areas prone to flooding should be prepared to take action should flooding develop. 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The current time is 2:25 a.m. Mountain Standard Time. Here is the 2 a.m. Mountain Standard Time observation for Phoenix on Wednesday, August 12th. At Sky Harbor, it was partly cloudy. Visibility 10 miles. Temperature was 93 degrees, dew point 57, relative humidity 29%. Wind was northwest, at 7 miles an hour. And the pressure was 29.85 inches, and steady. Other observations for South Central Arizona, including the greater Phoenix area: it was partly cloudy, with a temperature of 84 at Buckeye, 91 at Luke Air Force Base, 89 at Deer Valley, and 89 at Scottsdale Airport. Under partly cloudy skies, Falcon Field reported 88, Mesa Gateway reported 89, and Chandler reported 88. At Gila Bend, it was mostly cloudy, with a temperature of 89. Observations for northern Arizona: at the Grand Canyon, it was partly cloudy, with a temperature of 60. It was mostly cloudy, with a temperature of 57 at Flagstaff, 82 at Kingman, 71 at Prescott, and 71 at Winslow. It was cloudy, with a temperature of 73 at Payson, 78 at Page, and 64 at Shiloh. Observations for southern Arizona: it was mostly cloudy, with a temperature of 80 at Tucson, and 66 at Nogales. At Sierra Vista, it was cloudy, with a temperature of 66. Observations for Southern California: at Blythe, it was clear, with a temperature of 90. At Los Angeles Airport, it was partly cloudy, with a temperature of 70. At San Diego, it was mostly cloudy, with a temperature of 72. Regional observations: skies ranged from partly cloudy to mostly cloudy. It was 88 at Las Vegas, 81 at Salt Lake City, 72 at Albuquerque, and 77 at El Paso. Once again, at 2 a.m. in Phoenix, under partly cloudy skies. The Sky Harbor temperature was 93 degrees.
Here is the latest forecast for the following area in Arizona, Central Phoenix, issued at 1:06 a.m. Mountain Standard Time. Tonight, partly cloudy with a slight chance of showers and thunderstorms. Lows 77 to 85. South wind 5 to 10 miles per hour. Chance of rain 20%. Wednesday, partly sunny. A slight chance of showers and thunderstorms in the morning, then a chance of afternoon showers and thunderstorms. Highs 97 to 101. Southwest wind 5 to 10 miles per hour. Chance of rain 30%. Wednesday night, considerable cloudiness. A chance of showers and thunderstorms in the evening, then a chance of showers and a slight chance of thunderstorms after midnight. Lows 75 to 82. Southwest wind 5 to 10 miles per hour in the evening, becoming southeast after midnight. Chance of rain 50%. Rainfall up to a half of an inch possible, except locally higher in thunderstorms. Thursday, mostly sunny, otherwise partly cloudy with a slight chance of showers and thunderstorms in the morning. Highs 96 to 100. Southeast wind 10 to 15 miles per hour in the morning, becoming south 5 to 10 miles per hour in the afternoon. Chance of rain 10%. Thursday night, partly cloudy with a slight chance of showers and thunderstorms. Lows 75 to 82. Southwest wind 5 to 10 miles per hour in the evening, becoming southeast around 5 miles per hour after midnight. Friday, partly cloudy. Highs 97 to 103. Friday night, partly cloudy. Lows 77 to 85. Saturday, partly sunny. Highs 100 to 106. Saturday night, partly cloudy. Lows 80 to 87. Sunday, partly cloudy. Highs 104 to 110. Sunday night, mostly clear. Lows 82 to 89. Monday, partly sunny and hot. Highs 106 to 112. Monday night, mostly clear. Lows 83 to 89. Tuesday, partly sunny and hot. Highs 106 to 112. Flood watch in effect from this afternoon through late tonight. What? Flooding caused by excessive rainfall is possible. Where? A portion of south-central Arizona, including the following areas: Apache Junction, Gold Canyon, Cave Creek / New River, Dripping Springs, Fountain Hills, East Mesa, Globe, Miami, Mizatzal Mountains, New River Mesa, Tienal / Superstition Mountains, Rio Verde Salt River, San Carlos, Southeast Hilo County, Superior and Tonto Basin. When? From this afternoon through late tonight. Impacts: excessive runoff may result in flooding of rivers, creeks, streams, and other low-lying and flood-prone locations. Additional details: abundant moisture will combine with an incoming weather system to produce showers and thunderstorms from late afternoon through Wednesday night. Rainfall amounts of greater than 2 inches will be possible within the watch area. http://www.weather.gov/safety/ Flood. You should monitor later forecasts and be alert for possible flood warnings. Those living in areas prone to flooding should be prepared to take action should flooding develop. 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The current time is 2:32 a.m. Mountain Standard Time. Here is the 2 a.m. Mountain Standard Time observation for Phoenix on Wednesday, August 12th. At Sky Harbor, it was partly cloudy. Visibility 10 miles. Temperature was 93 degrees, dew point 57, relative humidity 29%. Wind was northwest, at 7 miles an hour. And the pressure was 29.85 inches, and steady. Other observations for South Central Arizona, including the greater Phoenix area: it was partly cloudy, with a temperature of 84 at Buckeye, 91 at Luke Air Force Base, and 89 at Scottsdale Airport.

partly cloudy skies. Falcon Field reported 88. Mesa Gateway reported 89. And Chandler reported 88. At Gila Bend, it was mostly cloudy, with a temperature of 89. Observations for northern Arizona. At the Grand Canyon, it was partly cloudy, with a temperature of 60. It was mostly cloudy, with a temperature of 57 at Flagstaff, 82 at Kingman, 71 at Prescott, and 71 at Winslow. It was cloudy, with a temperature of 73 at Payson, 78 at Page, and 64 at Shiloh. Observations for southern Arizona. It was mostly cloudy, with a temperature of 80 at Tucson, and 66 at Nogales. At Sierra Vista, it was cloudy, with a temperature of 66. Observations for Southern California. At Blythe, it was clear, with a temperature of 90. At Los Angeles Airport, it was partly cloudy, with a temperature of 70. At San Diego, it was mostly cloudy, with a temperature of 72. Regional observations. Skies ranged from partly cloudy to mostly cloudy. It was 88 at Las Vegas, 81 at Salt Lake City, 72 at Albuquerque, and 77 at El Paso. Once again, at 2 a.m. in Phoenix, under partly cloudy skies. The Sky Harbor temperature was 93 degrees. Here is the latest forecast. For the following area, in Arizona, Central Phoenix, issued at 1:06 a.m. Mountain Standard Time. Tonight, partly cloudy with a slight chance of showers and thunderstorms. Lows 77 to 85. South wind 5 to 10 miles per hour. Chance of rain 20%. Wednesday, partly sunny. A slight chance of showers and thunderstorms in the morning, then a chance of afternoon showers and thunderstorms. Highs 97 to 101. Southwest wind 5 to 10 miles per hour. Chance of rain 30%. Wednesday night, considerable cloudiness. A chance of showers and thunderstorms in the evening, then a chance of showers and a slight chance of thunderstorms after midnight. Lows 75 to 82. Southwest wind 5 to 10 miles per hour in the evening becoming southeast after midnight. Chance of rain 50%. Rainfall up to a half of an inch possible, except locally higher in thunderstorms. Thursday, mostly sunny, otherwise partly cloudy with a slight chance of showers and thunderstorms in the morning. Highs 96 to 100. Southeast wind 10 to 15 miles per hour in the morning becoming south 5 to 10 miles per hour in the afternoon. Chance of rain 10%. Thursday night, partly cloudy with a slight chance of showers and thunderstorms. Lows 75 to 82. Southwest wind 5 to 10 miles per hour in the evening becoming southeast around 5 miles per hour after midnight. Chance of rain 20%. Friday, partly cloudy. Highs 97 to 103. Friday night, partly cloudy. Lows 77 to 85. Saturday, partly sunny. Highs 100 to 106. Saturday night, partly cloudy. Lows 80 to 87. Sunday, partly cloudy. Highs 104 to 110. Sunday night, mostly clear. Lows 82 to 89. Monday, partly sunny and hot. Highs 106 to 112. Monday night, mostly clear. Lows 83 to 89. Tuesday, partly sunny and hot. Highs 106 to 112. Flood watch in effect from this afternoon through late tonight. What? Flooding caused by excessive rainfall is possible. Where? A portion of south central Arizona, including the following areas: Apache Junction, Gold Canyon, Cave Creek / New River, Dripping Springs, Fountain Hills, East Mesa, Globe, Miami, Mizatzal Mountains, New River Mesa, Pianol / Superstition Mountains, Rio Verde Salt River, San Carlos, Southeast Hilo County, Superior and Tonto Basin. When? From this afternoon through late tonight.
impacts, excessive runoff may result in flooding of rivers, creeks, streams, and other low-lying and flood-prone locations. Additional details, abundant moisture will combine with an incoming weather system to produce showers and thunderstorms from late afternoon through Wednesday night. Rainfall amounts of greater than 2 inches will be possible within the watch area. http://www.weather.gov/safety/flood. You should monitor later forecasts and be alert for possible flood warnings. Those living in areas prone to flooding should be prepared to take action should flooding develop. 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The current time is 2:39 a.m. Mountain Standard Time. Here is the 2 a.m. Mountain Standard Time observation for Phoenix on Wednesday, August 12th. At Sky Harbor, it was partly cloudy. Visibility 10 miles. Temperature was 93 degrees, dew point 57, relative humidity 29%. Wind was northwest, at 7 miles an hour. And the pressure was 29.85 inches, and steady. Other observations for South Central Arizona including the greater Phoenix area, it was partly cloudy, with a temperature of 84 at Buckeye, 91 at Luke Air Force Base, 89 at Deer Valley, and 89 at Scottsdale Airport. Under partly cloudy skies, Falcon Field reported 88, Mesa Gateway reported 89, and Chandler reported 88. At Gila Bend, it was mostly cloudy, with a temperature of 89. Observations for northern Arizona, at the Grand Canyon, it was partly cloudy, with a temperature of 60. It was mostly cloudy, with a temperature of 57 at Flagstaff, 82 at Kingman, 71 at Prescott, and 71 at Winslow. It was cloudy, with a temperature of 73 at Payson, 78 at Page, and 64 at Shiloh. Observations for southern Arizona, it was mostly cloudy, with a temperature of 80 at Tucson, and 66 at Nogales. At Sierra Vista, it was cloudy, with a temperature of 66. Observations for Southern California, at Blythe, it was clear, with a temperature of 90. At Los Angeles Airport, it was partly cloudy, with a temperature of 70. At San Diego, it was mostly cloudy, with a temperature of 72. Regional observations, skies ranged from partly cloudy to mostly cloudy. It was 88 at Las Vegas, 81 at Salt Lake City, 72 at Albuquerque, and 77 at El Paso. Once again, at 2 a.m. in Phoenix, under partly cloudy skies. The Sky Harbor temperature was 93 degrees. Here is the latest forecast. For the following area, in Arizona, Central Phoenix, issued at 1:06 a.m. Mountain Standard Time. Tonight, partly cloudy with a slight chance of showers and thunderstorms. Lows 77 to 85. South wind 5 to 10 miles per hour. Chance of rain 20%. Wednesday, partly sunny. A slight chance of showers and thunderstorms in the morning, then a chance of afternoon showers and thunderstorms. Highs 97 to 101. Southwest wind 5 to 10 miles per hour. Chance of rain 30%. Wednesday night, considerable cloudiness. A chance of showers and thunderstorms in the evening, then a chance of showers and a slight chance of thunderstorms after midnight. Lows 75 to 82. Southwest wind 5 to 10 miles per hour in the evening becoming southeast after midnight. Chance of rain 50%. Rainfall up to a half of an inch possible, except locally higher in thunderstorms. Thursday, mostly sunny, otherwise partly cloudy with a slight chance of showers and thunderstorms in the morning. Highs 96 to 100. Southeast wind 10 to 15 miles per hour in the morning becoming south 5 to 10 miles per hour in the afternoon. Chance of rain 10%. Thursday night, partly cloudy with a slight chance of showers and thunderstorms. Lows 75 to 82.
southwest wind 5 to 10 miles per hour in the evening, becoming southeast around 5 miles per hour after midnight. Chance of rain 20%. Friday, partly cloudy. Highs 97 to 103. Friday night, partly cloudy. Lows 77 to 85. Saturday, partly sunny. Highs 100 to 106. Saturday night, partly cloudy. Lows 80 to 87. Sunday, partly cloudy. Highs 104 to 110. Sunday night, mostly clear. Lows 82 to 89. Monday, partly sunny and hot. Highs 106 to 112. Monday night, mostly clear. Lows 83 to 89. Tuesday, partly sunny and hot. Highs 106 to 112. Flood watch in effect from this afternoon through late tonight. What? Flooding caused by excessive rainfall is possible. Where? A portion of south central Arizona, including the following areas: Apache Junction, Gold Canyon, Cave Creek / New River, Dripping Springs, Fountain Hills, East Mesa, Globe, Miami, Mizatzal Mountains, New River Mesa, Tienal / Superstition Mountains, Rio Verde Salt River, San Carlos, Southeast Hilo County, Superior and Tonto Basin. When? From this afternoon through late tonight. Impacts: excessive runoff may result in flooding of rivers, creeks, streams, and other low-lying and flood-prone locations. Additional details: abundant moisture will combine with an incoming weather system to produce showers and thunderstorms from late afternoon through Wednesday night. Rainfall amounts of greater than 2 inches will be possible within the watch area. http://www.weather.gov/safety/ Flood. You should monitor later forecasts and be alert for possible flood warnings. Those living in areas prone to flooding should be prepared to take action should flooding develop. 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The current time is 2:45 a.m. Mountain Standard Time. Here is the 2 a.m. Mountain Standard Time observation for Phoenix on Wednesday, August 12th. At Sky Harbor, it was partly cloudy. Visibility 10 miles. Temperature was 93 degrees, dew point 57, relative humidity 29%. Wind was northwest, at 7 miles an hour. And the pressure was 29.85 inches, and steady. Other observations for South Central Arizona, including the greater Phoenix area: it was partly cloudy, with a temperature of 84 at Buckeye, 91 at Luke Air Force Base, 89 at Deer Valley, and 89 at Scottsdale Airport. Under partly cloudy skies, Falcon Field reported 88, Mesa Gateway reported 89, and Chandler reported 88. At Gila Bend, it was mostly cloudy, with a temperature of 89. Observations for northern Arizona: at the Grand Canyon, it was partly cloudy, with a temperature of 60. It was mostly cloudy, with a temperature of 57 at Flagstaff, 82 at Kingman, 71 at Prescott, and 71 at Winslow. It was cloudy, with a temperature of 73 at Payson, 78 at Page, and 64 at Chillow. Observations for southern Arizona: it was mostly cloudy, with a temperature of 80 at Tucson, and 66 at Nogales. At Sierra Vista, it was cloudy, with a temperature of 66. Observations for southern California: at Blythe, it was clear, with a temperature of 90. At Los Angeles Airport, it was partly cloudy, with a temperature of 70. At San Diego, it was mostly cloudy, with a temperature of 72. Regional observations: skies ranged from partly cloudy to mostly cloudy. It was 88 at Las Vegas, 81 at Salt Lake City, 72 at Albuquerque, and 77 at El Paso. Once again, at 2 a.m. in Phoenix, under partly cloudy skies. The Sky Harbor temperature was 93 degrees. Here is the latest forecast.
for the following area in Arizona, Central Phoenix, issued at 1:06 a.m. Mountain Standard Time. Tonight, partly cloudy with a slight chance of showers and thunderstorms. Lows 77 to 85. South wind 5 to 10 miles per hour. Chance of rain 20%. Wednesday, partly sunny. A slight chance of showers and thunderstorms in the morning, then a chance of afternoon showers and thunderstorms. Highs 97 to 101. Southwest wind 5 to 10 miles per hour. Chance of rain 30%. Wednesday night, considerable cloudiness. A chance of showers and thunderstorms in the evening, then a chance of showers and a slight chance of thunderstorms after midnight. Lows 75 to 82. Southwest wind 5 to 10 miles per hour in the evening, becoming southeast after midnight. Chance of rain 50%. Rainfall up to a half of an inch possible, except locally higher in thunderstorms. Thursday, mostly sunny, otherwise partly cloudy with a slight chance of showers and thunderstorms in the morning. Highs 96 to 100. Southeast wind 10 to 15 miles per hour in the morning, becoming south 5 to 10 miles per hour in the afternoon. Chance of rain 10%. Thursday night, partly cloudy with a slight chance of showers and thunderstorms. Lows 75 to 82. Southwest wind 5 to 10 miles per hour in the evening, becoming southeast around 5 miles per hour after midnight. Chance of rain 20%. Friday, partly cloudy. Highs 97 to 103. Friday night, partly cloudy. Lows 77 to 85. Saturday, partly sunny. Highs 100 to 106. Saturday night, partly cloudy. Lows 80 to 87. Sunday, partly cloudy. Highs 104 to 110. Sunday night, mostly clear. Lows 82 to 89. Monday, partly sunny and hot. Highs 106 to 112. Monday night, mostly clear. Lows 83 to 89. Tuesday, partly sunny and hot. Highs 106 to 112. Flood watch in effect from this afternoon through late tonight. What? Flooding caused by excessive rainfall is possible. Where? A portion of south-central Arizona, including the following areas: Apache Junction, Gold Canyon, Cave Creek / New River, Dripping Springs, Fountain Hills, East Mesa, Globe, Miami, Mizatzal Mountains, New River Mesa, Pianol / Superstition Mountains, Rio Verde Salt River, San Carlos, Southeast Hilo County, Superior and Tonto Basin. When? From this afternoon through late tonight. Impacts: excessive runoff may result in flooding of rivers, creeks, streams, and other low-lying and flood-prone locations. Additional details: abundant moisture will combine with an incoming weather system to produce showers and thunderstorms from late afternoon through Wednesday night. Rainfall amounts of greater than 2 inches will be possible within the watch area. http://www.weather.gov/safety/. Flood. You should monitor later forecasts and be alert for possible flood warnings. Those living in areas prone to flooding should be prepared to take action should flooding develop. 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The current time is 2:52 a.m. Mountain Standard Time. Here is the 2 a.m. Mountain Standard Time observation for Phoenix on Wednesday, August 12th. At Sky Harbor, it was partly cloudy. Visibility 10 miles. Temperature was 93 degrees, dew point 57, relative humidity 29%. Wind was northwest, at 7 miles an hour. And the pressure was 29.85 inches, and steady.
Other observations for South Central Arizona, including the greater Phoenix area, it was partly cloudy, with a temperature of 84 at Buckeye, 91 at Luke Air Force Base, 89 at Deer Valley, and 89 at Scottsdale Airport. Under partly cloudy skies, Falcon Field reported 88, Mesa Gateway reported 89, and Chandler reported 88. At Gila Bend, it was mostly cloudy, with a temperature of 89. Observations for Northern Arizona, at the Grand Canyon, it was partly cloudy, with a temperature of 60. It was mostly cloudy, with a temperature of 57 at Flagstaff, 82 at Kingman, 71 at Prescott, and 71 at Winslow. It was cloudy, with a temperature of 73 at Payson, 78 at Page, and 64 at Shiloh. Observations for Southern Arizona, it was mostly cloudy, with a temperature of 80 at Tucson, and 66 at Nogales. At Sierra Vista, it was cloudy, with a temperature of 66. Observations for Southern California, at Blythe, it was clear, with a temperature of 90. At Los Angeles Airport, it was partly cloudy, with a temperature of 70. At San Diego, it was mostly cloudy, with a temperature of 72. Regional observations, skies ranged from partly cloudy to mostly cloudy. It was 88 at Las Vegas, 81 at Salt Lake City, 72 at Albuquerque, and 77 at El Paso. Once again, at 2 a.m. in Phoenix, under partly cloudy skies. The Sky Harbor temperature was 93 degrees. Here is the latest forecast. For the following area, in Arizona, Central Phoenix, issued at 1:06 a.m. Mountain Standard Time. Tonight, partly cloudy with a slight chance of showers and thunderstorms. Lows 77 to 85. South wind 5 to 10 miles per hour. Chance of rain 20%. Wednesday, partly sunny. A slight chance of showers and thunderstorms in the morning, then a chance of afternoon showers and thunderstorms. Highs 97 to 101. Southwest wind 5 to 10 miles per hour. Chance of rain 30%. Wednesday night, considerable cloudiness. A chance of showers and thunderstorms in the evening, then a chance of showers and a slight chance of thunderstorms after midnight. Lows 75 to 82. Southwest wind 5 to 10 miles per hour in the evening, becoming southeast after midnight. Chance of rain 50%. Rainfall up to a half of an inch possible, except locally higher in thunderstorms. Thursday, mostly sunny, otherwise partly cloudy with a slight chance of showers and thunderstorms in the morning. Highs 96 to 100. Southeast wind 10 to 15 miles per hour in the morning, becoming south 5 to 10 miles per hour in the afternoon. Chance of rain 10%. Thursday night, partly cloudy with a slight chance of showers and thunderstorms. Lows 75 to 82. Southwest wind 5 to 10 miles per hour in the evening, becoming southeast around 5 miles per hour after midnight. Chance of rain 20%. Friday, partly cloudy. Highs 97 to 103. Friday night, partly cloudy. Lows 77 to 85. Saturday, partly sunny. Highs 100 to 106. Saturday night, partly cloudy. Lows 80 to 87. Sunday, partly cloudy. Highs 104 to 110. Sunday night, mostly clear. Lows 82 to 89. Monday, partly sunny and hot. Highs 106 to 112. Monday night, mostly clear. Lows 83 to 89. Tuesday, partly sunny and hot. Highs 106 to 112. Flood watch in effect from this afternoon through late tonight. What? Flooding caused by excessive rainfall is possible. Where, a portion of South Central Arizona, including the following areas, Apache Junction, Gold Canyon, Cave Creek / New River, Dripping Springs, Fountain Hills East Mesa, Globe Miami, Bizaxo Mountains, New River Mesa,
Pinal/Superstition Mountains, Rio Verde Salt River, San Carlos, Southeast Hilo County, Superior and Tonto Basin. When, from this afternoon through late tonight. Impacts, excessive runoff may result in flooding of rivers, creeks, streams, and other low-lying and flood-prone locations. Additional details, abundant moisture will combine with an incoming weather system to produce showers and thunderstorms from late afternoon through Wednesday night. Rainfall amounts of greater than 2 inches will be possible within the watch area. http://www.weather.gov/safety/. Flood. You should monitor later forecasts and be alert for possible flood warnings. Those living in areas prone to flooding should be prepared to take action should flooding develop. 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The current time is 2:59 a.m. Mountain Standard Time. Here is the 2 a.m. Mountain Standard Time observation for Phoenix, on Wednesday, August 12th. At Sky Harbor, it was partly cloudy. Visibility 10 miles. Temperature was 93 degrees, dew point 57, relative humidity 29%. Wind was northwest, at 7 miles an hour. And the pressure was 29.85 inches, and steady. Other observations for South Central Arizona including the Greater Phoenix area, it was partly cloudy, with a temperature of 84 at Buckeye, 91 at Luke Air Force Base, 89 at Deer Valley, and 89 at Scottsdale Airport. Under partly cloudy skies, Falcon Field reported 88, Mesa Gateway reported 89, and Chandler reported 88. At Gila Bend, it was mostly cloudy, with a temperature of 89. Observations for Northern Arizona, at the Grand Canyon, it was partly cloudy, with a temperature of 60. It was mostly cloudy, with a temperature of 57 at Flagstaff, 82 at Kingman, 71 at Prescott, and 71 at Winslow. It was cloudy, with a temperature of 73 at Payson, 78 at Page, and 64 at Chillow. Observations for Southern Arizona, it was mostly cloudy, with a temperature of 80 at Tucson, and 66 at Nogales. At Sierra Vista, it was cloudy, with a temperature of 66. Observations for Southern California, at Blythe, it was clear, with a temperature of 90. At Los Angeles Airport, it was partly cloudy, with a temperature of 70. At San Diego, it was mostly cloudy, with a temperature of 72. Regional observations, skies ranged from partly cloudy to mostly cloudy. It was 88 at Las Vegas, 81 at Salt Lake City, 72 at Albuquerque, and 77 at El Paso. Once again, at 2 a.m. in Phoenix, under partly cloudy skies. The Sky Harbor temperature was 93 degrees. Here is the latest forecast. For the following area, in Arizona, Central Phoenix, issued at 1:06 a.m. Mountain Standard Time. Tonight, partly cloudy with a slight chance of showers and thunderstorms. Lows 77 to 85. South wind 5 to 10 miles per hour. Chance of rain 20%. Wednesday, partly sunny. A slight chance of showers and thunderstorms in the morning, then a chance of afternoon showers and thunderstorms. Highs 97 to 101. Southwest wind 5 to 10 miles per hour. Chance of rain 30%. Wednesday night, considerable cloudiness. A chance of showers and thunderstorms in the evening, then a chance of showers and a slight chance of thunderstorms after midnight. Lows 75 to 82. Southwest wind 5 to 10 miles per hour in the evening becoming southeast after midnight. Chance of rain 50%. Rainfall up to a half of an inch possible, except locally higher in thunderstorms. Thursday, mostly sunny, otherwise partly cloudy with a slight chance of showers and thunderstorms in the morning. Highs 96 to 100. Southeast wind 10 to 15 miles per hour in the morning becoming south 5 to 10 miles per hour in the afternoon.
chance of rain 10%. Thursday night, partly cloudy with a slight chance of showers and thunderstorms. Lows 75 to 82. Southwest wind 5 to 10 miles per hour in the evening, becoming southeast around 5 miles per hour after midnight. Chance of rain 20%. Friday, partly cloudy. Highs 97 to 103. Friday night, partly cloudy. Lows 77 to 85. Saturday, partly sunny. Highs 100 to 106. Saturday night, partly cloudy. Lows 80 to 87. Sunday, partly cloudy. Highs 104 to 110. Sunday night, mostly clear. Lows 82 to 89. Monday, partly sunny and hot. Highs 106 to 112. Monday night, mostly clear. Lows 83 to 89. Tuesday, partly sunny and hot. Highs 106 to 112. Flood watch in effect from this afternoon through late tonight. What? Flooding caused by excessive rainfall is possible. Where? A portion of south central Arizona, including the following areas: Apache Junction, Gold Canyon, Cave Creek / New River, Dripping Springs, Fountain Hills East Mesa, Globe Miami, Bizatzo Mountains, New River Mesa, Pianol / Superstition Mountains, Rio Verde Salt River, San Carlos, Southeast Hilo County, Superior and Tonto Basin. When? From this afternoon through late tonight. Impacts: excessive runoff may result in flooding of rivers, creeks, streams, and other low-lying and flood-prone locations. Additional details: abundant moisture will combine with an incoming weather system to produce showers and thunderstorms from late afternoon through Wednesday night. Rainfall amounts of greater than 2 inches will be possible within the watch area. http://www.weather.gov/safety/. Flood. You should monitor later forecasts and be alert for possible flood warnings. Those living in areas prone to flooding should be prepared to take action should flooding develop. 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The current time is 3:05 a.m. Mountain Standard Time. Here is the latest forecast. For the following area, in Arizona, Central Phoenix, issued at 1:06 a.m. Mountain Standard Time. Tonight, partly cloudy with a slight chance of showers and thunderstorms. Lows 77 to 85. South wind 5 to 10 miles per hour. Chance of rain 20%. Wednesday, partly sunny. A slight chance of showers and thunderstorms in the morning, then a chance of afternoon showers and thunderstorms. Highs 97 to 101. Southwest wind 5 to 10 miles per hour. Chance of rain 30%. Wednesday night, considerable cloudiness. A chance of showers and thunderstorms in the evening, then a chance of showers and a slight chance of thunderstorms after midnight. Lows 75 to 82. Southwest wind 5 to 10 miles per hour in the evening, becoming southeast after midnight. Chance of rain 50%. Rainfall up to a half of an inch possible, except locally higher in thunderstorms. Thursday, mostly sunny, otherwise partly cloudy with a slight chance of showers and thunderstorms in the morning. Highs 96 to 100. Southeast wind 10 to 15 miles per hour in the morning, becoming south 5 to 10 miles per hour in the afternoon. Chance of rain 10%. Thursday night, partly cloudy with a slight chance of showers and thunderstorms. Lows 75 to 82. Southwest wind 5 to 10 miles per hour in the evening, becoming southeast around 5 miles per hour after midnight. Chance of rain 20%. Friday, partly cloudy. Highs 97 to 103. Friday night, partly cloudy. Lows 77 to 85. Saturday, partly sunny. Highs 100 to 106.
Saturday night, partly cloudy. Lows 80 to 87. Sunday, partly cloudy. Highs 104 to 110. Sunday night, mostly clear. Lows 82 to 89. Monday, partly sunny and hot. Highs 106 to 112. Monday night, mostly clear. Lows 83 to 89. Tuesday, partly sunny and hot. Highs 106 to 112. Flood watch in effect from this afternoon through late tonight. What? Flooding caused by excessive rainfall is possible. Where? A portion of south central Arizona, including the following areas: Apache Junction, Gold Canyon, Cave Creek / New River, Dripping Springs, Fountain Hills, East Mesa, Globe, Miami, Mizatzo Mountains, New River Mesa, Tienal / Superstition Mountains, Rio Verde Salt River, San Carlos, Southeast Hilo County, Superior and Tonto Basin. When? From this afternoon through late tonight. Impacts: excessive runoff may result in flooding of rivers, creeks, streams, and other low-lying and flood-prone locations. Additional details: abundant moisture will combine with an incoming weather system to produce showers and thunderstorms from late afternoon through Wednesday night. Rainfall amounts of greater than 2 inches will be possible within the watch area. http://www.weather.gov/safety/. Flood. You should monitor later forecasts and be alert for possible flood warnings. Those living in areas prone to flooding should be prepared to take action should flooding develop. 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The current time is 3:10 a.m. Mountain Standard Time. Here is the latest forecast. For the following area, in Arizona, Central Phoenix, issued at 1:06 a.m. Mountain Standard Time. Tonight, partly cloudy with a slight chance of showers and thunderstorms. Lows 77 to 85. South wind 5 to 10 miles per hour. Chance of rain 20%. Wednesday, partly sunny. A slight chance of showers and thunderstorms in the morning, then a chance of afternoon showers and thunderstorms. Highs 97 to 101. Southwest wind 5 to 10 miles per hour. Chance of rain 30%. Wednesday night, considerable cloudiness. A chance of showers and thunderstorms in the evening, then a chance of showers and a slight chance of thunderstorms after midnight. Lows 75 to 82. Southwest wind 5 to 10 miles per hour in the evening, becoming southeast after midnight. Chance of rain 50%. Rainfall up to a half of an inch possible, except locally higher in thunderstorms. Thursday, mostly sunny, otherwise partly cloudy with a slight chance of showers and thunderstorms in the morning. Highs 96 to 100. Southeast wind 10 to 15 miles per hour in the morning, becoming south 5 to 10 miles per hour in the afternoon. Chance of rain 10%. Thursday night, partly cloudy with a slight chance of showers and thunderstorms. Lows 75 to 82. Southwest wind 5 to 10 miles per hour in the evening, becoming southeast around 5 miles per hour after midnight. Chance of rain 20%. Friday, partly cloudy. Highs 97 to 103. Friday night, partly cloudy. Lows 77 to 85. Saturday, partly sunny. Highs 100 to 106. Saturday night, partly cloudy. Lows 80 to 87. Sunday, partly cloudy. Highs 104 to 110. Sunday night, mostly clear. Lows 82 to 89. Monday, partly sunny and hot. Highs 106 to 112. Monday night, mostly clear. Lows 83 to 89. Tuesday, partly sunny and hot. Highs 106 to 112. Flood watch in effect from this afternoon through late tonight.
What flooding caused by excessive rainfall is possible? Where? A portion of south central Arizona, including the following areas: Apache Junction, Gold Canyon, Cave Creek / New River, Dripping Springs, Fountain Hills, East Mesa, Globe, Miami, Mizatzo Mountains, New River Mesa.

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The current time is 3:14 a.m. Mountain Standard Time. Here is the 3 a.m. Mountain Standard Time observation for Phoenix on Wednesday, August 12th. At Sky Harbor, it was partly cloudy. Visibility 10 miles. Temperature was 90 degrees, dew point 62, relative humidity 39%. Wind was southwest, at 3 miles an hour. And the pressure was 29.85 inches, and steady. Other observations for South Central Arizona, including the greater Phoenix area, it was partly cloudy, with a temperature of 84 at Buckeye, 87 at Deer Valley, 88 at Scottsdale Airport, 85 at Mesa Gateway, and 87 at Chandler. At Falcon Field, it was mostly cloudy, with a temperature of 88. Observations for Northern Arizona, it was partly cloudy, with a temperature of 81 at Kingman, 56 at the Grand Canyon, and 70 at Prescott. It was mostly cloudy, with a temperature of 57 at Flagstaff, 72 at Winslow, and 66 at Chulo. It was cloudy, with a temperature of 72 at Payson, and 77 at Page. Observations for Southern Arizona, at Yuma, it was clear, with a temperature of 87. It was cloudy, with a temperature of 78 at Tucson, 65 at Nogales, and 64 at Sierra Vista. Observations for Southern California, at Blythe, it was clear, with a temperature of 90. It was mostly cloudy, with a temperature of 70 at Los Angeles Airport, and 72 at San Diego. Regional observations, at Albuquerque, it was clear, with a temperature of 69. It was mostly cloudy, with a temperature of 78 at Salt Lake City, and 77 at El Paso. At Las Vegas, it was cloudy, with a temperature of 88. Once again, at 3 a.m. in Phoenix, under partly cloudy skies. The Sky Harbor temperature was 90 degrees. Here is the latest forecast. For the following area, in Arizona, Central Phoenix, issued at 1:06 a.m. Mountain Standard Time. Tonight, partly cloudy with a slight chance of showers and thunderstorms. Lows 77 to 85. South wind 5 to 10 miles per hour. Chance of rain 20%. Wednesday, partly sunny. A slight chance of showers and thunderstorms in the morning, then a chance of afternoon showers and thunderstorms. Highs 97 to 101. Southwest wind 5 to 10 miles per hour. Chance of rain 30%. Wednesday night, considerable cloudiness. A chance of showers and thunderstorms in the evening, then a chance of showers and a slight chance of thunderstorms after midnight. Lows 75 to 82. Southwest wind 5 to 10 miles per hour in the evening, becoming southeast after midnight. Chance of rain 50%. Rainfall up to a half of an inch possible, except locally higher in thunderstorms. Thursday, mostly sunny, otherwise partly cloudy with a slight chance of showers and thunderstorms in the morning. Highs 96 to 100. Southeast wind 10 to 15 miles per hour in the morning, becoming south 5 to 10 miles per hour in the afternoon. Chance of rain 10%. Thursday night, partly cloudy with a slight chance of showers and thunderstorms. Lows 75 to 82. Southwest wind 5 to 10 miles per hour in the evening, becoming southeast around 5 miles per hour after midnight. Chance of rain 20%. Friday, partly cloudy. Highs 97 to 103. Friday night, partly cloudy. Lows 77 to 85. Saturday, partly sunny. Highs 100 to 106. Saturday night, partly cloudy. Lows 80 to 87. Sunday, partly cloudy. Highs

104 to 110. Sunday night, mostly clear. Lows 82 to 89. Monday, partly sunny and hot. Highs 106 to 112. Monday night, mostly clear. Lows 83 to 89. Tuesday, partly sunny and hot. Highs 106 to 112. Flood watch in effect from this afternoon through late tonight. What? Flooding caused by excessive rainfall is possible. Where? A portion of south central Arizona, including the following areas: Apache Junction, Gold Canyon, Cave Creek / New River, Dripping Springs, Fountain Hills, East Mesa, Globe, Miami, Mizatzo Mountains, New River Mesa, Pianol / Superstition Mountains, Rio Verde Salt River, San Carlos, Southeast Hilo County, Superior and Tonto Basin. When? From this afternoon through late tonight. Impacts: excessive runoff may result in flooding of rivers, creeks, streams, and other low-lying and flood-prone locations. Additional details: abundant moisture will combine with an incoming weather system to produce showers and thunderstorms from late afternoon through Wednesday night. Rainfall amounts of greater than 2 inches will be possible within the watch area. http://www.weather.gov/safety/ Flood. You should monitor later forecasts and be alert for possible flood warnings. Those living in areas prone to flooding should be prepared to take action should flooding develop. 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The current time is 3:21 a.m. Mountain Standard Time. Here is the 3 a.m. Mountain Standard Time observation for Phoenix on Wednesday, August 12th. At Sky Harbor, it was partly cloudy. Visibility 10 miles. Temperature was 90 degrees, dew point 62, relative humidity 39%. Wind was southwest, at 3 miles an hour. And the pressure was 29.85 inches, and steady. Other observations for South Central Arizona, including the greater Phoenix area: it was partly cloudy, with a temperature of 84 at Buckeye, 87 at Deer Valley, 88 at Scottsdale Airport, 85 at Mesa Gateway, and 87 at Chandler. At Falcon Field, it was mostly cloudy, with a temperature of 88. Observations for Northern Arizona: it was partly cloudy, with a temperature of 81 at Kingman, 56 at the Grand Canyon, and 70 at Prescott. It was mostly cloudy, with a temperature of 57 at Flagstaff, 72 at Winslow, and 66 at Chillow. It was cloudy, with a temperature of 72 at Payson, and 77 at Page. Observations for Southern Arizona: at Yuma, it was clear, with a temperature of 87. It was cloudy, with a temperature of 78 at Tucson, 65 at Nogales, and 64 at Sierra Vista. Observations for Southern California: at Blythe, it was clear, with a temperature of 90. It was mostly cloudy, with a temperature of 70 at Los Angeles Airport, and 72 at San Diego. Regional observations: at Albuquerque, it was clear, with a temperature of 69. It was mostly cloudy, with a temperature of 78 at Salt Lake City, and 77 at El Paso. At Las Vegas, it was cloudy, with a temperature of 88. Once again, at 3 a.m. in Phoenix, under partly cloudy skies. The Sky Harbor temperature was 90 degrees. Here is the latest forecast. For the following area, in Arizona, Central Phoenix, issued at 1:06 a.m. Mountain Standard Time. Tonight, partly cloudy with a slight chance of showers and thunderstorms. Lows 77 to 85. South wind 5 to 10 miles per hour. Chance of rain 20%. Wednesday, partly sunny. A slight chance of showers and thunderstorms in the morning, then a chance of afternoon showers and thunderstorms. Highs 97 to 101. Southwest wind 5 to 10 miles per hour. Chance of rain 30%. Wednesday night,
considerable cloudiness. A chance of showers and thunderstorms in the evening, then a chance of showers and a slight chance of thunderstorms after midnight. Lows 75 to 82. Southwest wind 5 to 10 miles per hour in the evening, becoming southeast after midnight. Chance of rain 50%. Rainfall up to a half of an inch possible, except locally higher in thunderstorms. Thursday, mostly sunny, otherwise partly cloudy with a slight chance of showers and thunderstorms in the morning. Highs 96 to 100. Southeast wind 10 to 15 miles per hour in the morning, becoming south 5 to 10 miles per hour in the afternoon. Chance of rain 10%. Thursday night, partly cloudy with a slight chance of showers and thunderstorms. Lows 75 to 82. Southwest wind 5 to 10 miles per hour in the evening, becoming southeast around 5 miles per hour after midnight. Chance of rain 20%. Friday, partly cloudy. Highs 97 to 103. Friday night, partly cloudy. Lows 77 to 85. Saturday, partly sunny. Highs 100 to 106. Saturday night, partly cloudy. Lows 80 to 87. Sunday, partly cloudy. Highs 104 to 110. Sunday night, mostly clear. Lows 82 to 89. Monday, partly sunny and hot. Highs 106 to 112. Monday night, mostly clear. Lows 83 to 89. Tuesday, partly sunny and hot. Highs 106 to 112. Flood watch in effect from this afternoon through late tonight. What? Flooding caused by excessive rainfall is possible. Where? A portion of south central Arizona, including the following areas: Apache Junction, Gold Canyon, Cave Creek / New River, Dripping Springs, Fountain Hills, East Mesa, Globe, Miami, Mizatzal Mountains, New River Mesa, Pinal / Superstition Mountains, Rio Verde Salt River, San Carlos, Southeast Hilo County, Superior and Tonto Basin. When? From this afternoon through late tonight. Impacts: excessive runoff may result in flooding of rivers, creeks, streams, and other low-lying and flood-prone locations. Additional details: abundant moisture will combine with an incoming weather system to produce showers and thunderstorms from late afternoon through Wednesday night. Rainfall amounts of greater than 2 inches will be possible within the watch area. http://www.weather.gov/safety/flood. You should monitor later forecasts and be alert for possible flood warnings. Those living in areas prone to flooding should be prepared to take action should flooding develop. 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The current time is 3:27 a.m. Mountain Standard Time. Here is the 3 a.m. Mountain Standard Time observation for Phoenix, on Wednesday, August 12th. At Sky Harbor, it was partly cloudy. Visibility 10 miles. Temperature was 90 degrees, dew point 62, relative humidity 39%. Wind was southwest, at 3 miles an hour. And the pressure was 29.85 inches, and steady. Other observations for South Central Arizona, including the greater Phoenix area: it was partly cloudy, with a temperature of 84 at Buckeye, 87 at Deer Valley, 88 at Scottsdale Airport, 85 at Mesa Gateway, and 87 at Chandler. At Falcon Field, it was mostly cloudy, with a temperature of 88. Observations for Northern Arizona: it was partly cloudy, with a temperature of 81 at Kingman, 56 at the Grand Canyon, and 70 at Prescott. It was mostly cloudy, with a temperature of 57 at Flagstaff, 72 at Winslow, and 66 at Chillo. It was cloudy, with a temperature of 72 at Payson, and 77 at Page. Observations for Southern Arizona: at Yuma, it was clear, with a temperature of 87.
It was cloudy, with a temperature of 78 at Tucson, 65 at Nogales, and 64 at Sierra Vista. Observations for Southern California, at Blythe, it was clear, with a temperature of 90. It was mostly cloudy, with a temperature of 70 at Los Angeles Airport, and 72 at San Diego. Regional observations, at Albuquerque, it was clear, with a temperature of 69. It was mostly cloudy, with a temperature of 78 at Salt Lake City, and 77 at El Paso. At Las Vegas, it was cloudy, with a temperature of 88. Once again, at 3 a.m. in Phoenix, under partly cloudy skies. The Sky Harbor temperature was 90 degrees. Here is the latest forecast. For the following area, in Arizona, Central Phoenix, issued at 1:06 a.m. Mountain Standard Time. Tonight, partly cloudy with a slight chance of showers and thunderstorms. Lows 70 to 10 miles per hour. Chance of rain 20%. Wednesday, partly sunny. A slight chance of showers and thunderstorms in the morning, then a chance of afternoon showers and thunderstorms. Highs 97 to 101. Southwest wind 5 to 10 miles per hour. Chance of rain 30%. Wednesday night, considerable cloudiness. A chance of showers and thunderstorms in the evening, then a chance of showers and a slight chance of thunderstorms after midnight. Lows 75 to 82. Southwest wind 5 to 10 miles per hour in the evening becoming southeast after midnight. Chance of rain 50%. Rainfall up to a half of an inch possible, except locally higher in thunderstorms. Thursday, mostly sunny, otherwise partly cloudy with a slight chance of showers and thunderstorms in the morning. Highs 96 to 100. Southeast wind 10 to 15 miles per hour in the morning becoming south 5 to 10 miles per hour in the afternoon. Chance of rain 10%. Thursday night, partly cloudy with a slight chance of showers and thunderstorms. Lows 75 to 82. Southwest wind 5 to 10 miles per hour in the evening becoming southeast around 5 miles per hour after midnight. Chance of rain 20%. Friday, partly cloudy. Highs 97 to 103. Friday night, partly cloudy. Lows 77 to 85. Saturday, partly sunny. Highs 100 to 106. Saturday night, partly cloudy. Lows 80 to 87. Sunday, partly cloudy. Highs 104 to 110. Sunday night, mostly clear. Lows 82 to 89. Monday, partly sunny and hot. Highs 106 to 112. Monday night, mostly clear. Lows 83 to 89. Tuesday, partly sunny and hot. Highs 106 to 112. Flood watch in effect from this afternoon through late tonight. What flooding caused by excessive rainfall is possible? Where, a portion of south central Arizona, including the following areas, Apache Junction, Gold Canyon, Cave Creek / New River, Dripping Springs, Fountain Hills, East Mesa, Globe, Miami, Mizatzal Mountains, New River Mesa, Tienal / Superstition Mountains, Rio Verde Salt River, San Carlos, Southeast Hilo County, Superior and Tonto Basin. When, from this afternoon through late tonight. Impacts, excessive runoff may result in flooding of rivers, creeks, streams, and flood-prone locations. Additional details, abundant moisture will combine with an incoming weather system to produce showers and thunderstorms from late afternoon through Wednesday night. Rainfall amounts of greater than 2 inches will be possible within the watch area. http://www.weather.gov/safety/flood You should monitor later forecasts and be alert for possible flood warnings. Those living in areas prone to flooding should be prepared to take action should flooding develop. 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
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The current time is 3

34 a.m. Mountain Standard Time. Here is the 3 a.m. Mountain Standard Time observation for Phoenix, on Wednesday, August 12th. At Sky Harbor, it was partly cloudy. Visibility 10 miles. Temperature was 19 degrees, dew point 62, relative humidity 39%. Wind was southwest, at 3 miles an hour. And the pressure was 29.85 inches, and steady. Other observations for South Central Arizona, including the greater Phoenix area, it was partly cloudy, with a temperature of 84 at Buckeye, 87 at Deer Valley, 88 at Scottsdale Airport, 85 at Mesa Gateway, and 87 at Chandler. At Falcon Field, it was mostly cloudy, with a temperature of 88. Observations for Northern Arizona, it was partly cloudy, with a temperature of 81 at Kingman, 56 at the Grand Canyon, and 70 at Prescott. It was mostly cloudy, with a temperature of 57 at Flagstaff, 72 at Winslow, and 66 at Cholo. It was cloudy, with a temperature of 72 at Payson, and 77 at Page. Observations for Southern Arizona, at Yuma, it was clear, with a temperature of 87. It was cloudy, with a temperature of 78 at Tucson, 65 at Nogales, and 64 at Sierra Vista. Observations for Southern California, at Blythe, it was clear, with a temperature of 90. It was mostly cloudy, with a temperature of 70 at Los Angeles Airport, and 72 at San Diego. Regional observations, at Albuquerque, it was clear, with a temperature of 69. It was mostly cloudy, with a temperature of 78 at Salt Lake City, and 77 at El Paso. At Las Vegas, it was cloudy, with a temperature of 88. Once again, at 3 a.m. in Phoenix, under partly cloudy skies. The Sky Harbor temperature was 19 degrees. Here is the latest forecast. For the following area, in Arizona, Central Phoenix, issued at 1:06 a.m. Mountain Standard Time. Tonight, partly cloudy with a slight chance of showers and thunderstorms. Lows 77 to 85. South wind 5 to 10 miles per hour. Chance of rain 20%. Wednesday, partly sunny. A slight chance of showers and thunderstorms in the morning, then a chance of afternoon showers and thunderstorms. Highs 97 to 101. Southwest wind 5 to 10 miles per hour. Chance of rain 30%. Wednesday night, considerable cloudiness. A chance of showers and thunderstorms in the evening, then a chance of showers and a slight chance of thunderstorms after midnight. Lows 75 to 82. Southwest wind 5 to 10 miles per hour in the evening, becoming southeast after midnight. Chance of rain 50%. Rainfall up to a half of an inch possible, except locally higher in thunderstorms. Thursday, mostly sunny, otherwise partly cloudy with a slight chance of showers and thunderstorms in the morning. Highs 96 to 100. Southeast wind 10 to 15 miles per hour in the morning, becoming south 5 to 10 miles and 10%. Thursday night, partly cloudy. Southwest wind 5 to 10 miles per hour in the evening, becoming southeast around 5 miles per hour after midnight. Chance of rain 20%. Friday, partly cloudy. Highs 97 to 103. Friday night, partly cloudy. Lows 77 to 85. Saturday, partly sunny. Highs 100 to 106. Saturday night, partly cloudy. Lows 80 to 87. Sunday, partly cloudy. Highs 104 to 110. Sunday night, mostly clear. Lows 82 to 89. Monday, partly sunny and hot. Highs 106 to 112. Monday night, mostly clear. Lows 83 to 89. Tuesday, partly sunny and hot. Highs 106 to 112. Flood watch in effect from this afternoon through late tonight. What? Flooding caused by excessive rainfall is possible.

where a portion of South Central Arizona, including the following areas: Apache Junction, Gold Canyon, Cave Creek / New River, Dripping Springs, Fountain Hills, East Mesa, Globe, Miami, Bizatzo Mountains, New River Mesa, Pinal / Superstition Mountains, Rio Verde Salt River, San Carlos, Southeast Hilo County, Superior and Tonto Basin. When, from this afternoon through late tonight, impacts, excessive runoff may result in flooding of rivers, creeks, streams, and other low-lying and flood-prone locations. Additional details: abundant moisture will combine with an incoming weather system to produce showers and thunderstorms from late afternoon through Wednesday night. Rainfall amounts of greater than 2 inches will be possible within the watch area. http://www.weather.gov/safety/ Flood. You should monitor later forecasts and be alert for possible flood warnings. Those living in areas prone to flooding should be prepared to take action should flooding develop. 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The current time is 3:40 a.m. Mountain Standard Time. Here is the 3 a.m. Mountain Standard Time observation for Phoenix on Wednesday, August 12th. At Sky Harbor, it was partly cloudy. Visibility 10 miles. Temperature was 19 degrees, dew point 62, relative humidity 39%. Wind was southwest, at 3 miles an hour. And the pressure was 29.85 inches, and steady. Other observations for South Central Arizona, including the greater Phoenix area: it was partly cloudy, with a temperature of 84 at Buckeye, 87 at Deer Valley, 88 at Scottsdale Airport, 85 at Mesa Gateway, and 87 at Chandler. At Falcon Field, it was mostly cloudy, with a temperature of 88. Observations for Northern Arizona: it was partly cloudy, with a temperature of 81 at Kingman, 56 at the Grand Canyon, and 70 at Prescott. It was mostly cloudy, with a temperature of 57 at Flagstaff, 72 at Winslow, and 66 at Chulo. It was cloudy, with a temperature of 72 at Payson, and 77 at Page. Observations for Southern Arizona: at Yuma, it was clear, with a temperature of 87. It was cloudy, with a temperature of 78 at Tucson, 65 at Nogales, and 64 at Sierra Vista. Observations for Southern California: at Blythe, it was clear, with a temperature of 90. It was mostly cloudy, with a temperature of 70 at Los Angeles Airport, and 72 at San Diego. Regional observations: at Albuquerque, it was clear, with a temperature of 69. It was mostly cloudy, with a temperature of 78 at Salt Lake City, and 77 at El Paso. At Las Vegas, it was cloudy, with a temperature of 88. Once again, at 3 a.m. in Phoenix, under partly cloudy skies, the Sky Harbor temperature was 90 degrees. Here is the latest forecast for the following area in Arizona: Central Phoenix, issued at 1:06 a.m. Mountain Standard Time. Tonight, partly cloudy with a slight chance of showers and thunderstorms. Lows 77 to 85. South wind 5 to 10 miles per hour. Chance of rain 20%. Wednesday, partly sunny. A slight chance of showers and thunderstorms in the morning, then a chance of afternoon showers and thunderstorms. Highs 97 to 101. Southwest wind 5 to 10 miles per hour. Chance of rain 30%. Wednesday night, considerable cloudiness. A chance of showers and thunderstorms in the evening, then a chance of showers and a slight chance of thunderstorms after midnight. Lows 75 to 82. Southwest wind 5 to 10 miles per hour in the evening, becoming southeast after midnight. Chance of rain 50%. Rainfall up to a half of an inch possible, except locally higher in thunderstorms. Thursday, mostly sunny, otherwise partly cloudy with a slight chance of showers and thunderstorms in the morning.
highs 96 to 100. Southeast wind 10 to 15 miles per hour in the morning, becoming south 5 to 10 miles per hour in the afternoon. Chance of rain 10%. Thursday night, partly cloudy with a slight chance of showers and thunderstorms. Lows 75 to 82. Southwest wind 5 to 10 miles per hour in the evening, becoming southeast around 5 miles per hour after midnight. Chance of rain 20%. Friday, partly cloudy. Highs 97 to 103. Friday night, partly cloudy. Lows 77 to 85. Saturday, partly sunny. Highs 100 to 106. Saturday night, partly cloudy. Lows 80 to 87. Sunday, partly cloudy. Highs 104 to 110. Sunday night, mostly clear. Lows 82 to 89. Monday, partly sunny and hot. Highs 106 to 112. Monday night, mostly clear. Lows 83 to 89. Tuesday, partly sunny and hot. Highs 106 to 112. Flood watch in effect from this afternoon through late tonight. What? Flooding caused by excessive rainfall is possible. Where? A portion of south central Arizona, including the following areas: Apache Junction, Gold Canyon, Cave Creek / New River, Dripping Springs, Fountain Hills, East Mesa, Globe, Miami, Mizatzo Mountains, New River Mesa, Pianol / Superstition Mountains, Rio Verde Salt River, San Carlos, Southeast Hilo County, Superior and Tonto Basin. When? From this afternoon through late tonight. Impacts: excessive runoff may result in flooding of rivers, creeks, streams, and other low-lying and flood-prone locations. Additional details: abundant moisture will combine with an incoming weather system to produce showers and thunderstorms from late afternoon through Wednesday night. Rainfall amounts of greater than 2 inches will be possible within the watch area. http://www.weather.gov/safety/flood. You should monitor later forecasts and be alert for possible flood warnings. Those living in areas prone to flooding should be prepared to take action should flooding develop. 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The current time is 3:47 a.m. Mountain Standard Time. Here is the 3 a.m. Mountain Standard Time observation for Phoenix on Wednesday, August 12th. At Sky Harbor, it was partly cloudy. Visibility 10 miles. Temperature was 90 degrees, dew point 62, relative humidity 39%. Wind was southwest, at 3 miles an hour. And the pressure was 29.85 inches, and steady. Other observations for South Central Arizona, including the Greater Phoenix area: it was partly cloudy, with a temperature of 84 at Buckeye, 87 at Deer Valley, 88 at Scottsdale Airport, 85 at Mesa Gateway, and 87 at Chandler. At Falcon Field, it was mostly cloudy, with a temperature of 88. Observations for Northern Arizona: it was partly cloudy, with a temperature of 81 at Kingman, 56 at the Grand Canyon, and 70 at Prescott. It was mostly cloudy, with a temperature of 57 at Flagstaff, 72 at Winslow, and 66 at Chulo. It was cloudy, with a temperature of 72 at Payson, and 77 at Page. Observations for Southern Arizona: at Yuma, it was clear, with a temperature of 87. It was cloudy, with a temperature of 78 at Tucson, 65 at Nogales, and 64 at Sierra Vista. Observations for Southern California: at Blythe, it was clear, with a temperature of 90. It was mostly cloudy, with a temperature of 70 at Los Angeles Airport, and 72 at San Diego. Regional observations: at Albuquerque, it was clear, with a temperature of 69. It was mostly cloudy, with a temperature of 78 at Salt Lake City, and 77 at El Paso. At Las Vegas,
it was cloudy, with a temperature of 88. Once again, at 3 a.m. in Phoenix, under partly cloudy skies. The Sky Harbor temperature was 90 degrees. Here is the latest forecast. For the following area, in Arizona, central Phoenix, issued at 1:06 a.m. Mountain Standard Time. Tonight, partly cloudy with a slight chance of showers and thunderstorms. Lows 77 to 85. South wind 5 to 10 miles per hour. Chance of rain 20%. Wednesday, partly sunny. A slight chance of showers and thunderstorms in the morning, then a chance of afternoon showers and thunderstorms. Highs 97 to 101. Southwest wind 5 to 10 miles per hour. Chance of rain 30%. Wednesday night, considerable cloudiness. A chance of showers and thunderstorms in the evening, then a chance of showers and a slight chance of thunderstorms after midnight. Lows 75 to 82. Southwest wind 5 to 10 miles per hour in the evening becoming southeast after midnight. Chance of rain 50%. Rainfall up to a half of an inch possible, except locally higher in thunderstorms. Thursday, mostly sunny, otherwise partly cloudy with a slight chance of showers and thunderstorms in the morning. Highs 96 to 100. Southeast wind 10 to 15 miles per hour in the morning becoming south 5 to 10 miles per hour in the afternoon. Chance of rain 10%. Thursday night, partly cloudy with a slight chance of showers and thunderstorms. Lows 75 to 82. Southwest wind 5 to 10 miles per hour in the evening becoming southeast around 5 miles per hour after midnight. Chance of rain 20%. Friday, partly cloudy. Highs 97 to 103. Friday night, partly cloudy. Lows 77 to 85. Saturday, partly sunny. Highs 100 to 106. Saturday night, partly cloudy. Lows 80 to 87. Sunday, partly cloudy. Highs 104 to 110. Sunday night, mostly clear. Lows 82 to 89. Monday, partly sunny and hot. Highs 106 to 112. Monday night, mostly clear. Lows 83 to 89. Tuesday, partly sunny and hot. Highs 106 to 112. Flood watch in effect from this afternoon through late tonight. What? Flooding caused by excessive rainfall is possible. Where? A portion of south central Arizona, including the following areas, Apache Junction, Gold Canyon, Cave Creek / New River, Dripping Springs, Fountain Hills, East Mesa, Globe, Miami, Mizatzal Mountains, New River Mesa, Pienal / Superstition Mountains, Rio Verde Salt River, San Carlos, Southeast Hilo County, Superior and Tonto Basin. When, from this afternoon through late tonight. Impacts, excessive runoff may result in flooding of rivers, creeks, streams, and other low-lying and flood-prone locations. Additional details, abundant moisture will combine with an incoming weather system to produce showers and thunderstorms from late afternoon through Wednesday night. Rainfall amounts of greater than 2 inches will be possible within the watch area. http://www.weather.gov/safety/flood You should monitor later forecasts and be alert for possible flood warnings. Those living in areas prone to flooding should be prepared to take action should flooding develop. 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The current time is 3:53 a.m. Mountain Standard Time. Here is the 3 a.m. Mountain Standard Time observation for Phoenix, on Wednesday, August 12th. At Sky Harbor, it was partly cloudy. Visibility 10 miles. Temperature was 90 degrees, dew point 62, relative humidity 39%. Wind was southwest, at 3 miles an hour. And the pressure was 29.85 inches,
and steady. Other observations for South Central Arizona, including the greater Phoenix area, it was partly cloudy, with a temperature of 84 at Buckeye, 87 at Deer Valley, 88 at Scottsdale Airport, 85 at Mesa Gateway, and 87 at Chandler. At Falcon Field, it was mostly cloudy, with a temperature of 88. Observations for Northern Arizona, it was partly cloudy, with a temperature of 81 at Kingman, 56 at the Grand Canyon, and 70 at Prescott. It was mostly cloudy, with a temperature of 57 at Flagstaff, 72 at Winslow, and 66 at Chulo. It was cloudy, with a temperature of 72 at Payson, and 77 at Page. Observations for Southern Arizona, at Yuma, it was clear, with a temperature of 87. It was cloudy, with a temperature of 78 at Tucson, 65 at Nogales, and 64 at Sierra Vista. Observations for Southern California, at Blythe, it was clear, with a temperature of 90. It was mostly cloudy, with a temperature of 70 at Los Angeles Airport, and 72 at San Diego. Regional observations, at Albuquerque, it was clear, with a temperature of 69. It was mostly cloudy, with a temperature of 78 at Salt Lake City, and 77 at El Paso. At Las Vegas, it was cloudy, with a temperature of 88. Once again, at 3 a.m. in Phoenix, under partly cloudy skies, the Sky Harbor temperature was 90 degrees. Here is the latest forecast. For the following area, in Arizona, Central Phoenix, issued at 1:06 a.m. Mountain Standard Time. Tonight, partly cloudy with a slight chance of showers and thunderstorms. Lows 77 to 85. South wind 5 to 10 miles per hour. Chance of rain 20%. Wednesday, partly sunny. A slight chance of showers and thunderstorms in the morning, then a chance of afternoon showers and thunderstorms. Highs 97 to 101. Southwest wind 5 to 10 miles per hour. Chance of rain 30%. Wednesday night, considerable cloudiness. A chance of showers and thunderstorms in the evening, then a chance of showers and a slight chance of thunderstorms after midnight. Lows 75 to 82. Southwest wind 5 to 10 miles per hour in the evening, becoming southeast after midnight. Chance of rain 50%. Rainfall up to a half of an inch possible, except locally higher in thunderstorms. Thursday, mostly sunny, otherwise partly cloudy with a slight chance of showers and thunderstorms in the morning. Highs 96 to 100. Southeast wind 10 to 15 miles per hour in the morning, becoming south 5 to 10 miles per hour in the afternoon. Chance of rain 10%. Thursday night, partly cloudy with a slight chance of showers and thunderstorms. Lows 75 to 82. Southwest wind 5 to 10 miles per hour in the evening, becoming southeast around 5 miles per hour after midnight. Chance of rain 20%. Friday, partly cloudy. Highs 97 to 103. Friday night, partly cloudy. Lows 77 to 85. Saturday, partly sunny. Highs 100 to 106. Saturday night, partly cloudy. Lows 80 to 87. Sunday, partly cloudy. Highs 104 to 110. Sunday night, mostly clear. Lows 82 to 89. Monday, partly sunny and hot. Highs 106 to 112. Monday night, mostly clear. Lows 83 to 89. Tuesday, partly sunny and hot. Highs 106 to 112. Flood watch in effect from this afternoon through late tonight. What? Flooding caused by excessive rainfall is possible. Where? A portion of South Central Arizona, including the following areas: Apache Junction, Gold Canyon, Cave Creek / New River, Dripping Springs, Fountain Hills East Mesa, Globe Miami, Mizatzo Mountains, New River Mesa, Tienal / Superstition Mountains, Rio Verde Salt River, San Carlos,
Southeast Hilo County, Superior and Tonto Basin. When, from this afternoon through late tonight. Impacts, excessive runoff may result in flooding of rivers, creeks, streams, and other low-lying and flood-prone locations. Additional details, abundant moisture will combine with an incoming weather system to produce showers and thunderstorms from late afternoon through Wednesday night. Rainfall amounts of greater than 2 inches will be possible within the watch area. http://www.weather.gov/safety/flood You should monitor later forecasts and be alert for possible flood warnings. Those living in areas prone to flooding should be prepared to take action should flooding develop. 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The current time is 4 a.m. Mountain Standard Time. Flood watch in effect from this afternoon through late tonight. What flooding caused by excessive rainfall is possible? Where, a portion of South Central Arizona, including the following areas, Apache Junction, Gold Canyon, Cave Creek / New River, Dripping Springs, Fountain Hills East Mesa, Globe Miami, Bizazzo Mountains, New River Mesa, Pianol / Superstition Mountains, Rio Verde Salt River, San Carlos, Southeast Hilo County, Superior and Tonto Basin. When, from this afternoon through late tonight. Impacts, excessive runoff may result in flooding of rivers, creeks, streams, and other low-lying and flood-prone locations. Additional details, abundant moisture will combine with an incoming weather system to produce showers and thunderstorms from late afternoon through Wednesday night. Rainfall amounts of greater than 2 inches will be possible within the watch area. http://www.weather.gov/safety/flood You should monitor later forecasts and be alert for possible flood warnings. Those living in areas prone to flooding should be prepared to take action should flooding develop. 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The current time is 4:01 a.m. Mountain Standard Time. Here is the latest forecast. For the following area, in Arizona, Central Phoenix, issued at 4 a.m. Mountain Standard Time. Today, partly sunny. A slight chance of showers and thunderstorms in the morning, then a chance of afternoon showers and thunderstorms. Highs 97 to 101. Southwest wind 5 to 10 miles per hour. Chance of rain 30%. Tonight, considerable cloudiness. A chance of showers and thunderstorms in the evening, then a chance of showers and a slight chance of thunderstorms after midnight. Lows 75 to 82. Southwest wind 5 to 10 miles per hour in the evening becoming southeast after midnight. Chance of rain 50%. Rainfall up to a half of an inch possible, except locally higher in thunderstorms. Thursday, mostly sunny, otherwise partly cloudy with a slight chance of showers and thunderstorms in the morning. Highs 96 to 100. Southeast wind 10 to 15 miles per hour in the morning becoming south 5 to 10 miles per hour in the afternoon. Chance of rain 10%. Thursday night, partly cloudy with a slight chance of showers and thunderstorms. Lows 75 to 82. Southwest wind 5 to 10 miles per hour in the evening becoming southeast around 5 miles per hour after midnight. Chance of rain 20%. Friday, partly cloudy. Highs 97 to 101. Southeast wind around 5 miles per hour in the morning becoming south in the afternoon. Friday night, partly cloudy. Lows 77 to 85. Saturday, partly sunny. Highs 100 to 106. Saturday night, partly cloudy. Lows 80 to 87. Sunday, partly cloudy. Highs 104 to 110. Sunday night, mostly clear. Lows 82 to 89. Monday,
partly sunny and hot. Highs 106 to 112. Monday night, mostly clear. Lows 83 to 89. Tuesday, partly sunny and hot. Highs 106 to 112. Flood watch in effect from this afternoon through late tonight. What? Flooding caused by excessive rainfall is possible. Where? A portion of south central Arizona, including the following areas: Apache Junction, Gold Canyon, Cave Creek / New River, Dripping Springs, Fountain Hills, East Mesa, Globe, Miami, Bizatzo Mountains, New River Mesa, Pinal / Superstition Mountains, Rio Verde Salt River, San Carlos, Southeast Hilo County, Superior and Tonto Basin. When? From this afternoon through late tonight. Impacts: excessive runoff may result in flooding of rivers, creeks, streams, and other low-lying and flood-prone locations. Additional details: abundant moisture will combine with an incoming weather system to produce showers and thunderstorms from late afternoon through Wednesday night. Rainfall amounts of greater than 2 inches will be possible within the watch area. http://www.weather.gov/safety/flood You should monitor later forecasts and be alert for possible flood warnings. Those living in areas prone to flooding should be prepared to take action should flooding develop. 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The current time is 4:06 a.m. Mountain Standard Time. Here is the latest forecast. For the following area, in Arizona, Central Phoenix, issued at 4 a.m. Mountain Standard Time. Today, partly sunny. A slight chance of showers and thunderstorms in the morning, then a chance of afternoon showers and thunderstorms. Highs 97 to 101. Southwest wind 5 to 10 miles per hour. Chance of rain 30%. Tonight, considerable cloudiness. A chance of showers and thunderstorms in the evening, then a chance of showers and a slight chance of thunderstorms after midnight. Lows 75 to 82. Southwest wind 5 to 10 miles per hour in the evening, becoming southeast after midnight. Chance of rain 50%. Rainfall up to a half of an inch possible, except locally higher in thunderstorms. Thursday, mostly sunny, otherwise partly cloudy with a slight chance of showers and thunderstorms in the morning. Highs 96 to 100. Southeast wind 10 to 15 miles per hour in the morning, becoming south 5 to 10 miles per hour in the afternoon. Chance of rain 10%. Thursday night, partly cloudy with a slight chance of showers and thunderstorms. Lows 75 to 82. Southwest wind 5 to 10 miles per hour in the evening, becoming southeast around 5 miles per hour after midnight. Chance of rain 20%. Friday, partly cloudy. Highs 97 to 101. Southeast wind around 5 miles per hour in the morning, becoming south in the afternoon. Friday night, partly cloudy. Lows 77 to 85. Saturday, partly sunny. Highs 100 to 106. Saturday night, partly cloudy. Lows 80 to 87. Sunday, partly cloudy. Highs 104 to 110. Sunday night, mostly clear. Lows 82 to 89. Monday, partly sunny and hot. Highs 106 to 112. Monday night, mostly clear. Lows 83 to 89. Tuesday, partly sunny and hot. Highs 106 to 112. Flood watch in effect from this afternoon through late tonight. What? Flooding caused by excessive rainfall is possible. Where? A portion of south central Arizona, including the following areas: Apache Junction, Gold Canyon, Cave Creek / New River, Dripping Springs, Fountain Hills, East Mesa, Globe, Miami, Bizatzo Mountains, New River Mesa, Pinal / Superstition Mountains, Rio Verde Salt River, San Carlos,
Southeast Hilo County, Superior and Tonto Basin. When, from this afternoon through late tonight. Impacts, excessive runoff may result in flooding of rivers, creeks, streams, and other low-lying and flood-prone locations. Additional details, abundant moisture will combine with an incoming weather system to produce showers and thunderstorms from late afternoon through Wednesday night. Rainfall amounts of greater than 2 inches will be possible within the watch area. http://www.weather.gov/safety/flood. You should monitor later forecasts and be alert for possible flood warnings. Those living in areas prone to flooding should be prepared to take action should flooding develop. 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The current time is 4:10 a.m. Mountain Standard Time. Here is the 4 a.m. Mountain Standard Time observation for Phoenix on Wednesday, August 12th. At Sky Harbor, it was partly cloudy. Visibility 10 miles. Temperature was 19 degrees, dew point 64, relative humidity 42%. Wind was calm. And the pressure was 29.86 inches, and rising. Other observations for South Central Arizona including the Greater Phoenix area, it was partly cloudy, with a temperature of 84 at Buckeye, 86 at Deer Valley, and 87 at Scottsdale Airport. Under partly cloudy skies, Falcon Field reported 86, Mesa Gateway reported 87, and Chandler reported 87. Observations for Northern Arizona, at Kingman, rain was falling, with a temperature of 81. At Cholo, drizzle was falling, with a temperature of 63. It was partly cloudy, with a temperature of 56 at the Grand Canyon, 69 at Prescott, and 69 at Winslow. It was mostly cloudy, with a temperature of 56 at Flagstaff, 72 at Payson, and 76 at Page. Observations for Southern Arizona, at Yuma, it was clear, with a temperature of 86. It was cloudy, with a temperature of 77 at Tucson, and 65 at Nogales. Observations for Southern California, skies ranged from partly cloudy to mostly cloudy. It was 70 at Los Angeles Airport, 72 at San Diego, and 90 at Blythe. Regional observations, at Albuquerque, it was clear, with a temperature of 68. At El Paso, it was mostly cloudy, with a temperature of 76. It was cloudy, with a temperature of 88 at Las Vegas, and 78 at Salt Lake City. Once again, at 4 a.m. in Phoenix, under partly cloudy skies. The Sky Harbor temperature was 90 degrees. Here is the latest forecast. For the following area, in Arizona, Central Phoenix, issued at 4 a.m. Mountain Standard Time. Today, partly sunny. A slight chance of showers and thunderstorms in the morning, then a chance of afternoon showers and thunderstorms. Highs 97 to 101. Southwest wind 5 to 10 miles per hour. Chance of rain 30%. Tonight, considerable cloudiness. A chance of showers and thunderstorms in the evening, then a chance of showers and a slight chance of thunderstorms after midnight. Lows 75 to 82. Southwest wind 5 to 10 miles per hour in the evening becoming southeast after midnight. Chance of rain 50%. Rainfall up to a half of an inch possible, except locally higher in thunderstorms. Thursday, mostly sunny. Otherwise partly cloudy with a slight chance of showers and thunderstorms in the morning. Highs 96 to 100. Southeast wind 10 to 15 miles per hour in the morning becoming south 5 to 10 miles per hour in the afternoon. Chance of rain 10%. Thursday night, partly cloudy with a slight chance of showers and thunderstorms. Lows 75 to 82. Southwest wind 5 to 10 miles per hour in the evening becoming southeast around 5 miles per hour after midnight. Chance of rain 20%.

highs 106 to 112. Monday night, mostly clear. Lows 83 to 89. Tuesday, partly sunny and hot. Highs 106 to 112. Flood watch in effect from this afternoon through late tonight. What? Flooding caused by excessive rainfall is possible. Where? A portion of south-central Arizona, including the following areas: Apache Junction, Gold Canyon, Cave Creek slash New River, Dripping Springs, Fountain Hills, East Mesa, Globe, Miami, Mizatzal Mountains, New River Mesa, Tienal slash Superstition Mountains, Rio Verde Salt River, San Carlos, Southeast Hilo County, Superior and Tonto Basin. When? From this afternoon through late tonight. Impacts: excessive runoff may result in flooding of rivers, creeks, streams, and other low-lying and flood-prone locations. Additional details: abundant moisture will combine with an incoming weather system to produce showers and thunderstorms from late afternoon through Wednesday night. Rainfall amounts of greater than 2 inches will be possible within the watch area. http://www.weather.gov/safety/ Flood. You should monitor later forecasts and be alert for possible flood warnings. Those living in areas prone to flooding should be prepared to take action should flooding develop. 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The current time is 4:16 a.m. Mountain Standard Time. Here is the 4 a.m. Mountain Standard Time observation for Phoenix on Wednesday, August 12th. At Sky Harbor, it was partly cloudy. Visibility 10 miles. Temperature was 90 degrees, dew point 64, relative humidity 42%. Wind was calm. And the pressure was 29.86 inches and rising. Other observations for South Central Arizona, including the greater Phoenix area: it was partly cloudy, with a temperature of 84 at Buckeye, 86 at Deer Valley, and 87 at Scottsdale Airport. Under partly cloudy skies, Falcon Field reported 86, Mesa Gateway reported 87, and Chandler reported 87. Observations for Northern Arizona: at Kingman, rain was falling, with a temperature of 81. At Sholo, drizzle was falling, with a temperature of 63. It was partly cloudy, with a temperature of 56 at the Grand Canyon, 69 at Prescott, and 69 at Winslow. It was mostly cloudy, with a temperature of 56 at Flagstaff, 72 at Payson, and 76 at Page. Observations for Southern Arizona: at Yuma, it was clear, with a temperature of 86. It was cloudy, with a temperature of 77 at Tucson, and 65 at Nogales. Observations for Southern California: skies ranged from partly cloudy to mostly cloudy. It was 70 at Los Angeles Airport, 72 at San Diego, and 90 at Blythe. Regional observations: at Albuquerque, it was clear, with a temperature of 68. At El Paso, it was mostly cloudy, with a temperature of 76. It was cloudy, with a temperature of 88 at Las Vegas, and 78 at Salt Lake City. Once again, at 4 a.m. in Phoenix, under partly cloudy skies. The Sky Harbor temperature was 90 degrees. Here is the latest forecast. For the following area, in Arizona, Central Phoenix, issued at 4 a.m. Mountain Standard Time. Today, partly sunny. A slight chance of showers and thunderstorms in the morning, then a chance of afternoon showers and thunderstorms. Highs 97 to 101. Southwest wind 5 to 10 miles per hour. Chance of rain 30%. Tonight, considerable cloudiness. A chance of showers and thunderstorms in the evening, then a chance of showers and a slight chance of thunderstorms after midnight. Lows 75 to 82. Southwest wind 5 to 10 miles per hour in the evening, becoming southeast after midnight. Chance of rain 50%. Rainfall up to a half of an inch possible, except locally higher in thunderstorms.

mostly sunny, otherwise partly cloudy with a slight chance of showers and thunderstorms in the morning. Highs 96 to 100. Southeast wind 10 to 15 miles per hour in the morning, becoming south 5 to 10 miles per hour in the afternoon. Chance of rain 10%. Thursday night, partly cloudy with a slight chance of showers and thunderstorms. Lows 75 to 82. Southwest wind 5 to 10 miles per hour in the evening, becoming southeast around 5 miles per hour after midnight. Chance of rain 20%. Friday, partly cloudy. Highs 97 to 101. Southeast wind around 5 miles per hour in the morning, becoming south in the afternoon. Friday night, partly cloudy. Lows 77 to 85. Saturday, partly sunny. Highs 100 to 106. Saturday night, partly cloudy. Lows 80 to 87. Sunday, partly cloudy. Highs 104 to 110. Sunday night, mostly clear. Lows 82 to 89. Monday, partly sunny and hot. Highs 106 to 112. Monday night, mostly clear. Lows 83 to 89. Tuesday, partly sunny and hot. Highs 106 to 112. Flood watch in effect from this afternoon through late tonight. What? Flooding caused by excessive rainfall is possible. Where? A portion of south central Arizona, including the following areas: Apache Junction, Gold Canyon, Cave Creek / New River, Dripping Springs, Fountain Hills, East Mesa, Globe, Miami, Mizatzal Mountains, New River Mesa, Tienal / Superstition Mountains, Rio Verde Salt River, San Carlos, Southeast Hilo County, Superior and Tonto Basin. When? From this afternoon through late tonight. Impacts: excessive runoff may result in flooding of rivers, creeks, streams, and other low-lying and flood-prone locations. Additional details: abundant moisture will combine with an incoming weather system to produce showers and thunderstorms from late afternoon through Wednesday night. Rainfall amounts of greater than 2 inches will be possible within the watch area. http://www.weather.gov/safety/. Flood. You should monitor later forecasts and be alert for possible flood warnings. Those living in areas prone to flooding should be prepared to take action should flooding develop. 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The current time is 4:23 a.m. Mountain Standard Time. Here is the 4 a.m. Mountain Standard Time observation for Phoenix on Wednesday, August 12th. At Sky Harbor, it was partly cloudy. Visibility 10 miles. Temperature was 90 degrees, dew point 64, relative humidity 42%. Wind was calm. And the pressure was 29.86 inches, and rising. Other observations for South Central Arizona, including the greater Phoenix area: it was partly cloudy, with a temperature of 84 at Buckeye, 86 at Deer Valley, and 87 at Scottsdale Airport. Under partly cloudy skies, Falcon Field reported 86, Mesa Gateway reported 87, and Chandler reported 87. Observations for northern Arizona: at Kingman, rain was falling, with a temperature of 81. At Sholo, drizzle was falling, with a temperature of 63. It was partly cloudy, with a temperature of 56 at the Grand Canyon, 69 at Prescott, and 69 at Winslow. It was mostly cloudy, with a temperature of 56 at Flagstaff, 72 at Payson, and 76 at Page. Observations for southern Arizona: at Yuma, it was clear, with a temperature of 86. It was cloudy, with a temperature of 77 at Tucson, and 65 at Nogales. Observations for southern California: skies ranged from partly cloudy to mostly cloudy. It was 70 at Los Angeles Airport, 72 at San Diego, and 90 at Blythe. Regional observations:
At Albuquerque, it was clear, with a temperature of 68. At El Paso, it was mostly cloudy, with a temperature of 76. It was cloudy, with a temperature of 88 at Las Vegas, and 78 at Salt Lake City. Once again, at 4 a.m. in Phoenix, under partly cloudy skies. The Sky Harbor temperature was 19 degrees. Here is the latest forecast. For the following area, in Arizona, Central Phoenix, issued at 4 a.m. Mountain Standard Time. Today, partly sunny. A slight chance of showers and thunderstorms in the morning, then a chance of afternoon showers and thunderstorms. Highs 97 to 101. Southwest wind 5 to 10 miles per hour. Chance of rain 30%. Tonight, considerable cloudiness. A chance of showers and thunderstorms in the evening, then a chance of showers and a slight chance of thunderstorms after midnight. Lows 75 to 82. Southwest wind 5 to 10 miles per hour in the evening becoming southeast after midnight. Chance of rain 50%. Rainfall up to a half of an inch possible, except locally higher in thunderstorms. Thursday, mostly sunny, otherwise partly cloudy with a slight chance of showers and thunderstorms in the morning. Highs 96 to 100. Southeast wind 10 to 15 miles per hour in the morning becoming south 5 to 10 miles per hour in the afternoon. Chance of rain 10%. Thursday night, partly cloudy with a slight chance of showers and thunderstorms. Lows 75 to 82. Southwest wind 5 to 10 miles per hour in the evening becoming southeast around 5 miles per hour after midnight. Chance of rain 20%. Friday, partly cloudy. Highs 97 to 101. Southeast wind around 5 miles per hour in the morning becoming south in the afternoon. Friday night, partly cloudy. Lows 77 to 85. Saturday, partly sunny. Highs 100 to 106. Saturday night, partly cloudy. Lows 80 to 87. Sunday, partly cloudy. Highs 104 to 110. Sunday night, mostly clear. Lows 82 to 89. Monday, partly sunny and hot. Highs 106 to 112. Monday night, mostly clear. Lows 83 to 89. Tuesday, partly sunny and hot. Highs 106 to 112. Flood watch in effect from this afternoon through late tonight. What? Flooding caused by excessive rainfall is possible. Where? A portion of south central Arizona, including the following areas, Apache Junction, Gold Canyon, Cave Creek / New River, Dripping Springs, Fountain Hills, East Mesa, Globe, Miami, Mizazo Mountains, New River Mesa, Tienal / Superstition Mountains, Rio Verde Salt River, San Carlos, Southeast Hilo County, Superior and Tonto Basin. When, from this afternoon through late tonight. Impacts, excessive runoff may result in flooding of rivers, creeks, streams, and other low-lying and flood-prone locations. Additional details, abundant moisture will combine with an incoming weather system to produce showers and thunderstorms from late afternoon through Wednesday night. Rainfall amounts of greater than 2 inches will be possible within the watch area. http://www.weather.gov/safety/. Flood. You should monitor later forecasts and be alert for possible flood warnings. Those living in areas prone to flooding should be prepared to take action should flooding develop. 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The current time is 4:29 a.m. Mountain Standard Time. Here is the 4 a.m. Mountain Standard Time observation for Phoenix on Wednesday, August 12th. At Sky Harbor, it was partly cloudy. Visibility 10 miles. Temperature was 90 degrees, dew point 64, relative humidity 42%. Wind was calm.
and the pressure was 29.86 inches and rising. Other observations for south-central Arizona, including the greater Phoenix area, it was partly cloudy, with a temperature of 84 at Buckeye, 86 at Deer Valley, and 87 at Scottsdale Airport. Under partly cloudy skies, Falcon Field reported 86, Mesa Gateway reported 87, and Chandler reported 87. Observations for northern Arizona, at Kingman, rain was falling, with a temperature of 81. At Cholo, drizzle was falling, with a temperature of 63. It was partly cloudy, with a temperature of 56 at the Grand Canyon, 69 at Prescott, and 69 at Winslow. It was mostly cloudy, with a temperature of 56 at Flagstaff, 72 at Payson, and 76 at Page. Observations for southern Arizona, at Yuma, it was clear, with a temperature of 86. It was cloudy, with a temperature of 77 at Tucson, and 65 at Nogales. Observations for southern California, skies ranged from partly cloudy to mostly cloudy. It was 70 at Los Angeles Airport, 72 at San Diego, and 90 at Blythe. Regional observations, at Albuquerque, it was clear, with a temperature of 68. At El Paso, it was mostly cloudy, with a temperature of 76. It was cloudy, with a temperature of 88 at Las Vegas, and 78 at Salt Lake City. Once again, at 4 a.m. in Phoenix, under partly cloudy skies. The Sky Harbor temperature was 90 degrees. Here is the latest forecast. For the following area, in Arizona, Central Phoenix, issued at 4 a.m. Mountain Standard Time. Today, partly sunny. A slight chance of showers and thunderstorms in the morning, then a chance of afternoon showers and thunderstorms. Highs 97 to 101. Southwest wind 5 to 10 miles per hour. Chance of rain 30%. Tonight, considerable cloudiness. A chance of showers and thunderstorms in the evening, then a chance of showers and a slight chance of thunderstorms after midnight. Lows 75 to 82. Southwest wind 5 to 10 miles per hour in the evening, becoming southeast after midnight. Chance of rain 50%. Rainfall up to a half of an inch possible, except locally higher in thunderstorms. Thursday, mostly sunny, otherwise partly cloudy with a slight chance of showers and thunderstorms in the morning. Highs 96 to 100. Southeast wind 10 to 15 miles per hour in the morning, becoming south 5 to 10 miles per hour in the afternoon. Chance of rain 10%. Thursday night, partly cloudy with a slight chance of showers and thunderstorms. Lows 75 to 82. Southwest wind 5 to 10 miles per hour in the evening, becoming southeast around 5 miles per hour after midnight. Chance of rain 20%. Friday, partly cloudy. Highs 97 to 101. Southeast wind around 5 miles per hour in the morning, becoming south in the afternoon. Friday night, partly cloudy. Lows 77 to 85. Saturday, partly sunny. Highs 100 to 106. Saturday night, partly cloudy. Lows 80 to 87. Sunday, partly cloudy. Highs 104 to 110. Sunday night, mostly clear. Lows 82 to 89. Monday, partly sunny and hot. Highs 106 to 112. Monday night, mostly clear. Lows 83 to 89. Tuesday, partly sunny and hot. Highs 106 to 112. Flood watch in effect from this afternoon through late tonight. What? Flooding caused by excessive rainfall is possible. Where? A portion of south-central Arizona, including the following areas: Apache Junction, Gold Canyon, Cave Creek / New River, Dripping Springs, Fountain Hills, East Mesa, Globe Miami, Mizatzal Mountains, New River Mesa, Tienal / Superstition Mountains, Rio Verde Salt River, San Carlos, Southeast Hilo County, Superior and Tonto Basin.
when, from this afternoon through late tonight. Impacts, excessive runoff may result in flooding of rivers, creeks, streams, and other low-lying and flood-prone locations. Additional details, abundant moisture will combine with an incoming weather system to produce showers and thunderstorms from late afternoon through Wednesday night. Rainfall amounts of greater than 2 inches will be possible within the watch area. http://www.weather.gov/safety/flood. You should monitor later forecasts and be alert for possible flood warnings. Those living in areas prone to flooding should be prepared to take action should flooding develop. 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The current time is 4:35 a.m. Mountain Standard Time. Here is the 4 a.m. Mountain Standard Time observation for Phoenix on Wednesday, August 12th. At Sky Harbor, it was partly cloudy. Visibility 10 miles. Temperature was 90 degrees, dew point 64, relative humidity 42%. Wind was calm. And the pressure was 29.86 inches, and rising. Other observations for South Central Arizona including the Greater Phoenix area, it was partly cloudy, with a temperature of 84 at Buckeye, 86 at Deer Valley, and 87 at Scottsdale Airport. Under partly cloudy skies, Falcon Field reported 86, Mesa Gateway reported 87, and Chandler reported 87. Observations for Northern Arizona, at Kingman, rain was falling, with a temperature of 81. At Cholo, drizzle was falling, with a temperature of 63. It was partly cloudy, with a temperature of 56 at the Grand Canyon, 69 at Prescott, and 69 at Winslow. It was mostly cloudy, with a temperature of 56 at Flagstaff, 72 at Payson, and 76 at Page. Observations for Southern Arizona, at Yuma, it was clear, with a temperature of 86. It was cloudy, with a temperature of 77 at Tucson, and 65 at Nogales. Observations for Southern California, skies ranged from partly cloudy to mostly cloudy. It was 70 at Los Angeles Airport, 72 at San Diego, and 90 at Blythe. Regional observations, at Albuquerque, it was clear, with a temperature of 68. At El Paso, it was mostly cloudy, with a temperature of 76. It was cloudy, with a temperature of 88 at Las Vegas, and 78 at Salt Lake City. Once again, at 4 a.m. in Phoenix, under partly cloudy skies. The Sky Harbor temperature was 90 degrees. Here is the latest forecast. For the following area, in Arizona, Central Phoenix, issued at 4 a.m. Mountain Standard Time. Today, partly sunny. A slight chance of showers and thunderstorms in the morning, then a chance of afternoon showers and thunderstorms. Highs 97 to 101. Southwest wind 5 to 10 miles per hour. Chance of rain 30%. Tonight, considerable cloudiness. A chance of showers and thunderstorms in the evening, then a chance of showers and a slight chance of thunderstorms after midnight. Lows 75 to 82. Southwest wind 5 to 10 miles per hour in the evening becoming southeast after midnight. Chance of rain 50%. Rainfall up to a half of an inch possible, except locally higher in thunderstorms. Thursday, mostly sunny, otherwise partly cloudy with a slight chance of showers and thunderstorms in the morning. Highs 96 to 100. Southeast wind 10 to 15 miles per hour in the morning becoming south 5 to 10 miles per hour in the afternoon. Chance of rain 10%. Thursday night, partly cloudy with a slight chance of showers and thunderstorms. Lows 75 to 82. Southwest wind 5 to 10 miles per hour in the evening becoming southeast around 5 miles per hour after midnight. Chance of rain 20%. Friday, partly cloudy. Highs 97 to 101.
Southeast wind around 5 miles per hour in the morning, becoming south in the afternoon. Friday night, partly cloudy. Lows 77 to 85. Saturday, partly sunny. Highs 100 to 106. Saturday night, partly cloudy. Lows 80 to 87. Sunday, partly cloudy. Highs 104 to 110. Sunday night, mostly clear. Lows 82 to 89. Monday, partly sunny and hot. Highs 106 to 112. Monday night, mostly clear. Lows 83 to 89. Tuesday, partly sunny and hot. Highs 106 to 112. Flood watch in effect from this afternoon through late tonight. What flooding caused by excessive rainfall is possible? Where? A portion of south central Arizona, including the following areas: Apache Junction, Gold Canyon, Cave Creek / New River, Dripping Springs, Fountain Hills, East Mesa, Globe, Miami, Mizatzal Mountains, New River Mesa, Pinal / Superstition Mountains, Rio Verde Salt River, San Carlos, Southeast Hilo County, Superior and Tonto Basin. When, from this afternoon through late tonight. Impacts: excessive runoff may result in flooding of rivers, creeks, streams, and other low-lying and flood-prone locations. Additional details: abundant moisture will combine with an incoming weather system to produce showers and thunderstorms from late afternoon through Wednesday night. Rainfall amounts of greater than 2 inches will be possible within the watch area. http://www.weather.gov/safety/ Flood. You should monitor later forecasts and be alert for possible flood warnings. Those living in areas prone to flooding should be prepared to take action should flooding develop. 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The current time is 4:42 a.m. Mountain Standard Time. Here is the 4 a.m. Mountain Standard Time observation for Phoenix on Wednesday, August 12th. At Sky Harbor, it was partly cloudy. Visibility 10 miles. Temperature was 90 degrees, dew point 64, relative humidity 42%. Was 29.86 inches and rising. Other observations for South Central Arizona, including the greater Phoenix area: it was partly cloudy, with a temperature of 84 at Buckeye, 86 at Deer Valley, and 87 at Scottsdale Airport. Under partly cloudy skies, Falcon Field reported 86, Mesa Gateway reported 87, and Chandler reported 87. Observations for Northern Arizona: at Kingman, rain was falling, with a temperature of 81. At Sholo, drizzle was falling, with a temperature of 63. It was partly cloudy, with a temperature of 56 at the Grand Canyon, 69 at Prescott, and 69 at Winslow. It was mostly cloudy, with a temperature of 56 at Flagstaff, 72 at Payson, and 76 at Page. Observations for Southern Arizona: at Yuma, it was clear, with a temperature of 86. It was cloudy, with a temperature of 77 at Tucson, and 65 at Nogales. Observations for Southern California: skies ranged from partly cloudy to mostly cloudy. It was 70 at Los Angeles Airport, 72 at San Diego, and 90 at Blythe. Regional observations: at Albuquerque, it was clear, with a temperature of 68. At El Paso, it was mostly cloudy, with a temperature of 76. It was cloudy, with a temperature of 88 at Las Vegas, and 78 at Salt Lake City. Once again, at 4 a.m. in Phoenix, under partly cloudy skies. The Sky Harbor temperature was 90 degrees. Here is the latest forecast. For the following area, in Arizona, Central Phoenix, issued at 4 a.m. Mountain Standard Time. Today, partly sunny. A slight chance of showers and thunderstorms in the morning, then a chance of afternoon showers and thunderstorms. Highs 97 to 101.
southwest wind 5 to 10 miles per hour. Chance of rain 30%. Tonight, considerable cloudiness.

highs 96 to 100. Southeast wind 10 to 15 miles per hour in the morning, becoming south 5 to 10 miles per hour in the afternoon. Chance of rain 10%. Thursday night, partly cloudy with a slight chance of showers and thunderstorms. Lows 75 to 82. Southwest wind 5 to 10 miles per hour in the evening, becoming southeast around 5 miles per hour after midnight. Chance of rain 20%. Friday, partly cloudy. Highs 97 to 101. Southeast wind around 5 miles per hour in the morning, becoming south in the afternoon. Friday night, partly cloudy. Lows 77 to 85. Saturday, partly sunny. Highs 100 to 106. Saturday night, partly cloudy. Lows 80 to 87. Sunday, partly cloudy. Highs 104 to 110. Sunday night, mostly clear. Lows 82 to 89. Monday, partly sunny and hot. Highs 106 to 112. Monday night, mostly clear. Lows 83 to 89. Tuesday, partly sunny and hot. Highs 106 to 112. Flood watch in effect from this afternoon through late tonight. What? Flooding caused by excessive rainfall is possible. Where? A portion of south central Arizona, including the following areas: Apache Junction, Gold Canyon, Cave Creek / New River, Dripping Springs, Fountain Hills, East Mesa, Globe, Miami, Bizatzo Mountains, New River Mesa, Tienal / Superstition Mountains, Rio Verde Salt River, San Carlos, Southeast Hilo County, Superior and Tonto Basin. When? From this afternoon through late tonight. Impacts: excessive runoff may result in flooding of rivers, creeks, streams, and other low-lying and flood-prone locations. Additional details: abundant moisture will combine with an incoming weather system to produce showers and thunderstorms from late afternoon through Wednesday night. Rainfall amounts of greater than 2 inches will be possible within the watch area. http://www.weather.gov/safety/flood. You should monitor later forecasts and be alert for possible flood warnings. Those living in areas prone to flooding should be prepared to take action should flooding develop. 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The current time is 5:01 a.m. Mountain Standard Time. Here is the latest forecast. For the following area, in Arizona, Central Phoenix, issued at 4 a.m. Mountain Standard Time. Today, partly sunny. A slight chance of showers and thunderstorms in the morning, then a chance of afternoon showers and thunderstorms. Highs 97 to 101. Southwest wind 5 to 10 miles per hour. Chance of rain 30%. Tonight, considerable cloudiness. A chance of showers and thunderstorms in the evening, then a chance of showers and a slight chance of thunderstorms after midnight. Lows 75 to 82. Southwest wind 5 to 10 miles per hour in the evening, becoming southeast after midnight. Chance of rain 50%. Rainfall up to a half of an inch possible, except locally higher in thunderstorms. Thursday, mostly sunny, otherwise partly cloudy with a slight chance of showers and thunderstorms in the morning. Highs 96 to 100. Southeast wind 10 to 15 miles per hour in the morning, becoming south 5 to 10 miles per hour in the afternoon. Chance of rain 10%. Thursday night, partly cloudy with a slight chance of showers and thunderstorms. Lows 75 to 82. Southwest wind 5 to 10 miles per hour in the evening, becoming southeast around 5 miles per hour after midnight. Chance of rain 20%. Friday, partly cloudy. Highs 97 to 101. Southeast wind around 5 miles per hour in the morning, becoming south in the afternoon. Friday night, partly cloudy. Lows 77 to 85.

Saturday, partly sunny. Highs 100 to 106. Saturday night, partly cloudy. Lows 80 to 87. Sunday, partly cloudy. Highs 104 to 110. Sunday night, mostly clear. Lows 82 to 89. Monday, partly sunny and hot. Highs 106 to 112. Monday night, mostly clear. Lows 83 to 89. Tuesday, partly sunny and hot. Highs 106 to 112. Flood watch in effect from this afternoon through late tonight. What? Flooding caused by excessive rainfall is possible. Where? A portion of south central Arizona, including the following areas: Apache Junction, Gold Canyon, Cave Creek / New River, Dripping Springs, Fountain Hills, East Mesa, Globe, Miami, Mizatzal Mountains, New River Mesa, Tienal / Superstition Mountains, Rio Verde Salt River, San Carlos, Southeast Hilo County, Superior and Tonto Basin. When? From this afternoon through late tonight. Impacts: excessive runoff may result in flooding of rivers, creeks, streams, and other low-lying and flood-prone locations. Additional details: abundant moisture will combine with an incoming weather system to produce showers and thunderstorms from late afternoon through Wednesday night. Rainfall amounts of greater than 2 inches will be possible within the watch area. http://www.weather.gov/safety/ Flood you should monitor later forecasts and be alert for possible flood warnings. Those living in areas prone to flooding should be prepared to take action should flooding develop. 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The current time is 5:05 a.m. Mountain Standard Time. Here is the latest forecast for the following area in Arizona, Central Phoenix, issued at 4 a.m. Mountain Standard Time. Today, partly sunny. A slight chance of showers and thunderstorms in the morning, then a chance of afternoon showers and thunderstorms. Highs 97 to 101. Southwest wind 5 to 10 miles per hour. Chance of rain 30%. Tonight, considerable cloudiness. A chance of showers and thunderstorms in the evening, then a chance of showers and a slight chance of thunderstorms after midnight. Lows 75 to 82. Southwest wind 5 to 10 miles per hour in the evening, becoming southeast after midnight. Chance of rain 50%. Rainfall up to a half of an inch possible, except locally higher in thunderstorms. Thursday, mostly sunny, otherwise partly cloudy with a slight chance of showers and thunderstorms in the morning. Highs 96 to 100. Southeast wind 10 to 15 miles per hour in the morning, becoming south 5 to 10 miles per hour in the afternoon. Chance of rain 10%. Thursday night, partly cloudy with a slight chance of showers and thunderstorms. Lows 75 to 82. Southwest wind 5 to 10 miles per hour in the evening, becoming southeast around 5 miles per hour after midnight. Chance of rain 20%. Friday, partly cloudy. Highs 97 to 101. Southeast wind around 5 miles per hour in the morning, becoming south in the afternoon. Friday night, partly cloudy. Lows 77 to 85. Saturday, partly sunny. Highs 100 to 106. Saturday night, partly cloudy. Lows 80 to 87. Sunday, partly cloudy. Highs 104 to 110. Sunday night, mostly clear. Lows 82 to 89. Monday, partly sunny and hot. Highs 106 to 112. Monday night, mostly clear. Lows 83 to 89. Tuesday, partly sunny and hot. Highs 106 to 112. Flood watch in effect from this afternoon through late tonight. What?
flooding caused by excessive rainfall is possible. Where? A portion of south central Arizona, including the following areas: Apache Junction, Gold Canyon, Cave Creek / New River, Dripping Springs, Fountain Hills, East Mesa, Globe, Miami, Mizatzo Mountains, New River Mesa, Tienal / Superstition Mountains, Rio Verde Salt River, San Carlos, Southeast Hilo County, Superior and Tonto Basin. When? From this afternoon through late tonight. Impacts: excessive runoff may result in flooding of rivers, creeks, streams, and other low-lying and flood-prone locations. Additional details: abundant moisture will combine with an incoming weather system to produce showers and thunderstorms from late afternoon through Wednesday night. Rainfall amounts of greater than 2 inches will be possible within the watch area. http://www.weather.gov/safety/flood. You should monitor later forecasts and be alert for possible flood warnings. Those living in areas prone to flooding should be prepared to take action should flooding develop. 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The current time is 5:09 a.m. Mountain Standard Time. Here is the latest forecast for the following area in Arizona, Central Phoenix, issued at 4 a.m. Mountain Standard Time. Today, partly sunny. A slight chance of showers and thunderstorms in the morning, then a chance of afternoon showers and thunderstorms. Highs 97 to 101. Southwest wind 5 to 10 miles per hour. Chance of rain 30%. Tonight, considerable cloudiness. A chance of showers and thunderstorms in the evening, then a chance of showers and a slight chance of thunderstorms after midnight. Lows 75 to 82. Southwest wind 5 to 10 miles per hour in the evening, becoming southeast after midnight. Chance of rain 50%. Rainfall up to a half of an inch possible, except locally higher in thunderstorms. Thursday, mostly sunny, otherwise partly cloudy with a slight chance of showers and thunderstorms in the morning. Highs 96 to 100. Southeast wind 10 to 15 miles per hour in the morning, becoming south 5 to 10 miles per hour in the afternoon. Chance of rain 10%. Thursday night, partly cloudy with a slight chance of showers and thunderstorms. Lows 75 to 82. Southwest wind 5 to 10 miles per hour in the evening, becoming southeast around 5 miles per hour after midnight. Chance of rain 20%. Friday, partly cloudy. Highs 97 to 101. Southeast wind around 5 miles per hour in the morning, becoming south in the afternoon. Friday night, partly cloudy. Lows 77 to 85. Saturday, partly sunny. Highs 100 to 106. Saturday night, partly cloudy. Lows 80 to 87. Sunday, partly cloudy. Highs 104 to 110. Sunday night, mostly clear. Lows 82 to 89. Monday, partly sunny and hot. Highs 106 to 112. Monday night, mostly clear. Lows 83 to 89. Tuesday, partly sunny and hot. Highs 106 to 112. Flood watch in effect from this afternoon through late tonight. What? Flooding caused by excessive rainfall is possible. Where? A portion of south central Arizona, including the following areas: Apache Junction, Gold Canyon, Cave Creek / New River, Dripping Springs, Fountain Hills, East Mesa, Globe, Miami, Mizatzo Mountains, New River Mesa, Tienal / Superstition Mountains, Rio Verde Salt River, San Carlos, Southeast Hilo County, Superior and Tonto Basin. When? From this afternoon through late tonight. Impacts: excessive runoff may result in flooding of rivers, creeks, streams, and other low-lying and flood-prone locations. Additional details:
Abundant moisture will combine with an incoming weather system to produce showers and thunderstorms from late afternoon through Wednesday night. Rainfall amounts of greater than 2 inches will be possible within the watch area. http://www.weather.gov/safety/flood. You should monitor later forecasts and be alert for possible flood warnings. Those living in areas prone to flooding should be prepared to take action should flooding develop. 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The current time is 5:13 a.m. Mountain Standard Time. Here is the 5 a.m. Mountain Standard Time observation for Phoenix on Wednesday, August 12th. At Sky Harbor, it was partly cloudy. Visibility 10 miles. Temperature was 88 degrees, dew point 59, relative humidity 37%. Wind was southeast, at 6 miles an hour. And the pressure was 29.87 inches, and rising. Other observations for South Central Arizona, including the Greater Phoenix area, at Mesa Gateway, it was clear, with a temperature of 86. It was partly cloudy, with a temperature of 82 at Buckeye, 86 at Deer Valley, 86 at Scottsdale Airport, 85 at Falcon Field, and 86 at Chandler. Observations for Northern Arizona, it was partly cloudy, with a temperature of 56 at Flagstaff, 56 at the Grand Canyon, 75 at Page,

clear, with a temperature of 69. It was mostly cloudy, with a temperature of 89 at Las Vegas, and 75 at Salt Lake City. At El Paso, it was cloudy, with a temperature of 75. Once again, at 5 a.m. in Phoenix, under partly cloudy skies. The Sky Harbor temperature was 88 degrees. Here is the latest forecast. For the following area, in Arizona, Central Phoenix, issued at 4 a.m. Mountain Standard Time. Today, partly sunny. A slight chance of showers and thunderstorms in the morning, then a chance of afternoon showers and thunderstorms. Highs 97 to 101. Southwest wind 5 to 10 miles per hour. Chance of rain 30%. Tonight, considerable cloudiness. A chance of showers and thunderstorms in the evening, then a chance of showers and a slight chance of thunderstorms after midnight. Lows 75 to 82. Southwest wind 5 to 10 miles per hour in the evening becoming southeast after midnight. Chance of rain 50%. Rainfall up to a half of an inch possible, except locally higher in thunderstorms. Thursday, mostly sunny, otherwise partly cloudy with a slight chance of showers and thunderstorms in the morning. Highs 96 to 100. Southeast wind 10 to 15 miles per hour in the morning becoming south 5 to 10 miles per hour in the afternoon. Chance of rain 10%. Thursday night, partly cloudy with a slight chance of showers and thunderstorms. Lows 75 to 82. Southwest wind 5 to 10 miles per hour in the evening becoming southeast around 5 miles per hour after midnight. Chance of rain 20%. Friday, partly cloudy. Highs 97 to 101. Southeast wind around 5 miles per hour in the morning becoming south in the afternoon. Friday night, partly cloudy. Lows 77 to 85. Saturday, partly sunny. Highs 100 to 106. Saturday night, partly cloudy. Lows 80 to 87. Sunday, partly cloudy. Highs 104 to 110. Sunday night, mostly clear. Lows 82 to 89. Monday, partly sunny and hot. Highs 106 to 112. Monday night, mostly clear. Lows 83 to 89. Tuesday, partly sunny and hot. Highs 106 to 112. Flood watch in effect from this afternoon through late tonight. What, flooding caused by excessive rainfall is possible. Where, a portion of south central Arizona, including the following areas, Apache Junction, Gold Canyon, Cave Creek / New River, Dripping Springs, Fountain Hills East Mesa, Globe Miami, Mizatzo Mountains, New River Mesa, Tienal / Superstition Mountains, Rio Verde Salt River, San Carlos, Southeast Hilo County, Superior and Tonto Basin. When, from this afternoon through late tonight. Impacts, excessive runoff may result in flooding of rivers, creeks, streams, and other low-lying and flood-prone locations. Additional details, abundant moisture will combine with an incoming weather system to produce showers and thunderstorms from late afternoon through Wednesday night. Rainfall amounts of greater than 2 inches will be possible within the watch area. http://www.weather.gov/safety/. Flood. You should monitor later forecasts and be alert for possible flood warnings. Those living in areas prone to flooding should be prepared to take action should flooding develop. 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The current time is 5:20 a.m. Mountain Standard Time. Here is the 5 a.m. Mountain Standard Time observation for Phoenix, on Wednesday, August 12th. At Sky Harbor, it was partly cloudy. Visibility 10 miles. Temperature was 88 degrees, dew point 59, relative humidity 37%. Wind was southeast, at 6 miles an hour. And the pressure

pressure was 29.87 inches and rising. Other observations for South Central Arizona, including the Greater Phoenix area, of 86. It was partly cloudy, with a temperature of 82 at Buckeye, 86 at Deer Valley, 86 at Scottsdale Airport, 85 at Falcon Field, and 86 at Chandler. Observations for Northern Arizona, it was partly cloudy, with a temperature of 56 at Flagstaff, 56 at the Grand Canyon, 75 at Page, and 68 at Winslow. It was mostly cloudy, with a temperature of 69 at Prescott, 70 at Payson, and 63 at Cholo. At Kingman, it was cloudy, with a temperature of 80. Observations for Southern Arizona, at Yuma, it was clear, with a temperature of 86. It was cloudy, with a temperature of 77 at Tucson, and 66 at Nogales. Observations for Southern California, at Blythe, it was clear, with a temperature of 89. It was mostly cloudy, with a temperature of 70 at Los Angeles Airport, and 72 at San Diego. Regional observations, at Albuquerque, it was clear, with a temperature of 69. It was mostly cloudy, with a temperature of 89 at Las Vegas, and 75 at Salt Lake City. At El Paso, it was cloudy, with a temperature of 75. Once again, at 5 a.m. in Phoenix, under partly cloudy skies. The Sky Harbor temperature was 88 degrees. Here is the latest forecast. For the following area, in Arizona, Central Phoenix, issued at 4 a.m. Mountain Standard Time. Today, partly sunny. A slight chance of showers and thunderstorms in the morning, then a chance of afternoon showers and thunderstorms. Highs 97 to 101. Southwest wind 5 to 10 miles per hour. Chance of rain 30%. Tonight, considerable cloudiness. A chance of showers and thunderstorms in the evening, then a chance of showers and a slight chance of thunderstorms after midnight. Lows 75 to 82. Southwest wind 5 to 10 miles per hour in the evening, becoming southeast after midnight. Chance of rain 50%. Rainfall up to a half of an inch possible, except locally higher in thunderstorms. Thursday, mostly sunny, otherwise partly cloudy with a slight chance of showers and thunderstorms in the morning. Highs 96 to 100. Southeast wind 10 to 15 miles per hour in the morning, becoming south 5 to 10 miles per hour in the afternoon. Chance of rain 10%. Thursday night, partly cloudy with a slight chance of showers and thunderstorms. Lows 75 to 82. Southwest wind 5 to 10 miles per hour in the evening, becoming southeast around 5 miles per hour after midnight. Chance of rain 20%. Friday, partly cloudy. Highs 97 to 101. Southeast wind around 5 miles per hour in the morning, becoming south in the afternoon. Friday night, partly cloudy. Lows 77 to 85. Saturday, partly sunny. Highs 100 to 106. Saturday night, partly cloudy. Lows 80 to 87. Sunday, partly cloudy. Highs 104 to 110. Sunday night, mostly clear. Lows 82 to 89. Monday, partly sunny and hot. Highs 106 to 112. Monday night, mostly clear. Lows 83 to 89. Tuesday, partly sunny and 112. Flood watch in effect from this afternoon through late tonight. What? Flooding caused by excessive rainfall is possible. Where? A portion of South Central Arizona, including the following areas: Apache Junction, Gold Canyon, Cave Creek / New River, Dripping Springs, Fountain Hills, East Mesa, Globe, Miami, Bizaxo Mountains, New River Mesa, Pianol / Superstition Mountains, Rio Verde, Salt River, San Carlos, Southeast Hilo County, Superior and Tonto Basin. When? From this afternoon through late tonight. Impacts: excessive runoff may result in flooding of rivers, creeks, streams, and other low-lying and flood-prone locations.

conditions. Additional details: abundant moisture will combine with an incoming weather system to produce showers and thunderstorms from late afternoon through Wednesday night. Rainfall amounts of greater than 2 inches will be possible within the watch area. http://www.weather.gov/safety/flood. You should monitor later forecasts and be alert for possible flood warnings. Those living in areas prone to flooding should be prepared to take action should flooding develop. 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The current time is 5:26 a.m. Mountain Standard Time. Here is the 5 a.m. Mountain Standard Time observation for Phoenix on Wednesday, August 12th. At Sky Harbor, it was partly cloudy. Visibility 10 miles. Temperature was 88 degrees, dew point 59, relative humidity 37%. Wind was southeast, at 6 miles an hour. And the pressure was 29.87 inches, and rising. Other observations for South Central Arizona including the greater, it was partly cloudy, with a temperature of 82 at Buckeye, 86 at Deer Valley, 86 at Scottsdale Airport, 85 at Falcon Field, and 86 at Chandler. Observations for Northern Arizona, it was partly cloudy, with a temperature of 56 at Flagstaff, 56 at the Grand Canyon, 75 at Page, and 68 at Winslow. It was mostly cloudy, with a temperature of 69 at Prescott, 70 at Payson, and 63 at Shiloh. At Kingman, it was cloudy, with a temperature of 80. Observations for Southern Arizona, at Yuma, it was clear, with a temperature of 86. It was cloudy, with a temperature of 77 at Tucson, and 66 at Nogales. Observations for Southern California, at Blythe, it was clear, with a temperature of 89. It was mostly cloudy, with a temperature of 70 at Los Angeles Airport, and 72 at San Diego. Regional observations, at Albuquerque, it was clear, with a temperature of 69. It was mostly cloudy, with a temperature of 89 at Las Vegas, and 75 at Salt Lake City. At El Paso, it was cloudy, with a temperature of 75. Once again, at 5 a.m. in Phoenix, under partly cloudy skies. The Sky Harbor temperature was 88 degrees. Here is the latest forecast. For the following area, in Arizona, Central Phoenix, issued at 4 a.m. Mountain Standard Time. Today, partly sunny. A slight chance of showers and thunderstorms in the morning, then a chance of afternoon showers and thunderstorms. Highs 97 to 101. Southwest wind 5 to 10 miles per hour. Chance of rain 30%. Tonight, considerable cloudiness. A chance of showers and thunderstorms in the evening, then a chance of showers and a slight chance of thunderstorms after midnight. Lows 75 to 82. Southwest wind 5 to 10 miles per hour in the evening becoming southeast after midnight. Chance of rain 50%. Rainfall up to a half of an inch possible, except locally higher in thunderstorms. Thursday, mostly sunny, otherwise partly cloudy with a slight chance of showers and thunderstorms in the morning. Highs 96 to 100. Southeast wind 10 to 15 miles per hour in the morning becoming south 5 to 10 miles per hour in the afternoon. Chance of rain 10%. Thursday night, partly cloudy with a slight chance of showers and thunderstorms. Lows 75 to 82. Southwest wind 5 to 10 miles per hour in the evening becoming southeast around 5 miles per hour after midnight. Chance of rain 20%. Friday, partly cloudy. Highs 97 to 101. Southeast wind around 5 miles per hour in the morning becoming south in the afternoon. Friday night, partly cloudy. Lows 77 to 85. Saturday, partly sunny. Highs 100 to 106. Saturday night, partly cloudy. Lows 80 to 87.

Sunday, partly cloudy. Highs 104 to 110. Sunday night, mostly clear. Lows 82 to 89. Monday, partly sunny and hot. Highs 106 to 112. Monday night, mostly clear. Lows 83 to 89. Tuesday, partly sunny and hot. Highs 106 to 112. Flood watch in effect from this afternoon through late tonight. What? Flooding caused by excessive rainfall is possible. Where? A portion of south central Arizona, including the following areas: Apache Junction, Gold Canyon, Cave Creek / New River, Dripping Springs, Fountain Hills, East Mesa, Globe, Miami, Mizazo Mountains, New River Mesa, Pinal / Superstition Mountains, Rio Verde Salt River, San Carlos, Southeast Hilo County, Superior and Tonto Basin. When? From this afternoon through late tonight. Impacts: excessive runoff may result in flooding of rivers, creeks, streams, and other low-lying and flood-prone locations. Additional details: abundant moisture will combine with an incoming weather system to produce showers and thunderstorms from late afternoon through Wednesday night. Rainfall amounts of greater than 2 inches will be possible within the watch area. http://www.weather.gov/safety/. Flood. You should monitor later forecasts and be alert for possible flood warnings. Those living in areas prone to flooding should be prepared to take action should flooding develop. 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The current time is 5:32 a.m. Mountain Standard Time. Here is the 5 a.m. Mountain Standard Time observation for Phoenix on Wednesday, August 12th. At Sky Harbor, it was partly cloudy. Visibility 10 miles. Temperature was 88 degrees, dew point 59, relative humidity 37%. Wind was southeast at 6 miles an hour. And the pressure was 29.87 inches. In other observations for South Central Arizona, including the Greater Phoenix area, at Mesa Gateway, it was clear, with a temperature of 86. It was partly cloudy, with a temperature of 82 at Buckeye, 86 at Deer Valley, 86 at Scottsdale Airport, 85 at Falcon Field, and 86 at Chandler. Observations for Northern Arizona, it was partly cloudy, with a temperature of 56 at Flagstaff, 56 at the Grand Canyon, 75 at Page, and 68 at Winslow. It was mostly cloudy, with a temperature of 69 at Prescott, 70 at Payson, and 63 cloudy, with a temperature of 80. Observations for Southern Arizona, at Yuma, it was clear, with a temperature of 86. It was cloudy, with a temperature of 77 at Tucson, and 66 at Nogales. Observations for Southern California, at Blythe, it was clear, with a temperature of 89. It was mostly cloudy, with a temperature of 70 at Los Angeles Airport, and 72 at San Diego. Regional observations, at Albuquerque, it was clear, with a temperature of 69. It was mostly cloudy, with a temperature of 89 at Las Vegas, and 75 at Salt Lake City. At El Paso, it was cloudy, with a temperature of 75. Once again, at 5 a.m. in Phoenix, under partly cloudy skies. The Sky Harbor temperature was 88 degrees. Here is the latest forecast. For the following area, in Arizona, Central Phoenix, issued at 4 a.m. Mountain Standard Time. Today, partly sunny. A slight chance of showers and thunderstorms in the morning, then a chance of afternoon showers and thunderstorms. Highs 97 to 101. Southwest wind 5 to 10 miles per hour. Chance of rain 30%. Tonight, considerable cloudiness. A chance of showers and thunderstorms in the evening, then a chance of showers and a slight chance of thunderstorms after midnight. Lows 75 to 82. Southwest wind 5 to 10 miles per hour in the evening, becoming southeast after

a chance of showers and thunderstorms in the evening, then a chance of showers and a slight chance of thunderstorms after midnight. Lows 75 to 82. Southwest wind 5 to 10 miles per hour in the evening, becoming southeast after midnight. Chance of rain 50%. Rainfall up to a half of an inch possible, except locally higher in thunderstorms. Thursday, mostly sunny, otherwise partly cloudy with a slight chance of showers and thunderstorms in the morning. Highs 96 to 100. Southeast wind 10 to 15 miles per hour in the morning, becoming south 5 to 10 miles per hour in the afternoon. Chance of rain 10%. Thursday night, partly cloudy with a slight chance of showers and thunderstorms. Lows 75 to 82. Southwest wind 5 to 10 miles per hour in the evening, becoming southeast around 5 miles per hour after midnight. Chance of rain 20%. Friday, partly cloudy. Highs 97 to 101. Southeast wind around 5 miles per hour in the morning, becoming south in the afternoon. Friday night, partly cloudy. Lows 77 to 85. Saturday, partly sunny. Highs 100 to 106. Saturday night, partly cloudy. Lows 80 to 87. Sunday, partly cloudy. Highs 104 to 110. Sunday night, mostly clear. Lows 82 to 89. Monday, partly sunny and hot. Highs 106 to 112. Monday night, mostly clear. Lows 83 to 89. Tuesday, partly sunny and hot. Highs 106 to 112. Flood watch in effect from this afternoon through late tonight. What? Flooding caused by excessive rainfall is possible. Where? A portion of south central Arizona, including the following areas: Apache Junction, Gold Canyon, Cave Creek / New River, Dripping Springs, Fountain Hills, East Mesa, Globe, Miami, Mizatzo Mountains, New River Mesa, Tienal / Superstition Mountains, Rio Verde Salt River, San Carlos, Southeast Hilo County, Superior and Tonto Basin. When? From this afternoon through late tonight. Impacts: excessive runoff may result in flooding of rivers, creeks, streams, and other low-lying and flood-prone locations. Additional details: abundant moisture will combine with an incoming weather system to produce showers and thunderstorms from late afternoon through Wednesday night. Rainfall amounts of greater than 2 inches will be possible within the watch area. http://www.weather.gov/safety/. Flood. You should monitor later forecasts and be alert for possible flood warnings. Those living in areas prone to flooding should be prepared to take action should flooding develop. 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The current time is 6:04 a.m. Mountain Standard Time. Here is the latest forecast for the following area in Arizona, Central Phoenix, issued at 4 a.m. Mountain Standard Time. Today, partly sunny. A slight chance of showers and thunderstorms in the morning, then a chance of afternoon showers and thunderstorms. Highs 97 to 101. Southwest wind 5 to 10 miles per hour. Chance of rain 30%. Tonight, considerable cloudiness. A chance of showers and thunderstorms in the evening, then a chance of showers and a slight chance of thunderstorms after midnight. Lows 75 to 82. Southwest wind 5 to 10 miles per hour in the evening, becoming southeast after midnight. Chance of rain 50%. Rainfall up to a half of an inch possible, except locally higher in thunderstorms. Thursday, mostly sunny, otherwise partly cloudy with a slight chance of showers and thunderstorms in the morning. Highs 96 to 100. Southeast wind 10 to 15 miles per hour in the morning, becoming south 5 to 10 miles per hour in the afternoon. Chance of rain 10%. Thursday night,
partly cloudy with a slight chance of showers and thunderstorms. Lows 75 to 82. Southwest wind 5 to 10 miles per hour in the evening, becoming southeast around 5 miles per hour after midnight. Chance of rain 20%. Friday, partly cloudy. Highs 97 to 101. Southeast wind around 5 miles per hour in the morning, becoming south in the afternoon. Friday night, partly cloudy. Lows 77 to 85. Saturday, partly sunny. Highs 100 to 106. Saturday night, partly cloudy. Lows 80 to 87. Sunday, partly cloudy. Highs 104 to 110. Sunday night, mostly clear. Lows 82 to 89. Monday, partly sunny and hot. Highs 106 to 112. Monday night, mostly clear. Lows 83 to 89. Tuesday, partly sunny and hot. Highs 106 to 112. Flood watch in effect from this afternoon through late tonight. What? Flooding caused by excessive rainfall is possible. Where? A portion of south central Arizona, including the following areas: Apache Junction, Gold Canyon, Cave Creek / New River, Dripping Springs, Fountain Hills, East Mesa, Globe, Miami, Bizaxo Mountains, New River Mesa, Pinal / Superstition Mountains, Rio Verde, Salt River, San Carlos, Southeast Hilo County, Superior and Tonto Basin. When? From this afternoon through late tonight. Impacts: excessive runoff may result in flooding of rivers, creeks, streams, and other low-lying and flood-prone locations. Additional details: abundant moisture will combine with an incoming weather system to produce showers and thunderstorms from late afternoon through Wednesday night. Rainfall amounts of greater than 2 inches will be possible within the watch area. http://www.weather.gov/safety/. Flood. You should monitor later forecasts and be alert for possible flood warnings. Those living in areas prone to flooding should be prepared to take action should flooding develop. 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The current time is 6:08 a.m. Mountain Standard Time. Here is the latest forecast. For the following area, in Arizona, Central Phoenix, issued at 4 a.m. Mountain Standard Time. Today, partly sunny. A slight chance of showers and thunderstorms in the morning, then a chance of afternoon showers and thunderstorms. Highs 97 to 101. Southwest wind 5 to 10 miles per hour. Chance of rain 30%. Tonight, considerable cloudiness. A chance of showers and thunderstorms in the evening, then a chance of showers and a slight chance of thunderstorms after midnight. Lows 75 to 82. Southwest wind 5 to 10 miles per hour in the evening, becoming southeast after midnight. Chance of rain 50%. Rainfall up to a half of an inch possible, except locally higher in thunderstorms. Thursday, mostly sunny, otherwise partly cloudy with a slight chance of showers and thunderstorms in the morning. Highs 96 to 100. Southeast wind 10 to 15 miles per hour in the morning, becoming south 5 to 10 miles per hour in the afternoon. Chance of rain 10%. Thursday night, partly cloudy with a slight chance of showers and thunderstorms. Lows 75 to 82. Southwest wind 5 to 10 miles per hour in the evening, becoming southeast around 5 miles per hour after midnight. Chance of rain 20%. Friday, partly cloudy. Highs 97 to 101. Southeast wind around 5 miles per hour in the morning, becoming south in the afternoon. Friday night, partly cloudy. Lows 77 to 85. Saturday, partly sunny. Highs 100 to 106. Saturday night, partly cloudy. Lows 80 to 87. Sunday, partly cloudy.
Highs 104 to 110. Sunday night, mostly clear. Lows 82 to 89. Monday, partly sunny and hot. Highs 106 to 112. Monday night, mostly clear. Lows 83 to 89. Tuesday, partly sunny and hot. Highs 106 to 112. Flood watch in effect from this afternoon through late tonight. What? Flooding caused by excessive rainfall is possible. Where? A portion of south central Arizona, including the following areas: Apache Junction, Gold Canyon, Cave Creek / New River, Dripping Springs, Fountain Hills, East Mesa, Globe, Miami, Bizatzo Mountains, New River Mesa, Pinal / Superstition Mountains, Rio Verde Salt River, San Carlos, Southeast Hilo County, Superior and Tonto Basin. When? From this afternoon through late tonight. Impacts: excessive runoff may result in flooding of rivers, creeks, streams, and other low-lying and flood-prone locations. Additional details: abundant moisture will combine with an incoming weather system to produce showers and thunderstorms from late afternoon through Wednesday night. Rainfall amounts of greater than 2 inches will be possible within the watch area. http://www.weather.gov/safety/ Flood you should monitor later forecasts and be alert for possible flood warnings. Those living in areas prone to flooding should be prepared to take action should flooding develop. 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The current time is 6:12 a.m. Mountain Standard Time. Here is the 6 a.m. Mountain Standard Time observation for Phoenix on Wednesday, August 12th. At Sky Harbor, it was partly cloudy. Visibility 10 miles. Temperature was 87 degrees, dew point 62, relative humidity 43%. Wind was southeast at 7 miles an hour. And the pressure was 29.88 inches and rising. Other observations for South Central Arizona, including the greater Phoenix area: it was partly cloudy, with a temperature of 82 at Buckeye, 88 at Luke Air Force Base, 85 at Deer Valley, and 85 at Scottsdale Airport. Under partly cloudy skies, Mesa Gateway reported 86, Chandler reported 84, and Gila Bend reported 85. It was mostly cloudy, with a temperature of 86 at Glendale, and 85 at Falcon Field. At Chandler, wind was south, at 17 miles an hour. Observations for northern Arizona: skies ranged from partly cloudy to mostly cloudy. It was 56 at Flagstaff, 79 at Kingman, 55 at the Grand Canyon, and 70 at Prescott. Payson reported 70, Page reported 76, Winslow reported 68, and Sholem reported 61. Observations for southern Arizona: at Sierra Vista, rain was falling, with a temperature of 66. At Yuma, it was clear, with a temperature of 85. It was cloudy, with a temperature of 76 at Tucson, and 67 at Nogales. At Sierra Vista, the visibility was 5 miles. Observations for Southern California: at Blythe, it was clear, with a temperature of 88. It was mostly cloudy, with a temperature of 70 at Los Angeles Airport, and 72 at San Diego. Regional observations: at Albuquerque, it was partly cloudy, with a temperature of 69. It was mostly cloudy, with a temperature of 87 at Las Vegas, and 76 at Salt Lake City. At El Paso, it was cloudy, with a temperature of 76. Once again, at 6 a.m. in Phoenix, under partly cloudy skies. The Sky Harbor temperature was 87 degrees. Here is the latest forecast for the following area.

chance of rain 50%. Rainfall up to a half of an inch possible, except locally higher in thunderstorms. Thursday, mostly sunny, otherwise partly cloudy with a slight chance of showers and thunderstorms in the morning. Highs 96 to 100. Southeast wind 10 to 15 miles per hour in the morning, becoming south 5 to 10 miles per hour in the afternoon. Chance of rain 10%. Thursday night, partly cloudy with a slight chance of showers and thunderstorms. Lows 75 to 82. Southwest wind 5 to 10 miles per hour in the evening, becoming southeast around 5 miles per hour after midnight. Chance of rain 20%. Friday, partly cloudy. Highs 97 to 101. Southeast wind around 5 miles per hour in the morning, becoming south in the afternoon. Friday night, partly cloudy. Lows 77 to 85. Saturday, partly sunny. Highs 100 to 106. Saturday night, partly cloudy. Lows 80 to 87. Sunday, partly cloudy. Highs 104 to 110. Sunday night, mostly clear. Lows 82 to 89. Monday, partly sunny and hot. Highs 106 to 112. Monday night, mostly clear. Lows 83 to 89. Tuesday, partly sunny and hot. Highs 106 to 112. Flood watch in effect from this afternoon through late tonight. What? Flooding caused by excessive rainfall is possible. Where? A portion of south central Arizona, including the following areas: Apache Junction, Gold Canyon, Cave Creek / New River, Dripping Springs, Fountain Hills, East Mesa, Globe, Miami, Mizatzo Mountains, New River Mesa, Pinal / Superstition Mountains, Rio Verde Salt River, San Carlos, Southeast Hilo County, Superior and Tonto Basin. When? From this afternoon through late tonight. Impacts: excessive runoff may result in flooding of rivers, creeks, streams, and other low-lying and flood-prone locations. Additional details: abundant moisture will combine with an incoming weather system to produce showers and thunderstorms from late afternoon through Wednesday night. Rainfall amounts of greater than 2 inches will be possible within the watch area. http://www.weather.gov/safety/. Flood. You should monitor later forecasts and be alert for possible flood warnings. Those living in areas prone to flooding should be prepared to take action should flooding develop. 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The current time is 6:19 a.m. Mountain Standard Time. Here is the 6 a.m. Mountain Standard Time observation for Phoenix on Wednesday, August 12th. At Sky Harbor, it was partly cloudy. Was relative humidity 43%. Wind was southeast at 7 miles an hour, 8 inches, and rising. Other observations for South Central Arizona, including the greater Phoenix area: it was partly cloudy, with a temperature of 82 at Buckeye, 88 at Luke Air Force Base, 85 at Deer Valley, and 85 at Scottsdale Airport. Under partly cloudy skies, Mesa Gateway reported 86, Chandler reported 84, and Gila Bend reported 85. It was mostly cloudy, with a temperature of 86 at Glendale, and 85 at Falcon Field. At Chandler, wind was south, at 17 miles an hour. Observations for northern Arizona: skies ranged from partly cloudy to mostly cloudy. It was 56 at Flagstaff, 79 at Kingman, 55 at the Grand Canyon, and 70 at Prescott. Payson reported 70, Page reported 76, Winslow reported 68, and Shola reported 61. Observations for southern Arizona: at Sierra Vista, rain was falling, with a temperature of 66. At Yuma, it was clear, with a temperature of 85. It was cloudy, with a temperature of 76 at Tucson, and 67 at Nogales.

Sierra Vista, the visibility was 5 miles. Observations for Southern California, Ed Blythe, it was clear, with a temperature of 88. It was mostly cloudy, with a temperature of 70 at Los Angeles Airport, and 72 at San Diego. Regional observations, at Albuquerque, it was partly cloudy, with a temperature of 69. It was mostly cloudy, with a temperature of 87 at Las Vegas, and 76 at Salt Lake City. At El Paso, it was cloudy, with a temperature of 76. Once again, at 6 a.m. in Phoenix, under partly cloudy skies. The Sky Harbor temperature was 87 degrees. Here is the latest forecast. For the following area, in Arizona, Central Phoenix, issued at 4 a.m. Mountain Standard Time. Today, partly sunny. A slight chance of showers and thunderstorms in the morning, then a chance of afternoon showers and thunderstorms. Highs 97 to 101. Southwest wind 5 to 10 miles per hour. Chance of rain 30%. Tonight, considerable cloudiness. A chance of showers and thunderstorms in the evening, then a chance of showers and a slight chance of thunderstorms after midnight. Lows 75 to 82. Southwest wind 5 to 10 miles per hour in the evening becoming southeast after midnight. Chance of rain 50%. Rainfall up to a half of an inch possible, except locally higher in thunderstorms. Thursday, mostly sunny, otherwise partly cloudy with a slight chance of showers and thunderstorms in the morning. Highs 96 to 100. Southeast wind 10 to 15 miles per hour in the morning becoming south 5 to 10 miles per hour in the afternoon. Chance of rain 10%. Thursday night, partly cloudy with a slight chance of showers and thunderstorms. Lows 75 to 82. Southwest wind 5 to 10 miles per hour in the evening becoming southeast around 5 miles per hour after midnight. Chance of rain 20%. Friday, partly cloudy. Highs 97 to 101. Southeast wind around 5 miles per hour in the morning becoming south in the afternoon. Friday night, partly cloudy. Lows 77 to 85. Saturday, partly sunny. Highs 100 to 106. Saturday night, partly cloudy. Lows 80 to 87. Sunday, partly cloudy. Highs 104 to 110. Sunday night, mostly clear. Lows 82 to 89. Monday, partly sunny and hot. Highs 106 to 112. Monday night, mostly clear. Lows 83 to 89. Tuesday, partly sunny and hot. Highs 106 to 112. Flood watch in effect from this afternoon through late tonight. What, flooding caused by excessive rainfall is possible. Where, a portion of south central Arizona, including the following areas, Apache Junction, Gold Canyon, Cave Creek slash New River, Dripping Springs, Fountain Hills, East Mesa, Globe Miami, Mizatzal Mountains, New River Mesa, Pienal slash Superstition Mountains, Rio Verde Salt River, San Carlos, Southeast Hilo County, Superior and Tonto Basin. When, from this afternoon through late tonight. Impacts, excessive runoff may result in flooding of rivers, creeks, streams, and other low-lying and flood-prone locations. Additional details, abundant moisture will combine with an incoming weather system to produce showers and thunderstorms from late afternoon through Wednesday night. Rainfall amounts of greater than 2 inches will be possible within the watch area. http://www.weather.gov/safety/flood. You should monitor later forecasts and be alert for possible flood warnings. Those living in areas prone to flooding should be prepared to take action should flooding develop. 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The current time is 6:26 a.m. Mountain Standard Time.
Here is the 6 a.m. Mountain Standard Time observation for Phoenix, on Wednesday, August 12th. At Sky Harbor, it was partly cloudy. Visibility 10 miles. Temperature was 87 degrees, dew point 62, relative humidity 43%. Wind was southeast, at 7 miles an hour. And the pressure was 29.88 inches, and rising. Other observations for South Central Arizona, including the Greater Phoenix area, it was partly cloudy, with a temperature of 82 at Buckeye, 88 at Luke Air Force Base, 85 at Deer Valley, and 85 at Scottsdale Airport. Under partly cloudy skies, Mesa Gateway reported 86, Chandler reported 84, and Gila Bend reported 85. It was mostly cloudy, with a temperature of 86 at Glendale, and 85 at Falcon Field. At Chandler, wind was south, at 17 miles an hour. Observations for northern Arizona, skies ranged from partly cloudy to mostly cloudy. It was 56 at Flagstaff, 79 at Kingman, 55 at the Grand Canyon, and 70 at Prescott. Payson reported 70, Page reported 76, Winslow reported 68, and Shoal reported 61. Observations for southern Arizona, at Sierra Vista, rain was falling, with a temperature of 66. At Yuma, it was clear, with a temperature of 85. It was cloudy, with a temperature of 76 at Tucson, and 67 at Nogales. At Sierra Vista, the visibility was 5 miles. Observations for Southern California, at Blythe, it was clear, with a temperature of 88. It was mostly cloudy, with a temperature of 70 at Los Angeles Airport, and 72 at San Diego. Regional observations, at Albuquerque, it was partly cloudy, with a temperature of 69. It was mostly cloudy, with a temperature of 87 at Las Vegas, and 76 at Salt Lake City. At El Paso, it was cloudy, with a temperature of 76. Once again, at 6 a.m. in Phoenix, under partly cloudy skies. The Sky Harbor temperature was 87 degrees. Here is the latest forecast. For the following area, in Arizona, Central Phoenix, issued at 4 a.m. Mountain Standard Time. Today, partly sunny. A slight chance of showers and thunderstorms in the morning, then a chance of afternoon showers and thunderstorms. Highs 97 to 101. Southwest wind 5 to 10 miles per hour. Chance of rain 30%. Tonight, considerable cloudiness. A chance of showers and thunderstorms in the evening, then a chance of showers and a slight chance of thunderstorms after midnight. Lows 75 to 82. Southwest wind 5 to 10 miles per hour in the evening, becoming southeast after midnight. Chance of rain 50%. Rainfall up to a half of an inch possible, except locally higher in thunderstorms. Thursday, mostly sunny, otherwise partly cloudy with a slight chance of showers and thunderstorms in the morning. Highs 96 to 100. Southeast wind 10 to 15 miles per hour in the morning, becoming south 5 to 10 miles per hour in the afternoon. Chance of rain 10%. Thursday night, partly cloudy with a slight chance of showers and thunderstorms. Lows 75 to 82. Southwest wind 5 to 10 miles per hour in the evening, becoming southeast around 5 miles per hour after midnight. Chance of rain 20%. Friday, partly cloudy. Highs 97 to 101. Southeast wind around 5 miles per hour in the morning, becoming south in the afternoon. Friday night, partly cloudy. Lows 77 to 85. Saturday, partly sunny. Highs 100 to 106. Saturday night, partly cloudy. Lows 80 to 87. Sunday, partly cloudy. Highs 104 to 110. Sunday night, mostly clear. Lows 82 to 89. Monday, partly sunny and hot. Highs 106 to 112. Monday night, mostly clear. Lows 83 to 89.
Tuesday, partly sunny and hot. Highs 106 to 112. Flood watch in effect from this afternoon through late tonight. What? Flooding caused by excessive rainfall is possible. Where? A portion of south central Arizona, including the following areas: Apache Junction, Gold Canyon, Cave Creek / New River, Dripping Springs, Fountain Hills, East Mesa, Globe, Miami, Bizaxo Mountains, New River Mesa, Pinal / Superstition Mountains, Rio Verde Salt River, San Carlos, Southeast Hilo County, Superior and Tonto Basin. When? From this afternoon through late tonight. Impacts: excessive runoff may result in flooding of rivers, creeks, streams, and other low-lying and flood-prone locations. Additional details: abundant moisture will combine with an incoming weather system to produce showers and thunderstorms from late afternoon through Wednesday night. Rainfall amounts of greater than 2 inches will be possible within the watch area. http://www.weather.gov/safety/. Flood. You should monitor later forecasts and be alert for possible flood warnings. Those living in areas prone to flooding should be prepared to take action should flooding develop. 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The current time is 6:33 a.m. Mountain Standard Time. Here is the 6 a.m. Mountain Standard Time observation for Phoenix on Wednesday, August 12th. At Sky Harbor, visibility 10 miles. Temperature was 87 degrees, dew point 62, relative humidity 43%. Wind was southeast at 7 miles an hour. And the pressure was 29.88 inches and rising. Other observations for South Central Arizona, including the greater Phoenix area: it was partly cloudy, with a temperature of 82 at Buckeye, 88 at Luke Air Force Base, 85 at Deer Valley, and 85 at Scottsdale Airport. Under partly cloudy skies, Mesa Gateway reported 86, Chandler reported 84, and Ely Bend reported 85. It was mostly cloudy, with a temperature of 86 at Glendale, and 85 at Falcon Field. At Chandler, wind was south, at 17 miles an hour. Observations for northern Arizona: skies ranged from partly cloudy to mostly cloudy. It was 56 at Flagstaff, 79 at Kingman, 55 at the Grand Canyon, and 70 at Prescott. Payson reported 70, Page reported 76, Winslow reported 68, and Scholl reported 61. Observations for southern Arizona: at Sierra Vista, rain was falling, with a temperature of 66. At Yuma, it was clear, with a temperature of 85. It was cloudy, with a temperature of 76 at Tucson, and 67 at Nogales. At Sierra Vista, the visibility was 5 miles. Observations for Southern California: at Blythe, it was clear, with a temperature of 88. It was mostly cloudy, with a temperature of 70 at Los Angeles Airport, and 72 at San Diego. Regional observations: at Albuquerque, it was partly cloudy, with a temperature of 69. It was mostly cloudy, with a temperature of 87 at Las Vegas, and 76 at Salt Lake City. At El Paso, it was cloudy, with a temperature of 76. Once again, at 6 a.m. in Phoenix, under partly cloudy skies. The Sky Harbor temperature was 87 degrees. Here is the latest forecast. For the following area, in Arizona, Central Phoenix, issued at 4 a.m. Mountain Standard Time. Today, partly sunny. A slight chance of showers and thunderstorms in the morning, then a chance of afternoon showers and thunderstorms. Highs 97 to 101. Southwest wind 5 to 10 miles per hour. Chance of rain 30%. Tonight, considerable cloudiness. A chance of showers and thunderstorms in the evening, then a chance of showers and a slight chance of thunderstorms after midnight. Lows 75 to 82.
southwest wind 5 to 10 miles per hour in the evening, becoming southeast after midnight.

chance of rain 50%. Rainfall up to a half of an inch possible, except locally higher in thunderstorms. Thursday, mostly sunny, otherwise partly cloudy with a slight chance of showers and thunderstorms in the morning. Highs 96 to 100. Southeast wind 10 to 15 miles per hour in the morning, becoming south 5 to 10 miles per hour in the afternoon. Chance of rain 10%. Thursday night, partly cloudy with a slight chance of showers and thunderstorms. Lows 75 to 82. Southwest wind 5 to 10 miles per hour in the evening, becoming southeast around 5 miles per hour after midnight. Chance of rain 20%. Friday, partly cloudy. Highs 97 to 101. Southeast wind around 5 miles per hour in the morning, becoming south in the afternoon. Friday night, partly cloudy. Lows 77 to 85. Saturday, partly sunny. Highs 100 to 106. Saturday night, partly cloudy. Lows 80 to 87. Sunday, partly cloudy. Highs 104 to 110. Sunday night, mostly clear. Lows 82 to 89. Monday, partly sunny and hot. Highs 106 to 112. Monday night, mostly clear. Lows 83 to 89. Tuesday, partly sunny and hot. Highs 106 to 112. Flood watch in effect from this afternoon through late tonight. What? Flooding caused by excessive rainfall is possible. Where? A portion of south central Arizona, including the following areas: Apache Junction, Gold Canyon, Cave Creek / New River, Dripping Springs, Fountain Hills, East Mesa, Globe, Miami, Mizaxo Mountains, New River Mesa, Pinal / Superstition Mountains, Rio Verde Salt River, San Carlos, Southeast Hilo County, Superior and Tonto Basin. When? From this afternoon through late tonight. Impacts: excessive runoff may result in flooding of rivers, creeks, streams, and other low-lying and flood-prone locations. Additional details: abundant moisture will combine with an incoming weather system to produce showers and thunderstorms from late afternoon through Wednesday night. Rainfall amounts of greater than 2 inches will be possible within the watch area. http://www.weather.gov/safety/flood. You should monitor later forecasts and be alert for possible flood warnings. Those living in areas prone to flooding should be prepared to take action should flooding develop. 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The current time is 6:39 a.m. Mountain Standard Time. Here is the 6 a.m. Mountain Standard Time observation for Phoenix on Wednesday, August 12th. At Sky Harbor, it was partly cloudy. Visibility 10 miles. Temperature was 87 degrees, dew point 62, relative humidity 43%. Wind was southeast at 7 miles an hour. And the pressure was 29.88 inches and rising. Other observations for South Central Arizona, including the greater Phoenix area: it was partly cloudy, with a temperature of 82 at Buckeye, 88 at Luke Air Force Base, 85 at Deer Valley, and 85 at Scottsdale Airport. Under partly cloudy skies, Mesa Gateway reported 86, Chandler reported 84, and Gila Bend reported 85. It was mostly cloudy, with a temperature of 86 at Glendale, and 85 at Falcon Field. At Chandler, wind was south, at 17 miles an hour. Observations for northern Arizona: skies ranged from partly cloudy to mostly cloudy. It was 56 at Flagstaff, 79 at Kingman, 55 at the Grand Canyon, and 70 at Prescott. Payson reported 70, Page reported 76, Winslow reported 68, and Scholl reported 61. Observations for southern Arizona: at Sierra Vista, rain was falling, with a temperature of 66. At Yuma, it was clear, with a temperature of 85.
It was cloudy, with a temperature of 76 at Tucson, and 67 at Nogales. At Sierra Vista, the visibility was 5 miles. Observations for Southern California, at Blythe, it was clear, with a temperature of 88. It was mostly cloudy, with a temperature of 70 at Los Angeles Airport, and 72 at San Diego. Regional observations, at Albuquerque, it was partly cloudy, with a temperature of 69. It was mostly cloudy, with a temperature of 87 at Las Vegas, and 76 at Salt Lake City. At El Paso, it was cloudy, with a temperature of 76. Once again, at 6 a.m. in Phoenix, under partly cloudy skies. The Sky Harbor temperature was 87 degrees. Here is the latest forecast. For the following area, in Arizona, Central Phoenix, issued at 4 a.m. Mountain Standard Time. Today, partly sunny. A slight chance of showers and thunderstorms in the morning, then a chance of afternoon showers and thunderstorms. Highs 97 to 101. Southwest wind 5 to 10 miles per hour. Chance of rain 30%. Tonight, considerable cloudiness. A chance of showers and thunderstorms in the evening, then a chance of showers and a slight chance of thunderstorms after midnight. Lows 75 to 82. Southwest wind 5 to 10 miles per hour in the evening becoming southeast after midnight. Chance of rain 50%. Rainfall up to a half of an inch possible, except locally higher in thunderstorms. Thursday, mostly sunny, otherwise partly cloudy with a slight chance of showers and thunderstorms in the morning. Highs 96 to 100. Southeast wind 10 to 15 miles per hour in the morning becoming south 5 to 10 miles per hour in the afternoon. Chance of rain 10%. Thursday night, partly cloudy with a slight chance of showers and thunderstorms. Lows 75 to 82. Southwest wind 5 to 10 miles per hour in the evening becoming southeast around 5 miles per hour after midnight. Chance of rain 20%. Friday, partly cloudy. Highs 97 to 101. Southeast wind around 5 miles per hour in the morning becoming south in the afternoon. Friday night, partly cloudy. Lows 77 to 85. Saturday, partly sunny. Highs 100 to 106. Saturday night, partly cloudy. Lows 80 to 87. Sunday, partly cloudy. Highs 104 to 110. Sunday night, mostly clear. Lows 82 to 89. Monday, partly sunny and hot. Highs 106 to 112. Monday night, mostly clear. Lows 83 to 89. Tuesday, partly sunny and hot. Highs 106 to 112. Flood watch in effect from this afternoon through late tonight. What? Flooding caused by excessive rainfall is possible. Where? A portion of south central Arizona, including the following areas, Apache Junction, Gold Canyon, Cave Creek / New River, Dripping Springs, Fountain Hills, East Mesa, Globe, Miami, Mizatzo Mountains, New River Mesa, Pianol / Superstition Mountains, Rio Verde Salt River, San Carlos, Southeast Hilo County, Superior and Tonto Basin. When, from this afternoon through late tonight. Impacts, excessive runoff may result in flooding of rivers, creeks, streams, and other low-lying and flood-prone locations. Additional details, abundant moisture will combine with an incoming weather system to produce showers and thunderstorms from late afternoon through Wednesday night. Rainfall amounts of greater than 2 inches will be possible within the watch area. http://www.weather.gov/safety/flood. You should monitor later forecasts and be alert for possible flood warnings. Those living in areas prone to flooding should be prepared to take action should flooding develop. 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
The current time is 6:46 a.m. Mountain Standard Time. Here is the 6 a.m. Mountain Standard Time observation for Phoenix on Wednesday, August 12th. At Sky Harbor, it was partly cloudy. Visibility 10 miles. Temperature was 87 degrees, dew point 62, relative humidity 43%. Wind was southeast at 7 miles an hour. And the pressure was 29.88 inches and rising. Other observations for South Central Arizona, including the greater Phoenix area, it was partly cloudy, with a temperature of 82 at Buckeye, 88 at Luke Air Force Base, 85 at Deer Valley, and 85 at Scottsdale Airport. Under partly cloudy skies, Mesa Gateway reported 86, Chandler reported 84, and Gila Bend reported 85. It was mostly cloudy, with a temperature of 86 at Glendale, and 85 at Falcon Field. At Chandler, wind was south, at 17 miles an hour. Observations for northern Arizona, skies ranged from partly cloudy to mostly cloudy. It was 56 at Flagstaff, 79 at Kingman, 55 at the Grand Canyon, and 70 at Prescott. Payson reported 70, Page reported 76, Winslow reported 68, and Scholl reported 61. Observations for southern Arizona, at Sierra Vista, rain was falling, with a temperature of 66. At Yuma, it was clear, with a temperature of 85. It was cloudy, with a temperature of 76 at Tucson, and 67 at Nogales. At Sierra Vista, the visibility was 5 miles. Observations for Southern California, at Blythe, it was clear, with a temperature of 88. It was mostly cloudy, with a temperature of 70 at Los Angeles Airport, and 72 at San Diego. Regional observations, at Albuquerque, it was partly cloudy, with a temperature of 69. It was mostly cloudy, with a temperature of 87 at Las Vegas, and 76 at Salt Lake City. At El Paso, it was cloudy, with a temperature of 76. Once again, at 6 a.m. in Phoenix, under partly cloudy skies. The Sky Harbor temperature was 87 degrees. Here is the latest forecast. For the following area, in Arizona, Central Phoenix, issued at 4 a.m. Mountain Standard Time. Today, partly sunny. A slight chance of showers and thunderstorms in the morning, then a chance of afternoon showers and thunderstorms. Highs 97 to 101. Southwest wind 5 to 10 miles per hour. Chance of rain 30%. Tonight, considerable cloudiness. A chance of showers and thunderstorms in the evening, then a chance of showers and a slight chance of thunderstorms after midnight. Lows 75 to 82. Southwest wind 5 to 10 miles per hour in the evening, becoming southeast after midnight. Chance of rain 50%. Rainfall up to a half of an inch possible, except locally higher in thunderstorms. Thursday, mostly sunny, otherwise partly cloudy with a slight chance of showers and thunderstorms in the morning. Highs 96 to 100. Southeast wind 10 to 15 miles per hour in the morning, becoming south 5 to 10 miles per hour in the afternoon. Chance of rain 10%. Thursday night, partly cloudy with a slight chance of showers and thunderstorms. Lows 75 to 82. Southwest wind 5 to 10 miles per hour in the evening, becoming southeast around 5 miles per hour after midnight. Chance of rain 20%. Friday, partly cloudy. Highs 97 to 101. Southeast wind around 5 miles per hour in the morning, becoming south in the afternoon. Friday night, partly cloudy. Lows 77 to 85. Saturday, partly sunny. Highs 100 to 106. Saturday night, partly cloudy. Lows 80 to 87. Sunday, partly cloudy. Highs 104 to 110. Sunday night, mostly clear. Lows 82 to 89. Monday, partly sunny and hot. Highs 106 to 112.
Monday night, mostly clear. Lows 83 to 89. Tuesday, partly sunny and hot. Highs 106 to 112. Flood watch in effect from this afternoon through late tonight. What's flooding caused by excessive rainfall is possible. Where, a portion of south central Arizona, including the following areas, Apache Junction, Gold Canyon, Cave Creek slash New River, Dripping Springs, Fountain Hills, East Mesa, Globe Miami, Mizatzo Mountains, New River Mesa, Tienal slash Superstition Mountains, Rio Verde Salt River, San Carlos, Southeast Hilo County, Superior and Tonto Basin. When, from this afternoon through late tonight. Impacts, excessive runoff may result in flooding of rivers, creeks, streams, and other low-lying and flood-prone locations. Additional details, abundant moisture will combine with an incoming weather system to produce showers and thunderstorms from late afternoon through Wednesday night. Rainfall amounts of greater than 2 inches will be possible within the watch area. http://www.weather.gov/safety/. Flood. You should monitor later forecasts and be alert for possible flood warnings. Those living in areas prone to flooding should be prepared to take action should flooding develop. 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The current time is 6:53 a.m. Mountain Standard Time. Here is the 6 a.m. Mountain Standard Time observation for Phoenix, on Wednesday, August 12th. At Sky Harbor, it was partly cloudy. Visibility 10 miles. Temperature was 87 degrees, dew point 62, relative humidity 43%. Wind was southeast, at 7 miles an hour. And the pressure was 29.88 inches, and rising. Other observations for South Central Arizona including the Greater Phoenix area, it was partly cloudy, with a temperature of 82 at Buckeye, 88 at Luke Air Force Base, 85 at Deer Valley, and 85 at Scottsdale Airport. Under partly cloudy skies, Mesa Gateway reported 86, Chandler reported 84, and Elibend reported 85. It was mostly cloudy, with a temperature of 86 at Glendale, and 85 at Falcon Field. At Chandler, wind was south, at 17 miles an hour. Observations for northern Arizona, skies ranged from partly cloudy to mostly cloudy. It was 56 at Flagstaff, 79 at Kingman, 55 at the Grand Canyon, and 70 at Prescott. Payson reported 70, Page reported 76, Winslow reported 68, and Shola reported 61. Observations for southern Arizona, at Sierra Vista, rain was falling, with a temperature of 66. At Yuma, it was clear, with a temperature of 85. It was cloudy, with a temperature of 76 at Tucson, and 67 at Nogales. At Sierra Vista, the visibility was 5 miles. Observations for Southern California, at Blythe, it was clear, with a temperature of 88. It was mostly cloudy, with a temperature of 70 at Los Angeles Airport, and 72 at San Diego. Regional observations, at Albuquerque, it was partly cloudy, with a temperature of 69. It was mostly cloudy, with a temperature of 87 at Las Vegas, and 76 at Salt Lake City. At El Paso, it was cloudy, with a temperature of 76. Once again, at 6 a.m. in Phoenix, under partly cloudy skies. The Sky Harbor temperature was 87 degrees. Here is the latest forecast. For the following area, in Arizona, Central Phoenix, issued at 4 a.m. Mountain Standard Time. Today, partly sunny. A slight chance of showers and thunderstorms in the morning, then a chance of afternoon showers and thunderstorms. Highs 97 to 101. Southwest wind 5 to 10 miles per hour. Chance of rain 30%. Tonight, considerable cloudiness. A chance of showers and thunderstorms in the evening, then a chance of showers and a slight chance of thunderstorms after midnight.
lows 75 to 82. Southwest wind 5 to 10 miles per hour in the evening, becoming southeast after midnight. Chance of rain 50%. Rainfall up to a half of an inch possible, except locally higher in thunderstorms. Thursday, mostly sunny, otherwise partly cloudy with a slight chance of showers and thunderstorms in the morning. Highs 96 to 100. Southeast wind 10 to 15 miles per hour in the morning, becoming south 5 to 10 miles per hour in the afternoon. Chance of rain 10%. Thursday night, partly cloudy with a slight chance of showers and thunderstorms. Lows 75 to 82. Southwest wind 5 to 10 miles per hour in the evening, becoming southeast around 5 miles per hour after midnight. Chance of rain 20%. Friday, partly cloudy. Highs 97 to 101. Southeast wind around 5 miles per hour in the morning, becoming south in the afternoon. Friday night, partly cloudy. Lows 77 to 85. Saturday, partly sunny. Highs 100 to 106. Saturday night, partly cloudy. Lows 80 to 87. Sunday, partly cloudy. Highs 104 to 110. Sunday night, mostly clear. Lows 82 to 89. Monday, partly sunny and hot. Highs 106 to 112. Monday night, mostly clear. Lows 83 to 89. Tuesday, partly sunny and hot. Highs 106 to 112. Flood watch in effect from this afternoon through late tonight. What? Flooding caused by excessive rainfall is possible. Where? A portion of south central Arizona, including the following areas: Apache Junction, Gold Canyon, Cave Creek / New River, Dripping Springs, Fountain Hills, East Mesa, Globe, Miami, Mizatzal Mountains, New River Mesa, Tienal / Superstition Mountains, Rio Verde Salt River, San Carlos, Southeast Hilo County, Superior and Tonto Basin. When? From this afternoon through late tonight. Impacts: excessive runoff may result in flooding of rivers, creeks, streams, and other low-lying and flood-prone locations. Additional details: abundant moisture will combine with an incoming weather system to produce showers and thunderstorms from late afternoon through Wednesday night. Rainfall amounts of greater than 2 inches will be possible within the watch area. http://www.weather.gov/safety/flood. You should monitor later forecasts and be alert for possible flood warnings. Those living in areas prone to flooding should be prepared to take action should flooding develop. 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The current time is 7 a.m. Mountain Standard Time. Here is the latest forecast. For the following area, in Arizona, Central Phoenix, issued at 4 a.m. Mountain Standard Time. Today, partly sunny. A slight chance of showers and thunderstorms in the morning, then a chance of afternoon showers and thunderstorms. Highs 97 to 101. Southwest wind 5 to 10 miles per hour. Chance of rain 30%. Tonight, considerable cloudiness. A chance of showers and thunderstorms in the evening, then a chance of showers and a slight chance of thunderstorms after midnight. Lows 75 to 82. Southwest wind 5 to 10 miles per hour in the evening, becoming southeast after midnight. Chance of rain 50%. Rainfall up to a half of an inch possible, except locally higher in thunderstorms. Thursday, mostly sunny, otherwise partly cloudy with a slight chance of showers and thunderstorms in the morning. Highs 96 to 100. Southeast wind 10 to 15 miles per hour in the morning, becoming south 5 to 10 miles per hour in the afternoon. Chance of rain 10%. Thursday night, partly cloudy with a slight chance of showers and thunderstorms. Lows 75 to 82.
Southwest wind 5 to 10 miles per hour in the evening, becoming southeast around 5 miles per hour after midnight. Chance of rain 20%. Friday, partly cloudy. Highs 97 to 101. Southeast wind around 5 miles per hour in the morning, becoming south in the afternoon. Friday night, partly cloudy. Lows 77 to 85. Saturday, partly sunny. Highs 100 to 106. Saturday night, partly cloudy. Lows 80 to 87. Sunday, partly cloudy. Highs 104 to 110. Sunday night, mostly clear. Lows 82 to 89. Monday, partly sunny and hot. Highs 106 to 112. Monday night, mostly clear. Lows 83 to 89. Tuesday, partly sunny and hot. Highs 106 to 112. Flood watch in effect from this afternoon through late tonight. What? Flooding caused by excessive rainfall is possible. Where? A portion of south central Arizona, including the following areas: Apache Junction, Gold Canyon, Cave Creek / New River, Dripping Springs, Fountain Hills, East Mesa, Globe, Miami, Mizatzo Mountains, New River Mesa, Pinal / Superstition Mountains, Rio Verde Salt River, San Carlos, Southeast Hilo County, Superior and Tonto Basin. When? From this afternoon through late tonight. Impacts: excessive runoff may result in flooding of rivers, creeks, streams, and other low-lying and flood-prone locations. Additional details: abundant moisture will combine with an incoming weather system to produce showers and thunderstorms from late afternoon through Wednesday night. Rainfall amounts of greater than 2 inches will be possible within the watch area. http://www.weather.gov/safety/. Flood. You should monitor later forecasts and be alert for possible flood warnings. Those living in areas prone to flooding should be prepared to take action should flooding develop. 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The current time is 7:04 a.m. Mountain Standard Time. Here is the latest forecast. For the following area, in Arizona, Central Phoenix, issued at 4 a.m. Mountain Standard Time. Today, partly sunny. A slight chance of showers and thunderstorms in the morning, then a chance of afternoon showers and thunderstorms. Highs 97 to 101. Southwest wind 5 to 10 miles per hour. Chance of rain 30%. Tonight, considerable cloudiness. A chance of showers and thunderstorms in the evening, then a chance of showers and a slight chance of thunderstorms after midnight. Lows 75 to 82. Southwest wind 5 to 10 miles per hour in the evening, becoming southeast after midnight. Chance of rain 50%. Rainfall up to a half of an inch possible, except locally higher in thunderstorms. Thursday, mostly sunny, otherwise partly cloudy with a slight chance of showers and thunderstorms in the morning. Highs 96 to 100. Southeast wind 10 to 15 miles per hour in the morning, becoming south 5 to 10 miles per hour in the afternoon. Chance of rain 10%. Thursday night, partly cloudy with a slight chance of showers and thunderstorms. Lows 75 to 82. Southwest wind 5 to 10 miles per hour in the evening, becoming southeast around 5 miles per hour after midnight. Chance of rain 20%. Friday, partly cloudy. Highs 97 to 101. Southeast wind around 5 miles per hour in the morning, becoming south in the afternoon. Friday night, partly cloudy. Lows 77 to 85. Saturday, partly sunny. Highs 100 to 106. Saturday night, partly cloudy. Lows 80 to 87. Sunday, partly cloudy. Highs 104 to 110. Sunday night, mostly clear.
lows 82 to 89. Monday, partly sunny and hot. Highs 106 to 112. Monday night, mostly clear. Lows 83 to 89. Tuesday, partly sunny and hot. Highs 106 to 112. Flood watch in effect from this afternoon through late tonight. What? Flooding caused by excessive rainfall is possible. Where? A portion of south central Arizona, including the following areas: Apache Junction, Gold Canyon, Cave Creek / New River, Dripping Springs, Fountain Hills, East Mesa, Globe, Miami, Bizazzo Mountains, New River Mesa, Pinal / Superstition Mountains, Rio Verde Salt River, San Carlos, Southeast Hilo County, Superior and Tonto Basin. When? From this afternoon through late tonight. Impacts: excessive runoff may result in flooding of rivers, creeks, streams, and other low-lying and flood-prone locations. Additional details: abundant moisture will combine with an incoming weather system to produce showers and thunderstorms from late afternoon through Wednesday night. Rainfall amounts of greater than 2 inches will be possible within the watch area. http://www.weather.gov/safety/. Flood. You should monitor later forecasts and be alert for possible flood warnings. Those living in areas prone to flooding should be prepared to take action should flooding develop. 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The current time is 7:08 a.m. Mountain Standard Time. Here is the latest forecast. For the following area, in Arizona, Central Phoenix, issued at 4 a.m. Mountain Standard Time. Today, partly sunny. A slight chance of showers and thunderstorms in the morning, then a chance of afternoon showers and thunderstorms. Highs 97 to 101. Southwest wind 5 to 10 miles per hour. Chance of rain 30%. Tonight, considerable cloudiness. A chance of showers and thunderstorms in the evening, then a chance of showers and a slight chance of thunderstorms after midnight. Lows 75 to 82. Southwest wind 5 to 10 miles per hour in the evening, becoming southeast after midnight. Chance of rain 50%. Rainfall up to a half of an inch possible, except locally higher in thunderstorms. Thursday, mostly sunny, otherwise partly cloudy with a slight chance of showers and thunderstorms in the morning. Highs 96 to 100. Southeast wind 10 to 15 miles per hour in the morning, becoming south 5 to 10 miles per hour in the afternoon. Chance of rain 10%. Thursday night, partly cloudy with a slight chance of showers and thunderstorms. Lows 75 to 82. Southwest wind 5 to 10 miles per hour in the evening, becoming southeast around 5 miles per hour after midnight. Chance of rain 20%. Friday, partly cloudy. Highs 97 to 101. Southeast wind around 5 miles per hour in the morning, becoming south in the afternoon. Friday night, partly cloudy. Lows 77 to 85. Saturday, partly sunny. Highs 100 to 106. Saturday night, partly cloudy. Lows 80 to 87. Sunday, partly cloudy. Highs 104 to 110. Sunday night, mostly clear. Lows 82 to 89. Monday, partly sunny and hot. Highs 106 to 112. Monday night, mostly clear. Lows 83 to 89. Tuesday, partly sunny and hot. Highs 106 to 112. Flood watch in effect from this afternoon through late tonight. What? Flooding caused by excessive rainfall is possible. Where? A portion of south central Arizona, including the following areas: Apache Junction, Gold Canyon, Cave Creek / New River, Dripping Springs, Fountain Hills, East Mesa, Globe, Miami, Bizazzo Mountains, New River Mesa,
Pienal/Superstition Mountains, Rio Verde Salt River, San Carlos, Southeast Gila County, Superior and Tonto Basin. When, from this afternoon through late tonight. Impacts, excessive runoff may result in flooding of rivers, creeks, streams, and other low-lying and flood-prone locations. Additional details, abundant moisture will combine with an incoming weather system to produce showers and thunderstorms from late afternoon through Wednesday night. Rainfall amounts of greater than 2 inches will be possible within the watch area. http://www.weather.gov/safety/flood. You should monitor later forecasts and be alert for possible flood warnings. Those living in areas prone to flooding should be prepared to take action should flooding develop. 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The current time is 7:12 a.m. Mountain Standard Time. Here is the 7 a.m. Mountain Standard Time observation for Phoenix, on Wednesday, August 12th. At Sky Harbor, it was partly sunny. Visibility 10 miles. Temperature was 88 degrees, dew point 68, relative humidity 51%. Wind was south, at 6 miles an hour. And the pressure was 29.89 inches, and rising. Other observations for South Central Arizona including the greater Phoenix area, it was mostly sunny, with a temperature of 82 at Buckeye, 86 at Glendale, 88 at Luke Air Force Base, 86 at Deer Valley, and 84 at Mesa Gateway. It was partly sunny, with a temperature of 86 at Scottsdale Airport, 85 at Falcon Field, 82 at Chandler, and 86 at Gila Bend. Observations for Northern Arizona, at Kingman, thunder was reported, with a temperature of 75. It was mostly sunny, with a temperature of 58 at Flagstaff, 58 at the Grand Canyon, 72 at Prescott, and 71 at Winslow. It was partly sunny, with a temperature of 77 at Page, and 64 at Shiloh. At Payson, it was cloudy, with a temperature of 70. Observations for Southern Arizona, at Sierra Vista, rain was falling, with a temperature of 66. It was cloudy, with a temperature of 77 at Tucson, and 66 at Nogales. Observations for Southern California, at Blythe, it was sunny, with a temperature of 88. It was partly sunny, with a temperature of 70 at Los Angeles Airport, and 72 at San Diego. Regional observations, it was mostly sunny, with a temperature of 86 at Las Vegas, and 72 at Albuquerque. At Salt Lake City, it was partly sunny, with a temperature of 76. At El Paso, it was cloudy, with a temperature of 77. Once again, at 7 a.m. in Phoenix, under partly sunny skies. The Sky Harbor temperature was 88 degrees. Here is the latest forecast. For the following area, in Arizona, Central Phoenix, issued at 4 a.m. Mountain Standard Time. Today, partly sunny. A slight chance of showers and thunderstorms in the morning, then a chance of afternoon showers and thunderstorms. Highs 97 to 101. Southwest wind 5 to 10 miles per hour. Chance of rain 30%. Tonight, considerable cloudiness. A chance of showers and thunderstorms in the evening, then a chance of showers and a slight chance of thunderstorms after midnight. Lows 75 to 82. Southwest wind 5 to 10 miles per hour in the evening becoming southeast after midnight. Chance of rain 50%. Rainfall up to a half of an inch possible, except locally higher in thunderstorms. Thursday, mostly sunny, otherwise partly cloudy with a slight chance of showers and thunderstorms in the morning. Highs 96 to 100. Southeast wind 10 to 15 miles per hour in the morning becoming south 5 to 10 miles per hour in the afternoon. Chance of rain 10%. Thursday night, partly cloudy with a slight chance of showers and thunderstorms. Lows 75 to 80.

to 110. Sunday night, mostly clear. Lows 82 to 89. Monday, partly sunny and hot. Highs 106 to 112. Monday night, mostly clear. Lows 83 to 89. Tuesday, partly sunny and hot. Highs 106 to 112. Flood watch in effect from this afternoon through late tonight. What? Flooding caused by excessive rainfall is possible. Where? A portion of south central Arizona, including the following areas: Apache Junction, Gold Canyon, Cave Creek / New River, Dripping Springs, Fountain Hills, East Mesa, Globe, Miami, Mizatzo Mountains, New River Mesa, Pinal / Superstition Mountains, Rio Verde Salt River, San Carlos, Southeast Hilo County, Superior and Tonto Basin. When? From this afternoon through late tonight. Impacts: excessive runoff may result in flooding of rivers, creeks, streams, and other low-lying and flood-prone locations. Additional details: abundant moisture will combine with an incoming weather system to produce showers and thunderstorms from late afternoon through Wednesday night. Rainfall amounts of greater than 2 inches will be possible within the watch area. http://www.weather.gov/safety/ Flood. You should monitor later forecasts and be alert for possible flood warnings. Those living in areas prone to flooding should be prepared to take action should flooding develop. 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The current time is 7:19 a.m. Mountain Standard Time. Here is the 7 a.m. Mountain Standard Time observation for Phoenix on Wednesday, August 12th. At Sky Harbor, it was partly sunny. Visibility 10 miles. Temperature was 88 degrees, dew point 68, relative humidity 51%. Wind was south, at 6 miles an hour. And the pressure was 29.89 inches, and rising. Other observations for South Central Arizona, including the Greater Phoenix area: it was mostly sunny, with a temperature of 82 at Buckeye, 86 at Glendale, 88 at Luke Air Force Base, 86 at Deer Valley, and 84 at Mesa Gateway. It was partly sunny, with a temperature of 86 at Scottsdale Airport, 85 at Falcon Field, 82 at Chandler, and 86 at Gila Bend. Observations for Northern Arizona: at Kingman, thunder was reported, with a temperature of 75. It was mostly sunny, with a temperature of 58 at Flagstaff, 58 at the Grand Canyon, 72 at Prescott, and 71 at Winslow. It was partly sunny, with a temperature of 77 at Page, and 64 at Shiloh. At Payson, it was cloudy, with a temperature of 70. Observations for Southern Arizona: at Sierra Vista, rain was falling, with a temperature of 66. It was cloudy, with a temperature of 77 at Tucson, and 66 at Nogales. Observations for Southern California: at Blythe, it was sunny, with a temperature of 88. It was partly sunny, with a temperature of 70 at Los Angeles Airport, and 72 at San Diego. Regional observations: it was mostly sunny, with a temperature of 86 at Las Vegas, and 72 at Albuquerque. At Salt Lake City, it was partly sunny, with a temperature of 76. At El Paso, it was cloudy, with a temperature of 77. Once again, at 7 a.m. in Phoenix, under partly sunny skies. The Sky Harbor temperature was 88 degrees. Here is the latest forecast. For the following area, in Arizona, Central Phoenix, issued at 4 a.m. Mountain Standard Time. Today, partly sunny. A slight chance of showers and thunderstorms in the morning, then a chance of afternoon showers and thunderstorms. Highs 97 to 101. Southwest wind 5 to 10 miles per hour. Chance of rain 30%. Tonight, considerable cloudiness. A chance of showers and thunderstorms in the evening, then a chance of showers and a slight chance of thunderstorms after midnight.

Lows 75 to 82. Southwest wind 5 to 10 miles per hour in the evening, becoming southeast after midnight. Chance of rain 50%. Rainfall up to a half of an inch possible, except locally higher in thunderstorms. Thursday, mostly sunny, otherwise partly cloudy with a slight chance of showers and thunderstorms in the morning. Highs 96 to 100. Southeast wind 10 to 15 miles per hour in the morning, becoming south 5 to 10 miles per hour in the afternoon. Chance of rain 10%. Thursday night, partly cloudy with a slight chance of showers and thunderstorms. Lows 75 to 82. Southwest wind 5 to 10 miles per hour in the evening, becoming southeast around 5 miles per hour after midnight. Chance of rain 20%. Friday, partly cloudy. Highs 97 to 101. Southeast wind around 5 miles per hour in the morning, becoming south in the afternoon. Friday night, partly cloudy. Lows 77 to 85. Saturday, partly sunny. Highs 100 to 106. Saturday night, partly cloudy. Lows 80 to 87. Sunday, partly cloudy. Highs 104 to 110. Sunday night, mostly clear. Lows 82 to 89. Monday, partly sunny and hot. Highs 106 to 112. Monday night, mostly clear. Lows 83 to 89. Tuesday, partly sunny and hot. Highs 106 to 112. Flood watch in effect from this afternoon through late tonight. What? Flooding caused by excessive rainfall is possible. Where? A portion of south central Arizona, including the following areas: Apache Junction, Gold Canyon, Cave Creek / New River, Dripping Springs, Fountain Hills, East Mesa, Globe, Miami, Mizatzal Mountains, New River Mesa, Pianol / Superstition Mountains, Rio Verde Salt River, San Carlos, Southeast Hilo County, Superior and Tonto Basin. When, from this afternoon through late tonight. Impacts: excessive runoff may result in flooding of rivers, creeks, streams, and other low-lying and flood-prone locations. Additional details: abundant moisture will combine with an incoming weather system to produce showers and thunderstorms from late afternoon through Wednesday night. Rainfall amounts of greater than 2 inches will be possible within the watch area. http://www.weather.gov/safety/ Flood. You should monitor later forecasts and be alert for possible flood warnings. Those living in areas prone to flooding should be prepared to take action should flooding develop. 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The current time is 7:25 a.m. Mountain Standard Time. Here is the 7 a.m. Mountain Standard Time observation for Phoenix on Wednesday, August 12th. At Sky Harbor, it was partly sunny. Visibility 10 miles. Temperature was 88 degrees, dew point 68, relative humidity 51%. Wind was south at 6 miles an hour. And the pressure was 29.89 inches and rising. Other observations for South Central Arizona, including the greater Phoenix area: it was mostly sunny, with a temperature of 82 at Buckeye, 86 at Glendale, 88 at Luke Air Force Base, 86 at Deer Valley, and 84 at Mesa Gateway. It was partly sunny, with a temperature of 86 at Scottsdale Airport, 85 at Falcon Field, 82 at Chandler, and 86 at Gila Bend. Observations for Northern Arizona: at Kingman, thunder was reported, with a temperature of 75. It was mostly sunny, with a temperature of 58 at Flagstaff, 58 at the Grand Canyon, 72 at Prescott, and 71 at Winslow. It was partly sunny, with a temperature of 77 at Page, and 64 at Shiloh. At Payson, it was cloudy, with a temperature of 70. Observations for Southern Arizona:
At Sierra Vista, rain was falling, with a temperature of 66. It was cloudy, with a temperature of 77 at Tucson, and 66 at Nogales. Observations for Southern California, Ed Blythe, it was sunny, with a temperature of 88. It was partly sunny, with a temperature of 70 at Los Angeles Airport, and 72 at San Diego. Regional observations, it was mostly sunny, with a temperature of 86 at Las Vegas, and 72 at Albuquerque. At Salt Lake City, it was partly sunny, with a temperature of 76. At El Paso, it was cloudy, with a temperature of 77. Once again, at 7 a.m. in Phoenix, under partly sunny skies. The Sky Harbor temperature was 88 degrees. Here is the latest forecast. For the following area, in Arizona, central Phoenix, issued at 4 a.m. Mountain Standard Time. Today, partly sunny. A slight chance of showers and thunderstorms in the morning, then a chance of afternoon showers and thunderstorms. Highs 97 to 101. Southwest wind 5 to 10 miles per hour. Chance of rain 30%. Tonight, considerable cloudiness. A chance of showers and thunderstorms in the evening, then a chance of showers and a slight chance of thunderstorms after midnight. Lows 75 to 82. Southwest wind 5 to 10 miles per hour in the evening becoming southeast after midnight. Chance of rain 50%. Rainfall up to a half of an inch possible, except locally higher in thunderstorms. Thursday, mostly sunny, otherwise partly cloudy with a slight chance of showers and thunderstorms in the morning. Highs 96 to 100. Southeast wind 10 to 15 miles per hour in the morning becoming south 5 to 10 miles per hour in the afternoon. Chance of rain 10%. Thursday night, partly cloudy with a slight chance of showers and thunderstorms. Lows 75 to 82. Southwest wind 5 to 10 miles per hour in the evening becoming southeast around 5 miles per hour after midnight. Chance of rain 20%. Friday, partly cloudy. Highs 97 to 101. Southeast wind around 5 miles per hour in the morning becoming south in the afternoon. Friday night, partly cloudy. Lows 77 to 85. Saturday, partly sunny. Highs 100 to 106. Saturday night, partly cloudy. Lows 80 to 87. Sunday, partly cloudy. Highs 104 to 110. Sunday night, mostly clear. Lows 82 to 89. Monday, partly sunny and hot. Highs 106 to 112. Monday night, mostly clear. Lows 83 to 89. Tuesday, partly sunny and hot. Highs 106 to 112. Flood watch in effect from this afternoon through late tonight. What? Flooding caused by excessive rainfall is possible. Where? A portion of south central Arizona, including the following areas, Apache Junction, Gold Canyon, Cave Creek / New River, Dripping Springs, Fountain Hills, East Mesa, Globe, Miami, Mizaxo Mountains, New River Mesa, Pianol / Superstition Mountains, Rio Verde Salt River, San Carlos, Southeast Hilo County, Superior and Tonto Basin. When, from this afternoon through late tonight. Impacts, excessive runoff may result in flooding of rivers, creeks, streams, and other low-lying and flood-prone. Abundant moisture will combine with an incoming weather system to produce showers and thunderstorms from late afternoon through Wednesday night. Rainfall amounts of greater than 2 inches will be possible within the watch area. http://www.weather.gov/safety/. Flood. You should monitor later forecasts and be alert for possible flood warnings. Those living in areas prone to flooding should be prepared to take action should flooding develop. 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

Here is the 7 a.m. Mountain Standard Time observation for Phoenix on Wednesday, August 12th. At Sky Harbor, it was partly sunny. Visibility 10 miles. Temperature was 88 degrees, dew point 68, relative humidity 51%. Wind was south at 6 miles an hour. And the pressure was 29.89 inches and rising. Other observations for South Central Arizona, including the Greater Phoenix area, it was mostly sunny, with a temperature of 82 at Buckeye, 86 at Glendale, 88 at Luke Air Force Base, 86 at Deer Valley, and 84 at Mesa Gateway. It was partly sunny, with a temperature of 86 at Scottsdale Airport, 85 at Falcon Field, 82 at Chandler, and 86 at Gila Bend. Observations for Northern Arizona, at Kingman, thunder was reported, with a temperature of 75. It was mostly sunny, with a temperature of 58 at Flagstaff, 58 at the Grand Canyon, 72 at Prescott, and 71 at Winslow. It was partly sunny, with a temperature of 77 at Page, and 64 at Shiloh. At Payson, it was cloudy, with a temperature of 70. Observations for Southern Arizona, at Sierra Vista, rain was falling, with a temperature of 66. It was cloudy, with a temperature of 77 at Tucson, and 66 at Nogales. Observations for Southern California, at Blythe, it was sunny, with a temperature of 88. It was partly sunny, with a temperature of 70 at Los Angeles Airport, and 72 at San Diego. Regional observations, it was mostly sunny, with a temperature of 86 at Las Vegas, and 72 at Albuquerque. At Salt Lake City, it was partly sunny, with a temperature of 76. At El Paso, it was cloudy, with a temperature of 77. Once again, at 7 a.m. in Phoenix, under partly sunny skies. The Sky Harbor temperature was 88 degrees. Here is the latest forecast. For the following area, in Arizona, Central Phoenix, issued at 4 a.m. Mountain Standard Time. Today, partly sunny. A slight chance of showers and thunderstorms in the morning, then a chance of afternoon showers and thunderstorms. Highs 97 to 101. Southwest wind 5 to 10 miles per hour. Chance of rain 30%. Tonight, considerable cloudiness. A chance of showers and thunderstorms in the evening, then a chance of showers and a slight chance of thunderstorms after midnight. Lows 75 to 82. Southwest wind 5 to 10 miles per hour in the evening, becoming southeast after midnight. Chance of rain 50%. Rainfall up to a half of an inch possible, except locally higher in thunderstorms. Thursday, mostly sunny, otherwise partly cloudy with a slight chance of showers and thunderstorms in the morning. Highs 96 to 100. Southeast wind 10 to 15 miles per hour in the morning, becoming south 5 to 10 miles per hour in the afternoon. Chance of rain 10%. Thursday night, partly cloudy with a slight chance of showers and thunderstorms. Lows 75 to 82. Southwest wind 5 to 10 miles per hour in the evening, becoming southeast around 5 miles per hour after midnight. Chance of rain 20%. Friday, partly cloudy. Highs 97 to 101. Southeast wind around 5 miles per hour in the morning, becoming south in the afternoon. Friday night, partly cloudy. Lows 77 to 85. Saturday, partly sunny. Highs 100 to 106. Saturday night, partly cloudy. Lows 80 to 87. Sunday, partly cloudy. Highs 104 to 110. Sunday night, mostly clear. Lows 82 to 89. Monday, partly sunny and hot. Highs 106 to 112. Monday night, mostly clear. Lows 83 to 89. Tuesday, partly sunny and hot. Highs 106 to 112. Flood watch in effect from this afternoon through late tonight. What?
flooding caused by excessive rainfall is possible. Where, a portion of south-central Arizona, including the following areas, Apache Junction, Gold Canyon, Cape Creek slash New River, Dripping Springs, Fountain Hills, East Mesa, Globe, Miami, Mizatzal Mountains, New River Mesa, Pianol slash Superstition Mountains, Rio Verde Salt River, San Carlos, Southeast Hilo County, Superior and Tonto Basin. When, from this afternoon through late tonight. Impacts, excessive runoff may result in flooding of rivers, creeks, streams, and other low-lying and flood-prone locations. Additional details, abundant moisture will combine with an incoming weather system to produce showers and thunderstorms from late afternoon through Wednesday night. Rainfall amounts of greater than 2 inches will be possible within the watch area. http://www.weather.gov/safety/ Flood. You should monitor later forecasts and be alert for possible flood warnings. Those living in areas prone to flooding should be prepared to take action should flooding develop. 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The current time is 7:38 a.m. Mountain Standard Time. Here is the 7 a.m. Mountain Standard Time observation for Phoenix on Wednesday, August 12th. At Sky Harbor, it was partly sunny. Visibility 10 miles. Temperature was 88 degrees, dew point 68, relative humidity 51%. Wind was south, at 6 miles an hour. And the pressure was 29.89 inches, and rising. Other observations for South Central Arizona, including the greater Phoenix area, it was mostly sunny, with a temperature of 82 at Buckeye, 86 at Glendale, 88 at Luke Air Force Base, 86 at Deer Valley, and 84 at Mesa Gateway. It was partly sunny, with a temperature of 86 at Scottsdale Airport, 85 at Falcon Field, 82 at Chandler, and 86 at Gila Bend. Observations for Northern Arizona, at Kingman, thunder was reported, with a temperature of 75. It was mostly sunny, with a temperature of 58 at Flagstaff, 58 at the Grand Canyon, 72 at Prescott, and 71 at Winslow. It was partly sunny, with a temperature of 77 at Page, and 64 at Shiloh. At Payson, it was cloudy, with a temperature of 70. Observations for Southern Arizona, at Sierra Vista, rain was falling, with a temperature of 66. It was cloudy, with a temperature of 77 at Tucson, and 66 at Nogales. Observations for Southern California, at Blythe, it was sunny, with a temperature of 88. It was partly sunny, with a temperature of 70 at Los Angeles Airport, and 72 at San Diego. Regional observations, it was mostly sunny, with a temperature of 86 at Las Vegas, and 72 at Albuquerque. At Salt Lake City, it was partly sunny, with a temperature of 76. At El Paso, it was cloudy, with a temperature of 77. Once again, at 7 a.m. in Phoenix, under partly sunny skies. The Sky Harbor temperature was 88 degrees. Here is the latest forecast. For the following area, in Arizona, Central Phoenix, issued at 4 a.m. Mountain Standard Time. Today, partly sunny. A slight chance of showers and thunderstorms in the morning, then a chance of afternoon showers and thunderstorms. Highs 97 to 101. Southwest wind 5 to 10 miles per hour. Chance of rain 30%. Tonight, considerable cloudiness. A chance of showers and thunderstorms in the evening, then a chance of showers and a slight chance of thunderstorms after midnight. Lows 75 to 82. Southwest wind 5 to 10 miles per hour in the evening, becoming southeast after midnight. Chance of rain 50%. Rainfall up to a half of an inch possible, except locally higher in thunderstorms. Thursday, mostly sunny, otherwise partly cloudy with a slight chance of showers and thunderstorms in the morning. Highs 96 to 100.
southeast wind 10 to 15 miles per hour in the morning, becoming south 5 to 10 miles per hour in the afternoon. Chance of rain 10%. Thursday night, partly cloudy with a slight chance of showers and thunderstorms. Lows 75 to 82. Southwest wind 5 to 10 miles per hour in the evening, becoming southeast around 5 miles per hour after midnight. Chance of rain 20%. Friday, partly cloudy. Highs 97 to 101. Southeast wind around 5 miles per hour in the morning, becoming south in the afternoon. Friday night, partly cloudy. Lows 77 to 85. Saturday, partly sunny. Highs 100 to 106. Saturday night, partly cloudy. Lows 80 to 87. Sunday, partly cloudy. Highs 104 to 110. Sunday night, mostly clear. Lows 82 to 89. Monday, partly sunny and hot. Highs 106 to 112. Monday night, mostly clear. Lows 83 to 89. Tuesday, partly sunny and hot. Highs 106 to 112. The Phoenix, Arizona climate summary for yesterday, August 11, 2026. Yesterday's high temperature was 104 degrees and the low 82 degrees. 0.16 inches of precipitation fell yesterday, which brings the monthly total to 0.16 inches. The total precipitation for the year now stands at 0.94 inches. Yesterday the maximum wind observed was 24 miles an hour from the northeast, which occurred at 12:37 a.m. The highest wind gust observed was 33 miles per hour from the northwest, which occurred at 3:24 p.m. Yesterday the average wind speed was 11 miles per hour. Yesterday's maximum relative humidity was 61%, and the minimum relative humidity was 25%. The normal high temperature for today is 105 degrees, and the normal low is 84. The record high for today is 115, which occurred in 2012, and the record low is 64, which occurred in 1900. The low temperature this morning was 87 degrees. Sunrise today is at 5:49 a.m. and sunset is at 7:17 p.m. Flood watch in effect from this afternoon through late tonight. What? Flooding caused by excessive rainfall is possible. Where? A portion of south central Arizona, including the following areas: Apache Junction, Gold Canyon, Cave Creek / New River, Dripping Springs, Fountain Hills, East Mesa, Globe, Miami, Bizatzo Mountains, New River Mesa, Pianol / Superstition Mountains, Rio Verde Salt River, San Carlos, Southeast Hilo County, Superior and Tonto Basin. When? From this afternoon through late tonight. Impacts: excessive runoff may result in flooding of rivers, creeks, streams, and other low-lying and flood-prone locations. Additional details: abundant moisture will combine with an incoming weather system to produce showers and thunderstorms from late afternoon through Wednesday night. Rainfall amounts of greater than 2 inches will be possible within the watch area. http://www.weather.gov/safety/ Flood you should monitor later forecasts and be alert for possible flood warnings. Those living in areas prone to flooding should be prepared to take action should flooding develop. 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The current time is 7:46 a.m. Mountain Standard Time. Here is the 7 a.m. Mountain Standard Time observation for Phoenix on Wednesday, August 12th. At Sky Harbor, it was partly sunny. Visibility 10 miles. Temperature was 88 degrees, dew point 68, relative humidity 51%. Wind was south, at 6 miles an hour. And the pressure was 29.89 inches, and rising. Other observations for South Central Arizona, including the Greater Phoenix area: it was mostly sunny, with a temperature of 82 at Buckeye.
86 at Glendale, 88 at Luke Air Force Base, 86 at Deer Valley, and 84 at Mesa Gateway. It was partly sunny, with a temperature of 86 at Scottsdale Airport, 85 at Falcon Field, 82 at Chandler, and 86 at Gila Bend. Observations for northern Arizona, at Kingman, thunder was reported, with a temperature of 75. It was mostly sunny, with a temperature of 58 at Flagstaff, 58 at the Grand Canyon, 72 at Prescott, and 71 at Winslow. It was partly sunny, with a temperature of 77 at Page, and 64 at Shiloh. At Payson, it was cloudy, with a temperature of 70. Observations for southern Arizona, at Sierra Vista, rain was falling, with a temperature of 66. It was cloudy, with a temperature of 77 at Tucson, and 66 at Nogales. Observations for Southern California, at Blythe, it was sunny, with a temperature of 88. It was partly sunny, with a temperature of 70 at Los Angeles Airport, and 72 at San Diego. Regional observations, it was mostly sunny, with a temperature of 86 at Las Vegas, and 72 at Albuquerque. At Salt Lake City, it was partly sunny, with a temperature of 76. At El Paso, it was cloudy, with a temperature of 77. Once again, at 7 a.m. in Phoenix, under partly sunny skies. The Sky Harbor temperature was 88 degrees. Here is the latest forecast. For the following area, in Arizona, Central Phoenix, issued at 4 a.m. Mountain Standard Time. Today, partly sunny. A slight chance of showers and thunderstorms in the morning, then a chance of afternoon showers and thunderstorms. Highs 97 to 101. Southwest wind 5 to 10 miles per hour. Chance of rain 30%. Tonight, considerable cloudiness. A chance of showers and thunderstorms in the evening, then a chance of showers and a slight chance of thunderstorms after midnight. Lows 75 to 82. Southwest wind 5 to 10 miles per hour in the evening becoming southeast after midnight. Chance of rain 50%. Rainfall up to a half of an inch possible, except locally higher in thunderstorms.

southwest wind 5 to 10 miles per hour. In the evening, becoming southeast around 5 miles per hour after midnight. Chance of rain 20%. Friday, partly cloudy. Highs 97 to 101. Southeast wind around 5 miles per hour in the morning, becoming south in the afternoon. Friday night, partly cloudy. Lows 77 to 85. Saturday, partly sunny. Highs 100 to 106. Saturday night, partly cloudy. Lows 80 to 87. Sunday, partly cloudy. Highs 104 to 110. Sunday night, mostly clear. Lows 82 to 89. Monday, partly sunny and hot. Highs 106 to 112. Monday night, mostly clear. Lows 83 to 89. Tuesday, partly sunny and hot. Highs 106 to 112. The Phoenix, Arizona climate summary for yesterday, August 11, 2026. Yesterday's high temperature was 104 degrees and the low 82 degrees. 0.16 inches of precipitation fell yesterday, which brings the monthly total to 0.16 inches. The total precipitation for the year now stands at 0.94 inches. Yesterday the maximum wind observed was 24 miles an hour from the northeast, which occurred at 12:37 a.m. The highest wind gust observed was 33 miles per hour from the northwest, which occurred at 3:24 p.m. Yesterday the average wind speed was 11 miles per hour. Yesterday's maximum relative humidity was 61%, and the minimum relative humidity was 25%. The normal high temperature for today is 105 degrees, and the normal low is 84. The record high for today is 115, which occurred in 2012, and the record low is 64, which occurred in 1900. The low temperature this morning was 87 degrees. Sunrise today is at 5:49 a.m. and sunset is at 7:17 p.m. Flood watch in effect from this afternoon through late tonight. What? Flooding caused by excessive rainfall is possible. Where? A portion of south central Arizona, including the following areas: Apache Junction, Gold Canyon, Cave Creek / New River, Dripping Springs, Fountain Hills, East Mesa, Globe, Miami, Bizatzo Mountains, New River Mesa, Pinal / Superstition Mountains, Rio Verde Salt River, San Carlos, Southeast Hilo County, Superior and Tonto Basin. When? From this afternoon through late tonight. Impacts: excessive runoff may result in flooding of rivers, creeks, streams, and other low-lying and flood-prone locations. Additional details: abundant moisture will combine with an incoming weather system to produce showers and thunderstorms from late afternoon through Wednesday night. Rainfall amounts of greater than 2 inches will be possible within the watch area. http://www.weather.gov/safety/ Flood. You should monitor later forecasts and be alert for possible flood warnings. Those living in areas prone to flooding should be prepared to take action should flooding develop. 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The current time is 7:54 a.m. Mountain Standard Time. Here is the 7 a.m. Mountain Standard Time observation for Phoenix on Wednesday, August 12th. At Sky Harbor, it was partly sunny. Visibility 10 miles. Temperature was 88 degrees, dew point 68, relative humidity 51%. Wind was south, at 6 miles an hour. And the pressure was 29.89 inches, and rising. Other observations for South Central Arizona, including the Greater Phoenix area: it was mostly sunny, with a temperature of 82 at Buckeye, 86 at Glendale, 88 at Luke Air Force Base, 86 at Deer Valley, and 84 at Mesa Gateway. It was partly sunny, with a temperature of 86 at Scottsdale Airport, 85 at Falcon Field, 82 at Chandler, and 86 at Gila Bend. Observations for

northern Arizona, at Kingman, thunder was reported, with a temperature of 75. It was mostly sunny, with a temperature of 58 at Flagstaff, 58 at the Grand Canyon, 72 at Prescott, and 71 at Winslow. It was partly sunny, with a temperature of 77 at Page, and 64 at Shiloh. At Payson, it was cloudy, with a temperature of 70. Observations for southern Arizona, at Sierra Vista, rain was falling, with a temperature of 66. It was cloudy, with a temperature of 77 at Tucson, and 66 at Nogales. Observations for Southern California, at Blythe, it was sunny, with a temperature of 88. It was partly sunny, with a temperature of 70 at Los Angeles Airport, and 72 at San Diego. Regional observations, it was mostly sunny, with a temperature of 86 at Las Vegas, and 72 at Albuquerque. At Salt Lake City, it was partly sunny, with a temperature of 76. At El Paso, it was cloudy, with a temperature of 77. Once again, at 7 a.m. in Phoenix, under partly sunny skies. The Sky Harbor temperature was 88 degrees. Here is the latest forecast. For the following area, in Arizona, Central Phoenix, issued at 4 a.m. Mountain Standard Time. Today, partly sunny. A slight chance of showers and thunderstorms in the morning, then a chance of afternoon showers and thunderstorms. Highs 97 to 101. Southwest wind 5 to 10 miles per hour. Chance of rain 30%. Tonight, considerable cloudiness. A chance of showers and thunderstorms in the evening, then a chance of showers and a slight chance of thunderstorms after midnight. Lows 75 to 82. Southwest wind 5 to 10 miles per hour in the evening becoming southeast after midnight. Chance of rain 50%. Rainfall up to a half of an inch possible, except locally higher in thunderstorms. Thursday, mostly sunny, otherwise partly cloudy with a slight chance of showers and thunderstorms in the morning. Highs 96 to 100. Southeast wind 10 to 15 miles per hour in the morning becoming south 5 to 10 miles per hour in the afternoon. Chance of rain 10%. Thursday night, partly cloudy with a slight chance of showers and thunderstorms. Lows 75 to 82. Southwest wind 5 to 10 miles per hour in the evening becoming southeast around 5 miles per hour after midnight. Chance of rain 20%. Friday, partly cloudy. Highs 97 to 101. Southeast wind around 5 miles per hour in the morning becoming south in the afternoon. Friday night, partly cloudy. Lows 77 to 85. Saturday, partly sunny. Highs 100 to 106. Saturday night, partly cloudy. Lows 80 to 87. Sunday, partly cloudy. Highs 104 to 110. Sunday night, mostly clear. Lows 82 to 89. Monday, partly sunny and hot. Highs 106 to 112. Monday night, mostly clear. Lows 83 to 89. Tuesday, partly sunny and hot. Highs 106 to 112. The Phoenix, Arizona climate summary for yesterday, August 11, 2026. Yesterday's high temperature was 104 degrees and the low 82 degrees. 0.16 inches of precipitation fell yesterday, which brings the monthly total to 0.16 inches. The total precipitation for the year now stands at 0.94 inches. Yesterday the maximum wind observed was 24 miles an hour from the northeast, which occurred at 12:37 a.m. The highest wind gust observed was 33 miles per hour from the northwest, which occurred at 3:24 p.m. Yesterday the average wind speed was 11 miles per hour. Yesterday's maximum relative humidity was 61%, and the minimum relative humidity was 25%. The normal high temperature for today is 105 degrees, and the normal low is 84.
The record high for today is 115, which occurred in 2012, and the record low is 64, which occurred in 1900. The low temperature this morning was 87 degrees. Sunrise today is at 5:49 a.m. and sunset is at 7:17 p.m. Flood watch in effect from this afternoon through late tonight. What? Flooding caused by excessive rainfall is possible. Where? A portion of south central Arizona, including the following areas: Apache Junction, Gold Canyon, Cave Creek / New River, Dripping Springs, Fountain Hills, East Mesa, Globe, Miami, Mizatzo Mountains, New River Mesa, Pinal / Superstition Mountains, Rio Verde Salt River, San Carlos, Southeast Hilo County, Superior and Tonto Basin. When? From this afternoon through late tonight. Impacts: excessive runoff may result in flooding of rivers, creeks, streams, and other low-lying and flood-prone locations. Additional details: abundant moisture will combine with an incoming weather system to produce showers and thunderstorms from late afternoon through Wednesday night. Rainfall amounts of greater than 2 inches will be possible within the watch area. http://www.weather.gov/safety/ Flood. You should monitor later forecasts and be alert for possible flood warnings. Those living in areas prone to flooding should be prepared to take action should flooding develop. 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The current time is 8:02 a.m. Mountain Standard Time. Here is the latest forecast. For the following area, in Arizona, Central Phoenix, issued at 4 a.m. Mountain Standard Time. Today, partly sunny. A slight chance of showers and thunderstorms in the morning, then a chance of afternoon showers and thunderstorms. Highs 97 to 101. Southwest wind 5 to 10 miles per hour. Chance of rain 30%. Tonight, considerable cloudiness. A chance of showers and thunderstorms in the evening, then a chance of showers and a slight chance of thunderstorms after midnight. Lows 75 to 82. Southwest wind 5 to 10 miles per hour in the evening, becoming southeast after midnight. Chance of rain 50%. Rainfall up to a half of an inch possible, except locally higher in thunderstorms. Thursday, mostly sunny, otherwise partly cloudy with a slight chance of showers and thunderstorms in the morning. Highs 96 to 100. Southeast wind 10 to 15 miles per hour in the morning, becoming south 5 to 10 miles per hour in the afternoon. Chance of rain 10%. Thursday night, partly cloudy with a slight chance of showers and thunderstorms. Lows 75 to 82. Southwest wind 5 to 10 miles per hour in the evening, becoming southeast around 5 miles per hour after midnight. Chance of rain 20%. Friday, partly cloudy. Highs 97 to 101. Southeast wind around 5 miles per hour in the morning, becoming south in the afternoon. Friday night, partly cloudy. Lows 77 to 85. Saturday, partly sunny. Highs 100 to 106. Saturday night, partly cloudy. Lows 80 to 87. Sunday, partly cloudy. Highs 104 to 110. Sunday night, mostly clear. Lows 82 to 89. Monday, partly sunny and hot. Highs 106 to 112. Monday night, mostly clear. Lows 83 to 89. Tuesday, partly sunny and hot. Highs 106 to 112. The Phoenix, Arizona climate summary for yesterday, August 11, 2026. Yesterday's high temperature was 104 degrees and the low 82 degrees. 0.16 inches of precipitation fell yesterday, which brings the monthly total to 0.16 inches. The total precipitation for the year now stands at 0.94 inches.
Yesterday, the maximum wind observed was 24 miles an hour from the northeast, which occurred at 12:37 a.m. The highest wind gust observed was 33 miles per hour from the northwest, which occurred at 3:24 p.m. Yesterday, the average wind speed was 11 miles per hour. Yesterday's maximum relative humidity was 61%, and the minimum relative humidity was 25%. The normal high temperature for today is 105 degrees, and the normal low is 84. The record high for today is 115, which occurred in 2012, and the record low is 64, which occurred in 1900. The low temperature this morning was 87 degrees. Sunrise today is at 5:49 a.m. and sunset is at 7:17 p.m. Flood watch in effect from this afternoon through late tonight. What? Flooding caused by excessive rainfall is possible. Where? A portion of south central Arizona, including the following areas: Apache Junction, Gold Canyon, Cave Creek / New River, Dripping Springs, Fountain Hills, East Mesa, Globe, Miami, Bizatzo Mountains, New River Mesa, Pinal / Superstition Mountains, Rio Verde Salt River, San Carlos, Southeast Hilo County, Superior and Tonto Basin. When? From this afternoon through late tonight. Impacts: excessive runoff may result in flooding of rivers, creeks, streams, and other low-lying and flood-prone locations. Additional details: abundant moisture will combine with an incoming weather system to produce showers and thunderstorms from late afternoon through Wednesday night. Rainfall amounts of greater than 2 inches will be possible within the watch area. http://www.weather.gov/safety/. Flood. You should monitor later forecasts and be alert for possible flood warnings. Those living in areas prone to flooding should be prepared to take action should flooding develop. 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The current time is 8:07 a.m. Mountain Standard Time. Here is the latest forecast. For the following area, in Arizona, Central Phoenix, issued at 4 a.m. Mountain Standard Time. Today, partly sunny. A slight chance of showers and thunderstorms in the morning, then a chance of afternoon showers and thunderstorms. Highs 97 to 101. Southwest wind 5 to 10 miles per hour. Chance of rain 30%. Tonight, considerable cloudiness. A chance of showers and thunderstorms in the evening, then a chance of showers and a slight chance of thunderstorms after midnight. Lows 75 to 82. Southwest wind 5 to 10 miles per hour in the evening, becoming southeast after midnight. Chance of rain 50%. Rainfall up to a half of an inch possible, except locally higher in thunderstorms. Thursday, mostly sunny, otherwise partly cloudy with a slight chance of showers and thunderstorms in the morning. Highs 96 to 100. Southeast wind 10 to 15 miles per hour in the morning, becoming south 5 to 10 miles per hour in the afternoon. Chance of rain 10%. Chance of coming southeast around 5 miles per hour after midnight. Chance of rain 20%. Friday, partly cloudy. Highs 97 to 101. Southeast wind around 5 miles per hour in the morning, becoming south in the afternoon. Friday night, partly cloudy. Lows 77 to 85. Saturday, partly sunny. Highs 100 to 106. Saturday night, partly cloudy. Lows 80 to 87. Sunday, partly cloudy. Highs 104 to 110. Sunday night, mostly clear. Lows 82 to 89. Monday, partly sunny and hot. Highs 106 to 112. Monday night, mostly clear. Lows 83 to 89. Tuesday, partly sunny and hot. Highs 106 to 112. The Phoenix, Arizona climate summary for yesterday, August 11th, 2026.
Yesterday's high temperature was 104 degrees and the low 82 degrees. 0.16 inches of precipitation fell.

yesterday, which brings the monthly total to 0.16 inches. The total precipitation for the year now stands at 0.94 inches. Yesterday, the maximum wind observed was 24 miles an hour from the northeast, which occurred at 12:37 a.m. The highest wind gust observed was 33 miles per hour from the northwest, which occurred at 3:24 p.m. Yesterday, the average wind speed was 11 miles per hour. Yesterday's maximum relative humidity was 61%, and the minimum relative humidity was 25%. The normal high temperature for today is 105 degrees, and the normal low is 84. The record high for today is 115, which occurred in 2012, and the record low is 64, which occurred in 1900. The low temperature this morning was 87 degrees. Sunrise today is at 5:49 a.m. and sunset is at 7:17 p.m. Flood watch in effect from this afternoon through late tonight. What? Flooding caused by excessive rainfall is possible. Where? A portion of south central Arizona, including the following areas: Apache Junction, Gold Canyon, Cave Creek / New River, Dripping Springs, Fountain Hills, East Mesa, Globe, Miami, the Zatzo Mountains, New River Mesa, Tienal / Superstition Mountains, Rio Verde Salt River, San Carlos, Southeast Hilo County, Superior and Tonto Basin. When? From this afternoon through late tonight. Impacts: excessive runoff may result in flooding of rivers, creeks, streams, and other low-lying and flood-prone locations. Additional details: abundant moisture will combine with an incoming weather system to produce showers and thunderstorms from late afternoon through Wednesday night. Rainfall amounts of greater than 2 inches will be possible within the watch area. http://www.weather.gov/safety/. Flood. You should monitor later forecasts and be alert for possible flood warnings. Those living in areas prone to flooding should be prepared to take action should flooding develop. 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The current time is 8:12 a.m. Mountain Standard Time. Here is the 8 a.m. Mountain Standard Time observation for Phoenix, on Wednesday, August 12th. At Sky Harbor, it was partly sunny. Visibility 10 miles. Temperature was 87 degrees, dew point 68, relative humidity 52%. Wind was south, at 9 miles an hour. And the pressure was 29.90 inches, and rising. Other observations for South Central Arizona, including the greater Phoenix area: it was mostly sunny, with a temperature of 86 at Buckeye, 88 at Luke Air Force Base, and 84 at Mesa Gateway. It was partly sunny, with a temperature of 88 at Glendale, 86 at Scottsdale Airport, 82 at Chandler, and 89 at Gila Bend. It was cloudy, with a temperature of 87 at Deer Valley, and 84 at Falcon Field. Observations for northern Arizona: at Kingman, thunder was reported, with a temperature of 75. It was mostly sunny, with a temperature of 65 at Flagstaff, 63 at the Grand Canyon, 75 at Prescott, and 68 at Cholo. It was partly sunny, with a temperature of 70 at Payson, 80 at Page, and 76 at Winslow. At Kingman, wind was southeast gusting to 41 miles an hour. Observations for southern Arizona: at Yuma, it was mostly sunny, with a temperature of 89. It was cloudy, with a temperature of 79 at Tucson, 68 at Nogales, and 68 at Sierra Vista. At Yuma, wind was south gusting to 33 miles an hour. Observations for Southern California: at Blythe, it was sunny, with a temperature of 89. It was partly sunny, with a temperature of 73 at Los Angeles Airport, and 73 at San Diego. Regional observations: it was mostly sunny, with a temperature of 88 at Las Vegas, and 75 at Albuquerque. At El Paso, it was partly sunny, with a temperature of 77. At Salt Lake City, it was cloudy, with a temperature of 79. Once again, at
8 a.m. in Phoenix, under partly sunny skies. The Sky Harbor temperature was 87 degrees. Here is the latest forecast. For the following area, in Arizona, central Phoenix, issued at 4 a.m. Mountain Standard Time. Today, partly sunny. A slight chance of showers and thunderstorms in the morning, then a chance of afternoon showers and thunderstorms. Highs 97 to 101. Southwest wind 5 to 10 miles per hour. Chance of rain 30%. Tonight, considerable cloudiness. A chance of showers and thunderstorms in the evening, then a chance of showers and a slight chance of thunderstorms after midnight. Lows 75 to 82. Southwest wind 5 to 10 miles per hour in the evening becoming southeast after midnight. Chance of rain 50%. Rainfall up to a half of an inch possible, except locally higher in thunderstorms. Thursday, mostly sunny, otherwise partly cloudy with a slight chance of showers and thunderstorms in the morning. Highs 96 to 100. Southeast wind 10 to 15 miles per hour in the morning becoming south 5 to 10 miles per hour in the afternoon. Chance of rain 10%. Thursday night, partly cloudy with a slight chance of showers and thunderstorms. Lows 75 to 82. Southwest wind 5 to 10 miles per hour in the evening becoming southeast around 5 miles per hour after midnight. Chance of rain 20%. Friday,

highs 106 to 112. Monday night, mostly clear. Lows 83 to 89. Tuesday, partly sunny and hot. Highs 106 to 112. The Phoenix, Arizona climate summary for yesterday, August 11, 2026. Yesterday's high temperature was 104 degrees and the low 82 degrees. 0.16 inches of precipitation fell yesterday, which brings the monthly total to 0.16 inches. The total precipitation for the year now stands at 0.94 inches. Yesterday the maximum wind observed was 24 miles an hour from the northeast, which occurred at 12:37 a.m. The highest wind gust observed was 33 miles per hour from the northwest, which occurred at 3:24 p.m. Yesterday the average wind speed was 11 miles per hour. Yesterday's maximum relative humidity was 61%, and the minimum relative humidity was 25%. The normal high temperature for today is 105 degrees, and the normal low is 84. The record high for today is 115, which occurred in 2012, and the record low is 64, which occurred in 1900. The low temperature this morning was 87 degrees. Sunrise today is at 5:49 a.m. and sunset is at 7:17 p.m. Flood watch in effect from this afternoon through late tonight. What? Flooding caused by excessive rainfall is possible. Where? A portion of south central Arizona, including the following areas: Apache Junction, Gold Canyon, Cave Creek / New River, Dripping Springs, Fountain Hills, East Mesa, Globe, Miami, Mizazo Mountains, New River Mesa, Tienal / Superstition Mountains, Rio Verde Salt River, San Carlos, Southeast Hilo County, Superior and Tonto Basin. When? From this afternoon through late tonight. Impacts: excessive runoff may result in flooding of rivers, creeks, streams, and other low-lying and flood-prone locations. Additional details: abundant moisture will combine with an incoming weather system to produce showers and thunderstorms from late afternoon through Wednesday night. Rainfall amounts of greater than 2 inches will be possible within the watch area. http://www.weather.gov/safety/. Flood. You should monitor later forecasts and be alert for possible flood warnings. Those living in areas prone to flooding should be prepared to take action should flooding develop. 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The current time is 8:20 a.m. Mountain Standard Time. Here is the 8 a.m. Mountain Standard Time observation for Phoenix, on Wednesday, August 12th. At Sky Harbor, it was partly sunny. Visibility 10 miles. Temperature was 87 degrees, dew point 68, relative humidity 52%. Wind was south, at 9 miles an hour. And the pressure was 29.90 inches, and rising. Other observations for South Central Arizona, including the Greater Phoenix area: it was mostly sunny, with a temperature of 86 at Buckeye, 88 at Luke Air Force Base, and 84 at Mesa Gateway. It was partly sunny, with a temperature of 88 at Glendale, 86 at Scottsdale Airport, 82 at Chandler, and 89 at Gila Bend. It was cloudy, with a temperature of 87 at Deer Valley, and 84 at Falcon Field. Observations for northern Arizona: at Kingman, thunder was reported, with a temperature of 75. It was mostly sunny, with a temperature of 65 at Flagstaff, 63 at the Grand Canyon, 75 at Prescott, and 68 at Cholo. It was partly sunny, with a temperature of 70 at Payson, 80 at Page, and 76 at Winslow. At Kingman, wind was southeast gusting to 41 miles an hour. Observations for southern Arizona: at Yuma, it was mostly sunny, with a temperature of 89. It was cloudy, with a temperature of 79 at Tucson, 68 at Nogales, and 68 at Sierra Vista. At Yuma, wind was south gusting to 33 miles an hour. Observations for southern California: at Blythe, it was sunny,

with a temperature of 89. It was partly sunny, with a temperature of 73 at Los Angeles Airport, and 73 at San Diego. Regional observations, it was mostly sunny, with a temperature of 88 at Las Vegas, and 75 at Albuquerque. At El Paso, it was partly sunny, with a temperature of 77. At Salt Lake City, it was cloudy, with a temperature of 79. Once again, at 8 a.m. in Phoenix, under partly sunny skies. The Sky Harbor temperature was 87 degrees. Here is the latest forecast. For the following area, in Arizona, Central Phoenix, issued at 4 a.m. Mountain Standard Time. Today, partly sunny. A slight chance of showers and thunderstorms in the morning, then a chance of afternoon showers and thunderstorms. Highs 97 to 101. Southwest wind 5 to 10 miles per hour. Chance of rain 30%. Tonight, considerable cloudiness. A chance of showers and thunderstorms in the evening, then a chance of showers and a slight chance of thunderstorms after midnight. Lows 75 to 82. Southwest wind 5 to 10 miles per hour in the evening becoming southeast after midnight. Chance of rain 50%. Rainfall up to a half of an inch possible, except locally higher in thunderstorms. Thursday, mostly sunny, otherwise partly cloudy with a slight chance of showers and thunderstorms in the morning. Highs 96 to 100. Southeast wind 10 to 15 miles per hour in the morning becoming south 5 to 10 miles per hour in the afternoon. Chance of rain 10%. Thursday night, partly cloudy with a slight chance of showers and thunderstorms. Lows 75 to 82. Southwest wind 5 to 10 miles per hour in the evening becoming southeast around 5 miles per hour after midnight. Chance of rain 20%. Friday, partly cloudy. Highs 97 to 101. Southeast wind around 5 miles per hour in the morning becoming south in the afternoon. Friday night, partly cloudy. Lows 77 to 85. Saturday, partly sunny. Highs 100 to 106. Saturday night, partly cloudy. Lows 80 to 87. Sunday, partly cloudy. Highs 104 to 110. Sunday night, mostly clear. Lows 82 to 89. Monday, partly sunny and hot. Highs 106 to 112. Monday night, mostly clear. Lows 83 to 89. Tuesday, partly sunny and hot. Highs 106 to 112. The Phoenix, Arizona climate summary for yesterday, August 11, 2026. Yesterday's high temperature was 104 degrees and the low 82 degrees. 0.16 inches of precipitation fell yesterday, which brings the monthly total to 0.16 inches. The total precipitation for the year now stands at 0.94 inches. Yesterday the maximum wind observed was 24 miles an hour from the northeast, which occurred at 12:37 a.m. The highest wind gust observed was 33 miles per hour from the northwest, which occurred at 3:24 p.m. Yesterday the average wind speed was 11 miles per hour. Yesterday's maximum relative humidity was 61%, and the minimum relative humidity was 25%. The normal high temperature for today is 105 degrees, and the normal low is 84. The record high for today is 115, which occurred in 2012, and the record low is 64, which occurred in 1900. The low temperature this morning was 87 degrees. Sunrise today is at 5:49 a.m. and sunset is at 7:17 p.m. Flood watch in effect from this afternoon through late tonight. What? Flooding caused by excessive rainfall is possible. Where? A portion of south central Arizona, including the following areas: Apache Junction, Gold Canyon, Cave Creek / New River, Dripping Springs, Fountain Hills, East Mesa, Globe, Miami, Bizatzo Mountains, New River Mesa, Pianol / Superstition Mountains, Rio Verde, Salt River,
San Carlos, Southeast Hilo County, Superior and Tonto Basin. When, from this afternoon through late tonight. Impacts, excessive runoff may result in flooding of rivers, creeks, streams, and other low-lying and flood-prone locations. Additional details, abundant moisture will combine with an incoming weather system to produce showers and thunderstorms from late afternoon through Wednesday night. Rainfall amounts of greater than 2 inches will be possible within the watch area. http://www.weather.gov/safety/flood. You should monitor later forecasts and be alert for possible flood warnings. Those living in areas prone to flooding should be prepared to take action should flooding develop. 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The current time is 8:28 a.m. Mountain Standard Time. Here is the 8 a.m. Mountain Standard Time observation for Phoenix on Wednesday, August 12th. At Sky Harbor, it was partly sunny. Visibility 10 miles. Temperature was 87 degrees, dew point 68, relative humidity 52%. Wind was south, at 9 miles an hour. And the pressure was 29.90 inches, and rising. Other observations for South Central Arizona including the greater Phoenix area, it was mostly sunny, with a temperature of 86 at Buckeye, 88 at Luke Air Force Base, and 84 at Mesa Gateway. It was partly sunny, with a temperature of 88 at Glendale, 86 at Scottsdale Airport, 82 at Chandler, and 89 at Gila Bend. It was cloudy, with a temperature of 87 at Deer Valley, and 84 at Falcon Field. Observations for northern Arizona, at Kingman, thunder was reported, with a temperature of 75. It was mostly sunny, with a temperature of 65 at Flagstaff, 63 at the Grand Canyon, 75 at Prescott, and 68 at Cholo. It was partly sunny, with a temperature of 70 at Payson, 80 at Page, and 76 at Winslow. At Kingman, wind was southeast gusting to 41 miles an hour. Observations for southern Arizona, at Yuma, it was mostly sunny, with a temperature of 89. It was cloudy, with a temperature of 79 at Tucson, 68 at Nogales, and 68 at Sierra Vista. At Yuma, wind was south gusting to 33 miles an hour. Observations for Southern California, at Blythe, it was sunny, with a temperature of 89. It was partly sunny, with a temperature of 73 at Los Angeles Airport, and 73 at San Diego. Regional observations, it was mostly sunny, with a temperature of 88 at Las Vegas, and 75 at Albuquerque. At El Paso, it was partly sunny, with a temperature of 77. At Salt Lake City, it was cloudy, with a temperature of 79. Once again, at 8 a.m. in Phoenix, under partly sunny skies. The Sky Harbor temperature was 87 degrees. Here is the latest forecast. For the following area, in Arizona, Central Phoenix, issued at 4 a.m. Mountain Standard Time. Today, partly sunny. A slight chance of showers and thunderstorms in the morning, then a chance of afternoon showers and thunderstorms. Highs 97 to 101. Southwest wind 5 to 10 miles per hour. Chance of rain 30%. Tonight, considerable cloudiness. A chance of showers and thunderstorms in the evening, then a chance of showers and a slight chance of thunderstorms after midnight. Lows 75 to 82. Southwest wind 5 to 10 miles per hour in the evening becoming southeast after midnight. Chance of rain 50%. Rainfall up to a half of an inch possible, except locally higher in thunderstorms. Thursday, mostly sunny, otherwise partly cloudy with a slight chance of showers and thunderstorms in the morning. Highs 96 to 100. Southeast wind 10 to 15 miles per hour in the morning becoming south 5 to 10 miles per hour in the afternoon. Chance of rain 10%. Thursday night, partly cloudy with a slight chance of showers and thunderstorms.
lows 75 to 82. Southwest wind 5 to 10 miles per hour in the evening, becoming southeast around 5 miles per hour after midnight. Chance of rain 20%. Friday, partly cloudy. Highs 97 to 101. Southeast wind around 5 miles per hour in the morning, becoming south in the afternoon. Friday night, partly cloudy. Lows 77 to 80. Saturday, partly sunny. Highs 100 to 106. Saturday night, partly cloudy. Lows 80 to 87. Sunday, partly cloudy. Highs 104 to 110. Sunday night, mostly clear. Lows 82 to 89. Monday, partly sunny and hot. Highs 106 to 112. Monday night, mostly clear. Lows 83 to 89. Tuesday, partly sunny and hot. Highs 106 to 112. The Phoenix, Arizona climate summary for yesterday, August 11, 2026. Yesterday's high temperature was 104 degrees and the low 82 degrees. 0.16 inches of precipitation fell yesterday, which brings the monthly total to 0.16 inches. The total precipitation for the year now stands at 0.94 inches. Yesterday the maximum wind observed was 24 miles an hour from the northeast, which occurred at 12:37 a.m. The highest wind gust observed was 33 miles per hour from the northwest, which occurred at 3:24 p.m. Yesterday the average wind speed was 11 miles per hour. Yesterday's maximum relative humidity was 61%, and the minimum relative humidity was 25%. The normal high temperature for today is 105 degrees, and the normal low is 115, which occurred in 2012, and the record low is 64, which occurred in 1900. The low temperature this morning was 87 degrees. Sunrise today is at 5:49 a.m. and sunset is at 7:17 p.m. Flood watch in effect from this afternoon through late tonight. What? Flooding caused by excessive rainfall is possible. Where? A portion of south central Arizona, including the following areas: Apache Junction, Gold Canyon, Cave Creek / New River, Dripping Springs, Fountain Hills, East Mesa, Globe, Miami, Mizatzo Mountains, New River Mesa, Pianol / Superstition Mountains, Rio Verde Salt River, San Carlos, Southeast Hilo County, Superior and Tonto Basin. When? From this afternoon through late tonight. Impacts: excessive runoff may result in flooding of rivers, creeks, streams, and other low-lying and flood-prone locations. Additional details: abundant moisture will combine with an incoming weather system to produce showers and thunderstorms from late afternoon through Wednesday night. Rainfall amounts of greater than 2 inches will be possible within the watch area. http://www.weather.gov/safety/. Flood. You should monitor later forecasts and be alert for possible flood warnings. Those living in areas prone to flooding should be prepared to take action should flooding develop. 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The current time is 8:36 a.m. Mountain Standard Time. Here is the 8 a.m. Mountain Standard Time observation for Phoenix, on Wednesday, August 12th. At Sky Harbor, it was partly sunny. Visibility 10 miles. Temperature was 87 degrees, dew point 68, relative humidity 52%. Wind was south, at 9 miles an hour. And the pressure was 29.90 inches, and rising. Other observations for south central Arizona, including the greater Phoenix area: it was mostly sunny, with a temperature of 86 at Buckeye, 88 at Luke Air Force Base, and 84 at Mesa Gateway. It was partly sunny, with a temperature of 88 at Glendale, 86 at Scottsdale Airport, 82 at Chandler, and 89 at Gila Bend. It was cloudy, with a temperature of 87 at Deer Valley, and 84 at Falcon Field.

observations for northern Arizona. At Kingman, thunder was reported with a temperature of 75. It was mostly sunny, with a temperature of 65 at Flagstaff, 63 at the Grand Canyon, 75 at Prescott, and 68 at Cholo. It was partly sunny, with a temperature of 70 at Payson, 80 at Page, and 76 at Winslow. At Kingman, wind was southeast gusting to 41 miles an hour. Observations for southern Arizona. At Yuma, it was mostly sunny, with a temperature of 89. It was cloudy, with a temperature of 79 at Tucson, 68 at Nogales, and 68 at Sierra Vista. At Yuma, wind was south gusting to 33 miles an hour. Observations for Southern California. At Blythe, it was sunny, with a temperature of 89. It was partly sunny, with a temperature of 73 at Los Angeles Airport, and 73 at San Diego. Regional observations. It was mostly sunny, with a temperature of 88 at Las Vegas, and 75 at Albuquerque. At El Paso, it was partly sunny, with a temperature of 77. At Salt Lake City, it was cloudy, with a temperature of 79. Once again, at 8 a.m. in Phoenix, under partly sunny skies. The Sky Harbor temperature was 87 degrees. Here is the latest forecast. For the following area, in Arizona, central Phoenix, issued at 4 a.m. Mountain Standard Time. Today, partly sunny. A slight chance of showers and thunderstorms in the morning, then a chance of afternoon showers and thunderstorms. Highs 97 to 101. Southwest wind 5 to 10 miles per hour. Chance of rain 30%. Tonight, considerable cloudiness. A chance of showers and thunderstorms in the evening, then a chance of showers and a slight chance of thunderstorms after midnight. Lows 75 to 82. Southwest wind 5 to 10 miles per hour in the evening becoming southeast after midnight. Chance of rain 50%. Rainfall up to a half of an inch possible, except locally higher in thunderstorms. Thursday, mostly sunny, otherwise partly cloudy with a slight chance of showers and thunderstorms in the morning. Highs 96 to 100. Southeast wind 10 to 15 miles per hour in the morning becoming south 5 to 10 miles per hour in the afternoon. Chance of rain 10%. Thursday night, partly cloudy with a slight chance of showers and thunderstorms. Lows 75 to 82. Southwest wind 5 to 10 miles per hour in the evening becoming southeast around 5 miles per hour after midnight. Chance of rain 20%. Friday, partly cloudy. Highs 97 to 101. Southeast wind south in the afternoon. Friday night, partly cloudy. Lows 77 to 85. Saturday, partly sunny. Highs 100 to 106. Saturday night, partly cloudy. Lows 80 to 87. Sunday, partly cloudy. Highs 104 to 110. Sunday night, mostly clear. Lows 82 to 89. Monday, partly sunny and hot. Highs 106 to 112. Monday night, mostly clear. Lows 83 to 89. Tuesday, partly sunny and hot. Highs 106 to 112. The Phoenix, Arizona climate summary for yesterday, August 11, 2026. Yesterday's high temperature was 104 degrees and the low 82 degrees. 0.16 inches of precipitation fell yesterday, which brings the monthly total to 0.16 inches. The total precipitation for the year now stands at 0.94 inches. Yesterday the maximum wind observed was 24 miles an hour from the northeast, which occurred at 12:37 a.m. The highest wind gust observed was 33 miles per hour from the northwest, which occurred at 3:24 p.m. Yesterday the average wind speed was 11 miles per hour. Yesterday's maximum relative humidity was 61%, and the minimum relative humidity was 25%. The normal high temperature for today is 105 degrees.

degrees, and the normal low is 84. The record high for today is 115, which occurred in 2012, and the record low is 64, which occurred in 1900. The low temperature this morning was 87 degrees. Sunrise today is at 5:49 a.m. and sunset is at 7:17 p.m. Flood watch in effect from this afternoon through late tonight. What? Flooding caused by excessive rainfall is possible. Where? A portion of south central Arizona, including the following areas: Apache Junction, Gold Canyon, Cave Creek / New River, Dripping Springs, Fountain Hills, East Mesa, Globe, Miami, Mizatzo Mountains, New River Mesa, Pianol / Superstition Mountains, Rio Verde Salt River, San Carlos, Southeast Hilo County, Superior and Tonto Basin. When? From this afternoon through late tonight. Impacts: excessive runoff may result in flooding of rivers, creeks, streams, and other low-lying and flood-prone locations. Additional details: abundant moisture will combine with an incoming weather system to produce showers and thunderstorms from late afternoon through Wednesday night. Rainfall amounts of greater than 2 inches will be possible within the watch area. http://www.weather.gov/safety/ Flood. You should monitor later forecasts and be alert for possible flood warnings. Those living in areas prone to flooding should be prepared to take action should flooding develop. 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The current time is 8:44 a.m. Mountain Standard Time. Here is the 8 a.m. Mountain Standard Time observation for Phoenix on Wednesday, August 12th. At Sky Harbor, it was partly sunny. Visibility 10 miles. Temperature was 87 degrees, dew point 68, relative humidity 52%. Wind was south at 9 miles an hour. And the pressure was 29.90 inches and rising. Other observations for South Central Arizona, including the greater Phoenix area: it was mostly sunny, with a temperature of 86 at Buckeye, 88 at Luke Air Force Base, and 84 at Mesa Gateway. It was partly sunny, with a temperature of 88 at Glendale, 86 at Scottsdale Airport, 82 at Chandler, and 89 at Gila Bend. It was cloudy, with a temperature of 87 at Deer Valley, and 84 at Falcon Field. Observations for northern Arizona: at Kingman, thunder was reported, with a temperature of 75. It was mostly sunny, with a temperature of 65 at Flagstaff, 63 at the Grand Canyon, 75 at Prescott, and 68 at Cholo. It was partly sunny, with a temperature of 70 at Payson, 80 at Page, and 76 at Winslow. At Kingman, wind was southeast gusting to 41 miles an hour. Observations for southern Arizona: at Yuma, it was mostly sunny, with a temperature of 89. It was cloudy, with a temperature of 79 at Tucson, 68 at Nogales, and 68 at Sierra Vista. At Yuma, wind was south gusting to 33 miles an hour. Observations for Southern California: at Blythe, it was sunny, with a temperature of 89. It was partly sunny, with a temperature of 73 at Los Angeles Airport, and 73 at San Diego. Regional observations: it was mostly sunny, with a temperature of 88 at Las Vegas, and 75 at Albuquerque. At El Paso, it was partly sunny, with a temperature of 77. At Salt Lake City, it was cloudy, with a temperature of 79. Once again, at 8 a.m. in Phoenix, under partly sunny skies, the Sky Harbor temperature was 87 degrees. Here is the latest forecast. For the following area, in Arizona, Central Phoenix, issued at 4 a.m. Mountain Standard Time. Today, partly sunny. A slight chance of showers and thunderstorms in the morning, then a chance of afternoon showers and thunderstorms. Highs 97 to 101. Southwest wind 5 to 10 miles per hour. Chance of rain 30%. Tonight, considerable cloudiness.
chance of showers and thunderstorms in the evening, then a chance of showers and a slight chance of thunderstorms after midnight. Lows 75 to 82. Southwest wind 5 to 10 miles per hour in the evening, becoming southeast after midnight. Chance of rain 50%. Rainfall up to a half of an inch possible, except locally higher in thunderstorms. Thursday, mostly sunny, otherwise partly cloudy with a slight chance of showers and thunderstorms in the morning. Highs 96 to 100. Southeast wind 10 to 15 miles per hour in the morning, becoming south 5 to 10 miles per hour in the afternoon. Chance of rain 10%. Thursday night, partly cloudy with a slight chance of showers and thunderstorms. Lows 75 to 82. Southwest wind 5 to 10 miles per hour in the evening, becoming southeast around 5 miles per hour after midnight. Chance of rain 20%. Friday, partly cloudy. Highs 97 to 101. Southeast wind around 5 miles per hour in the morning, becoming south in the afternoon. Friday night, partly cloudy. Lows 77 to 85. Saturday, partly sunny. Highs 100 to 106. Saturday night, partly cloudy. Lows 80 to 87. Sunday, partly cloudy. Highs 104 to 110. Sunday night, mostly clear. Lows 82 to 89. Monday, partly sunny and hot. Highs 106 to 112. Monday night, mostly clear. Lows 83 to 89. Tuesday, partly sunny and hot. Highs 100. August 11th temperature was 104 degrees and the low 82 degrees, total to 0.16 inches. The total precipitation for the year now stands at 0.94 inches. Yesterday the maximum wind observed was 24 miles an hour from the northeast, which occurred at 12:37 a.m. The highest wind gust observed was 33 miles per hour from the northwest, which occurred at 3:24 p.m. Yesterday the average wind speed was 11 miles per hour. Yesterday's maximum relative humidity was 61%, and the minimum relative humidity was 25%. The normal high temperature for today is 105 degrees, and the normal low is 84. The record high for today is 115, which occurred in 2012, and the record low is 64, which occurred in 1900. The low temperature this morning was 87 degrees. Sunrise today is at 5:49 a.m. and sunset is at 7:17 p.m. Flood watch in effect from this afternoon through late tonight. What? Flooding caused by excessive rainfall is possible. Where? A portion of south central Arizona, including the following areas: Apache Junction, Gold Canyon, Cave Creek / New River, Dripping Springs, Fountain Hills, East Mesa, Globe, Miami, Mizatzo Mountains, New River Mesa, Pianol / Superstition Mountains, Rio Verde, Salt River, San Carlos, Southeast Hilo County, Superior and Tonto Basin. When? From this afternoon through late tonight. Impacts: excessive runoff may result in flooding of rivers, creeks, streams, and other low-lying and flood-prone locations. Additional details: abundant moisture will combine with an incoming weather system to produce showers and thunderstorms from late afternoon through Wednesday night. Rainfall amounts of greater than 2 inches will be possible within the watch area. http://www.weather.gov/safety/flood. You should monitor later forecasts and be alert for possible flood warnings. Those living in areas prone to flooding should be prepared to take action should flooding develop. 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The current time is 8:52 a.m. Mountain Standard Time. Here is the 8 a.m. Mountain Standard Time observation for Phoenix on Wednesday, August 12th. At Sky Harbor, it was partly sunny. Visibility 10 miles. Temperature was 87 degrees, dew point 68, relative humidity.

52%. Wind was south at 9 miles an hour. And the pressure was 29.90 inches and rising. Other observations for south-central Arizona, including the greater Phoenix area, it was mostly sunny, with a temperature of 86 at Buckeye, 88 at Luke Air Force Base, and 84 at Mesa Gateway. It was partly sunny, with a temperature of 88 at Glendale, 86 at Scottsdale Airport, 82 at Chandler, and 89 at Gila Bend. It was cloudy, with a temperature of 87 at Deer Valley, and 84 at Falcon Field. Observations for northern Arizona, at Kingman, thunder was reported, with a temperature of 75. It was mostly sunny, with a temperature of 65 at Flagstaff, 63 at the Grand Canyon, 75 at Prescott, and 68 at Cholo. It was partly sunny, with a temperature of 70 at Payson, 80 at Page, and 76 at Winslow. At Kingman, wind was southeast gusting to 41 miles an hour. Observations for southern Arizona, at Yuma, it was mostly sunny, with a temperature of 89. It was cloudy, with a temperature of 79 at Tucson, 68 at Nogales, and 68 at Sierra Vista. At Yuma, wind was south gusting. Observations for Southern California, at Blythe, it was sunny, with a temperature of 89. It was partly sunny, with a temperature of 73 at Los Angeles Airport, and 73 at San Diego. Regional observations, it was mostly sunny, with a temperature of 88 at Las Vegas, and 75 at Albuquerque. At El Paso, it was partly sunny, with a temperature of 77. At Salt Lake City, it was cloudy, with a temperature of 79. Once again, at 8 a.m. in Phoenix, under partly sunny skies. The Sky Harbor temperature was 87 degrees. Here is the latest forecast. For the following area, in Arizona, Central Phoenix, issued at 4 a.m. Mountain Standard Time. Today, partly sunny. A slight chance of showers and thunderstorms in the morning, then a chance of afternoon showers and thunderstorms. Highs 97 to 101. Southwest wind 5 to 10 miles per hour. Chance of rain 30%. Tonight, considerable cloudiness. A chance of showers and thunderstorms in the evening, then a chance of showers and a slight chance of thunderstorms after midnight. Lows 75 to 82. Southwest wind 5 to 10 miles per hour in the evening, becoming southeast after midnight. Chance of rain 50%. Rainfall up to a half of an inch possible, except locally higher in thunderstorms. Thursday, mostly sunny, otherwise partly cloudy with a slight chance of showers and thunderstorms in the morning. Highs 96 to 100. Southeast wind 10 to 15 miles per hour in the morning, becoming south 5 to 10 miles per hour in the afternoon. Chance of rain 10%. Thursday night, partly cloudy with a slight chance of showers and thunderstorms. Lows 75 to 82. Southwest wind 5 to 10 miles per hour in the evening, becoming southeast around 5 miles per hour after midnight. Chance of rain 20%. Friday, partly cloudy. Highs 97 to 101. Southeast wind around 5 miles per hour in the morning, becoming south in the afternoon. Friday night, partly cloudy. Lows 77 to 85. Saturday, partly sunny. Highs 100 to 106. Saturday night, partly cloudy. Lows 80 to 87. Sunday, partly cloudy. Highs 104 to 110. Sunday night, mostly clear. Lows 82 to 89. Monday, partly sunny and hot. Highs 106 to 112. Monday night, mostly clear. Lows 83 to 89. Tuesday, partly sunny and hot. Highs 106 to 112. The Phoenix, Arizona climate summary for yesterday, August 11, 2026. Yesterday's high temperature was 104 degrees and the low 82 degrees. 0.16 inches of precipitation fell yesterday.

which brings the monthly total to 0.16 inches. The total precipitation for the year now stands at 0.94 inches. Yesterday, the maximum wind observed was 24 miles an hour from the northeast, which occurred at 12:37 a.m. The highest wind gust observed was 33 miles per hour from the northwest, which occurred at 3:24 p.m. Yesterday, the average wind speed was 11 miles per hour. Yesterday's maximum relative humidity was 61%, and the minimum relative humidity was 25%. The normal high temperature for today is 105 degrees, and the normal low is 84. The record high for today is 115, which occurred in 2012, and the record low is 64, which occurred in 1900. The low temperature this morning was 87 degrees. Sunrise today is at 5:49 a.m. and sunset is at 7:17 p.m. Flood watch in effect from this afternoon through late tonight. What? Flooding caused by excessive rainfall is possible. Where? A portion of south central Arizona, including the following areas: Apache Junction, Gold Canyon, Cave Creek / New River, Dripping Springs, Fountain Hills, East Mesa, Globe, Miami, Bizatzo Mountains, New River Mesa, Pianol / Superstition Mountains, Rio Verde Salt River, San Carlos, Southeast Hilo County, Superior and Tonto Basin. When? From this afternoon through late tonight. Impacts: excessive runoff may result in flooding of rivers, creeks, streams, and other low-lying and flood-prone locations. Additional details: abundant moisture will combine with an incoming weather system to produce showers and thunderstorms from late afternoon through Wednesday night. Rainfall amounts of greater than 2 inches will be possible within the watch area. http://www.weather.gov/safety/. Flood. You should monitor later forecasts and be alert for possible flood warnings. Those living in areas prone to flooding should be prepared to take action should flooding develop. 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The current time is 9 a.m. Mountain Standard Time. Here is the latest forecast. For the following area, in Arizona, Central Phoenix, issued at 4 a.m. Mountain Standard Time. Today, partly sunny. A slight chance of showers and thunderstorms in the morning, then a chance of afternoon showers and thunderstorms. Highs 97 to 101. Southwest wind 5 to 10 miles per hour. Chance of rain 30%. Tonight, considerable cloudiness. A chance of showers and thunderstorms in the evening, then a chance of showers and a slight chance of thunderstorms after midnight. Lows 75 to 82. Southwest wind 5 to 10 miles per hour in the evening, becoming southeast after midnight. Chance of rain 50%. Rainfall up to a half of an inch possible, except locally higher in thunderstorms. Thursday, mostly sunny, otherwise partly cloudy with a slight chance of showers and thunderstorms in the morning. Highs 96 to 100. Southeast wind 10 to 15 miles per hour in the morning, becoming south 5 to 10 miles per hour in the afternoon. Chance of rain 10%. Thursday night, partly cloudy with a slight chance of showers and thunderstorms. Lows 75 to 82. Southwest wind 5 to 10 miles per hour in the evening, becoming southeast around 5 miles per hour after midnight. Chance of rain 20%. Friday, partly cloudy. Highs 97 to 101. Southeast wind around 5 miles per hour in the morning, becoming south in the afternoon. Friday night, partly cloudy. Lows 77 to 85. Saturday, partly sunny. Highs 100 to 106. Saturday night, partly cloudy. Lows 80 to 87. Sunday, partly cloudy. Highs 104 to 110. Sunday night, mostly clear. Lows 82 to 89. Monday, partly sunny and hot.
Highs 106 to 112. Monday night, mostly clear. Lows 83 to 89. Tuesday, partly sunny and hot. Highs 106 to 112. The Phoenix, Arizona climate summary for yesterday, August 11, 2026. Yesterday's high temperature was 104 degrees and the low 82 degrees. 0.16 inches of precipitation fell yesterday, which brings the monthly total to 0.16 inches. The total precipitation for the year now stands at 0.94 inches. Yesterday the maximum wind observed was 24 miles an hour from the northeast, which occurred at 12:37 a.m. The highest wind gust observed was 33 miles per hour from the northwest, which occurred at 3:24 p.m. Yesterday the average wind speed was 11 miles per hour. Yesterday's maximum relative humidity was 61%, and the minimum relative humidity was 25%. The normal high temperature for today is 105 degrees, and the normal low is 84. The record high for today is 115, which occurred in 2012, and the record low is 64, which occurred in 1900. The low temperature this morning was 87 degrees. Sunrise today is at 5:49 a.m. and sunset is at 7:17 p.m. Flood watch in effect from this afternoon through late tonight. What? Flooding caused by excessive rainfall is possible. Where? A portion of south central Arizona, including the following areas: Apache Junction, Gold Canyon, Cave Creek / New River, Dripping Springs, Fountain Hills, East Mesa, Globe, Miami, Mizazo Mountains, New River Mesa, Pianol / Superstition Mountains, Rio Verde Salt River, San Carlos, Southeast Hilo County, Superior and Tonto Basin. When? From this afternoon through late tonight. Impacts: excessive runoff may result in flooding of rivers, creeks, streams, and other low-lying and flood-prone locations. Additional details: abundant moisture will combine with an incoming weather system to produce showers and thunderstorms from late afternoon through Wednesday night. Rainfall amounts of greater than 2 inches will be possible within the watch area. http://www.weather.gov/safety/flood You should monitor later forecasts and be alert for possible flood warnings. Those living in areas prone to flooding should be prepared to take action should flooding develop. 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

Today, partly sunny. A slight chance of showers and thunderstorms in the morning, then a chance of afternoon showers and thunderstorms. Highs 97 to 101. Southwest wind 5 to 10 miles per hour. Chance of rain 30%. Tonight, considerable cloudiness. A chance of showers and thunderstorms in the evening, then a chance of showers and a slight chance of thunderstorms after midnight. Lows 75 to 82. Southwest wind 5 to 10 miles per hour in the evening becoming southeast after midnight. Chance of rain 50%. Rainfall up to a half of an inch possible, except locally higher in thunderstorms. Thursday, mostly sunny, otherwise partly cloudy with a slight chance of showers and thunderstorms in the morning. Highs 96 to 100. Southeast wind 10 to 15 miles per hour in the morning becoming south 5 to 10 miles per hour in the afternoon. Chance of rain 10%. Thursday night, partly cloudy with a slight chance of showers and thunderstorms. Lows 75 to 82. Southwest wind 5 to 10 miles per hour in the evening becoming southeast around 5 miles per hour after midnight. Chance of rain 20%. Friday, partly cloudy. Highs 97 to 101. Southeast wind around 5 miles per hour in the morning becoming south in the afternoon. Friday night, partly cloudy. Lows 77 to 85. Saturday, partly sunny. Highs 100 to 106. Saturday night, partly cloudy. Lows 80 to 87. Sunday, partly cloudy. Highs 104 to 110. Sunday night, mostly clear. Lows 82 to 89. Monday, partly sunny and hot. Highs 106 to 112. Monday night, mostly clear. Lows 83 to 89. Tuesday, partly sunny and hot. Highs 106 to 112. The Phoenix, Arizona climate summary for yesterday, August 11, 2026. Yesterday's high temperature was 104 degrees and the low 82 degrees. 0.16 inches of precipitation fell yesterday, which brings the monthly total to 0.16 inches. The total precipitation for the year now stands at 0.94 inches. Yesterday the maximum wind observed was 24 miles an hour from the northeast, which occurred at 12:37 a.m. The highest wind gust observed was 33 miles per hour from the northwest, which occurred at 3:24 p.m. Yesterday the average wind speed was 11 miles per hour. Yesterday's maximum relative humidity was 61%, and the minimum relative humidity was 25%. The normal high temperature for today is 105 degrees, and the normal low is 84. The record high for today is 115, which occurred in 2012, and the record low is 64, which occurred in 1900. The low temperature this morning was 87 degrees. Sunrise today is at 5:49 a.m. and sunset is at 7:17 p.m. Flood watch in effect from this afternoon through late tonight. What, flooding caused by excessive rainfall is possible. Where, a portion of south-central Arizona, including the following areas, Apache Junction, Gold Canyon, Cave Creek / New River, Dripping Springs, Fountain Hills, East Mesa, Globe, Miami, Mizatzal Mountains, New River Mesa, Pienal / Superstition Mountains, Rio Verde Salt River, San Carlos, Southeast Hilo County, Superior and Tonto Basin. When, from this afternoon through late tonight. Impacts, excessive runoff may result in flooding of rivers, creeks, streams, and other low-lying and flood-prone locations. Additional details, abundant moisture will combine with an incoming weather system to produce showers and thunderstorms from late afternoon through Wednesday night. Rainfall amounts of greater than 2 inches will be possible within the watch area. http://www.weather.gov/safety/ Flood you should monitor later forecasts and be alert for possible flood warnings.

Those living in areas prone to flooding should be prepared to take action should flooding develop. 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The current time is 9:11 a.m. Mountain Standard Time. Here is the 9 a.m. Mountain Standard Time observation for Phoenix on Wednesday, August 12th. At Sky Harbor, it was partly sunny. Visibility 10 miles. Temperature was 88 degrees, dew point 67, relative humidity 49%. Wind was southeast at 12 miles an hour. And the pressure was 29.91 inches and rising. Other observations for South Central Arizona, including the greater Phoenix area, at Glendale, it was sunny with a temperature of 90. It was mostly sunny with a temperature of 88 at Buckeye and 88 at Mesa Gateway. It was partly sunny with a temperature of 87 at Deer Valley, 86 at Scottsdale Airport, 86 at Falcon Field, and 86 at Chandler. Observations for Northern Arizona, at Kingman, a thunderstorm was reported, with a temperature of 67. It was mostly sunny, with a temperature of 70 at Flagstaff, 69 at the Grand Canyon, 82 at Page, and 70 at Cholo. It was partly sunny, with a temperature of 77 at Prescott, 73 at Basin, and 79 at Winslow. At Kingman, the visibility was 3/4 of a mile. At Kingman, wind was northwest gusting to 33 miles an hour. Observations for Southern Arizona, at Nogales, it was partly sunny, with a temperature of 70. At Tucson, it was cloudy, with a temperature of 81. Observations for Southern California, at Blythe, it was sunny, with a temperature of 92. It was partly sunny, with a temperature of 74 at Los Angeles Airport, and 75 at San Diego. Regional observations, it was mostly sunny, with a temperature of 90 at Las Vegas, and 78 at Albuquerque. At El Paso, it was partly sunny, with a temperature of 80. At Salt Lake City, it was cloudy, with a temperature of 79. Once again, at 9 a.m. in Phoenix, under partly sunny skies. The Sky Harbor temperature was 88 degrees. Here is the latest forecast. For the following area, in Arizona, Central Phoenix, issued at 4 a.m. Mountain Standard Time. Today, partly sunny. A slight chance of showers and thunderstorms in the morning, then a chance of afternoon showers and thunderstorms. Highs 97 to 101. Southwest wind 5 to 10 miles per hour. Chance of rain 30%. Tonight, considerable cloudiness. A chance of showers and thunderstorms in the evening, then a chance of showers and a slight chance of thunderstorms after midnight. Lows 75 to 82. Southwest wind 5 to 10 miles per hour in the evening becoming southeast after midnight. Chance of rain 50%. Rainfall up to a half of an inch possible, except locally higher in thunderstorms. Thursday, mostly sunny, otherwise partly cloudy with a slight chance of showers and thunderstorms in the morning. Highs 96 to 100. Southeast wind 10 to 15 miles per hour in the morning becoming south 5 to 10 miles per hour in the afternoon. Chance of rain 10%. Thursday night, partly cloudy with a slight chance of showers and thunderstorms. Lows 75 to 82. Southwest wind 5 to 10 miles per hour in the evening becoming southeast around 5 miles per hour after midnight. Chance of rain 20%. Friday, partly cloudy. Highs 97 to 101. Southeast wind around 5 miles per hour in the morning becoming south in the afternoon. Friday night, partly cloudy. Lows 77 to 85. Saturday, partly sunny. Highs 100 to 106. Saturday night, partly cloudy. Lows 80 to 87. Sunday, partly cloudy. Highs 104 to 110. Sunday night, mostly clear. Lows 82 to 89. Monday,
partly sunny and hot. Highs 106 to 112. Monday night, mostly clear. Lows 83 to 89. Tuesday, partly sunny and hot. Highs 106 to 112. The Phoenix, Arizona climate summary for yesterday, August 11, 2026. Yesterday's high temperature was 104 degrees and the low 82 degrees. 0.16 inches of precipitation fell yesterday, which brings the monthly total to 0.16 inches. The total precipitation for the year now stands at 0.94 inches. Yesterday the maximum wind observed was 24 miles an hour from the northeast, which occurred at 12:37 a.m. The highest wind gust observed was 33 miles per hour from the northwest, which occurred at 3:24 p.m. Yesterday the average wind speed was 11 miles per hour. Yesterday's maximum relative humidity was 61%, and the minimum relative humidity was 25%. The normal high temperature for today is 105 degrees, and the normal low is 84. The record high for today is 115, which occurred in 2012, and the record low is 64.

Carlos, Southeast Hilo County, Superior and Tonto Basin. When, from this afternoon through late tonight. Impacts, excessive runoff may result in flooding of rivers, creeks, streams, and other low-lying and flood-prone locations. Additional details, abundant moisture will combine with an incoming weather system to produce showers and thunderstorms from late afternoon through Wednesday night. Rainfall amounts of greater than 2 inches will be possible within the watch area. http://www.weather.gov/safety/flood. You should monitor later forecasts and be alert for possible flood warnings. Those living in areas prone to flooding should be prepared to take action should flooding develop. 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The current time is 9:19 a.m. Mountain Standard Time. Here is the 9 a.m. Mountain Standard Time observation for Phoenix on Wednesday, August 12th. At Sky Harbor, it was partly sunny. Visibility 10 miles. Temperature was 88 degrees, dew point 67, relative humidity 49%. Wind was southeast at 12 miles an hour. And the pressure was 29.91 inches and rising. Other observations for South Central Arizona, including the Greater Phoenix area, at Glendale, it was sunny, with a temperature of 90. It was mostly sunny, with a temperature of 88 at Buckeye, and 88 at Mesa Gateway. It was partly sunny, with a temperature of 87 at Deer Valley, 86 at Scottsdale Airport, 86 at Falcon Field, and 86 at Chandler. Observations for Northern Arizona, at Kingman, a thunderstorm was reported, with a temperature of 67. It was mostly sunny, with a temperature of 70 at Flagstaff, 69 at the Grand Canyon, 82 at Page, and 70 at Chulo. It was partly sunny, with a temperature of 77 at Prescott, 73 at Payson, and 79 at Winslow. At Kingman, the visibility was 3/4 of a mile. At Kingman, wind was northwest gusting to 33 miles an hour. Observations for Southern Arizona, at Nogales, it was partly sunny, with a temperature of 70. At Tucson, it was cloudy, with a temperature of 81. Observations for Southern California, at Blythe, it was sunny, with a temperature of 92. It was partly sunny, with a temperature of 74 at Los Angeles Airport, and 75 at San Diego. Regional observations, it was mostly sunny, with a temperature of 90 at Las Vegas, and 78 at Albuquerque. At El Paso, it was partly sunny, with a temperature of 80. At Salt Lake City, it was cloudy, with a temperature of 79. Once again, at 9 a.m. in Phoenix, under partly sunny skies. The Sky Harbor temperature was 88 degrees. Here is the latest forecast. For the following area, in Arizona, Central Phoenix, issued at 4 a.m. Mountain Standard Time. Today, partly sunny. A slight chance of showers and thunderstorms in the morning, then a chance of afternoon showers and thunderstorms. Highs 97 to 101. Southwest wind 5 to 10 miles per hour. Chance of rain 30%. Tonight, considerable cloudiness. A chance of showers and thunderstorms in the evening, then a chance of showers and a slight chance of thunderstorms after midnight. Lows 75 to 82. Southwest wind 5 to 10 miles per hour in the evening becoming southeast after midnight. Chance of rain 50%. Rainfall up to a half of an inch possible, except locally higher in thunderstorms. Thursday, mostly sunny, otherwise partly cloudy with a slight chance of showers and thunderstorms in the morning. Highs 96 to 100. Southeast wind 10 to 15 miles per hour in the morning becoming south 5 to 10 miles per hour in the afternoon. Chance of rain 10%. Thursday night, partly cloudy with a slight chance of showers and thunderstorms. Lows 75 to 82. Southwest wind 5 to 10 miles per hour in the evening becoming southeast around 5 miles

per hour after midnight. Chance of rain 20%. Friday, partly cloudy. Highs 97 to 101. Southeast wind around 5 miles per hour in the morning, becoming south in the afternoon. Friday night, partly cloudy. Lows 77 to 85. Saturday, partly sunny. Highs 100 to 106. Saturday night, partly cloudy. Lows 80 to 87. Sunday, partly cloudy. Highs 104 to 110. Sunday night, mostly clear. Lows 82 to 89. Monday, partly sunny and hot. Highs 106 to 112. Monday night, mostly clear. Lows 83 to 89. Tuesday, partly sunny and hot. Highs 106 to 112. The Phoenix, Arizona climate summary for yesterday, August 11, 2026. Yesterday's high temperature was 104 degrees and the low 82 degrees. 0.16 inches of precipitation fell yesterday, which brings the monthly total to 0.16 inches. The total precipitation for the year now stands at 0.94 inches. Yesterday the maximum wind observed was 24 miles an hour from the northeast, which occurred at 12:37 a.m. The highest wind gust observed was 33 miles per hour from the northwest, which occurred at 3:24 p.m. Yesterday the average wind speed was 11 miles per hour. Yesterday's maximum relative humidity was 61%, and the minimum relative humidity was 25%. The normal high temperature for today is 105 degrees, and the normal low is 84. The record high for today is 115, which occurred in 2012, and the record low is 64, which occurred in 1900. The low temperature this morning was 87 degrees. Sunrise today is at 5:49 a.m. and sunset is at 7:17 p.m. Flood watch in effect from this afternoon through late tonight. What? Flooding caused by excessive rainfall is possible. Where? A portion of south-central Arizona, including the following areas: Apache Junction, Gold Canyon, Cave Creek / New River, Dripping Springs, Fountain Hills, East Mesa, Globe, Miami, Mizatzal Mountains, New River Mesa, Pienaar / Superstition Mountains, Rio Verde Salt River, San Carlos, Southeast Hilo County, Superior and Tonto Basin. When? From this afternoon through late tonight. Impacts: excessive runoff may result in flooding of rivers, creeks, streams, and other low-lying and flood-prone locations. Additional details: abundant moisture will combine with an incoming weather system to produce showers and thunderstorms from late afternoon through Wednesday night. Rainfall amounts of greater than 2 inches will be possible within the watch area. http://www.weather.gov/safety/flood. You should monitor later forecasts and be alert for possible flood warnings. Those living in areas prone to flooding should be prepared to take action should flooding develop. 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The current time is 9:27 a.m. Mountain Standard Time. Here is the 9 a.m. Mountain Standard Time observation for Phoenix, on Wednesday, August 12th. At Sky Harbor, it was partly sunny. Visibility 10 miles. Temperature was 88 degrees, dew point 67, relative humidity 49%. Wind was southeast, at 12 miles an hour. And the pressure was 29.91 inches, and rising. Other observations for South Central Arizona, including the Greater Phoenix area, at Glendale, it was sunny, with a temperature of 90. It was mostly sunny, with a temperature of 88 at Buckeye, and 88 at Mesa Gateway. It was partly sunny, with a temperature of 87 at Deer Valley, 86 at Scottsdale Airport, 86 at Falcon Field, and 86 at Chandler. Observations for Northern Arizona, at Kingman, a thunderstorm was reported, with a temperature of 67.
It was mostly sunny, with a temperature of 70 at Flagstaff, 69 at the Grand Canyon, 82 at Page, and 70 at Chillo. It was partly sunny, with a temperature of 77 at Prescott, 73 at Payson, and 79 at Winslow. At Kingman, the visibility was 3/4 of a mile. At Kingman, wind was northwest gusting to 33 miles an hour. Observations for southern Arizona. At Nogales, it was partly sunny, with a temperature of 70. At Tucson, it was cloudy, with a temperature of 81. Observations for Southern California, at Blythe, it was sunny, with a temperature of 92. It was partly sunny, with a temperature of 74 at Los Angeles Airport, and 75 at San Diego. Regional observations, it was mostly sunny, with a temperature of 90 at Las Vegas, and 78 at Albuquerque. At El Paso, it was partly sunny, with a temperature of 80. Salt Lake City, it was cloudy, with a temperature of 79. Once again, at 9 a.m. in Phoenix, under partly sunny skies. The Sky Harbor temperature was 88 degrees. Here is the latest forecast. For the following area, in Arizona, Central Phoenix, issued at 4 a.m. Mountain Standard Time. Today, showers and thunderstorms in the morning, then a chance of afternoon showers and thunderstorms. Southwest wind 5 to 10 miles per hour. Chance of rain 30%. Tonight, considerable cloudiness. A chance of showers and thunderstorms in the evening, then a chance of showers and a slight chance of thunderstorms after midnight. Lows 75 to 82. Southwest wind 5 to 10 miles per hour in the evening becoming southeast after midnight. Chance of rain 50%. Rainfall up to a half of an inch possible, except locally higher in thunderstorms. Thursday, mostly sunny, otherwise partly cloudy with a slight chance of showers and thunderstorms in the morning. Highs 96 to 100. Southeast wind 10 to 15 miles per hour in the morning becoming south 5 to 10 miles per hour in the afternoon. Chance of rain 10%. Thursday night, partly cloudy with a slight chance of showers and thunderstorms. Lows 75 to 82. Southwest wind 5 to 10 miles per hour in the evening becoming southeast around 5 miles per hour after midnight. Chance of rain 20%. Friday, partly cloudy. Highs 97 to 101. Southeast wind around 5 miles per hour in the morning becoming south in the afternoon. Friday night, partly cloudy. Lows 77 to 85. Saturday, partly sunny. Highs 100 to 106. Saturday night, partly cloudy. Lows 80 to 87. Sunday, partly cloudy. Highs 104 to 110. Sunday night, mostly clear. Lows 82 to 89. Monday, partly sunny and hot. Highs 106 to 112. Monday night, mostly clean. Tuesday, partly sunny and hot. Highs 106 to 112. The Phoenix, Arizona climate summary for yesterday, August 11, 2026. Yesterday's high temperature was 104 degrees and the low 82 degrees. 0.16 inches of precipitation fell yesterday, which brings the monthly total to 0.16 inches. The total precipitation for the year now stands at 0.94 inches. Yesterday the maximum wind observed was 24 miles an hour from the northeast, which occurred at 12:37 a.m. The highest wind gust observed was 33 miles per hour from the northwest, which occurred at 3:24 p.m. Yesterday the average wind speed was 11 miles per hour. Yesterday's maximum relative humidity was 61%, and the minimum relative humidity was 25%. The normal high temperature for today is 105 degrees, and the normal low is 84. The record high for today is 115, which occurred in 2012, and the record low is 64, which occurred in 1900. The low temperature this morning was 87 degrees.
Sunrise today is at 5:49 a.m. and sun

Highs 97 to 101. Southeast wind around 5 miles per hour in the morning, becoming south in the afternoon. Friday night, partly cloudy. Lows 77 to 85. Saturday, partly sunny. Highs 100 to 106.

Phoenix, Arizona climate summary for yesterday, August 11, 2026. Yesterday's high temperature was 104 degrees and the low 82 degrees. 0.16 inches of precipitation fell yesterday, which brings the monthly total to 0.16 inches. The total precipitation for the year now stands at 0.94 inches. Yesterday the maximum wind observed was 24 miles an hour from the northeast, which occurred at 12:37 a.m. The highest wind gust observed was 33 miles per hour from the northwest, which occurred at 3:24 p.m. Yesterday the average wind speed was 11 miles per hour. Yesterday's maximum relative humidity was 61%. Humidity was 25%. The normal high temperature for today is 105 degrees, and the normal low is 84. The record high for today is 115, which occurred in 2012, and the record low is 64, which occurred in 1900. The low temperature this morning was 87 degrees. Sunrise today is at 5:49 a.m. and sunset is at 7:17 p.m. Flood watch in effect from this afternoon through late tonight. What? Flooding caused by excessive rainfall is possible. Old

streams, and other low-lying and flood-prone locations. Additional details: abundant moisture will combine with an incoming weather system to produce showers and thunderstorms from late afternoon through Wednesday night. Rainfall amounts of greater than 2 inches will be possible within the watch area. http://www.weather.gov/safety/flood. You should monitor later forecasts and be alert for possible flood warnings. Those living in areas prone to flooding should be prepared to take action should flooding develop. 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The current time is 10:06 a.m. Mountain Standard Time. Here is the latest forecast for the following area in Arizona, Central Phoenix, issued at 4 a.m. Mountain Standard Time. Today, partly sunny. A slight chance of showers and thunderstorms in the morning, then a chance of afternoon showers and thunderstorms. Highs 97 to 101. Southwest wind 5 to 10 miles per hour. Chance of rain 30%. Tonight, considerable cloudiness. A chance of showers and thunderstorms in the evening, then a chance of showers and a slight chance of thunderstorms after midnight. Lows 75 to 82. Southwest wind 5 to 10 miles per hour in the evening, becoming southeast after midnight. Chance of rain 50%. Rainfall up to a half of an inch possible, except locally higher in thunderstorms. Thursday, mostly sunny, otherwise partly cloudy with a slight chance of showers and thunderstorms in the morning. Highs 96 to 100. Southeast wind 10 to 15 miles per hour in the morning, becoming south 5 to 10 miles per hour in the afternoon. Chance of rain 10%. Thursday night, partly cloudy with a slight chance of showers and thunderstorms. Lows 75 to 82. Southwest wind 5 to 10 miles per hour in the evening, becoming southeast around 5 miles per hour after midnight. Chance of rain 20%. Friday, partly cloudy. Highs 97 to 101. Southeast wind around 5 miles per hour in the morning, becoming south in the afternoon. Friday night, partly cloudy. Lows 77 to 85. Saturday, partly sunny. Highs 100 to 106. Saturday night, partly cloudy. Lows 80 to 87. Sunday, partly cloudy. Highs 104 to 110. Sunday night, mostly clear. Lows 82 to 89. Monday, partly sunny and hot. Highs 106 to 112. Monday night, mostly clear. Lows 83 to 89. Tuesday, partly sunny and hot. Highs 106 to 112. The Phoenix, Arizona climate summary for yesterday, August 11, 2026. Yesterday's high temperature was 104 degrees and the low 82 degrees. 0.16 inches of precipitation fell yesterday, which brings the monthly total to 0.16 inches. The total precipitation for the year now stands at 0.94 inches. Yesterday the maximum wind observed was 24 miles an hour from the northeast, which occurred at 12:30.

when, from this afternoon through late tonight. 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Additional details, abundant moisture will combine with an incoming weather system to produce showers and thunderstorms from late afternoon through Wednesday night. Rainfall amounts of greater than 2 inches will be possible within the watch area. http://www.weather.gov/safety/flood. 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Those living in areas prone to flooding should be prepared to take action should flooding develop. 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The current time is 10:12 a.m. Mountain Standard Time. Here is a 10 a.m. Mountain Standard Time observation for Phoenix, on Wednesday, August 12th. At Sky Harbor, it was partly sunny. Visibility 10 miles. Temperature was 90 degrees, dew point 67, relative humidity 46%. Wind was southeast, at 6 miles an hour. And the pressure was 29.91 inches, and steady. Other observations for South Central Arizona including the Greater Phoenix area, it was sunny, with a temperature of 90 at Buckeye, and 90 at Glendale. It was mostly sunny, with a temperature of 91 at Deer Valley, and 90 at Mesa Gateway. It was partly sunny, with a temperature of 87 at Scottsdale Airport, 88 at Falcon Field, and 88 at Chandler. Observations for Northern Arizona, at Kingman, rain was falling, with a temperature of 67. It was mostly sunny, with a temperature of 82 at Page, and 73 at Shiloh. It was partly sunny, with a temperature of 68 at Flagstaff, 72 at the Grand Canyon, 75 at Prescott, and 80 at Winslow. At Payson, it was cloudy, with a temperature of 73. Observations for Southern Arizona, it was cloudy, with a temperature of 82 at Tucson, and 72 at Nogales. Observations for Southern California, at Blythe, it was sunny, with a temperature of 94. It was partly sunny, with a temperature of 74 at Los Angeles Airport, and 75 at San Diego. At Blythe, wind was south gusting to 30 miles an hour. Regional observations, skies ranged from mostly sunny to partly sunny. It was 94 at Las Vegas, 81 at Salt Lake City, 80 at Albuquerque, and 85 at El Paso. Once again, at 10 a.m. in Phoenix, under partly sunny skies. The Sky Harbor temperature was 90 degrees. Here is the latest forecast. For the following area, in Arizona, Central Phoenix, issued at 4 a.m. Mountain Standard Time. Today, partly sunny. A slight chance of showers and thunderstorms in the morning, then a chance of afternoon showers and thunderstorms. Highs 97 to 101. Southwest wind 5 to 10 miles per hour. Chance of rain 30%. Tonight, considerable cloudiness. A chance of showers and thunderstorms in the evening, then a chance of showers and a slight chance of thunderstorms after midnight. Lows 75 to 82. Southwest wind 5 to 10 miles per hour in the evening becoming southeast after midnight. Chance of rain 50%. Rainfall up to a half of an inch possible, except locally higher in thunderstorms. Thursday, mostly sunny, otherwise partly cloudy with a slight chance of showers and thunderstorms in the morning. Highs 96 to 100. Southeast wind 10 to 15 miles per hour in the morning becoming south 5 to 10 miles per hour in the afternoon. Chance of rain 10%. Thursday night, partly cloudy with a slight chance of showers and thunderstorms. Lows 75 to 82. Southwest wind 5 to 10 miles per hour in the evening becoming southeast around 5 miles per hour after midnight. Chance of rain 20%. Friday, partly cloudy. Highs 97 to 101. Southeast wind around 5 miles per hour in the morning becoming south in the afternoon.

Friday night, partly cloudy. Lows 77 to 85. Saturday, partly sunny. Highs 100 to 106. Saturday night, partly cloudy. Lows 80 to 87. Sunday, partly cloudy. Highs Sunday 82 to

lows 83 to 89. Tuesday, partly sunny and hot. Highs 106 to 112. The Phoenix, Arizona climate summary.

The highest wind gust observed was 33 miles per hour from the northwest, which occurred at 3:24 p.m. Yesterday, the average wind speed was 11 miles per hour. Yesterday's maximum relative humidity was 61%, and the minimum relative humidity was 25%. The normal high temperature for today is 105 degrees, and the normal low is 84. The record high for today is 115, which occurred in 2012, and the record low is 64, which occurred in 1900. The low temperature this morning was 87 degrees. Sunrise today is at 5:49 a.m. and sunset is at 7:17 p.m. Flood watch in effect from this afternoon through late tonight. What? Flooding caused by excessive rainfall is possible. Where? A portion of south central Arizona, including the following areas: Apache Junction, Gold Canyon, Cave Creek / New River, Dripping Springs, Fountain Hills, East Mesa, Globe, Miami.

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The current time is 10:19 a.m. Mountain Standard Time. Here is a 10 a.m. Mountain Standard Time observation for Phoenix, on Wednesday, August 12th. At Sky Harbor, it was partly sunny. Visibility 10 miles. Temperature was 90 degrees, dew point 67, relative humidity 46%. Wind was southeast, at 6 miles an hour. And the pressure was 29.91 inches, and steady. Other observations for South Central Arizona including the Greater Phoenix area, it was sunny, with a temperature of 90 at Buckeye, and 90 at Glendale. It was mostly sunny, with a temperature of 91 at Deer Valley, and 90 at Mesa Gateway. It was partly sunny, with a temperature of 87 at Scottsdale Airport, 88 at Falcon Field, and 88 at Chandler. Observations for Northern Arizona, at Kingman, rain was falling, with a temperature of 67. It was mostly sunny, with a temperature of 82 at Page, and 73 at Cholo. It was partly sunny, with a temperature of 68 at Flagstaff, 72 at the Grand Canyon, 75 at Prescott, and 80 at Winslow. At Payson, it was cloudy, with a temperature of 73. Observations for Southern Arizona, it was cloudy, with a temperature of 82 at Tucson, and 72 at Nogales. Observations for Southern California, at Blythe, it was sunny, with a temperature of 94. It was partly sunny, with a temperature of 74 at Los Angeles Airport, and 75 at San Diego. At Blythe, wind was south gusting to 30 miles an hour. Regional observations, skies ranged from mostly sunny to partly sunny. It was 94 at Las Vegas, 81 at Salt Lake City, 80 at Albuquerque, and 85 at El Paso. Once again, at 10 a.m. in Phoenix, under partly sunny skies. The Sky Harbor temperature was 90 degrees. Here is the latest forecast. For the following area, in Arizona, Central Phoenix, issued at 4 a.m. Mountain Standard Time. Today, partly sunny. A slight chance of showers and thunderstorms in the morning, then a chance of afternoon showers and thunderstorms. Highs 97 to 101. Southwest wind 5 to 10 miles per hour. Chance of rain 30%. Tonight,

mostly sunny, otherwise partly cloudy with a slight chance of showers and thunderstorms in the morning. Highs 96 to 100. Southeast wind 10 to 15 miles per hour in the morning, becoming south 5 to 10 miles per hour in the afternoon. Chance of rain 10%. Thursday night, partly cloudy with a slight chance of showers and thunderstorms. Lows 75 to 82. Southwest wind 5 to 10 miles per hour in the evening, becoming southeast around 5 miles per hour after midnight. Chance of rain 20%. Friday, partly cloudy. Highs 97 to 101. Southeast wind around 5 miles per hour in the morning, becoming south in the afternoon. Friday night, partly cloudy. Lows 77 to 85. Saturday, partly sunny. Highs 100 to 106. Saturday night, partly cloudy. Lows 80 to 87. Sunday, partly cloudy. Highs 104 to 110. Sunday night, mostly clear. Lows 82 to 89. Monday, partly sunny and hot. Highs 106 to 112. Monday night, mostly clear. Lows 83 to 89. Tuesday, partly sunny and hot. Highs 106 to 112. The Phoenix, Arizona climate summary for yesterday, August 11, 2026. Yesterday's high temperature was 104 degrees and the low 82 degrees. 0.16 inches of precipitation fell yesterday, which brings the monthly total to 0.16 inches. The total precipitation for the year now stands at 0.94 inches. Yesterday, the maximum

what flooding caused by excessive rainfall is possible. Where, a portion of south-central Arizona, including the following areas, Apache Junction, Gold Canyon, Cave Creek / New River, Dripping Springs, Fountain Hills, East Mesa, Globe Miami, Bizatzo Mountains, New River Mesa, Pinal / Superstition Mountains, Rio Verde Salt River, San Carlos, Southeast Hilo County, Superior and Tonto Basin. When, from this afternoon through late tonight. Impacts, excessive runoff may result in flooding of rivers, creeks, streams, and other low-lying and flood-prone locations. Additional details, abundant moisture will combine with an incoming weather system to produce showers and thunderstorms from late afternoon through Wednesday night. Rainfall amounts of greater than 2 inches will be possible within the watch area. http://www.weather.gov/safety/. Flood. You should monitor later forecasts and be alert for possible flood warnings. Those living in areas prone to flooding should be prepared to take action should flooding develop. 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The current time is 10:27 a.m. Mountain Standard Time. Here is the 10 a.m. Mountain Standard Time observation for Phoenix on Wednesday, August 12th. At Sky Harbor, it was partly sunny. Visibility 10 miles. Temperature was 90 degrees, dew point 67, relative humidity 46%. Wind was southeast, at 6 miles an hour. And the pressure was 29.91 inches, and steady. Other observations for South Central Arizona, including the greater Phoenix area, it was sunny, with a temperature of 90 at Buckeye, and 90 at Glendale. It was mostly sunny, with a temperature of 91 at Deer Valley, and 90 at Mesa Gateway. It was partly sunny, with a temperature of 87 at Scottsdale Airport, 88 at Falcon Field, and 88 at Chandler. Observations for Northern Arizona, at Kingman, rain was falling, with a temperature of 67. It was mostly sunny, with a temperature of 82 at Page, and 73 at Sholo. It was partly sunny, with a temperature of 68 at Flagstaff, 72 at the Grand Canyon, 75 at Prescott, and 80 at Winslow. At Payson, it was cloudy, with a temperature of 73. Observations for Southern Arizona, it was cloudy, with a temperature of 82 at Tucson, and 72 at Nogales. Observations for Southern California, at Blythe, it was sunny, with a temperature of 94. It was partly sunny, with a temperature of 74 at Los Angeles Airport, and 75 at San Diego. At Blythe, wind was south gusting to 30 miles an hour. Regional observations, skies ranged from mostly sunny to partly sunny. It was 94 at Las Vegas, 81 at Salt Lake City, 80 at Albuquerque, and 85 at El Paso. Once again, at 10 a.m. in Phoenix, under partly sunny skies. The Sky Harbor temperature was 90 degrees. Here is the latest forecast. For the following area, in Arizona, Central Phoenix, issued at 4 a.m. Mountain Standard Time. Today, partly sunny. A slight chance of showers and thunderstorms in the morning, then a chance of afternoon showers and thunderstorms. Highs 97 to 101. Southwest wind 5 to 10 miles per hour. Chance of rain 30%. Tonight, considerable cloudiness. A chance of showers and thunderstorms in the evening, then a chance of showers and a slight chance of thunderstorms after midnight. Lows 75 to 82. Southwest wind 5 to 10 miles per hour in the evening, becoming southeast after midnight. Chance of rain 50%. Rainfall up to a half of an inch possible, except locally higher in thunderstorms. Thursday, mostly sunny, otherwise partly cloudy with a slight chance of showers and thunderstorms in the morning. Highs 96 to 100. Southeast wind 10 to 15 miles per hour in the morning, becoming south 5 to 10 miles per hour in the afternoon. Chance of rain 10%.

Thursday night, partly cloudy with a slight chance of showers and thunderstorms. Lows 75 to 82. Southwest wind 5 to 10 miles per hour in the evening, becoming southeast around

highs 106 to 112. Monday night, mostly clear. Lows 83 to 89. Tuesday, partly sunny and hot. Highs 106 to 112. The Phoenix, Arizona climate summary for yesterday, August 11, 2026. Yesterday's high temperature was 104 degrees and the low 82 degrees. 0.16 inches of precipitation fell yesterday, which brings the monthly total to 0.16 inches. The total precipitation for the year now stands at 0.94 inches. Yesterday the maximum wind observed was 24 miles an hour from the northeast, which occurred at 12:37 a.m. The highest wind gust observed was 33 miles per hour from the northwest, which occurred at 3:24 p.m. Yesterday the average wind speed was 11 miles per hour. Yesterday's maximum relative humidity was 61%, and the minimum relative humidity was 25%. The normal high temperature for today is 105 degrees, and the normal low is 84. The record is 115, which occurred in 2012, and the record low is 64, which occurred in 1900. The low temperature this morning was 87 degrees. Sunrise today is at 5:49 a.m. and sunset is at 7:17 p.m. Flood watch in effect from this afternoon through late tonight. What flooding caused by excessive rainfall is possible? Where? A portion of south central Arizona, including the following areas: Apache Junction, Gold Canyon, Cave Creek / New River, Dripping Springs, Fountain Hills, East Mesa, Globe, Miami, Bizatzo Mountains, New River Mesa, Pinal / Superstition Mountains, Rio Verde Salt River, San Carlos, Southeast Hilo County, Superior and Tonto Basin. When, from this afternoon through late tonight. Impacts: excessive runoff may result in flooding of rivers, creeks, streams, and other low-lying and flood-prone locations. Additional details: abundant moisture will combine with an incoming weather system to produce showers and thunderstorms from late afternoon through Wednesday night. Rainfall amounts of greater than 2 inches will be possible within the watch area. http://www.weather.gov/safety/flood. You should monitor later forecasts and be alert for possible flood warnings. Those living in areas prone to flooding should be prepared to take action should flooding develop. 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The current time is 10:35 a.m. Mountain Standard Time. Here is a 10 a.m. Mountain Standard Time observation for Phoenix, on Wednesday, August 12th. At Sky Harbor, it was partly sunny. Visibility 10 miles. Temperature was 90 degrees, dew point 67, relative humidity 46%. Wind was southeast, at 6 miles an hour. And the pressure was 29.91 inches, and steady. Other observations for South Central Arizona, including the Greater Phoenix area: it was sunny, with a temperature of 90 at Buckeye, and 90 at Glendale. It was mostly sunny, with a temperature of 91 at Deer Valley, and 90 at Mesa Gateway. It was partly sunny, with a temperature of 87 at Scottsdale Airport, 88 at Falcon Field, and 88 at Chandler. Observations for Northern Arizona: at Kingman, rain was falling, with a temperature of 67. It was mostly sunny, with a temperature of 82 at Page, and 73 at Sholo. It was partly sunny, with a temperature of 68 at Flagstaff, 72 at the Grand Canyon, 75 at Prescott, and 80 at Winslow. At Payson, it was cloudy, with a temperature of 73. Observations for Southern Arizona: it was cloudy, with a temperature of 82 at Tucson, and 72 at Nogales. Observations for Southern California: at Blythe, it was sunny, with a temperature of 94. It was partly sunny, with a temperature of 74 at Los Angeles Airport, and 75 at San Diego. At Blythe, wind was south gusting to 30 miles an hour. Regional observations: skies ranged from mostly sunny to

partly sunny. It was 94 at Las Vegas, 81 at Salt Lake City, 80 at Albuquerque, and 85 at El Paso. Once again, at 10 a.m. in Phoenix, under partly sunny skies. The Sky Harbor temperature was 90 degrees. Here is the latest forecast. For the following area, in Arizona, central Phoenix, issued at 4 a.m. Mountain Standard Time. Today, partly sunny. A slight chance of showers and thunderstorms in the morning, then a chance of afternoon showers and thunderstorms. Highs 97 to 101. Southwest wind 5 to 10 miles per hour. Chance of rain 30%. Tonight, considerable cloudiness. A chance of showers and thunderstorms in the evening, then a chance of showers and a slight chance of thunderstorms after midnight. Lows 75 to 82. Southwest wind 5 to 10 miles per hour in the evening becoming southeast after midnight. Chance of rain 50%. Rainfall up to a half of an inch possible, except locally higher in thunderstorms. Thursday, mostly sunny, otherwise partly cloudy with a slight chance of showers and thunderstorms in the morning. Highs 96 to 100. Southeast wind 10 to 15 miles per hour in the morning becoming south 5 to 10 miles per hour in the afternoon. Chance of rain 10%. Thursday night, partly cloudy with a slight chance of showers and thunderstorms. Lows 75 to 82. Southwest wind 5 to 10 miles per hour in the evening becoming southeast around 5 miles per hour after midnight. Chance of rain 20%. Friday, partly cloudy. Highs 97 to 101. Southeast wind around 5 miles per hour in the morning becoming south in the afternoon. Friday night, partly cloudy. Lows 77 to 85. Saturday, partly sunny. Highs 100 to 106. Saturday night, partly cloudy. Lows 80 to 87. Sunday, partly cloudy. Highs 104 to 110. Sunday night, mostly clear. Lows 82 to 89. Monday, partly sunny and hot. Highs 106 to 112. Monday night, mostly clear. Lows 83 to 89. Tuesday, partly sunny and hot. Highs 106 to 112. The Phoenix, Arizona climate summary for yesterday, August 11, 2026. Yesterday's high temperature was 104 degrees and the low 82 degrees. 0.16 inches of precipitation fell yesterday, which brings the monthly total to 0.16 inches. The total precipitation for the year now stands at 0.94 inches. Yesterday the maximum wind observed was 24 miles an hour from the northeast, which occurred at 12:37 a.m. The highest wind gust observed was 33 miles per hour from the northwest, which occurred at 3:24 p.m. Yesterday the average wind speed was 11 miles per hour. Yesterday's maximum relative humidity was 61%, and the minimum relative humidity was 25%. The normal high temperature for today is 105 degrees, and the normal low is 84. The record high for today is 115, which occurred in 2012, and the record low is 64, which occurred in 1900. The low temperature this morning was 87 degrees. Sunrise today is at 5:49 a.m. and sunset is at 7:17 p.m. Flood watch in effect from this afternoon through late tonight. What? Flooding caused by excessive rainfall is possible. Where? A portion of south central Arizona, including the following areas: Apache Junction, Gold Canyon, Cave Creek / New River, Dripping Springs, Fountain Hills East Mesa, Globe Miami, Bizaxo Mountains, New River Mesa, Pianol / Superstition Mountains, Rio Verde Salt River, San Carlos, Southeast Hilo County, Superior and Tonto Basin. When? From this afternoon through late tonight. Impacts: excessive runoff may result in flooding of rivers, creeks, streams, and other low-lying and flood-prone locations. Additional details,
Abundant moisture will combine with an incoming weather system to produce showers and thunderstorms from late afternoon through Wednesday night. Rainfall amounts of greater than 2 inches will be possible within the watch area. http://www.weather.gov/safety/flood. You should monitor later forecasts and be alert for possible flood warnings. Those living in areas prone to flooding should be prepared to take action should flooding develop. 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The current time is 10:42 a.m. Mountain Standard Time. Here is a 10 a.m. Mountain Standard Time observation for Phoenix, on Wednesday, August 12th. At Sky Harbor, it was partly sunny. Visibility 10 miles. Temperature was 90 degrees, dew point 67, relative humidity 46%. Wind was southeast, at 6 miles an hour. And the pressure was 29.91 inches, and steady. Other observations for South Central Arizona including the Greater Phoenix area, it was sunny, with a temperature of 90 at Buckeye, and 90 at Glendale. It was mostly sunny, with a temperature of 91 at Deer Valley, and 90 at Mesa Gateway. It was partly sunny, with a temperature of 87 at Scottsdale Airport, 88 at Falcon Field, and 88 at Chandler. Observations for Northern Arizona, at Kingman, rain was falling, with a temperature of 67. It was mostly sunny, with a temperature of 82 at Page, and 73 at Shiloh. It was partly sunny, with a temperature of 68 at Flagstaff, 72 at the Grand Canyon, 75 at Prescott, and 80 at Winslow. At Payson, it was cloudy, with a temperature of 73. Observations for Southern Arizona, it was cloudy, with a temperature of 82 at Tucson, and 72 at Nogales. Observations for Southern California, at Blythe, it was sunny, with a temperature of 94. It was partly sunny, with a temperature of 74 at Los Angeles Airport, and 75 at San Diego. At Blythe, wind was south gusting to 30 miles an hour. Regional observations, skies ranged from mostly sunny to partly sunny. It was 94 at Las Vegas, 81 at Salt Lake City, 80 at Albuquerque, and 85 at El Paso. Once again, at 10 a.m. in Phoenix, under partly sunny skies. The Sky Harbor temperature was 90 degrees. Here is the latest forecast. For the following area, in Arizona, Central Phoenix, issued at 4 a.m. Mountain Standard Time. Today, partly sunny. A slight chance of showers and thunderstorms in the morning, then a chance of afternoon showers and thunderstorms. Highs 97 to 101. Southwest wind 5 to 10 miles per hour. Chance of rain 30%. Tonight, considerable cloudiness. A chance of showers and thunderstorms in the evening, then a chance of showers and a slight chance of thunderstorms after midnight. Lows 75 to 82. Southwest wind 5 to 10 miles per hour in the evening becoming southeast after midnight. Chance of rain 50%. Rainfall up to a half of an inch possible, except locally higher in thunderstorms. Thursday, mostly sunny, otherwise partly cloudy with a slight chance of showers and thunderstorms in the morning. Highs 96 to 100. Southeast wind 10 to 15 miles per hour in the morning becoming south 5 to 10 miles per hour in the afternoon. Chance of rain 10%. Thursday night, partly cloudy with a slight chance of showers and thunderstorms. Lows 75 to 82. Southwest wind 5 to 10 miles per hour in the evening becoming southeast around 5 miles per hour after midnight. Chance of rain 20%. Friday, partly cloudy. Highs 97 to 101. Southeast wind around 5 miles per hour in the morning becoming south in the afternoon. Friday night, partly cloudy. Lows 77 to 85. Saturday, partly sunny. Highs 100 to 106. Saturday night,
partly cloudy. Lows 80 to 87. Sunday, partly cloudy. Highs 104 to 110. Sunday night, mostly clear. Lows 82 to 89. Monday, partly sunny and hot, 12. Monday night, mostly clear. Highs 106 to 112. The Phoenix, Arizona climate summary for yesterday, August 11, 2026. Yesterday's high temperature was 104 degrees and the low 82 degrees. 0.16 inches of precipitation fell yesterday, which brings the monthly total to 0.16 inches now.

sunset is at 7:17 p.m. Flood watch in effect from this afternoon through late tonight. What? Flooding caused by excessive rainfall is possible. Where? A portion of south central Arizona, including the following areas: Apache Junction, Gold Canyon, Cave Creek / New River, Dripping Springs, Fountain Hills, East Mesa, Globe Miami, Mizatzal Mountains, New River Mesa, Tienal / Superstition Mountains, Rio Verde Salt River, San Carlos, Southeast Hilo County, Superior and Tonto Basin. When? From this afternoon through late tonight. Impacts: excessive runoff may result in flooding of rivers, creeks, streams, and other low-lying and flood-prone locations. Additional details: abundant moisture will combine with an incoming weather system to produce showers and thunderstorms from late afternoon through Wednesday night. Rainfall amounts of greater than 2 inches will be possible within the watch area. http://www.weather.gov/safety/ Flood. You should monitor later forecasts and be alert for possible flood warnings. Those living in areas prone to flooding should be prepared to take action should flooding develop. 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The current time is 10:50 a.m. Mountain Standard Time. Here is the 10 a.m. Mountain Standard Time observation for Phoenix on Wednesday, August 12th. At Sky Harbor, it was partly sunny. Visibility 10 miles. Temperature was 90 degrees, dew point 67, relative humidity 46%. Wind was southeast, at 6 miles an hour. And the pressure was 29.91 inches, and steady. Other observations for South Central Arizona, including the Greater Phoenix area: it was sunny, with a temperature of 90 at Buckeye, and 90 at Glendale. It was mostly sunny, with a temperature of 91 at Deer Valley, and 90 at Mesa Gateway. It was partly sunny, with a temperature of 87 at Scottsdale Airport, 88 at Falcon Field, and 88 at Chandler. Observations for Northern Arizona: at Kingman, rain was falling, with a temperature of 67. It was mostly sunny, with a temperature of 82 at Page, and 73 at Shiloh. It was partly sunny, with a temperature of 68 at Flagstaff, 72 at the Grand Canyon, 75 at Prescott, and 80 at Winslow. At Payson, it was cloudy, with a temperature of 73. Observations for Southern Arizona: it was cloudy, with a temperature of 82 at Tucson, and 72 at Nogales. Observations for Southern California: at Blythe, it was sunny, with a temperature of 94. It was partly sunny, with a temperature of 74 at Los Angeles Airport, and 75 at San Diego. At Blythe, wind was south gusting to 30 miles an hour. Regional observations: skies ranged from mostly sunny to partly sunny. It was 94 at Las Vegas, 81 at Salt Lake City, 80 at Albuquerque, and 85 at El Paso. Once again, at 10 a.m. in Phoenix, under partly sunny skies. The Sky Harbor temperature was 90 degrees. Here is the latest forecast. For the following area, in Arizona, Central Phoenix, issued at 4 a.m. Mountain Standard Time. Today, partly sunny. A slight chance of showers and thunderstorms in the morning, then a chance of afternoon showers and thunderstorms. Highs 97 to 101. Southwest wind 5 to 10 miles per hour. Chance of rain 30%. Tonight, considerable cloudiness. A chance of showers and thunderstorms in the evening, then a chance of showers and a slight chance of thunderstorms after midnight. Lows 75 to 82. Southwest wind 5 to 10 miles per hour in the evening, becoming southeast after midnight. Chance of rain 50%. Rainfall up to a half of an inch possible, except locally higher in thunderstorms. Thursday, mostly sunny, otherwise partly cloudy with a slight chance of showers and thunderstorms in the morning. Highs 96 to 100. Southeast wind 10 to 15 miles per hour in

the morning, becoming south 5 to 10 miles per hour in the afternoon. Chance of rain 10%. Thursday night, partly cloudy with a slight chance of showers and thunderstorms. Lows 75 to 82. Southwest wind 5 to 10 miles per hour in the evening, becoming southeast around 5 miles per hour after midnight. Chance of rain 20%. Friday, partly cloudy. Highs 97 to 101. Southeast wind around 5 miles per hour in the morning, becoming south in the afternoon. Friday night, partly cloudy. Lows 77 to 85. Saturday, partly sunny. Highs 100 to 106. Saturday night, partly cloudy. Lows 80 to 87. Sunday, partly cloudy. Highs 104 to 110. Sunday night, mostly clear. Lows 82 to 89. Monday, partly sunny and hot. Highs 106 to 112. Monday night, mostly clear. Lows 83 to 89. Tuesday, partly sunny and hot. Highs 106 to 112. The Phoenix, Arizona climate summary for yesterday, August 11th, temperatures.

humidity was 25%. The normal high temperature for today is 105 degrees, and the normal low is 84. The record high for today is 115, which occurred in 2012, and the record low is 64, which occurred in 1900.

streams, and other low-lying and flood-prone locations. Additional details, abundant moisture will combine with an incoming weather system to produce showers and thunderstorms from late afternoon through Wednesday night. Rainfall amounts of greater than 2 inches will be possible within the watch area. http://www.weather.gov/safety/flood. You should monitor later forecasts and be alert for possible flood warnings. Those living in areas prone to flooding should be prepared to take action should flooding develop. 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The current time is 10:58 a.m. Mountain Standard Time. Here is a 10 a.m. Mountain Standard Time observation for Phoenix, on Wednesday, August 12th. At Sky Harbor, it was partly sunny. Visibility 10 miles. Temperature was 19 degrees, dew point 67, relative humidity 46%. Wind was southeast, at 6 miles an hour. And the pressure was 29.91 inches, and steady. Other observations, and

mostly sunny. It was 94 at Las Vegas, 81 at Salt Lake City, 80 at Albuquerque, and 85 at El Paso. Once again, at 10 a.m. in Phoenix, under partly sunny skies. The Sky Harbor temperature was 90 degrees. Here is the latest forecast. For the following area, in Arizona, central Phoenix, issued at 4 a.m. Mountain Standard Time. Today, partly sunny. A slight chance of showers and thunderstorms in the morning, then a chance of afternoon showers and thunderstorms. Highs 97 to 101. Southwest wind 5 to 10 miles per hour. Chance of rain 30%. Tonight, considerable cloudiness. A chance of showers and thunderstorms in the evening, then a chance of showers and a slight chance of thunderstorms after midnight. Lows 75 to 82. Southwest wind 5 to 10 miles per hour in the evening becoming southeast after midnight. Chance of rain 50%. Rainfall up to a half of an inch possible, except locally higher in thunderstorms. Thursday, mostly sunny, otherwise partly cloudy with a slight chance of showers and thunderstorms in the morning. Highs 96 to 100. Southeast wind 10 to 15 miles per hour in the morning becoming south 5 to 10 miles per hour in the afternoon. Chance of rain 10%. Thursday night, partly cloudy with a slight chance of showers and thunderstorms. Lows 75 to 82. Southwest wind 5 to 10 miles per hour in the evening becoming southeast around 5 miles per hour after midnight. Chance of rain 20%. Friday, partly cloudy. Highs 97 to 101. Southeast wind around 5 miles per hour in the morning becoming south in the afternoon. Friday night, partly cloudy. Lows 77 to 85. Saturday, partly sunny. Highs 100 to 106. Saturday night, partly cloudy. Lows 80.

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The current time is 11:04 a.m. Mountain Standard Time. Here is the latest forecast for the following area in Arizona, Central Phoenix, issued at 4 a.m. Mountain Standard Time. Today, partly sunny. A slight chance of showers and thunderstorms in the morning, then a chance of afternoon showers and thunderstorms. Highs 97 to 101. Southwest wind 5 to 10 miles per hour. Chance of rain 30%. Tonight, considerable cloudiness. A chance of showers and thunderstorms in the evening, then a chance of showers and a slight chance of thunderstorms after midnight. Lows 75 to 82. Southwest wind 5 to 10 miles per hour in the evening becoming southeast after midnight. Chance of rain 50%. Rainfall up to a half of an inch possible, except locally higher in thunderstorms. Thursday, mostly sunny, otherwise partly cloudy with a slight chance of showers and thunderstorms in the morning. Highs 96 to 100. Southeast wind 10 to 15 miles per hour in the morning becoming south 5 to 10 miles per hour in the afternoon. Chance of rain 10%. Thursday night, partly cloudy with a slight chance of showers and thunderstorms. Lows 75 to 82. Southwest wind 5 to 10 miles per hour in the evening becoming southeast around 5 miles per hour after midnight. Chance of rain 20%. Friday, partly cloudy. Highs 97 to 101. Southeast wind around 5 miles per hour in the morning becoming south in the afternoon. Friday night, partly cloudy. Lows 77 to 85. Saturday, partly sunny. Highs 100 to 106. Saturday night, partly cloudy. Lows 80 to 87. Sunday, partly cloudy. Highs 104 to 110. Sunday night, mostly clear. Lows 82 to 89. Monday, partly sunny and hot. Highs 106 to 112. Monday night, mostly clear. Lows 83 to 89. Tuesday, partly sunny and hot. Highs 106 to 112. Flood watch in effect from this afternoon through late tonight. What? Flooding caused by excessive rainfall is possible. Where? A portion of South Central Arizona, including the following areas, Apache Junction, Gold Canyon, Cave Creek / New River, Dripping Springs, Fountain Hills, East Mesa, Globe, Miami, Mizatzal Mountains, New River Mesa, Pianol / Superstition Mountains, Rio Verde Salt River, San Carlos, Southeast Hilo County, Superior and Tonto Basin. When, from this afternoon through late tonight. Impacts, excessive runoff may result in flooding of rivers, creeks, streams, and other low-lying and flood-prone locations. Additional details, abundant moisture will combine with an incoming weather system to produce showers and thunderstorms from late afternoon through Wednesday night. Rainfall in the watch area. http://www.weather.gov/safety/flood. You should monitor later forecasts and be alert for possible flood warnings. Those living in areas prone to flooding should be prepared to take action should flooding develop. 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The current time is 11:08 a.m. Mountain Standard Time. Here is the latest forecast for the following area in Arizona, Central Phoenix, issued at 4 a.m. Mountain Standard Time. Today, partly sunny. A slight chance of showers and thunderstorms in the morning, then a chance of afternoon showers and thunderstorms.
Highs 90.

into 101. Southwest wind 5 to 10 miles per hour. Chance of rain 30%. Tonight, considerable cloudiness. A chance of showers and thunderstorms in the evening, then a chance of showers and a slight chance of thunderstorms after midnight. Lows 75 to 82. Southwest wind 5 to 10 miles per hour in the evening becoming southeast after midnight. Chance of rain 50%. Rainfall up to a half of an inch possible, except locally higher in thunderstorms. Thursday, mostly sunny, otherwise partly cloudy with a slight chance of showers and thunderstorms in the morning. Highs 96 to 100. Southeast wind 10 to 15 miles per hour in the morning becoming south 5 to 10 miles per hour in the afternoon. Chance of rain 10%. Thursday night, partly cloudy with a slight chance of showers and thunderstorms. Lows 75 to 82. Southwest wind 5 to 10 miles per hour in the evening becoming southeast around 5 miles per hour after midnight. Chance of rain 20%. Friday, partly cloudy. Highs 97 to 101. Southeast wind around 5 miles per hour in the morning becoming south in the afternoon. Friday night, partly cloudy. Lows 77 to 85. Saturday, partly sunny. Highs 100 to 106. Saturday night, partly cloudy. Lows 80 to 87. Sunday, partly cloudy. Highs 104 to 110. Sunday night, mostly clear. Lows 82 to 89. Monday, partly sunny and hot. Highs 106 to 112. Monday night, mostly clear. Lows 83 to 89. Tuesday, partly sunny and hot. Highs 106 to 112. Flood watch in effect from this afternoon through late tonight. What? Flooding caused by...

combine with an incoming weather system to produce showers and thunderstorms from late afternoon through Wednesday night. Rainfall amounts of greater than 2 inches will be possible within the watch area. http://www.weather.gov/safety/flood. You should monitor later forecasts and be alert for possible flood warnings. Those living in areas prone to flooding should be prepared to take action should flooding develop. 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The current time is 11:12 a.m. Mountain Standard Time. Here is the 11 a.m. Mountain Standard Time observation for Phoenix on Wednesday, August 12th. At Sky Harbor, it was partly sunny. Visibility 10 miles. Temperature was 93 degrees, dew point 67, relative humidity 42%. Wind was variable, at 6 miles an hour. And the pressure was 29.90 inches, and falling. Other observations for South Central Arizona, including the Greater Phoenix area, it was sunny, with a temperature of 91 at Buckeye, 90 at Glendale, and 90 at Mesa Gateway. It was mostly sunny, with a temperature of 93 at Deer Valley, and 91 at Scottsdale Airport. It was partly sunny, with a temperature of 89 at Falcon Field, and 91 at Chandler. Observations for Northern Arizona, at Prescott, a thunderstorm was reported, with a temperature of 72. At Sholo, it was mostly sunny, with a temperature of 75. It was partly sunny, with a temperature of 70 at Flagstaff, 72 at Kingman, and 72 at the Grand Canyon. Under partly sunny skies, Payson reported 75, Page reported 86, and Winslow reported 82. At Prescott, the visibility was 1.75 miles. Observations for Southern Arizona, at Yuma, it was mostly sunny, with a temperature of 96. At Tucson, it was partly sunny, with a temperature of 83. At Nogales, it was cloudy, with a temperature of 75. Observations for Southern California, at Blythe, it was sunny, with a temperature of 97. It was partly sunny, with a temperature of 76 at Los Angeles Airport, and 77 at San Diego. At Blythe, wind was south gusting to 30 miles an hour. Regional observations, skies ranged from mostly sunny to partly sunny. It was 96 at Las Vegas, 84 at Salt Lake City, 83 at Albuquerque, and 88 at El Paso. Once again, at 11 a.m. in Phoenix, under partly sunny skies. The Sky Harbor temperature was 93 degrees. Here is the latest forecast. For the following area, in Arizona, Central Phoenix, issued at 4 a.m. Mountain Standard Time. Today, partly sunny. A slight chance of showers and thunderstorms in the morning, then a chance of afternoon showers and thunderstorms. Highs 97 to 101. Southwest wind 5 to 10 miles per hour. Chance of rain 30%. Tonight, considerable cloudiness. A chance of showers and thunderstorms in the evening, then a chance of showers and a slight chance of thunderstorms after midnight. Lows 75 to 82. Southwest wind 5 to 10 miles per hour in the evening becoming southeast after midnight. Chance of rain 50%. Rainfall up to 0.5 inch possible, except local.

Friday, partly cloudy. Highs 97 to 101. Southeast wind around 5 miles per hour in the morning, becoming south in the afternoon. Friday night, partly cloudy. Lows 77 to 85. Saturday, partly sunny. Highs 100 to 106. Saturday night, partly cloudy. Lows 80 to 87. Sunday, partly cloudy. Highs 104 to 110. Sunday night, mostly clear. Lows 82 to 89. Monday, partly sunny and hot. Highs 106 to 112. Monday night, mostly clear. Lows 83 to 89. Tuesday, partly sunny and hot. Highs 106 to 112. Flood watch in effect from this afternoon through late tonight. What? Flooding caused by excessive rainfall is possible. Where? A portion of south central Arizona, including the following areas.

Superior and Tonto Basin. When, from this afternoon through late tonight, impacts, excessive runoff may result in flooding of rivers, creeks, streams, and other low-lying and flood-prone locations. Additional details, abundant moisture will combine with an incoming weather system to produce showers and thunderstorms from late afternoon through Wednesday night. Rainfall amounts of greater than 2 inches will be possible within the watch area. http://www.weather.gov/safety/flood. You should monitor later forecasts and be alert for possible flood warnings. Those living in areas prone to flooding should be prepared to take action should flooding develop. 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The current time is 11:21 a.m. Mountain Standard Time. Here is the 11 a.m. Mountain Standard Time observation for Phoenix on Wednesday, August 12th. At Sky Harbor, it was partly sunny. Visibility 10 miles. Temperature was 93 degrees, dew point 67, relative humidity 42%. Wind was variable, at 6 miles an hour. And the pressure was 29.90 inches, and falling. Other observations for South Central Arizona including the Greater Phoenix area, it was sunny, with a temperature of 91 at Buckeye, 90 at Glendale, and 90 at Mesa Gateway. It was mostly sunny, with a temperature of 93 at Deer Valley, and 91 at Scottsdale Airport. It was partly sunny, with a temperature of 89 at Falcon Field, and 91 at Chandler. Observations for Northern Arizona, at Prescott, a thunderstorm was reported, with a temperature of 72. At Cholo, it was mostly sunny, with a temperature of 75. It was partly sunny, with a temperature of 70 at Flagstaff, 72 at Kingman, and 72 at the Grand Canyon. Under partly sunny skies, Payson reported 75, Page reported 86, and Winslow reported 82. At Prescott, the visibility was 1.75 miles. Observations for Southern Arizona, at Yuma, it was mostly sunny, with a temperature of 96. At Tucson, it was partly sunny, with a temperature of 83. At Nogales, it was cloudy, with a temperature of 75. Observations for Southern California, at Blythe, it was sunny, with a temperature of 97. It was partly sunny, with a temperature of 76 at Los Angeles Airport, and 77 at San Diego. At Blythe, wind was south gusting to 30 miles an hour. Regional observations, skies ranged from mostly sunny to partly sunny. It was 96 at Las Vegas, 84 at Salt Lake City, 83 at Albuquerque, and 88 at El Paso. Once again, at 11 a.m. in Phoenix, under partly sunny skies. The Sky Harbor temperature was 93 degrees. Here is the latest forecast. For the following area, in Arizona, Central Phoenix, issued at 4 a.m. Mountain Standard Time. Today, partly sunny. A slight chance of showers and thunderstorms in the morning, then a chance of afternoon showers and thunderstorms. Highs 97 to 101. Southwest wind 5 to 10 miles per hour. Chance considerable cloudiness. A chance of showers and thunderstorms in the evening, then a chance of showers and a slight chance of thunderstorms after midnight. Lows 75 to 82. Southwest wind 5 to 10 miles per hour in the evening becoming southeast after midnight. Chance of rain 50%. Rainfall up to a half of an inch possible, except locally higher in thunderstorms. Thursday, mostly sunny, otherwise partly cloudy with a slight chance of showers and thunderstorms in the morning. Highs 96 to 100. Southeast wind 10 to 15 miles per hour in the morning becoming south 5 to 10 miles per hour in the afternoon. Chance of rain 10%. Thursday night, partly cloudy with a slight chance of showers and thunderstorms. Lows 75 to 82. Southwest wind 5 to 10 miles per hour in the evening becoming southeast around 5.

5 miles per hour after midnight. Chance of rain 20%. Friday, partly cloudy. Highs 97 to 101. Southeast wind around 5 miles per hour in the morning, becoming south in the afternoon. Friday night, partly cloudy. Lows 77 to 85. Saturday, partly sunny. Highs 100 to 106. Saturday night, partly cloudy. Lows 80 to 87. Sunday, partly cloudy. Highs 104 to 110. Sunday night, mostly clear. Lows 82 to 89. Monday, partly sunny and hot. Highs 106 to 112. Monday night, mostly clear. Lows 83 to 89. Tuesday, partly sunny and hot. Highs 106 to 112. Flood watch in effect from this afternoon through late tonight. What? Flooding caused by excessive rainfall is possible. Where? A portion of south central Arizona, including the following areas: Apache Junction, Gold Canyon, Cave Creek / New River, Dripping Springs, Fountain Hills, East Mesa, Globe, Miami, Mizazo Mountains, New River Mesa, Tienal / Superstition Mountains, Rio Verde Salt River, San Carlos, Southeast Hilo County, Superior and Tonto Basin. When? From this afternoon through late tonight. Impacts: excessive runoff may result in flooding of rivers, creeks, streams, and other low-lying and flood-prone locations. Additional details: abundant moisture will combine with an incoming weather system to produce showers and thunderstorms from late afternoon through Wednesday night. Rainfall amounts of greater than 2 inches will be possible within the watch area. http://www.weather.gov/safety/. Flood. You should monitor later forecasts and be alert for possible flood warnings. 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The current time is 11:27 a.m. Mountain Standard Time. Here is the 11 a.m. Mountain Standard Time observation for Phoenix on Wednesday, August 12th. At Sky Harbor, it was partly sunny. Visibility 10 miles. Temperature was 93 degrees, dew point 67, relative humidity 42%. Wind was variable, at 6 miles an hour. And the pressure was 29.90 inches, and falling. Other observations for South Central Arizona, including the greater Phoenix area: it was sunny, with a temperature of 91 at Buckeye, 90 at Glendale, and 90 at Mesa Gateway. It was mostly sunny, with a temperature of 93 at Deer Valley, and 91 at Scottsdale Airport. It was partly sunny, with a temperature of 89 at Falcon Field, and 91 at Chandler. Observations for Northern Arizona: at Prescott, a thunderstorm was reported, with a temperature of 72. At Cholo, it was mostly sunny, with a temperature of 75. It was partly sunny, with a temperature of 70 at Flagstaff, 72 at Kingman, and 72 at the Grand Canyon. Under partly sunny skies, Payson reported 75, Page reported 86, and Winslow reported 82. At Prescott, the visibility was 1.75 miles. Observations for Southern Arizona: at Yuma, it was mostly sunny, with a temperature of 96. At Tucson, it was partly sunny, with a temperature of 83. At Nogales, it was cloudy, with a temperature of 75. Observations for Southern California: at Blythe, it was sunny, with a temperature of 97. It was partly sunny, with a temperature of 76 at Los Angeles Airport, and 77 at San Diego. At Blythe, wind was south gusting to 30 miles an hour. Regional observations: skies ranged from mostly sunny to partly sunny. It was 96 at Las Vegas, 84 at Salt Lake City, 83 at Albuquerque, and 88 at El Paso. Once again, at 11 a.m. in Phoenix, under partly sunny skies. The Sky Harbor temperature was 93 degrees.

Here is the latest forecast for the following area in Arizona, Central Phoenix, issued at 4 a.m. Mountain Standard Time. Today, partly sunny. A slight chance of showers and thunderstorms in the morning, then a chance of afternoon showers and thunderstorms. Highs 97 to 101. Southwest wind 5 to 10 miles per hour. Chance of rain 30%. Tonight, considerable cloudiness. A chance of showers and thunderstorms in the evening, then a chance of showers and a slight chance of thunderstorms after midnight. Lows 75 to 82. Southwest wind 5 to 10 miles per hour in the evening becoming southeast after midnight. Chance of rain 50%. Rainfall up to a half of an inch possible, except locally higher in thunderstorms. Thursday, mostly sunny, otherwise partly cloudy with a slight chance of showers and thunderstorms in the morning. Highs 96 to 100. Southeast wind 10 to 15 miles per hour in the morning becoming south 5 to 10 miles per hour in the afternoon. Chance of rain 10%. Thursday night, partly cloudy with a slight chance of showers and thunderstorms. Lows 75 to 82. Southwest wind 5 to 10 miles per hour in the evening becoming southeast around 5 miles per hour after midnight. Chance of rain 20%. Friday, partly cloudy. Highs 97 to 101. Southeast wind around 5 miles per hour in the morning becoming south in the afternoon. Friday night, partly cloudy. Lows 77 to 85. Saturday, partly sunny. Highs 100 to 106. Saturday night, partly cloudy. Lows 80 to 87. Sunday, partly cloudy. Highs 104 to 110. Sunday night, mostly clear. Lows 82 to 89. Monday, partly sunny and hot. Highs 106 to 112. Monday night, mostly clear. Lows 83 to 89. Tuesday, partly sunny and hot. Highs 106 to 112. Here is the latest forecast for the following area in Arizona, Central Phoenix, issued at 11:31 a.m. Mountain Standard Time. Today, partly sunny. A slight chance of afternoon showers and thunderstorms. Highs 97 to 101. Southwest wind 5 to 10 miles per hour. Chance of rain 10%.

evening becoming east after midnight. Chance of rain 50%. Rainfall less than a quarter of an inch, except locally higher in thunderstorms. Thursday, partly sunny in the morning, then mostly sunny with a slight chance of afternoon showers and thunderstorms. Highs 96 to 100. Southeast wind 10 to 15 miles per hour in the morning, becoming south 5 to 10 miles per hour in the afternoon. Chance of rain 10%. Thursday night, partly cloudy. Lows 74 to 82. Southwest wind 5 to 10 miles per hour in the evening, becoming southeast around 5 miles per hour after midnight. Friday, partly sunny. Highs 96 to 100. Southeast wind around 5 miles per hour in the morning, becoming south in the afternoon. Friday night, partly cloudy. Lows 75 to 83. Saturday, partly sunny. Highs 100 to 106. Saturday night, partly cloudy. Lows 78 to 84. Sunday, partly sunny. Highs 103 to 109. Sunday night, partly cloudy. Lows 80 to 86. Monday, mostly sunny. Highs 105 to 111. Monday night, mostly clear. Lows 83 to 90. Tuesday, 100.

thunderstorms from late afternoon through Wednesday night. Rainfall amounts of greater than 2 inches will be possible within the watch area. http://www.

It was sunny, with a temperature of 91 at Buckeye, 90 at Glendale, and 90 at Mesa Gateway. It was mostly sunny, with a temperature of 93 at Deer Valley, and 91 at Scottsdale Airport. It was partly sunny, with a temperature of 89 at Falcon Field, and 91 at Chandler. Observations for northern Arizona, at Prescott, a thunderstorm was reported, with a temperature of 72. At Cholo, it was mostly sunny, with a temperature of 75. It was partly sunny, with a temperature of 70 at Flagstaff, 72 at Kingman, and

lows 74 to 82. Southwest wind 5 to 10 miles per hour in the evening, becoming southeast around 5 miles per hour after midnight. Friday, partly sunny. Highs 96 to 100. Southeast wind around 5 miles per hour in the morning, becoming south in the afternoon. Friday night, partly cloudy. Lows 75 to 83. Saturday, partly sunny. Highs 100 to 106. Saturday night, partly cloudy. Lows 78 to 84. Sunday, partly sunny. Highs 103 to 109. Sunday night, partly cloudy. Lows 80 to 86. Monday, mostly sunny. Highs 105 to 111. Monday night, mostly clear. Lows 83 to 90. Tuesday, 106 to 112. Flood watch in effect from this afternoon through late tonight. What? Flooding caused by excessive rainfall is possible. Where? A portion of south central Arizona, including the following areas: Apache Junction, Gold Canyon, Cave Creek / New River, Dripping Springs, Bizarre Superstition Mountain.

chance of rain 10%. Tonight, considerable cloudiness with a chance of showers and thunderstorms in the evening, then partly cloudy with a slight chance of showers and thunderstorms after midnight. Lows 74 to 82. South wind 5 to 10 miles per hour in the evening becoming east after midnight. Chance of rain 50%. Rainfall less than a quarter of an inch, except locally higher in thunderstorms. Thursday, partly sunny in the morning, then mostly sunny with a slight chance of afternoon showers and thunderstorms. Highs 96 to 100. Southeast wind 10 to 15 miles per hour in the morning becoming south 5 to 10 miles per hour in the afternoon. Chance of rain 10%. Thursday night, partly cloudy. Lows 74 to 82. Southwest wind 5 to 10 miles per hour in the evening becoming southeast around 5 miles per hour after midnight. Friday, partly sunny. Highs 96 to 100. Southeast wind around 5 miles per hour in the morning becoming south in the afternoon. Friday night, partly cloudy. Lows 75 to 83. Saturday, partly sunny. Highs 100 to 106. Saturday night, partly cloudy. Lows 78 to 84. Sunday, partly sunny. Highs 103 to 109. Sunday night, partly cloudy. Lows 80 to 86. Monday, mostly sunny. Highs 105 to 111. Monday night, mostly clear. Lows 83 to 90. Tuesday, partly sunny and hot. Highs 106 to 112. Flood watch in effect from this afternoon through late tonight. What? Flooding caused by excessive rainfall is possible. Where? A portion of south central Arizona, including the following areas: Apache Junction, Gold Canyon, Cave Creek / New River, Dripping Springs, Fountain Hills, East Mesa, Globe, Miami, Mizatzo Mountains, New River Mesa, Pianol / Superstition Mountains, Rio Verde Salt River, San Carlos, Southeast Hilo County, Superior and Tonto Basin. When? From this afternoon through late tonight. Impacts: excessive runoff may result in flooding of rivers, creeks, streams, and other low-lying and flood-prone locations. Additional details: abundant moisture will combine with an incoming weather system to produce showers and thunderstorms from late afternoon through Wednesday night. Rainfall amounts of greater than 2 inches will be possible within the watch area. http://www.weather.gov/safety/ Flood. You should monitor later forecasts and be alert for possible flood warnings. Those living in areas prone to flooding should be prepared to take action should flooding develop. 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The current time is 11:49 a.m. Mountain Standard Time. Here is the 11 a.m. Mountain Standard Time observation for Phoenix on Wednesday, August 12th. At Sky Harbor, it was partly sunny. Visibility 10 miles. Temperature was 93 degrees, dew point 67, relative humidity 42%. Wind was variable at 6 miles an hour. And the pressure was 29.90 inches and falling. Other observations for South Central Arizona, including the greater Phoenix area: it was sunny, with a temperature of 91 at Buckeye, 90 at Glendale, and 90 at Mesa Gateway. It was mostly sunny, with a temperature of 93 at Deer Valley, and 91 at Scottsdale Airport. It was partly sunny, with a temperature of 89 at Falcon Field, and 91 at Chandler. Observations for northern Arizona: at Prescott, a thunderstorm was reported, with a temperature of 72. At Cholo, it was mostly sunny, with a temperature of 75. It was partly sunny, with a temperature of 70 at Flagstaff, 72 at Kingman, and 72 at the Grand Canyon. Under partly sunny skies, Payson reported 75, Page reported 86, and Winslow reported

reported 82. At Prescott, the visibility was 1¾ miles. Observations for southern Arizona, at Yuma, it was mostly sunny, with a temperature of 96. At Tucson, it was partly sunny, with a temperature of 83. At Nogales, it was cloudy, with a temperature of 75. Observations for Southern California, at Blythe, it was sunny, with a temperature of 97. It was partly sunny, with a temperature of 76 at Los Angeles Airport, and 77 at San Diego. At Blythe, wind was south gusting to 30 miles an hour. Regional observations, skies ranged from mostly sunny to partly sunny. It was 96 at Las Vegas, 84 at Salt Lake City, 83 at Albuquerque, and 88 at El Paso. Once again, at 11 a.m. in Phoenix, under partly sunny skies. The Sky Harbor temperature was 93 degrees. Here is the latest forecast. For the following area, in Arizona, Central Phoenix, issued it. Today, partly sunny. A slight chance of afternoon showers and thunderstorms. Highs 97 to 101. Southwest wind 5 to 10 miles per hour. Chance of rain 10%. Tonight, considerable cloudiness with a chance of showers and thunderstorms in the evening, then partly cloudy with a slight chance of showers and thunderstorms after midnight. Lows 74 to 82. South wind 5 to 10 miles per hour in the evening becoming east after midnight. Chance of rain 50%. Rainfall less than a quarter of an inch, except locally higher in thunderstorms. Thursday, partly sunny in the morning, then mostly sunny with a slight chance of afternoon showers and thunderstorms. Highs 96 to 100. Southeast wind 10 to 15 miles per hour in the morning becoming south 5 to 10 miles per hour in the afternoon. Chance of rain 10%. Thursday night, partly cloudy. Lows 74 to 82. Southwest wind 5 to 10 miles per hour in the evening becoming southeast around 5 miles per hour after midnight. Friday, partly sunny. Highs 96 to 100. Southeast wind around 5 miles per hour in the morning becoming south in the afternoon. Friday night, partly cloudy. Lows 75 to 83. Saturday, partly sunny. Highs 100 to 106. Saturday night, partly cloudy. Lows 78 to 84. Sunday, partly sunny. Highs 103 to 109. Sunday night, partly cloudy. Lows 80 to 86. Monday, mostly sunny. Highs 105 to 111. Monday night, mostly clear. Lows 83 to 90. Tuesday, partly sunny and hot. Highs 106 to 112. Flood watch in effect from this afternoon through late tonight. What? Flooding caused by excessive rainfall is possible. Where? A portion of south central Arizona, including the following areas, Apache Junction, Gold Canyon, Cave Creek / New River, Dripping Springs, Fountain Hills, East Mesa, Globe, Miami, Mizatzo Mountains, New River Mesa, Pianol / Superstition Mountains, Rio Verde Salt River, San Carlos, Southeast Hilo County, Superior and Tonto Basin. When, from this afternoon through late tonight. Impacts, excessive runoff may result in flooding of rivers, creeks, streams, and other low-lying and flood-prone locations. Additional details, abundant moisture will combine with an incoming weather system to produce showers and thunderstorms from late afternoon through Wednesday night. Rainfall amounts of greater than 2 inches will be possible within the watch area. http://www.weather.gov/safety/. Flood you should monitor later forecasts and be alert for possible flood warnings. Those living in areas prone to flooding should be prepared to take action should flooding develop. 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The current

Time is 11:56 a.m. Mountain Standard Time. Here is the 11 a.m. Mountain Standard Time observation for Phoenix on Wednesday, August 12th. At Sky Harbor, it was partly sunny. Visibility 10 miles. Temperature was 93 degrees, dew point 67, relative humidity 42%. Wind was variable, at 6 miles an hour. And the pressure was 29.90 inches, and falling. Other observations for South Central Arizona including the Greater Phoenix area, it was sunny, with a temperature of 91 at Buckeye, 90 at Glendale, and 90 at Mesa Gateway. It was mostly sunny, with a temperature of 93 at Deer Valley, and 91 at Scottsdale Airport. It was partly sunny, with a temperature of 89 at Falcon Field, and 91 at Chandler. Observations for Northern Arizona, at Prescott, a thunderstorm was reported, with a temperature of 72. At Cholo, it was mostly sunny, with a temperature of 75. It was partly sunny, with a temperature of 70 at Flagstaff, 72 at Kingman, and 72 at the Grand Canyon. Under partly sunny skies, Payson reported 75, Page reported 86, and Winslow reported 82. At Prescott, the visibility was 1¾ miles. Observations for Southern Arizona, at Yuma, it was mostly sunny, with a temperature of 96. At Tucson, it was partly sunny, with a temperature of 83. At Nogales, it was cloudy, with a temperature of 75. Observations for Southern California, at Blythe, it was sunny, with a temperature of 97. It was partly sunny, with a temperature of 76 at Los Angeles Airport, and 77 at San Diego. At Blythe, wind was south gusting to 30 miles an hour. Regional observations, skies ranged from mostly sunny to partly sunny. It was 96 at Las Vegas, 84 at Salt Lake City, 83 at Albuquerque, and 88 at El Paso. Once again, at 11 a.m. in Phoenix, under partly sunny skies. The Sky Harbor temperature was 93 degrees. Here is the latest forecast. For the following area, in Arizona, Central Phoenix, issued at 11:31 a.m. Mountain Standard Time. Today, partly sunny. A slight chance of afternoon showers and thunderstorms. Highs 97 to 101. Southwest wind 5 to 10 miles per hour. Chance of rain 10%. Tonight, considerable cloudiness with a chance of showers and thunderstorms in the evening, then partly cloudy with a slight chance of showers and thunderstorms after midnight. Lows 74 to 82. South wind 5 to 10 miles per hour in the evening becoming east after midnight. Chance of rain 50%. Rainfall less than 1/4 of an inch, except locally higher

10%. Thursday night, partly cloudy. Lows 74 to 82. Southwest wind 5 to 10 miles per hour in the evening, becoming southeast around 5 miles per hour after midnight. Friday, partly sunny. Highs 96 to 100. Southeast wind around 5 miles per hour in the morning, becoming south in the afternoon. Friday night, partly cloudy. Lows 75 to 83. Saturday, partly sunny. Highs 100 to 106. Saturday night, partly cloudy. Lows 78 to 84. Sunday, partly sunny. Highs 103 to 109. Sunday night, partly cloudy. Lows 80 to 86. Monday, mostly sunny. Highs 105 to 111. Monday night, mostly clear. Lows 83 to 90. Tuesday, partly sunny and hot. Highs 106 to 112. Flood watch in effect from this afternoon through late tonight. What? Flooding caused by excessive rainfall is possible. Where? A portion of south central Arizona, including the following areas: Apache Junction, Gold Canyon, Cave Creek / New River, Dripping Springs, Fountain Hills, East Mesa, Globe, Miami, Mizazo Mountains, New River Mesa, Tienal / Superstition Mountains, Rio Verde Salt River, San Carlos, Southeast Hilo County, Superior and Tonto Basin. When? From this afternoon through late tonight. Impacts: excessive runoff may result in flooding of rivers, creeks, streams, and other low-lying and flood-prone locations. Additional details: abundant moisture will combine with an incoming weather system to produce showers and thunderstorms from late afternoon through Wednesday night. Rainfall amounts of greater than 2 inches will be possible within the watch area. http://www.weather.gov/safety/. Flood. You should monitor later forecasts and be alert for possible flood warnings. Those living in areas prone to flooding should be prepared to take action should flooding develop. You are listening to National Weather Service NOAA Weather Radio, KEC 94 in Phoenix, Arizona, serving South Central Arizona. The current time is 12:02 p.m. Mountain Standard Time. Here is the latest forecast. For the following area, in Arizona, Central Phoenix, issued at 11:31 a.m. Mountain Standard Time. Today, partly sunny. A slight chance of afternoon showers and thunderstorms. Highs 97 to 101. Southwest wind 5 to 10 miles per hour. Chance of rain 10%. Tonight, considerable cloudiness with a chance of showers and thunderstorms in the evening, then partly cloudy with a slight chance of showers and thunderstorms after midnight. Lows 74 to 82. South wind 5 to 10 miles per hour in the evening, becoming east after midnight. Chance of rain 50%. Rainfall less than a quarter of an inch, except locally higher in thunderstorms. Thursday, partly sunny in the morning, then mostly sunny with a slight chance of afternoon showers and thunderstorms. Highs 96 to 100. Southeast wind 10 to 15 miles per hour in the morning, becoming south 5 to 10 miles per hour in the afternoon. Chance of rain 10%. Thursday night, partly cloudy. Lows 74 to 82. Southwest wind 5 to 10 miles per hour in the evening, becoming southeast around 5 miles per hour after midnight. Friday, partly sunny. Highs 96 to 100. Southeast wind around 5 miles per hour in the morning, becoming south in the afternoon. Friday night, partly cloudy. Lows 75 to 83. Saturday, partly sunny. Highs 100 to 106. Saturday night, partly cloudy. Lows 78 to 84. Sunday, partly sunny. Highs 103 to 109. Sunday night, partly cloudy. Lows 80 to 86. Monday, mostly sunny.
Highs 1.

105 to 111. Monday night, mostly clear. Lows 83 to 90. Tuesday, partly sunny and hot. Highs 106 to 112. Flood watch in effect from this afternoon through late tonight. What's flooding caused by excessive rainfall is possible. Where, a portion of south central Arizona, including the following areas, Apache Junction, Gold Canyon, Cave Creek / New River, Dripping Springs, Fountain Hills, East Mesa, Globe Miami, Mizatzo Mountains, New River Mesa, Tienal / Superstition Mountains, Rio Verde Salt River, San Carlos, Southeast Hilo County, Superior and Tonto Basin. When, from this afternoon through late tonight. Impacts, excessive runoff may result in flooding of rivers, creeks, streams, and other low-lying and flood-prone locations. Additional details, abundant moisture will combine with an incoming weather system to produce showers and thunderstorms from late afternoon through Wednesday night. Rainfall amounts of greater than 2 inches will be possible within the watch area. http://www.weather.gov/safety/. Flood. You should monitor later forecasts and be alert for possible flood warnings. Those living in areas prone to flooding should be prepared to take action should flooding develop. 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The current time is 12:06 p.m. Mountain Standard Time. Here is the latest forecast. For the following area, in Arizona, Central Phoenix, issued at 11:31 a.m. Mountain Standard Time. Today, partly sunny. A slight chance of afternoon showers and thunderstorms. Highs 97 to 101. Southwest wind 5 to 10 miles per hour. Chance of rain 10%. Tonight, considerable cloudiness with a chance of showers and thunderstorms in the evening, then partly cloudy with a slight chance of showers and thunderstorms after midnight. Lows 74 to 82. South wind 5 to 10 miles per hour in the evening becoming east after midnight. Chance of rain 50%. Rainfall less than a quarter of an inch, except locally higher in thunderstorms. Thursday, partly sunny in the morning, then mostly sunny with a slight chance of afternoon showers and thunderstorms. Highs 96 to 100. Southeast wind 10 to 15 miles per hour in the morning becoming south 5 to 10 miles per hour in the afternoon. Chance of rain 10%. Thursday night, partly cloudy. Lows 74 to 82. Southwest wind 5 to 10 miles per hour in the evening becoming southeast around 5 miles per hour after midnight. Friday, partly sunny. Highs 96 to 100. Southeast wind around 5 miles per hour in the morning becoming south in the afternoon. Friday night, partly cloudy. Lows 75 to 83. Saturday, partly sunny. Highs 100 to 106. Saturday night, partly cloudy. Lows 78 to 84. Sunday, partly sunny. Highs 103 to 109. Sunday night, partly cloudy. Lows 80 to 86. Monday, mostly sunny. Highs 105 to 111. Monday night, mostly clear. Lows 83 to 90. Tuesday, partly sunny and hot. Highs 106 to 112. Flood watch in effect from this afternoon through late tonight. What's flooding caused by excessive rainfall is possible. Where, a portion of south central Arizona, including the following areas, Apache Junction, Gold Canyon, Cave Creek / New River, Dripping Springs, Fountain Hills, East Mesa, Globe Miami, Mizatzo Mountains, New River Mesa, Tienal / Superstition Mountains, Rio Verde Salt River, San Carlos, Southeast Hilo County, Superior and Tonto Basin. When, from this afternoon through late tonight. Impacts, excessive runoff may result in flooding of rivers, creeks, streams,
and other low-lying and flood-prone locations. Additional details: abundant moisture will combine with an incoming weather system to produce showers and thunderstorms from late afternoon through Wednesday night. Rainfall amounts of greater than 2 inches will be possible within the watch area. http://www.weather.gov/safety/flood. You should monitor later forecasts and be alert for possible flood warnings. Those living in areas prone to flooding should be prepared to take action should flooding develop. 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The current time is 12:10 p.m. Mountain Standard Time. Here is the noon Mountain Standard Time observation for Phoenix on Wednesday, August 12th. At Sky Harbor, it was partly sunny. Visibility 10 miles. Temperature was 95 degrees, dew point 65, relative humidity 37%. Wind was calm, and the pressure was 29.87 inches and falling. Other observations for South Central Arizona, including the greater Phoenix area: it was sunny, with a temperature of 95 at Buckeye, at 95 at Glendale. It was mostly sunny, with a temperature of 94 at Deer Valley, 93 at Scottsdale Airport, 93 at Mesa Gateway, at 95 at Chandler. At Falcon Field, it was partly sunny, with a temperature of 91. Observations for Northern Arizona: at the Grand Canyon, rain was falling, with a temperature of 69. At Page, it was mostly sunny, with a temperature of 88. It was partly sunny, with a temperature of 74 at Flagstaff, 77 at Kingman, 77 at Payson, 85 at Winslow, and 77 at Shiloh. At the Grand Canyon, wind was southwest gusting to 35 miles an hour. Observations for Southern Arizona: at Tucson, it was partly sunny, with a temperature of 85. At Nogales, it was cloudy, with a temperature of 78. Observations for Southern California: at Blythe, it was sunny, with a temperature of 100. At Los Angeles Airport, it was mostly sunny, with a temperature of 76. At San Diego, it was partly sunny, with a temperature of 78. At Blythe, wind was south gusting to 28 miles an hour. Regional observations: skies ranged from mostly sunny to partly sunny. It was 98 at Las Vegas, 86 at Salt Lake City, 86 at Albuquerque, and 88 at El Paso. At El Paso, wind was southwest gusting to 29 miles an hour. Once again, at noon in Phoenix, under partly sunny skies, the Sky Harbor temperature was 95 degrees. Here is the latest forecast for the following area: in Arizona, Central Phoenix, issued at 11:31 a.m. Mountain Standard Time. Today, partly sunny. A slight chance of afternoon showers and thunderstorms. Highs 97 to 101. Southwest wind 5 to 10 miles per hour. Chance of rain 10%. Tonight, considerable cloudiness with a chance of showers and thunderstorms in the evening, then partly cloudy with a slight chance of showers and thunderstorms after midnight. Lows 74 to 82. South wind 5 to 10 miles per hour in the evening, becoming east after midnight. Chance of rain 50%. Rainfall less than a quarter of an inch, except locally higher in thunderstorms. Thursday, partly sunny in the morning, then mostly sunny with a slight chance of afternoon showers and thunderstorms. Highs 96 to 100. Southeast wind 10 to 15 miles per hour in the morning, becoming south 5 to 10 miles per hour in the afternoon. Chance of rain 10%. Thursday night, partly cloudy. Lows 74 to 82. Southwest wind 5 to 10 miles per hour in the evening, becoming southeast around 5 miles per hour after midnight. Friday, partly sunny. Highs 96 to 100. Southeast wind around 5 miles per hour in the morning, becoming south in the afternoon. Friday night, partly cloudy.
Lows 75 to 83. Saturday, partly sunny. Highs 100 to 106. Saturday night, partly cloudy. Lows 78 to 84. Sunday, partly sunny. Highs 103 to 109. Sunday night, partly cloudy. Lows 80 to 86. Monday, mostly sunny. Highs 105 to 111. Monday night, mostly clear. Lows 83 to 90. Tuesday, partly sunny and hot. Highs 106 to 112. Flood watch in effect from this afternoon through late tonight. What? Flooding caused by excessive rainfall is possible. Where? A portion of south central Arizona, including the following areas: Apache Junction, Gold Canyon, Cave Creek / New River, Dripping Springs, Fountain Hills, East Mesa, Globe, Miami, Mizazo Mountains, New River Mesa, Tienal / Superstition Mountains, Rio Verde Salt River, San Carlos, Southeast Hilo County, Superior and Tonto Basin. When? From this afternoon through late tonight. Impacts: excessive runoff may result in flooding of rivers, creeks, streams, and other low-lying and flood-prone locations. Additional details: abundant moisture will combine with an incoming weather system to produce showers and thunderstorms from late afternoon through Wednesday night. Rainfall amounts of greater than 2 inches will be possible within the watch area. http://www.weather.gov/safety/flood You should monitor later forecasts and be alert for possible flood warnings. Those living in areas prone to flooding should be prepared to take action should flooding develop. 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The current time is 12:17 p.m. Mountain Standard Time. Here is the noon Mountain Standard Time observation for Phoenix on Wednesday, August 12th. At Sky Harbor, it was partly sunny. Visibility 10 miles. Temperature was 95 degrees, dew point 65, relative humidity 37%. Wind was calm. And the pressure was 29.87 inches and falling. Other observations for South Central Arizona, including the greater Phoenix area: it was sunny, with a temperature of 95 at Buckeye, at 95 at Glendale. It was mostly sunny, with a temperature of 94 at Deer Valley, 93 at Scottsdale Airport, 93 at Mesa Gateway, at 95 at Chandler. At Falcon Field, it was partly sunny, with a temperature of 91. Observations for Northern Arizona: at the Grand Canyon, rain was falling, with a temperature of 69. At Page, it was mostly sunny, with a temperature of 88. It was partly sunny, with a temperature of 74 at Flagstaff, 77 at Kingman, 77 at Payson, 85 at Winslow, and 77 at Sholo. At the Grand Canyon, wind was southwest gusting to 35 miles an hour. Observations for Southern Arizona: at Tucson, it was partly sunny, with a temperature of 85. At Nogales, it was cloudy, with a temperature of 78. Observations for Southern California: at Blythe, it was sunny, with a temperature of 100. At Los Angeles Airport, it was mostly sunny, with a temperature of 76. At San Diego, it was partly sunny, with a temperature of 78. At Blythe, wind was south gusting to 28 miles an hour. Regional observations: skies ranged from mostly sunny to partly sunny. It was 98 at Las Vegas, 86 at Salt Lake City, 86 at Albuquerque, and 88 at El Paso. At El Paso, wind was southwest gusting to 29 miles an hour. Once again, at noon in Phoenix, under partly sunny skies. The Sky Harbor temperature was 95 degrees. Here is the latest forecast. For the following area, in Arizona, Central Phoenix, issued at 11:31 a.m. Mountain Standard Time. Today, partly sunny.
A slight chance of afternoon showers and thunderstorms. Highs 97 to 101. Southwest wind 5 to 10 miles per hour. Chance of rain 10%. Tonight, considerable

5 to 10 miles per hour in the afternoon. Chance of rain 10%. Thursday night, partly cloudy. Lows 74 to 82. Southwest wind 5 to 10 miles per hour in the evening, becoming southeast around 5 miles per hour after midnight. Friday, partly sunny. Highs 96 to 100. Southeast wind around 5 miles per hour in the morning, becoming south in the afternoon. Friday night, partly cloudy. Lows 75 to 83. Saturday, partly sunny. Highs 100 to 106. Saturday night, partly cloudy. Lows 78 to 84. Sunday, partly sunny. Highs 103 to 109. Sunday night, partly cloudy. Lows 80 to 86. Monday, mostly sunny. Highs 105 to 111. Monday night, mostly clear. Lows 83 to 90. Tuesday, partly sunny and hot. Highs 106 to 112. Flood watch in effect from this afternoon through late tonight. What? Flooding caused by excessive rainfall is possible. Where? A portion of south central Arizona, including the following areas: Apache Junction, Gold Canyon, Cave Creek / New River, Dripping Springs, Fountain Hills, East Mesa, Globe, Miami, Mizazo Mountains, New River Mesa, Tienal / Superstition Mountains, Rio Verde Salt River, San Carlos, Southeast Hilo County, Superior and Tonto Basin. When? From this afternoon through late tonight. Impacts: excessive runoff may result in flooding of rivers, creeks, streams, and other low-lying and flood-prone locations. Additional details: abundant moisture will combine with an incoming weather system to produce showers and thunderstorms from late afternoon through Wednesday night. Rainfall amounts of greater than 2 inches will be possible within the watch area. http://www.weather.gov/safety/. Flood. You should monitor later forecasts and be alert for possible flood warnings. Those living in areas prone to flooding should be prepared to take action should flooding develop. 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The current time is 12:23 p.m. Mountain Standard Time. Here is the noon Mountain Standard Time observation for Phoenix on Wednesday, August 12th. At Sky Harbor, it was partly sunny. Visibility 10 miles. Temperature was 95 degrees, dew point 65, relative humidity 37%. Wind was calm, and the pressure was 29.87 inches, and falling. Other observations for South Central Arizona, including the Greater Phoenix area: it was sunny, with a temperature of 95 at Buckeye, at 95 at Glendale. It was mostly sunny, with a temperature of 94 at Deer Valley, 93 at Scottsdale Airport, 93 at Mesa Gateway, at 95 at Chandler. At Falcon Field, it was partly sunny, with a temperature of 91. Observations for Northern Arizona: at the Grand Canyon, rain was falling, with a temperature of 69. At Page, it was mostly sunny, with a temperature of 88. It was partly sunny, with a temperature of 74 at Flagstaff, 77 at Kingman, 77 at Payson, 85 at Winslow, and 77 at Shiloh. At the Grand Canyon, wind was southwest gusting to 35 miles an hour. Observations for Southern Arizona: at Tucson, it was partly sunny, with a temperature of 85. At Nogales, it was cloudy, with a temperature of 78. Observations for Southern California: at Blythe, it was sunny, with a temperature of 100. At Los Angeles Airport, it was mostly sunny, with a temperature of 76. At San Diego, it was partly sunny, with a temperature of 78. At Blythe, wind was south gusting to 20 observations. Skies ranged from mostly sunny to partly sunny. It was 98 at Las Vegas, 86 at Salt Lake City, 86 at Albuquerque, and 88 at El Paso.

At El Paso, wind was southwest gusting to 29 miles an hour. Once again, at noon in Phoenix, under partly sunny skies. The Sky Harbor temperature was 95 degrees. Here is the latest forecast. For the following area, in Arizona, Central Phoenix, issued at 11:31 a.m. Mountain Standard Time. Today, partly sunny. A slight chance of afternoon showers and thunderstorms. Highs 97 to 101. Southwest wind 5 to 10 miles per hour. Chance of rain 10%. Tonight, considerable cloudiness with a chance of showers and thunderstorms in the evening, then partly cloudy with a slight chance of showers and thunderstorms after midnight. Lows 74 to 82. South wind 5 to 10 miles per hour. Chance of rain 50%. Rainfall less than a quarter of an inch, except locally higher in thunderstorms. Thursday, partly sunny in the morning, then mostly sunny with a slight chance of afternoon showers and thunderstorms. Highs 96 to 100. Southeast wind 10 to 15 miles per hour in the morning, becoming south 5 to 10 miles per hour in the afternoon. Chance of rain 10%. Thursday night, partly cloudy. Lows 74 to 82. Southwest wind 5 to 10 miles per hour in the evening, becoming southeast around 5 miles per hour after midnight. Friday, partly sunny. Highs 96 to 100. Southeast wind around 5 miles per hour in the morning, becoming south in the afternoon. Friday night, partly cloudy. Lows 75 to 83. Saturday, partly sunny. Highs 100 to 106. Saturday night, partly cloudy. Lows 78 to 84. Sunday, partly sunny. Highs 103 to 109. Sunday night, partly cloudy. Lows 80 to 86. Monday, mostly sunny. Highs 105 to 111. Monday night, mostly clear. Lows 83 to 90. Tuesday, partly sunny and hot. Highs 106 to 112. Flood watch in effect from this afternoon through late tonight. What flooding caused by excessive rainfall is possible? Where, a portion of south central Arizona, including the following areas, Apache Junction, Gold Canyon, Cave Creek / New River, Dripping Springs, Fountain Hills, East Mesa, Globe, Miami, Mizatzal Mountains, New River Mesa, Pianol / Superstition Mountains, Rio Verde Salt River, San Carlos, Southeast Hilo County, Superior and Tonto Basin. When, from this afternoon through late tonight. Impacts, excessive runoff may result in flooding of rivers, creeks, streams, and other low-lying and flood-prone locations. Additional details, abundant moisture will combine with an incoming weather system to produce showers and thunderstorms from late afternoon through Wednesday night. Rainfall amounts of greater than 2 inches will be possible within the watch area. http://www.weather.gov/safety/ Flood. You should monitor later forecasts and be alert for possible flood warnings. Those living in areas prone to flooding should be prepared to take action should flooding develop. 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The current time is 12:30 p.m. Mountain Standard Time. Here is the noon Mountain Standard Time observation for Phoenix, on Wednesday, August 12th. At Sky Harbor, it was partly sunny. Visibility 10 miles. Temperature was 95 degrees, dew point 65, relative humidity 37%. Wind was calm. And the pressure was 29.87 inches, and falling. Other observations for South Central Arizona, including the Greater Phoenix area, it was sunny, with a temperature of 95 at Buckeye, at 95 at Glendale. It was mostly sunny, with a temperature of 94 at Deer Valley, 93 at Scottsdale Airport, 93 at Mesa Gateway, at 95 at Chandler.

at Falcon Field, it was partly sunny, with a temperature of 91. Observations for northern Arizona, at the Grand Canyon, rain was falling, with a temperature of 69. At Page, it was mostly sunny, with a temperature of 88. It was partly sunny, with a temperature of 74 at Flagstaff, 77 at Kingman, 77 at Payson, 85 at Winslow, and 77 at Cholo. At the Grand Canyon, wind was southwest gusting to 35 miles an hour. Observations for southern Arizona, at Tucson, it was partly sunny, with a temperature of 85. At Nogales, it was cloudy, with a temperature of 78. Observations for Southern California, at Blythe, it was sunny, with a temperature of 100. At Los Angeles Airport, it was mostly sunny, with a temperature of 76. At San Diego, it was partly sunny, with a temperature of 78. At Blythe, wind was south gusting to 28 miles an hour. Regional observations, skies ranged from mostly sunny to partly sunny. It was 98 at Las Vegas, 86 at Salt Lake City, 86 at Albuquerque, and 88 at El Paso. At El Paso, wind was southwest gusting to 29 miles an hour. Once again, at noon in Phoenix, under partly sunny skies. The Sky Harbor temperature was 95 degrees. Here is the latest forecast. For the following area, in Arizona, Central Phoenix, issued at 11:31 a.m. Mountain Standard Time. Today, partly sunny. A slight chance of afternoon showers and thunderstorms. Highs 97 to 101. Southwest wind 5 to 10 miles per hour. Chance of rain 10%. Tonight, considerable cloudiness with a chance of showers and thunderstorms in the evening, then partly cloudy with a slight chance of showers and thunderstorms after midnight. Lows 74 to 82. South wind 5 to 10 miles per hour in the evening becoming east after midnight. Chance of rain 50%. Rainfall less than a quarter of an inch, except locally higher in thunderstorms. Thursday, partly sunny in the morning, then mostly sunny with a slight chance of afternoon showers and thunderstorms. Highs 96 to 100. Southeast wind 10 to 15 miles per hour in the morning becoming south 5 to 10 miles per hour in the afternoon. Chance of rain 10%. Thursday night, partly cloudy. Lows 74 to 82. Southwest wind 5 to 10 miles per hour in the evening becoming southeast around 5 miles per hour after midnight. Friday, partly sunny. Highs 96 to 100. Southeast wind around 5 miles per hour in the morning becoming south in the afternoon. Friday night, partly cloudy. Lows 75 to 83. Saturday, partly sunny. Highs 100 to 106. Saturday night, partly cloudy. Lows 78 to 84. Sunday, partly sunny. Highs 103 to 109. Sunday night, partly cloudy. Lows 80 to 86. Monday, mostly sunny. Highs 105 to 111. Monday night, mostly clear. Lows 83 to 90. Tuesday, partly sunny and hot. Highs 106 to 112. Flood watch in effect from this afternoon through late tonight. What? Flooding caused by excessive rainfall is possible. Where? A portion of south central Arizona, including the following areas, Apache Junction, Gold Canyon, Cave Creek / New River, Dripping Springs, Fountain Hills East Mesa, Globe Miami, Mizatzo Mountains, New River Mesa, Pianol / Superstition Mountains, Rio Verde Salt River, San Carlos, Southeast Hilo County, Superior and Tonto Basin. When, from this afternoon through late tonight. Impacts, excessive runoff may result in flooding of rivers, creeks, streams, and other low-lying and flood-prone locations. Additional details, abundant moisture will combine with an incoming weather system to produce showers and thunderstorms from late afternoon through Wednesday night.
Rainfall amounts of greater than 2 inches will be possible within the watch area. http://www.weather.gov/safety/flood. You should monitor later forecasts and be alert for possible flood warnings. Those living in areas prone to flooding should be prepared to take action should flooding develop. 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The current time is 12:36 p.m. Mountain Standard Time. Here is the noon Mountain Standard Time observation for Phoenix on Wednesday, August 12th. At Sky Harbor, it was partly sunny. Visibility 10 miles. Temperature was 95 degrees, dew point 65, relative humidity 37%. Wind was calm, and the pressure was 29.87 inches and falling. Other observations for South Central Arizona, including the Greater Phoenix area, it was sunny, with a temperature of 95 at Buckeye, at 95 at Glendale. It was mostly sunny, with a temperature of 94 at Deer Valley, 93 at Scottsdale Airport, 93 at Mesa Gateway, at 95 at Chandler. At Falcon Field, it was partly sunny, with a temperature of 91. Observations for Northern Arizona, at the Grand Canyon, rain was falling, with a temperature of 69. At Page, it was mostly sunny, with a temperature of 88. It was partly sunny, with a temperature of 74 at Flagstaff, 77 at Kingman, 77 at Payson, 85 at Winslow, and 77 at Shiloh. At the Grand Canyon, wind was southwest gusting to 35 miles an hour. Observations for Southern Arizona, at Tucson, it was partly sunny, with a temperature of 85. At Nogales, it was cloudy, with a temperature of 78. Observations for Southern California, at Blythe, it was sunny, with a temperature of 100. At Los Angeles Airport, it was mostly sunny, with a temperature of 76. At San Diego, it was partly sunny, with a temperature of 78. At Blythe, wind was south gusting to 28 miles an hour. Regional observations, skies ranged from mostly sunny to partly sunny. It was 98 at Las Vegas, 86 at Salt Lake City, 86 at Albuquerque, and 88 at El Paso. At El Paso, wind was southwest gusting to 29 miles an hour. Once again, at noon in Phoenix, under partly sunny skies. The Sky Harbor temperature was 95 degrees. Here is the latest forecast. For the following area, in Arizona, Central Phoenix, issued at 11:31 a.m. Mountain Standard Time. Today, partly sunny. A slight chance of afternoon showers and thunderstorms. Highs 97 to 101. Southwest wind 5 to 10 miles per hour. Chance of rain 10%. Tonight, considerable cloudiness with a chance of showers and thunderstorms in the evening, then partly cloudy with a slight chance of showers and thunderstorms after midnight. Lows 74 to 82. South wind 5 to 10 miles per hour in the evening becoming east after midnight. Chance of rain 50%. Rainfall less than a quarter of an inch, except locally higher in thunderstorms. Thursday, partly sunny in the morning, then mostly sunny with a slight chance of afternoon showers and thunderstorms. Highs 96 to 100. Southeast wind 10 to 15 miles per hour in the morning becoming south 5 to 10 miles per hour in the afternoon. Chance of rain 10%. Thursday night, partly cloudy. Lows 74 to 82. Southwest wind 5 to 10 miles per hour in the evening becoming southeast around 5 miles per hour after midnight. Friday, partly sunny. Highs 96 to 100. Southeast wind around 5 miles per hour in the morning becoming south in the afternoon. Friday night, partly cloudy. Lows 75 to 83. Saturday, partly sunny. Highs 100 to 106. Saturday night, partly cloudy.
lows 78 to 84. Sunday, partly sunny. Highs 103 to 109. Sunday night, partly cloudy. Lows 80 to 86. Monday, mostly sunny. Highs 105 to 111. Monday night, mostly clear. Lows 83 to 90. Tuesday, partly sunny and hot. Highs 106 to 112. Flood watch in effect from this afternoon through late tonight. What? Flooding caused by excessive rainfall is possible. Where? A portion of south central Arizona, including the following areas: Apache Junction, Gold Canyon, Cave Creek / New River, Dripping Springs, Fountain Hills, East Mesa, Globe, Miami, Mizzazzo Mountains, New River Mesa, Tienal / Superstition Mountains, Rio Verde Salt River, San Carlos, Southeast Hilo County, Superior and Tonto Basin. When? From this afternoon through late tonight. Impacts: excessive runoff may result in flooding of rivers, creeks, streams, and other low-lying and flood-prone locations. Additional details: abundant moisture will combine with an incoming weather system to produce showers and thunderstorms from late afternoon through Wednesday night. Rainfall amounts of greater than 2 inches will be possible within the watch area. http://www.weather.gov/safety/. Flood. You should monitor later forecasts and be alert for possible flood warnings. Those living in areas prone to flooding should be prepared to take action should flooding develop. 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The current time is 12:43 p.m. Mountain Standard Time. Here is the noon Mountain Standard Time observation for Phoenix on Wednesday, August 12th. At Sky Harbor, it was partly sunny. Visibility 10 miles. Temperature was 95 degrees, dew point 65, relative humidity 37%. Wind was calm. And the pressure was 29.87 inches, and falling. Other observations for South Central Arizona, including the greater Phoenix area: it was sunny, with a temperature of 95 at Buckeye, at 95 at Glendale. It was mostly sunny, with a temperature of 94 at Deer Valley, 93 at Scottsdale Airport, 93 at Mesa Gateway, at 95 at Chandler. At Falcon Field, it was partly sunny, with a temperature of 91. Observations for northern Arizona: at the Grand Canyon, rain was falling, with a temperature of 69. At Page, it was mostly sunny, with a temperature of 88. It was partly sunny, with a temperature of 74 at Flagstaff, 77 at Kingman, 77 at Payson, 85 at Winslow, and 77 at Shiloh. At the Grand Canyon, wind was southwest gusting to 35 miles an hour. Observations for southern Arizona: at Tucson, it was partly sunny, with a temperature of 85. At Nogales, it was cloudy, with a temperature of 78. Observations for Southern California: at Blythe, it was sunny, with a temperature of 100. At Los Angeles Airport, it was mostly sunny, with a temperature of 76. At San Diego, it was partly sunny, with a temperature of 78. At Blythe, wind was south gusting to 28 miles an hour. Regional observations: skies ranged from mostly sunny to partly sunny. It was 98 at Las Vegas, 86 at Salt Lake City, 86 at Albuquerque, and 88 at El Paso. At El Paso, wind was southwest gusting to 29 miles an hour. Once again, at noon in Phoenix, under partly sunny skies. The Sky Harbor temperature was 95 degrees. Here is the latest forecast. For the following area, in Arizona, Central Phoenix, issued at 11:31 a.m. Mountain Standard Time. Today, partly sunny. A slight chance of afternoon showers and thunderstorms. Highs 97 to 101. Southwest wind 5 to 10 miles per hour. Chance of rain 10%. Tonight,
considerable cloudiness with a chance of showers and thunderstorms in the evening, then partly cloudy with a slight chance of showers and thunderstorms after midnight. Lows 74 to 82. South wind 5 to 10 miles per hour in the evening, becoming east after midnight. Chance of rain 50%. Rainfall less than a quarter of an inch, except locally higher in thunderstorms. Thursday, partly sunny in the morning, then mostly sunny with a slight chance of afternoon showers and thunderstorms. Highs 96 to 100. Southeast wind 10 to 15 miles per hour in the morning, becoming south 5 to 10 miles per hour in the afternoon. Chance of rain 10%. Thursday night, partly cloudy. Lows 74 to 82. Southwest wind 5 to 10 miles per hour in the evening, becoming southeast around 5 miles per hour after midnight. Friday, partly sunny. Highs 96 to 100. Southeast wind around 5 miles per hour in the morning, becoming south in the afternoon. Friday night, partly cloudy. Lows 75 to 83. Saturday, partly sunny. Highs 100 to 106. Saturday night, partly cloudy. Lows 78 to 84. Sunday, partly sunny. Highs 103 to 109. Sunday night, partly cloudy. Lows 80 to 86. Monday, mostly sunny. Highs 105 to 111. Monday night, mostly clear. Lows 83 to 90. Tuesday, partly sunny and hot. Highs 106 to 112. Flood watch in effect from this afternoon through late tonight. What? Flooding caused by excessive rainfall is possible. Where? A portion of south central Arizona, including the following areas: Apache Junction, Gold Canyon, Cave Creek / New River, Dripping Springs, Fountain Hills, East Mesa, Globe, Miami, Mizatzal Mountains, New River Mesa, Tienal / Superstition Mountains, Rio Verde Salt River, San Carlos, Southeast Hilo County, Superior and Tonto Basin. When? From this afternoon through late tonight. Impacts: excessive runoff may result in flooding of rivers, creeks, streams, and other low-lying and flood-prone locations. Additional details: abundant moisture will combine with an incoming weather system to produce showers and thunderstorms from late afternoon through Wednesday night. Rainfall amounts of greater than 2 inches will be possible within the watch area. http://www.weather.gov/safety/. Flood. You should monitor later forecasts and be alert for possible flood warnings. Those living in areas prone to flooding should be prepared to take action should flooding develop. 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The current time is 12:49 p.m. Mountain Standard Time. Here is the noon Mountain Standard Time observation for Phoenix on Wednesday, August 12th. At Sky Harbor, it was partly sunny. Visibility 10 miles. Temperature was 95 degrees, dew point 65, relative humidity 37%. Wind was calm. And the pressure was 29.87 inches, and falling. Other observations for South Central Arizona, including the Greater Phoenix area: it was sunny, with a temperature of 95 at Buckeye, at 95 at Glendale. It was mostly sunny, with a temperature of 94 at Deer Valley, 93 at Scottsdale Airport, 93 at Mesa Gateway, at 95 at Chandler. At Falcon Field, it was partly sunny, with a temperature of 91. Observations for northern Arizona: at the Grand Canyon, rain was falling, with a temperature of 69. At Page, it was mostly sunny, with a temperature of 88. It was partly sunny, with a temperature of 74 at Flagstaff, 77 at Kingman, 77 at Payson, 85 at Winslow, and 77 at Shiloh. At the Grand Canyon, wind was southwest gusting to 35 miles an hour. Observations for southern Arizona: at Tucson,
it was partly sunny, with a temperature of 85. At Nogales, it was cloudy, with a temperature of 78. Observations for Southern California, at Blythe, it was sunny, with a temperature of 100. At Los Angeles Airport, it was mostly sunny, with a temperature of 76. At San Diego, it was partly sunny, with a temperature of 78. At Blythe, wind was south gusting to 28 miles an hour. Regional observations, skies ranged from mostly sunny to partly sunny. It was 98 at Las Vegas, 86 at Salt Lake City, 86 at Albuquerque, and 88 at El Paso. At El Paso, wind was southwest gusting to 29 miles an hour. Once again, at noon in Phoenix, under partly sunny skies. The Sky Harbor temperature was 95 degrees. Here is the latest forecast. Phoenix, issued at 11:31 a.m. Mountain Standard Time. Today, partly sunny. A slight chance of afternoon showers and thunderstorms. Highs 97 to 101. Southwest wind 5 to 10 miles per hour. Chance of rain 10%. Tonight, considerable cloudiness with a chance of showers and thunderstorms in the evening, then partly cloudy with a slight chance of showers and thunderstorms after midnight. Lows 74 to 82. South wind 5 to 10 miles per hour in the evening becoming east after midnight. Chance of rain 50%. Rainfall less than a quarter of an inch, except locally higher in thunderstorms. Thursday, partly sunny in the morning, then mostly sunny with a slight chance of afternoon showers and thunderstorms. Highs 96 to 100. Southeast wind 10 to 15 miles per hour in the morning becoming south 5 to 10 miles per hour in the afternoon. Chance of rain 10%. Thursday night, partly cloudy. Lows 74 to 82. Southwest wind 5 to 10 miles per hour in the evening becoming southeast around 5 miles per hour after midnight. Friday, partly sunny. Highs 96 to 100. Southeast wind around 5 miles per hour in the morning becoming south in the afternoon. Friday night, partly cloudy. Lows 75 to 83. Saturday, partly sunny. Highs 100 to 106. Saturday night, partly cloudy. Lows 78 to 84. Sunday, partly sunny. Highs 103 to 109. Sunday night, partly cloudy. Lows 80 to 86. Monday, mostly sunny. Highs 105 to 111. Monday night, mostly clear. Lows 83 to 90. Tuesday, partly sunny and hot. Highs 106 to 112. Flood watch in effect from this afternoon through late tonight. What? Flooding caused by excessive rainfall is possible. Where? A portion of south central Arizona, including the following areas: Apache Junction, Gold Canyon, Cave Creek / New River, Dripping Springs, Fountain Hills, East Mesa, Globe, Miami, Mizatzal Mountains, New River Mesa, Pinal / Superstition Mountains, Rio Verde, Salt River, San Carlos, Southeast Hilo County, Superior and Tonto Basin. When? From this afternoon through late tonight. Impacts: excessive runoff may result in flooding of rivers, creeks, streams, and other low-lying and flood-prone locations. Additional details: abundant moisture will combine with an incoming weather system to produce showers and thunderstorms from late afternoon through Wednesday night. Rainfall amounts of greater than 2 inches will be possible within the watch area. http://www.weather.gov/safety/ Flood. You should monitor later forecasts and be alert for possible flood warnings. Those living in areas prone to flooding should be prepared to take action should flooding develop. 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The current time is 12:55 p.m. Mountain Standard Time.
Here is the new mountain stand.

time observation for Phoenix on Wednesday, August 12. At Sky Harbor, it was partly sunny. Visibility 10 miles. Temperature was 95 degrees, dew point 65, relative humidity 37%. Wind was calm. And the pressure was 29.87 inches and falling. Other observations for South Central Arizona, including the greater Phoenix area, it was sunny, with a temperature of 95 at Buckeye, at 95 at Glendale. It was mostly sunny, with a temperature of 94 at Deer Valley, 93 at Scottsdale Airport, 93 at Mesa Gateway, at 95 at Chandler. At Falcon Field, it was partly sunny, with a temperature of 91. Observations for Northern Arizona, at the Grand Canyon, rain was falling, with a temperature of 69. At Page, it was mostly sunny, with a temperature of 88. It was partly sunny, with a temperature of 74 at Flagstaff, 77 at Kingman, 77 at Payson, 85 at Winslow, and 77 at Shiloh. At the Grand Canyon, wind was southwest gusting to 35 miles an hour. Observations for Southern Arizona, at Tucson, it was partly sunny, with a temperature of 85. At Nogales, it was cloudy, with a temperature of 78. Observations for Southern California, at Blythe, it was sunny, with a temperature of 100. At Los Angeles Airport, it was mostly sunny, with a temperature of 76. At San Diego, it was partly sunny, with a temperature of 78. At Blythe, wind was south gusting to 28 miles an hour. Regional observations, skies ranged from mostly sunny to partly sunny. It was 98 at Las Vegas, 86 at Salt Lake City, 86 at Albuquerque, and 88 at El Paso. At El Paso, wind was southwest gusting to 29 miles an hour. Once again, at noon in Phoenix, under partly sunny skies. The Sky Harbor temperature was 95 degrees. Here is the latest forecast. For the following area, in Arizona, Central Phoenix, issued at 11:31 a.m. Mountain Standard Time. Today, partly sunny. A slight chance of afternoon showers and thunderstorms. Highs 97 to 101. Southwest wind 5 to 10 miles per hour. Chance of rain 10%. Tonight, considerable cloudiness with a chance of showers and thunderstorms in the evening, then partly cloudy with a slight chance of showers and thunderstorms after midnight. Lows 74 to 82. South wind 5 to 10 miles per hour in the evening becoming east after midnight. Chance of rain 50%. Rainfall less than a quarter of an inch, except locally higher in thunderstorms. Thursday, partly sunny in the morning, then mostly sunny with a slight chance of afternoon showers and thunderstorms. Highs 96 to 100. Southeast wind 10 to 15 miles per hour in the morning becoming south 5 to 10 miles per hour in the afternoon. Chance of rain 10%. Thursday night, partly cloudy. Lows 74 to 82. Southwest wind 5 to 10 miles per hour in the evening becoming southeast around 5 miles per hour after midnight. Friday, partly sunny. Highs 96 to 100. Southeast wind around 5 miles per hour in the morning becoming south in the afternoon. Friday night, partly cloudy. Lows 75 to 83. Saturday, partly sunny. Highs 100 to 106. Saturday night, partly cloudy. Lows 78 to 84. Sunday, partly sunny. Highs 103 to 109. Sunday night, partly cloudy. Lows 80 to 86. Monday, mostly sunny. Highs 105 to 111. Monday night, mostly clear. Lows 83 to 90. Tuesday, partly sunny and hot. Highs 106 to 112. Flood watch in effect from this afternoon through late tonight. What? Flooding caused by excessive rainfall is possible. Where?
a portion of South Central Arizona, including the following areas: Apache Junction, Gold Canyon, Cave Creek / New River, Dripping Springs, Fountain Hills, East Mesa, Globe, Miami, Mizatzal Mountains, New River Mesa, Pinal / Superstition Mountains, Rio Verde Salt River, San Carlos, Southeast Hilo County, Superior and Tonto Basin. When, from this afternoon through late tonight. Impacts: excessive runoff may result in flooding of rivers, creeks, streams, and other low-lying and flood-prone locations. Additional details: abundant moisture will combine with an incoming weather system to produce showers and thunderstorms from late afternoon through Wednesday night. Rainfall amounts of greater than 2 inches will be possible within the watch area. http://www.weather.gov/safety/ Flood. You should monitor later forecasts and be alert for possible flood warnings. Those living in areas prone to flooding should be prepared to take action should flooding develop. 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The current time is 1:02 p.m. Mountain Standard Time. Here is the latest forecast. For the following area, in Arizona, Central Phoenix, issued at 11:31 a.m. Mountain Standard Time. Today, partly sunny. A slight chance of afternoon showers and thunderstorms. Highs 97 to 101. Southwest wind 5 to 10 miles per hour. Chance of rain 10%. Tonight, considerable cloudiness with a chance of showers and thunderstorms in the evening, then partly cloudy with a slight chance of showers and thunderstorms after midnight. Lows 74 to 82. South wind 5 to 10 miles per hour in the evening, becoming east after midnight. Chance of rain 50%. Rainfall less than a quarter of an inch, except locally higher in thunderstorms. Thursday, partly sunny in the morning, then mostly sunny with a slight chance of afternoon showers and thunderstorms. Highs 96 to 100. Southeast wind 10 to 15 miles per hour in the morning, becoming south 5 to 10 miles per hour in the afternoon. Chance of rain 10%. Thursday night, partly cloudy. Lows 74 to 82. Southwest wind 5 to 10 miles per hour in the evening, becoming southeast around 5 miles per hour after midnight. Friday, partly sunny. Highs 96 to 100. Southeast wind around 5 miles per hour in the morning, becoming south in the afternoon. Friday night, partly cloudy. Lows 75 to 83. Saturday, partly sunny. Highs 100 to 106. Saturday night, partly cloudy. Lows 78 to 84. Sunday, partly sunny. Highs 103 to 109. Sunday night, partly cloudy. Lows 80 to 86. Monday, mostly sunny. Highs 105 to 111. Monday night, mostly clear. Lows 83 to 90. Tuesday, partly sunny and hot. Highs 106 to 112. Flood watch in effect from this afternoon through late tonight. What? Flooding caused by excessive rainfall is possible. Where? A portion of South Central Arizona, including the following areas: Apache Junction, Gold Canyon, Cave Creek / New River, Dripping Springs, Fountain Hills, East Mesa, Globe, Miami, Mizatzal Mountains, New River Mesa, Pinal / Superstition Mountains, Rio Verde Salt River, San Carlos, Southeast Hilo County, Superior and Tonto Basin. When, from this afternoon through late tonight. Impacts: excessive runoff may result in flooding of rivers, creeks, streams, and other low-lying and flood-prone locations. Additional details: abundant moisture will combine with an incoming weather system to produce showers and thunderstorms from late afternoon through Wednesday night. Rainfall amounts of greater than 2 inches will be possible within the watch area. http://www.weather.gov/
safety slash flood. You should monitor later forecasts and be alert for possible flood warnings. Those living in areas prone to flooding should be prepared to take action should flooding develop. 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The current time is 1:06 p.m. Mountain Standard Time. Here is the latest forecast for the following area in Arizona, Central Phoenix, issued at 11:31 a.m. Mountain Standard Time. Today, partly sunny. A slight chance of afternoon showers and thunderstorms. Highs 97 to 101. Southwest wind 5 to 10 miles per hour. Chance of rain 10%. Tonight, considerable cloudiness with a chance of showers and thunderstorms in the evening, then partly cloudy with a slight chance of showers and thunderstorms after midnight. Lows 74 to 82. South wind 5 to 10 miles per hour in the evening becoming east after midnight. Chance of rain 50%. Rainfall less than a quarter of an inch, except locally higher in thunderstorms. Thursday, partly sunny in the morning, then mostly sunny with a slight chance of afternoon showers and thunderstorms. Highs 96 to 100. Southeast wind 10 to 15 miles per hour in the morning becoming south 5 to 10 miles per hour in the afternoon. Chance of rain 10%. Thursday night, partly cloudy. Lows 74 to 82. Southwest wind 5 to 10 miles per hour in the evening becoming southeast around 5 miles per hour after midnight. Friday, partly sunny. Highs 96 to 100. Southeast wind around 5 miles per hour in the morning becoming south in the afternoon. Friday night, partly cloudy. Lows 75 to 83. Saturday, partly sunny. Highs 100 to 106. Saturday night, partly cloudy. Lows 78 to 84. Sunday, partly sunny. Highs 103 to 109. Sunday night, partly cloudy. Lows 80 to 86. Monday, mostly sunny. Highs 105 to 111. Monday night, mostly clear. Lows 83 to 90. Tuesday, partly sunny and hot. Highs 106 to 112. Flood watch remains in effect through late tonight. What? Flooding caused by excessive rainfall continues to be possible. Where? A portion of South Central Arizona, including the following areas, Apache Junction, Gold Canyon, Cave Creek / New River, Dripping Springs, Fountain Hills, East Mesa, Globe, Miami, Mizatzo Mountains, New River Mesa, Pianol / Superstition Mountains, Rio Verde Salt River, San Carlos, Southeast Hilo County, Superior and Tonto Basin. When, through late tonight. Impacts, excessive runoff may result in flooding of rivers, creeks, streams, and other low-lying and flood-prone locations. Additional details, abundant moisture will combine with an incoming weather system to produce showers and thunderstorms from late afternoon through Wednesday night. Rainfall amounts of greater than 2 inches will be possible within the watch area. http://www.weather.gov/safety/flood. You should monitor later forecasts and be alert for possible flood warnings. Those living in areas prone to flooding should be prepared to take action should flooding develop. 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The current time is 1:10 p.m. Mountain Standard Time. Here is the 1 p.m. Mountain Standard Time observation for Phoenix, on Wednesday, August 12. At Sky Harbor, it was partly sunny. Visibility 10 miles. Temperature was 94 degrees, dew point 64, relative humidity 37%. Wind was northeast, at 7 miles an hour. And the pressure was 29.85 inches, and falling.
Other observations for South Central Arizona, including the greater Phoenix area, it was sunny, with a temperature of 95 at Buckeye and 97 at Glendale. It was mostly sunny, with a temperature of 96 at Deer Valley, 97 at Scottsdale Airport, 95 at Falcon Field, and 95 at Mesa Gateway. At Chandler, it was partly sunny, with a temperature of 95. Observations for northern Arizona, a thunderstorm was reported, with a temperature of 72 at Winslow, and 64 at Shiloh. At the Grand Canyon, rain was falling, with a temperature of 59. At Page, it was mostly sunny, with a temperature of 89. It was partly sunny, with a temperature of 72 at Flagstaff, 75 at Kingman, and 79 at Payson. At the Grand Canyon, the visibility was 4 miles. At Winslow, the visibility was 3 miles. At Shiloh, the visibility was 1.25 miles. Observations for southern Arizona. At Yuma, it was mostly sunny, with a temperature of 102. At Nogales, it was partly sunny, with a temperature of 83. At Tucson, it was cloudy, with a temperature of 87. Observations for Southern California. At Blythe, it was sunny, with a temperature of 102. At San Diego, it was mostly sunny, with a temperature of 79. At Los Angeles Airport, it was partly sunny, with a temperature of 76. Regional observations, skies ranged from mostly sunny to partly sunny. It was 100 at Las Vegas, 85 at Salt Lake City, 89 at Albuquerque, and 91 at El Paso. Once again, at 1 p.m. in Phoenix, under partly sunny skies. The Sky Harbor temperature was 94 degrees. Here is the latest forecast. For the following area, in Arizona, Central Phoenix, issued at 1:11 p.m. Mountain Standard Time. Today, partly sunny with a slight chance of showers and thunderstorms. Highs 97 to 101. Southwest wind 5 to 10 miles per hour. Chance of rain 10%. Tonight, considerable cloudiness with a chance of showers and thunderstorms in the evening, then partly cloudy with a slight chance of showers and thunderstorms after midnight. Lows 74 to 82. South wind 5 to 10 miles per hour in the evening, becoming east after midnight. Chance of rain 50%. Rainfall less than a quarter of an inch, except locally higher in thunderstorms. Thursday, partly sunny in the morning, then mostly sunny with a slight chance of afternoon showers and thunderstorms. Highs 96 to 100. Southeast wind 10 to 15 miles per hour in the morning, becoming south 5 to 10 miles per hour in the afternoon. Chance of rain 10%. Thursday night, partly cloudy. Lows 74 to 82. Southwest wind 5 to 10 miles per hour in the evening, becoming southeast around 5 miles per hour after midnight. Friday, partly sunny. Highs 96 to 100. Southeast wind around 5 miles per hour in the morning, becoming south in the afternoon. Friday night, partly cloudy. Lows 75 to 83. Saturday, partly sunny. Highs 100 to 106. Saturday night, partly cloudy. Lows 78 to 84. Sunday, partly sunny. Highs 103 to 109. Sunday night, partly cloudy. Lows 80 to 86. Monday, mostly sunny. Highs 105 to 111. Monday night, mostly clear. Lows 83 to 90. Tuesday, partly sunny and hot. Highs 106 to 112. Flood watch remains in effect through late tonight. What? Flooding caused by excessive rainfall continues to be possible. Where? A portion of South Central Arizona, including the following areas: Apache Junction, Gold Canyon, Cave Creek / New River, Dripping Springs, Fountain Hills, East Mesa, Globe, Miami, Mizatzo Mountains, New River Mesa, Pianol / Superstition Mountains, Rio Verde, Salt River, San Carlos,
southeast Hilo County, Superior and Tonto Basin. When, through late tonight, impacts, excessive runoff may result in flooding of rivers, creeks, streams, and other low-lying and flood-prone locations. Additional details, abundant moisture will combine with an incoming weather system to produce showers and thunderstorms from late afternoon through Wednesday night. Rainfall amounts of greater than 2 inches will be possible within the watch area. http://www.weather.gov/safety/flood. You should monitor later forecasts and be alert for possible flood warnings. Those living in areas prone to flooding should be prepared to take action should flooding develop. 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The current time is 1:16 p.m. Mountain Standard Time. Here is the 1 p.m. Mountain Standard Time observation for Phoenix on Wednesday, August 12th. At Sky Harbor, it was partly sunny. Visibility 10 miles. Temperature was 94 degrees, dew point 64, relative humidity 37%. Wind was northeast, at 7 miles an hour. And the pressure was 29.85 inches, and falling. Other observations for South Central Arizona including the Greater Phoenix area, it was sunny, with a temperature of 95 at Buckeye, and 97 at Glendale. It was mostly sunny, with a temperature of 96 at Deer Valley, 97 at Scottsdale Airport, 95 at Falcon Field, and 95 at Mesa Gateway. At Chandler, it was partly sunny, with a temperature of 95. Observations for northern Arizona, a thunderstorm was reported, with a temperature of 72 at Winslow, and 64 at Shiloh. At the Grand Canyon, rain was falling, with a temperature of 59. At Page, it was mostly sunny, with a temperature of 89. It was partly sunny, with a temperature of 72 at Flagstaff, 75 at Kingman, and 79 at Payson. At the Grand Canyon, the visibility was 4 miles. At Winslow, the visibility was 3 miles. At Shiloh, the visibility was 1 1/4 miles. Observations for southern Arizona, at Yuma, it was mostly sunny, with a temperature of 102. At Nogales, it was partly sunny, with a temperature of 83. At Tucson, it was cloudy, with a temperature of 87. Observations for Southern California, at Blythe, it was sunny, with a temperature of 102. At San Diego, it was mostly sunny, with a temperature of 79. At Los Angeles Airport, it was partly sunny, with a temperature of 76. Regional observations, skies ranged from mostly sunny to partly sunny. It was 100 at Las Vegas, 85 at Salt Lake City, 89 at Albuquerque, and 91 at El Paso. Once again, at 1 p.m. in Phoenix, under partly sunny skies. The Sky Harbor temperature was 94 degrees. Here is the latest forecast. For the following area, in Arizona, Central Phoenix, issued at 1:11 p.m. Mountain Standard Time. Today, partly sunny with a slight chance of showers and thunderstorms. Highs 97 to 101. Southwest wind 5 to 10 miles per hour. Chance of rain 10%. Tonight, considerable cloudiness with a chance of showers and thunderstorms in the evening, then partly cloudy with a slight chance of showers and thunderstorms after midnight. Lows 74 to 82. South wind 5 to 10 miles per hour in the evening becoming east after midnight. Chance of rain 50%. Rainfall less than 1/4 inch, except locally higher in thunderstorms. Thursday, partly sunny in the morning, then mostly sunny with a slight chance of afternoon showers and thunderstorms. Highs 96 to 100. Southeast wind 10 to 15 miles per hour in the morning becoming south 5 to 10 miles per hour in the afternoon. Chance of rain 10%. Thursday night, partly cloudy. Lows 74 to 82.
Southwest wind 5 to 10 miles per hour in the evening, becoming southeast around 5 miles

Monday, mostly sunny. Highs 105 to 111. Monday night, mostly clear. Lows 83 to 90. Tuesday, partly sunny and hot. Highs 106 to 112. Flood watch remains in effect through late tonight. What? Flooding caused by excessive rainfall continues to be possible. Where? A portion of south-central Arizona, including the following areas: Apache Junction, Gold Canyon, Cave Creek / New River, Dripping Springs, Fountain Hills, East Mesa, Globe, Miami, Bizatzo Mountains, New River Mesa, Pinal / Superstition Mountains, Rio Verde Salt River, San Carlos, Southeast Hilo County, Superior and Tonto Basin. When, through late tonight. Impacts: excessive runoff may result in flooding of rivers, creeks, streams, and other low-lying and flood-prone locations. Additional details: abundant moisture will combine with an incoming weather system to produce showers and thunderstorms from late afternoon through Wednesday night. Rainfall amounts of greater than 2 inches will be possible within the watch area. http://www.weather.gov/safety/ Flood. You should monitor later forecasts and be alert for possible flood warnings. Those living in areas prone to flooding should be prepared to take action should flooding develop. 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The current time is 1:23 p.m. Mountain Standard Time. Here is the 1 p.m. Mountain Standard Time observation for Phoenix on Wednesday, August 12th. At Sky Harbor, it was partly sunny. Visibility 10 miles. Temperature was 94 degrees, dew point 64, relative humidity 37%. Wind was northeast at 7 miles an hour. And the pressure was 29.85 inches and falling. Other observations for South Central Arizona, including the greater Phoenix area: it was sunny, with a temperature of 95 at Buckeye and 97 at Glendale. It was mostly sunny, with a temperature of 96 at Deer Valley, 97 at Scottsdale Airport, 95 at Falcon Field, and 95 at Mesa Gateway. At Chandler, it was partly sunny, with a temperature of 95. Observations for northern Arizona: a thunderstorm was reported, with a temperature of 72 at Winslow, and 64 at Shiloh. At the Grand Canyon, rain was falling, with a temperature of 59. At Page, it was mostly sunny, with a temperature of 89. It was partly sunny, with a temperature of 72 at Flagstaff, 75 at Kingman, and 79 at Payson. At the Grand Canyon, the visibility was 4 miles. At Winslow, the visibility was 3 miles. At Shiloh, the visibility was 1 1/4 miles. Observations for southern Arizona: at Yuma, it was mostly sunny, with a temperature of 102. At Nogales, it was partly sunny, with a temperature of 83. At Tucson, it was cloudy, with a temperature of 87. Observations for Southern California: at Blythe, it was sunny, with a temperature of 102. At San Diego, it was mostly sunny, with a temperature of 79. At Los Angeles Airport, it was partly sunny, with a temperature of 76. Regional observations: skies ranged from mostly sunny to partly sunny. It was 100 at Las Vegas, 85 at Salt Lake City, 89 at Albuquerque, and 91 at El Paso. Once again, at 1 p.m. in Phoenix, under partly sunny skies. The Sky Harbor temperature was 94 degrees. Here is the latest forecast. For the following area: in Arizona, Central Phoenix, issued at 1:11 p.m. Mountain Standard Time. Today, partly sunny with a slight chance of showers and thunderstorms. Highs 97 to 101. Southwest wind 5 to 10 miles per hour. Chance of rain 10%. Tonight, considerable cloudiness with a chance of showers and thunderstorms in the evening, then partly cloudy with a slight chance of showers and thunderstorms after midnight.

lows 74 to 82. South wind 5 to 10 miles per hour in the evening becoming east after midnight. Chance of rain 50%, except locally higher in thunderstorms. Thursday, partly sunny in the morning, then mostly sunny with a slight chance of afternoon showers and thunderstorms. Highs 96 to 100. Southeast wind 10 to 15 miles per hour in the morning becoming south 5 to 10 miles per hour in the afternoon. Chance of rain 10%. Thursday night, partly cloudy. Lows 74 to 82. Southwest wind 5 to 10 miles per hour in the evening becoming southeast around 5 miles per hour after midnight. Friday, partly sunny. Highs 96 to 100. Southeast wind around 5 miles per hour in the morning becoming south in the afternoon. Friday night, partly cloudy. Lows 75 to 83. Saturday, partly sunny. Highs 100 to 106. Saturday night, partly cloudy. Lows 78 to 84. Sunday, partly sunny. Highs 103 to 109. Sunday night, partly cloudy. Lows 80 to 86. Monday, mostly sunny. Highs 105 to 111. Monday night, mostly clear. Lows 83 to 90. Tuesday, partly sunny and hot. Highs 106 to 112. Flood watch remains in effect through late tonight. What? Flooding caused by excessive rainfall continues to be possible. Where? A portion of south central Arizona, including the following areas: Apache Junction, Gold Canyon, Cave Creek / New River, Dripping Springs, Fountain Hills, East Mesa, Globe, Miami, Mizaxo Mountains, New River Mesa, Tienal / Superstition Mountains, Rio Verde Salt River, San Carlos, Southeast Hilo County, Superior and Tonto Basin. When, through late tonight. Impacts: excessive runoff may result in flooding of rivers, creeks, streams, and other low-lying and flood-prone locations. Additional details: abundant moisture will combine with an incoming weather system to produce showers and thunderstorms from late afternoon through Wednesday night. Rainfall amounts of greater than 2 inches will be possible within the watch area. http://www.weather.gov/safety/. Flood. You should monitor later forecasts and be alert for possible flood warnings. Those living in areas prone to flooding should be prepared to take action should flooding develop. 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The current time is 1:30 p.m. Mountain Standard Time. Here is the 1 p.m. Mountain Standard Time observation for Phoenix on Wednesday, August 12th. At Sky Harbor, it was partly sunny. Visibility 10 miles. Temperature was 94 degrees, dew point 64, relative humidity 37%. Wind was northeast at 7 miles an hour. And the pressure was 29.85 inches and falling. Other observations for South Central Arizona, including the greater Phoenix area: it was sunny, with a temperature of 95 at Buckeye and 97 at Glendale. It was mostly sunny, with a temperature of 96 at Deer Valley, 97 at Scottsdale Airport, 95 at Falcon Field, and 95 at Mesa Gateway. At Chandler, it was partly sunny, with a temperature of 95. Observations for northern Arizona: a thunderstorm was reported, with a temperature of 72 at Winslow, and 64 at Chillo. At the Grand Canyon, rain was falling, with a temperature of 59. At Page, it was mostly sunny, with a temperature of 89. It was partly sunny, with a temperature of 72 at Flagstaff, 75 at Kingman, and 79 at Payson. At the Grand Canyon, the visibility was 4 miles. At Winslow, the visibility was 3 miles. At Chillo, the visibility was 1 1/4 miles. Observations for southern Arizona: at Yuma, it was mostly sunny, with a temperature

temperature of 102. At Nogales, it was partly sunny, with a temperature of 83. At Tucson, it was cloudy, with a temperature of 87. Observations for Southern California, at Blythe, it was sunny, with a temperature of 102. At San Diego, it was mostly sunny, with a temperature of 79. At Los Angeles Airport, it was partly sunny, with a temperature of 76. Regional observations, skies ranged from mostly sunny to partly sunny. It was 100 at Las Vegas, 85.

A slight chance of showers and thunderstorms. Highs 97 to 101. Southwest wind 5 to 10 miles per hour. Chance of rain 10%. Tonight, considerable cloudiness with a chance of showers and thunderstorms in the evening, then partly cloudy with a slight chance of showers and thunderstorms after midnight. Lows 74 to 82. South wind 5 to 10 miles per hour in the evening becoming east after midnight. Chance of rain 50%. Rainfall less than a quarter of an inch, except locally higher in thunderstorms. Thursday, partly sunny in the morning, then mostly sunny with a slight chance of afternoon showers and thunderstorms. Highs 96 to 100. Southeast wind 10 to 15 miles per hour in the morning becoming south 5 to 10 miles per hour in the afternoon. Chance of rain 10%. Thursday night, partly cloudy. Lows 74 to 82. Southwest wind 5 to 10 miles per hour in the evening becoming southeast around 5 miles per hour after midnight. Friday, partly sunny. Highs 96 to 100. Southeast wind around 5 miles per hour in the morning becoming south in the afternoon. Friday night, partly cloudy. Lows 75 to 83. Saturday, partly sunny. Highs 100 to 106. Saturday night, partly cloudy. Lows 78 to 84. Sunday, partly sunny. Highs 103 to 109. Sunday night, partly cloudy. Lows 80 to 86. Monday, mostly sunny. Highs 105 to 111. Monday night, mostly clear. Lows 83 to 90. Tuesday, partly sunny and hot. Highs 106 to 112. Flood watch remains in effect through late tonight. What? Flooding caused by excessive rainfall continues to be possible. Where? A portion of south central Arizona, including the following areas: Apache Junction, Gold Canyon, Cave Creek / New River, Dripping Springs, Fountain Hills, East Mesa, Globe, Miami, Nizatzo Mountains, New River Mesa, Pinal / Superstition Mountains, Rio Verde Salt River, San Carlos, Southeast Hilo County, Superior and Tonto Basin. When, through late tonight,

later forecasts and be alert for possible flood warnings. Those living in areas prone to flooding should be prepared to take action should flooding develop. 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

other observations for South Central Arizona, including the greater Phoenix area. It was sunny, with a temperature of 95 at Buckeye and 97 at Glendale. It was mostly sunny, with a temperature of 96 at Deer Valley, 97 at Scottsdale Airport, 95 at Falcon Field, and 95 at Mesa Gateway. At Chandler, it was partly sunny, with a temperature of 95. Observations for northern Arizona, a thunderstorm was reported, with a temperature of 72 at Winslow, and 64 at Shiloh. At the Grand Canyon, rain was falling, with a temperature of 59. At Page, it was mostly sunny, with a temperature of 89. It was partly sunny, with a temperature of 72 at Flagstaff, 75 at Kingman, and 79 at Payson. At the Grand Canyon, the visibility was 4 miles. At Winslow, the visibility was 3 miles. At Shiloh, the visibility was 1 1/4 miles. Observations for southern Arizona. At Yuma, it was mostly sunny, with a temperature of 102. At Nogales, it was partly sunny, with a temperature of 83. At Tucson, it was cloudy, with a temperature of 87. Observations for Southern California. At Blythe, it was sunny, with a temperature of 102. At San Diego, it was mostly sunny, with a temperature of 79. At Los Angeles Airport, it was partly sunny, with a temperature of 76. Regional observations, skies ranged from mostly sunny to partly sunny. It was 100 at Las Vegas, 85 at Salt Lake City, 89 at Albuquerque, and 91 at El Paso. Once again, at 1 p.m. in Phoenix, under partly sunny skies. The Sky Harbor temperature was 94 degrees. Here is the latest forecast. For the following area, in Arizona, Central Phoenix, issued at 1:11 p.m. Mountain Standard Time. Today, partly sunny with a slight chance of showers and thunderstorms. Highs 97 to 101. Southwest wind 5 to 10 miles per hour. Chance of rain 10%. Tonight, considerable cloudiness with a chance of showers and thunderstorms in the evening, then partly cloudy with a slight chance of showers and thunderstorms after midnight. Lows 74 to 82. South wind 5 to 10 miles per hour in the evening, becoming east after midnight. Chance of rain 50%. Rainfall less than 1/4 inch, except locally higher in thunderstorms. Thursday, partly sunny in the morning, then mostly sunny with a slight chance of afternoon showers and thunderstorms. Highs 96 to 100. Southeast wind 10 to 15 miles per hour in the morning, becoming south 5 to 10 miles per hour in the afternoon. Chance of rain 10%. Thursday night, partly cloudy. Lows 74 to 82. Southwest wind 5 to 10 miles per hour in the evening, becoming southeast around 5 miles per hour after midnight. Friday, partly sunny. Highs 96 to 100. Southeast wind around 5 miles per hour in the morning, becoming south in the afternoon. Friday night, partly cloudy. Lows 75 to 83. Saturday, partly sunny. Highs 100 to 106. Saturday night, partly cloudy. Lows 78 to 84. Sunday, partly sunny. Highs 103 to 109. Sunday night, partly cloudy. Lows 80 to 86. Monday, mostly sunny. Highs 105 to 111. Monday night, mostly clear. Lows 83 to 90. Tuesday, partly sunny and hot. Highs 106 to 112. Flood watch remains in effect through late tonight. What? Flooding caused by excessive rainfall continues to be possible. Where? A portion of South Central Arizona, including the following areas: Apache Junction, Gold Canyon, Cave Creek / New River, Dripping Springs, Fountain Hills, East Mesa, Globe Miami, Bizatzo Mountains, New River Mesa, Pianol / Superstition Mountains, Rio Verde Salt River, San Carlos, Southeast

County, Superior and Tonto Basin. When, through late tonight, impacts, excessive runoff may result in flooding of rivers, creeks, streams, and other low-lying and flood-prone locations. Additional details, abundant moisture will combine with an incoming weather system to produce showers and thunderstorms from late afternoon through Wednesday night. Rainfall amounts of greater than 2 inches will be possible within the watch area. http://www.weather.gov/safety/flood. You should monitor later forecasts and be alert for possible flood warnings. Those living in areas prone to flooding should be prepared to take action should flooding develop. 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The current time is 1:43 p.m. Mountain Standard Time. Here is the 1 p.m. Mountain Standard Time observation for Phoenix on Wednesday, August 12th. At Sky Harbor, it was partly sunny. Visibility 10 miles. Temperature was 94 degrees, dew point 64, relative humidity 37%. Wind was northeast, at 7 miles an hour. And the pressure was 29.85 inches, and falling. Other observations for South Central Arizona including the Greater Phoenix area, it was sunny, with a temperature of 95 at Buckeye, and 97 at Glendale. It was mostly sunny, with a temperature of 96 at Deer Valley, 97 at Scottsdale Airport, 95 at Falcon Field, and 95 at Mesa Gateway. At Chandler, it was partly sunny, with a temperature of 95. Observations for northern Arizona, a thunderstorm was reported, with a temperature of 72 at Winslow, and 64 at Chulo. At the Grand Canyon, rain was falling, with a temperature of 59. At Page, it was mostly sunny, with a temperature of 89. It was partly sunny, with a temperature of 72 at Flagstaff, 75 at Kingman, and 79 at Payson. At the Grand Canyon, the visibility was 4 miles. At Winslow, the visibility was 3 miles. At Chulo, the visibility was 1.25 miles. Observations for southern Arizona, at Yuma, it was mostly sunny, with a temperature of 102. At Nogales, it was partly sunny, with a temperature of 83. At Tucson, it was cloudy, with a temperature of 87. Observations for Southern California, at Blythe, it was sunny, with a temperature of 102. At San Diego, it was mostly sunny, with a temperature of 79. At Los Angeles Airport, it was partly sunny, with a temperature of 76. Regional observations, skies ranged from mostly sunny to partly sunny. It was 100 at Las Vegas, 85 at Salt Lake City, 89 at Albuquerque, and 91 at El Paso. Once again, at 1 p.m. in Phoenix, under partly sunny skies. The Sky Harbor temperature was 94 degrees. Here is the latest forecast. For the following area, in Arizona, Central Phoenix, issued at 1:11 p.m. Mountain Standard Time. Today, partly sunny with a slight chance of showers and thunderstorms. Highs 97 to 101. Southwest wind 5 to 10 miles per hour. Chance of rain 10%. Tonight, considerable cloudiness with a chance of showers and thunderstorms in the evening, then partly cloudy with a slight chance of showers and thunderstorms after midnight. Lows 74 to 82. South wind 5 to 10 miles per hour in the evening becoming east after midnight. Chance of rain 50%. Rainfall less than a quarter of an inch, except locally higher in thunderstorms. Thursday, partly sunny in the morning, then mostly sunny with a slight chance of afternoon showers and thunderstorms. Highs 96 to 100. Southeast wind 10 to 15 miles per hour in the morning becoming south 5 to 10 miles per hour in the afternoon. Chance of rain 10%. Thursday night, partly cloudy. Lows 74 to 82.
southwest wind 5 to 10 miles per hour in the evening, becoming southeast around 5 miles per hour after midnight. Friday, partly sunny. Highs 96 to 100. Southeast wind around 5 miles per hour in the morning, becoming south in the afternoon. Friday night, partly cloudy. Lows 75 to 83. Saturday, partly sunny. Highs 100 to 106. Saturday night, partly cloudy. Lows 78 to 84. Sunday, partly sunny. Highs 103 to 109. Sunday night, partly cloudy. Lows 80 to 86. Monday, mostly sunny. Highs 105 to 111. Monday night, mostly clear. Lows 83 to 90. Tuesday, partly sunny and hot. Highs 106 to 112. Flood watch remains in effect through late tonight. What? Flooding caused by excessive rainfall continues to be possible. Where? A portion of south central Arizona, including the following areas: Apache Junction, Gold Canyon, Cave Creek / New River, Dripping Springs, Fountain Hills, East Mesa, Globe, Miami, Bizatzo Mountains, New River Mesa, Pinal / Superstition Mountains, Rio Verde Salt River, San Carlos, Southeast Hilo County, Superior and Tonto Basin. When, through late tonight. Impacts: excessive runoff may result in flooding of rivers, creeks, streams, and other low-lying and flood-prone locations. Additional details: abundant moisture will combine with an incoming weather system to produce showers and thunderstorms from late afternoon through Wednesday night. Rainfall amounts of greater than 2 inches will be possible within the watch area. http://www.weather.gov/safety/ Flood you should monitor later forecasts and be alert for possible flood warnings. Those living in areas prone to flooding should be prepared to take action should flooding develop. 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The current time is 1:49 p.m. Mountain Standard Time. Here is the 1 p.m. Mountain Standard Time observation for Phoenix on Wednesday, August 12th. At Sky Harbor, it was partly sunny. Visibility 10 miles. Temperature was 94 degrees, dew point 64, relative humidity 37%. Wind was northeast at 7 miles an hour. And the pressure was 29.85 inches and falling. Other observations for South Central Arizona, including the Greater Phoenix area: it was sunny, with a temperature of 95 at Buckeye and 97 at Glendale. It was mostly sunny, with a temperature of 96 at Deer Valley, 97 at Scottsdale Airport, 95 at Falcon Field, and 95 at Mesa Gateway. At Chandler, it was partly sunny, with a temperature of 95. Observations for northern Arizona: a thunderstorm was reported, with a temperature of 72 at Winds Low, and 64 at Shiloh. At the Grand Canyon, rain was falling, with a temperature of 59. At Page, it was mostly sunny, with a temperature of 89. It was partly sunny, with a temperature of 72 at Flagstaff, 75 at Kingman, and 79 at Payson. At the Grand Canyon, the visibility was 4 miles. At Winds Low, the visibility was 3 miles. At Shiloh, the visibility was 1 1/4 miles. Observations for southern Arizona: at Yuma, it was mostly sunny, with a temperature of 102. At Nogales, it was partly sunny, with a temperature of 83. At Tucson, it was cloudy, with a temperature of 87. Observations for Southern California: at Blythe, it was sunny, with a temperature of 102. At San Diego, it was mostly sunny, with a temperature of 79. At Los Angeles Airport, it was partly sunny, with a temperature of 76. Regional observations: skies ranged from mostly sunny to partly sunny. It was 100 at Las Vegas,
85 at Salt Lake City, 89 at Albuquerque, and 91 at El Paso. Once again, at 1 p.m. in Phoenix, under partly sunny skies. The Sky Harbor temperature was 94 degrees. Here is the latest forecast. For the following area, in Arizona, Central Phoenix, issued at 1:11 p.m. Mountain Standard Time. Today, partly sunny with a slight chance of showers and thunderstorms. Highs 97 to 101. Southwest wind 5 to 10 miles per hour. Chance of rain 10%. Tonight, considerable cloudiness with a chance of showers and thunderstorms in the evening, then partly cloudy with a slight chance of showers and thunderstorms after midnight. Lows 74 to 82. South wind 5 to 10 miles per hour in the evening becoming east after midnight. Chance of rain 50%. Rainfall less than a quarter of an inch, except locally higher in thunderstorms. Thursday, partly sunny in the morning, then mostly sunny with a slight chance of afternoon showers and thunderstorms. Highs 96 to 100. Southeast wind 10 to 15 miles per hour in the morning becoming south 5 to 10 miles per hour in the afternoon. Chance of rain 10%. Thursday night, partly cloudy. Lows 74 to 82. Southwest wind 5 to 10 miles per hour in the evening becoming southeast around 5 miles per hour after midnight. Friday, partly sunny. Highs 96 to 100. Southeast wind around 5 miles per hour in the morning becoming south in the afternoon. Friday night, partly cloudy. Lows 75 to 83. Saturday, partly sunny. Highs 100 to 106. Saturday night, partly cloudy. Lows 78 to 84. Sunday, partly sunny. Highs 103 to 109. Sunday night, partly cloudy. Lows 80 to 86. Monday, mostly sunny. Highs 105 to 111. Monday night, mostly clear. Lows 83 to 90. Tuesday, partly sunny and hot. Highs 106 to 112. Flood watch remains in effect through late tonight. What? Flooding caused by excessive rainfall continues to be possible. Where? A portion of south central Arizona, including the following areas, Apache Junction, Gold Canyon, Cave Creek / New River, Dripping Springs, Fountain Hills, East Mesa, Globe, Miami, Mizatzal Mountains, New River Mesa, Tienal / Superstition Mountains, Rio Verde Salt River, San Carlos, Southeast Hilo County, Superior and Tonto Basin. When, through late tonight. Impacts, excessive runoff may result in flooding of rivers, creeks, streams, and other low-lying and flood-prone locations. Additional details, abundant moisture will combine with an incoming weather system to produce showers and thunderstorms from late afternoon through Wednesday night. Rainfall amounts of greater than 2 inches will be possible within the watch area. http://www.weather.gov/safety/. Flood you should monitor later forecasts and be alert for possible flood warnings. Those living in areas prone to flooding should be prepared to take action should flooding develop. 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The current time is 1:56 p.m. Mountain Standard Time. Here is the 1 p.m. Mountain Standard Time observation for Phoenix on Wednesday, August 12th. At Sky Harbor, it was partly sunny. Visibility 10 miles. Temperature was 94 degrees, dew point 64, relative humidity 37%. Wind was northeast at 7 miles an hour. And the pressure was 29.85 inches and falling. Other observations for South Central Arizona including the Greater Phoenix area, it was sunny, with a temperature of 95 at Buckeye and 97 at Glendale. It was mostly sunny, with a temperature of 96 at Deer Valley,
97 at Scottsdale Airport, 95 at Falcon Field, and 95 at Mesa Gateway. At Chandler, it was partly sunny, with a temperature of 95. Observations for northern Arizona, a thunderstorm was reported, with a temperature of 72 at Winslow, and 64 at Shiloh. At the Grand Canyon, rain was falling, with a temperature of 59. At Page, it was mostly sunny, with a temperature of 89. It was partly sunny, with a temperature of 72 at Flagstaff, 75 at Kingman, and 79 at Payson. At the Grand Canyon, the visibility was 4 miles. At Winslow, the visibility was 3 miles. At Shiloh, the visibility was 1.25 miles. Observations for southern Arizona. At Yuma, it was mostly sunny, with a temperature of 102. At Nogales, it was partly sunny, with a temperature of 83. At Tucson, it was cloudy, with a temperature of 87. Observations for Southern California. At Blythe, it was sunny, with a temperature of 102. At San Diego, it was mostly sunny, with a temperature of 79. At Los Angeles Airport, it was partly sunny, with a temperature of 76. Regional observations, skies ranged from mostly sunny to partly sunny. It was 100 at Las Vegas, 85 at Salt Lake City, 89 at Albuquerque, and 91 at El Paso. Once again, at 1 p.m. in Phoenix, under partly sunny skies. The Sky Harbor temperature was 94 degrees. Here is the latest forecast. For the following area, in Arizona, Central Phoenix, issued at 1:11 p.m. Mountain Standard Time. Today, partly sunny with a slight chance of showers and thunderstorms. Highs 97 to 101. Southwest wind 5 to 10 miles per hour. Chance of rain 10%. Tonight, considerable cloudiness with a chance of showers and thunderstorms in the evening, then partly cloudy with a slight chance of showers and thunderstorms after midnight. Lows 74 to 82. South wind 5 to 10 miles per hour in the evening becoming east after midnight. Chance of rain 50%. Rainfall less than a quarter of an inch, except locally higher in thunderstorms. Thursday, partly sunny in the morning, then mostly sunny with a slight chance of afternoon showers and thunderstorms. Highs 96 to 100. Southeast wind 10 to 15 miles per hour in the morning becoming south 5 to 10 miles per hour in the afternoon. Chance of rain 10%. Thursday night, partly cloudy. Lows 74 to 82. Southwest wind 5 to 10 miles per hour in the evening becoming southeast around 5 miles per hour after midnight. Friday, partly sunny. Highs 96 to 100. Southeast wind around 5 miles per hour in the morning becoming south in the afternoon. Friday night, partly cloudy. Lows 75 to 83. Saturday, partly sunny. Highs 100 to 106. Saturday night, partly cloudy. Lows 78 to 84. Sunday, partly sunny. Highs 103 to 109. Sunday night, partly cloudy. Lows 80 to 86. Monday, mostly sunny. Highs 105 to 111. Monday night, mostly clear. Lows 83 to 90. Tuesday, partly sunny and hot. Highs 106 to 112. Flood watch remains in effect through late tonight. What? Flooding caused by excessive rainfall continues to be possible. Where? A portion of south central Arizona, including the following areas, Apache Junction, Gold Canyon, Cave Creek / New River, Dripping Springs, Fountain Hills East Mesa, Globe Miami, Mizatzo Mountains, New River Mesa, Tienal / Superstition Mountains, Rio Verde Salt River, San Carlos, Southeast Hilo County, Superior and Tonto Basin. When, through late tonight. Impacts, excessive runoff may result in flooding of rivers, creeks, streams, and other low-lying and flood-prone locations.
Additional details: abundant moisture will combine with an incoming weather system to produce showers and thunderstorms from late afternoon through Wednesday night. Rainfall amounts of greater than 2 inches will be possible within the watch area. http://www.weather.gov/safety/flood. You should monitor later forecasts and be alert for possible flood warnings. Those living in areas prone to flooding should be prepared to take action should flooding develop. 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The current time is 2:02 p.m. Mountain Standard Time. Here is the latest forecast for the following area in Arizona, Central Phoenix, issued at 1:11 p.m. Mountain Standard Time. Today, partly sunny with a slight chance of showers and thunderstorms. Highs 97 to 101. Southwest wind 5 to 10 miles per hour. Chance of rain 10%. Tonight, considerable cloudiness with a chance of showers and thunderstorms in the evening, then partly cloudy with a slight chance of showers and thunderstorms after midnight. Lows 74 to 82. South wind 5 to 10 miles per hour in the evening becoming east after midnight. Chance of rain 50%. Rainfall less than a quarter of an inch, except locally higher in thunderstorms. Thursday, partly sunny in the morning, then mostly sunny with a slight chance of afternoon showers and thunderstorms. Highs 96 to 100. Southeast wind 10 to 15 miles per hour in the morning becoming south 5 to 10 miles per hour in the afternoon. Chance of rain 10%. Thursday night, partly cloudy. Lows 74 to 82. Southwest wind 5 to 10 miles per hour in the evening becoming southeast around 5 miles per hour after midnight. Friday, partly sunny. Highs 96 to 100. Southeast wind around 5 miles per hour in the morning becoming south in the afternoon. Friday night, partly cloudy. Lows 75 to 83. Saturday, partly sunny. Highs 100 to 106. Saturday night, partly cloudy. Lows 78 to 84. Sunday, partly sunny. Highs 103 to 109. Sunday night, partly cloudy. Lows 80 to 86. Monday, mostly sunny. Highs 105 to 111. Monday night, mostly clear. Lows 83 to 90. Tuesday, partly sunny and hot. Highs 106 to 112. Flood watch remains in effect through late tonight. What? Flooding caused by excessive rainfall continues to be possible. Where? A portion of South Central Arizona, including the following areas: Apache Junction, Gold Canyon, Cave Creek / New River, Dripping Springs, Fountain Hills East Mesa, Globe Miami, Mizatzo Mountains, New River Mesa, Pianol / Superstition Mountains, Rio Verde Salt River, San Carlos, Southeast Hilo County, Superior and Tonto Basin. When, through late tonight. Impacts: excessive runoff may result in flooding of rivers, creeks, streams, and other low-lying and flood-prone locations. Additional details: abundant moisture will combine with an incoming weather system to produce showers and thunderstorms from late afternoon through Wednesday night. Rainfall amounts of greater than 2 inches will be possible within the watch area. http://www.weather.gov/safety/flood. You should monitor later forecasts and be alert for possible flood warnings. Those living in areas prone to flooding should be prepared to take action should flooding develop. 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The current time is 2:06 p.m. Mountain Standard Time. Here is the latest forecast for the following area in Arizona, Central Phoenix, issued at 1:11 p.m. Mountain Standard Time. Today,
partly sunny with a slight chance of showers and thunderstorms. Highs 97 to 101. Southwest wind 5 to 10 miles per hour. Chance of rain 10%. Tonight, considerable cloudiness with a chance of showers and thunderstorms in the evening, then partly cloudy with a slight chance of showers and thunderstorms after midnight. Lows 74 to 82. South wind 5 to 10 miles per hour in the evening becoming east after midnight. Chance of rain 50%. Rainfall less than a quarter of an inch, except locally higher in thunderstorms. Thursday, partly sunny in the morning, then mostly sunny with a slight chance of afternoon showers and thunderstorms. Highs 96 to 100. Southeast wind 10 to 15 miles per hour in the morning becoming south 5 to 10 miles per hour in the afternoon. Chance of rain 10%. Thursday night, partly cloudy. Lows 74 to 82. Southwest wind 5 to 10 miles per hour in the evening becoming southeast around 5 miles per hour after midnight. Friday, partly sunny. Highs 96 to 100. Southeast wind around 5 miles per hour in the morning becoming south in the afternoon. Friday night, partly cloudy. Lows 75 to 83. Saturday, partly sunny. Highs 100 to 106. Saturday night, partly cloudy. Lows 78 to 84. Sunday, partly sunny. Highs 103 to 109. Sunday night, partly cloudy. Lows 80 to 86. Monday, mostly sunny. Highs 105 to 111. Monday night, mostly clear. Lows 83 to 90. Tuesday, partly sunny and hot. Highs 106 to 112. Flood watch remains in effect through late tonight. What? Flooding caused by excessive rainfall continues to be possible. Where? A portion of south central Arizona, including the following areas: Apache Junction, Gold Canyon, Cave Creek / New River, Dripping Springs, Fountain Hills, East Mesa, Globe, Miami, Mizatzal Mountains, New River Mesa, Pianol / Superstition Mountains, Rio Verde Salt River, San Carlos, Southeast Hilo County, Superior and Tonto Basin. When, through late tonight. Impacts: excessive runoff may result in flooding of rivers, creeks, streams, and other low-lying and flood-prone locations. Additional details: abundant moisture will combine with an incoming weather system to produce showers and thunderstorms from late afternoon through Wednesday night. Rainfall amounts of greater than 2 inches will be possible within the watch area. http://www.weather.gov/safety/. Flood you should monitor later forecasts and be alert for possible flood warnings. Those living in areas prone to flooding should be prepared to take action should flooding develop. 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The current time is 2:10 p.m. Mountain Standard Time. Here is the 2 p.m. Mountain Standard Time observation for Phoenix on Wednesday, August 12th. At Sky Harbor, it was partly sunny. Visibility 10 miles. Temperature was 99 degrees, dew point 64, relative humidity 31%. Wind was variable, at 6 miles an hour. And the pressure was 29.81 inches, and falling. Other observations for South Central Arizona, including the greater Phoenix area: it was sunny, with a temperature of 97 at Buckeye, 99 at Glendale, 99 at Luke Air Force Base, 98 at Deer Valley, and 97 at Scottsdale Airport. It was mostly sunny, with a temperature of 97 at Falcon Field, 97 at Mesa Gateway, and 95 at Chandler. At Gila Bend, it was partly sunny, with a temperature of 102. Observations for Northern Arizona: at Page, it was mostly sunny, with a temperature of 87.
It was partly sunny, with a temperature of 68 at Flagstaff, 75 at Kingman, and 63 at the Grand Canyon. Under partly sunny skies, Payson reported 81, Winslow reported 76, and Sholo reported 61. At Page, wind was west gusting to 30 miles an hour. At Sholo, the visibility was 5 miles. Observations for southern Arizona, skies ranged from mostly sunny to partly sunny. It was 89 at Tucson, 103 at Yuma, 83 at Nogales, and 74 at Sierra Vista. Observations for Southern California, at Blythe, it was sunny, with a temperature of 103. At San Diego, it was mostly sunny, with a temperature of 79. At Los Angeles Airport, it was partly sunny, with a temperature of 76. Regional observations, at Albuquerque, it was mostly sunny, with a temperature of 92. It was partly sunny, with a temperature of 93 at Las Vegas, and 94 at El Paso. At Salt Lake City, it was cloudy, with a temperature of 81. Once again, at 2 p.m. in Phoenix, under partly sunny skies. The Sky Harbor temperature was 99 degrees. Here is the latest forecast. For the following area, in Arizona, Central Phoenix, issued at 1:11 p.m. Mountain Standard Time. Today, partly sunny with a slight chance of showers and thunderstorms. Highs 97 to 101. Southwest wind 5 to 10 miles per hour. Chance of rain 10%. Tonight, considerable cloudiness with a chance of showers and thunderstorms in the evening, then partly cloudy with a slight chance of showers and thunderstorms after midnight. Lows 74 to 82. South wind 5 to 10 miles per hour in the evening becoming east after midnight. Chance of rain 50%. Rainfall less than a quarter of an inch, except locally higher in thunderstorms. Thursday, partly sunny in the morning, then mostly sunny with a slight chance of afternoon showers and thunderstorms. Highs 96 to 100. Southeast wind 10 to 15 miles per hour in the morning becoming south 5 to 10 miles per hour in the afternoon. Chance of rain 10%. Thursday night, partly cloudy. Lows 74 to 82. Southwest wind 5 to 10 miles per hour in the evening becoming southeast around 5 miles per hour after midnight. Friday, partly sunny. Highs 96 to 100. Southeast wind around 5 miles per hour in the morning becoming south in the afternoon. Friday night, partly cloudy. Lows 75 to 83. Saturday, partly sunny. Highs 100 to 106. Saturday night, partly cloudy. Lows 78 to 84. Sunday, partly sunny. Highs 103 to 109. Sunday night, partly cloudy. Lows 80 to 86. Monday, mostly sunny. Highs 105 to 111. Monday night, mostly clear. Lows 83 to 90. Tuesday, partly sunny and hot. Highs 106 to 112. Flood watch remains in effect through late tonight. What? Flooding caused by excessive rainfall continues to be possible. Where? A portion of south central Arizona, including the following areas, Apache Junction, Gold Canyon, Cave Creek / New River, Dripping Springs, Fountain Hills, East Mesa, Globe, Miami, Mizatzal Mountains, New River Mesa, Pianol / Superstition Mountains, Rio Verde Salt River, San Carlos, Southeast Hilo County, Superior and Tonto Basin. When, through late tonight. Impacts, excessive runoff may result in flooding of rivers, creeks, streams, and other low-lying and flood-prone locations. Additional details, abundant moisture will combine with an incoming weather system to produce showers and thunderstorms from late afternoon through Wednesday night. Rainfall amounts of Guiria. www.weather.gov for possible flood warnings. Those living in areas prone to flooding should be prepared to take action should flooding develop.
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The current time is 2:17 p.m. Mountain Standard Time. Here is the 2 p.m. Mountain Standard Time observation for Phoenix on Wednesday, August 12th.

At Sky Harbor, it was partly sunny. Visibility 10 miles. Temperature was 99 degrees, dew point 64, relative humidity 31%. Wind was variable, at 6 miles an hour. And the pressure was 29.81 inches, and falling. Other observations for South Central Arizona, including the Greater Phoenix area, it was sunny, with a temperature of 97 at Buckeye, 99 at Glendale, 99 at Luke Air Force Base, 98 at Deer Valley, and 97 at Scottsdale Airport. It was mostly sunny, with a temperature of 97 at Falcon Field, 97 at Mesa Gateway, and 95 at Chandler. At Gila Bend, it was partly sunny, with a temperature of 102. Observations for Northern Arizona, at Page, it was mostly sunny, with a temperature of 87. It was partly sunny, with a temperature of 68 at Flagstaff, 75 at Kingman, and 63 at the Grand Canyon. Under partly sunny skies, Payson reported 81, Winslow reported 76, and Sholo reported 61. At Page, wind was west gusting to 30 miles an hour. At Sholo, the visibility was 5 miles. Observations for Southern Arizona, skies ranged from mostly sunny to partly sunny. It was 89 at Tucson, 103 at Yuma, 83 at Nogales, and 74 at Sierra Vista. Observations for Southern California, at Blythe, it was sunny, with a temperature of 103. At San Diego, it was mostly sunny, with a temperature of 79. At Los Angeles Airport, it was partly sunny, with a temperature of 76. Regional observations, at Albuquerque, it was mostly sunny, with a temperature of 92. It was partly sunny, with a temperature of 93 at Las Vegas, and 94 at El Paso. At Salt Lake City, it was cloudy, with a temperature of 81. Once again, at 2 p.m. in Phoenix, under partly sunny skies. The Sky Harbor temperature was 99 degrees. Here is the latest forecast. For the following area, in Arizona, Central Phoenix, issued at 1:11 p.m. Mountain Standard Time. Today, partly sunny with a slight chance of showers and thunderstorms. Highs 97 to 101. Southwest wind 5 to 10 miles per hour. Chance of rain 10%. Tonight, considerable cloudiness with a chance of showers and thunderstorms in the evening, then partly cloudy with a slight chance of showers and thunderstorms after midnight. Lows 74 to 82. South wind 5 to 10 miles per hour in the evening becoming east after midnight. Chance of rain 50%. Rainfall less than a quarter of an inch, except locally higher in thunderstorms. Thursday, partly sunny in the morning, then mostly sunny with a slight chance of afternoon showers and thunderstorms. Highs 96 to 100. Southeast wind 10 to 15 miles per hour in the morning becoming south 5 to 10 miles per hour in the afternoon. Chance of rain 10%. Thursday night, partly cloudy. Lows 74 to 82. Southwest wind 5 to 10 miles per hour in the evening becoming southeast around 5 miles per hour after midnight. Friday, partly sunny. Highs 96 to 100. Southeast wind around 5 miles per hour in the morning becoming south in the afternoon. Friday night, partly cloudy. Lows 75 to 83. Saturday, partly sunny. Highs 100 to 106. Saturday night, partly cloudy. Lows 78 to 84. Sunday, partly sunny. Highs 103 to 109.

Globe Miami, there's Atchison Mountains, Dew River Mesa, Pinal/Superstition Mountains, Rio Verde Salt River, San Carlos, Southeast Hilo County, Superior and Tonto Basin. When, through late tonight. Impacts, excessive runoff may result in flooding of rivers, creeks, streams, and other low-lying and flood-prone locations. Additional details, abundant moisture will combine with an incoming weather system to produce showers and thunderstorms from late afternoon through Wednesday night. Rainfall amounts of greater than 2 inches will be possible within the watch area. http://www.weather.gov/safety/. Flood. You should monitor later forecasts and be alert for possible flood warnings. Those living in areas prone to flooding should be prepared to take action should flooding develop. 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The current time is 2:23 p.m. Mountain Standard Time. Here is the 2 p.m. Mountain Standard Time observation for Phoenix, on Wednesday, August 12th. At Sky Harbor, it was partly sunny. Visibility 10 miles. Temperature was 99 degrees, dew point 64, relative humidity 31%. Wind was variable, at 6 miles an hour. And the pressure was 29.81 inches, and falling. Other observations for South Central Arizona including the Greater Phoenix area, it was sunny, with a temperature of 97 at Buckeye, 99 at Glendale, 99 at Luke Air Force Base, 98 at Deer Valley, and 97 at Scottsdale Airport. It was mostly sunny, with a temperature of 97 at Falcon Field, 97 at Mesa Gateway, and 95 at Chandler. At Gila Bend, it was partly sunny, with a temperature of 102. Observations for Northern Arizona, at Page, it was mostly sunny, with a temperature of 87. It was partly sunny, with a temperature of 68 at Flagstaff, 75 at Kingman, and 63 at the Grand Canyon. Under partly sunny skies, Payson reported 81, Winslow reported 76, and Shoal reported 61. At Page, wind was west gusting to 30 miles an hour. At Sholo, the visibility was 5 miles. Observations for southern Arizona, skies ranged from mostly sunny to partly sunny. It was 89 at Tucson, 103 at Yuma, 83 at Nogales, and 74 at Sierra Vista. Observations for southern California, at Blythe, it was sunny, with a temperature of 103. At San Diego, it was mostly sunny, with a temperature of 79. At Los Angeles Airport, it was partly sunny, with a temperature of 76. Regional observations, at Albuquerque, it was mostly sunny, with a temperature of 92. It was partly sunny, with a temperature of 93 at Las Vegas, and 94 at El Paso. At Salt Lake City, it was cloudy, with a temperature of 81. Once again, at 2 p.m. in Phoenix, under partly sunny skies. The Sky Harbor temperature was 99 degrees. Here is the latest forecast. For the following area, in Arizona, Central Phoenix, issued at 1:11 p.m. Mountain Standard Time. Today, partly sunny with a slight chance of showers and thunderstorms. Highs 97 to 101. Southwest wind 5 to 10 miles per hour. Chance of rain 10%. Tonight, considerable cloudiness with a chance of showers and thunderstorms in the evening, then partly cloudy with a slight chance of showers and thunderstorms after midnight. Lows 74 to 82. South wind 5 to 10 miles per hour in the evening becoming east after midnight. Chance of rain 50%. Rainfall less than a quarter of an inch, except locally higher in thunderstorms. Thursday, partly sunny in the morning, then mostly sunny with a slight chance of afternoon showers and thunderstorms. Highs 96 to 100. Southeast wind 10 to 15 miles per hour in the morning becoming south 5 to 10 miles per hour in the afternoon. Chance of rain 10%. Thursday night, partly

lows 74 to 82. Southwest wind 5 to 10 miles per hour in the evening, becoming southeast around 5 miles per hour after midnight. Friday, partly sunny. Highs 96 to 100. Southeast wind around 5 miles per hour in the morning, becoming south in the afternoon. Friday night, partly cloudy. Lows 75 to 83. Saturday, partly sunny. Highs 100 to 106. Saturday night, partly cloudy. Lows 78 to 84. Sunday, partly sunny. Highs 103 to 109. Sunday night, partly cloudy. Lows 80 to 86. Monday, mostly sunny. Highs 105 to 111. Monday night, mostly clear. Lows 83 to 90. Tuesday, partly sunny and hot. Highs 106 to 112. Flood watch remains in effect through late tonight. What? Flooding caused by excessive rainfall continues to be possible. Where? A portion of south central Arizona, including the following areas: Apache Junction, Gold Canyon, Cave Creek / New River, Dripping Springs, Fountain Hills, East Mesa, Globe, Miami, Mizatzo Mountains, New River Mesa, Tienal / Superstition Mountains, Rio Verde Salt River, San Carlos, Southeast Hilo County, Superior and Tonto Basin. When, through late tonight. Impacts: excessive runoff may result in flooding of rivers, creeks, streams, and other low-lying and flood-prone locations. Additional details: abundant moisture will combine with an incoming weather system to produce showers and thunderstorms from late afternoon through Wednesday night. Rainfall amounts of greater than 2 inches will be possible within the watch area. http://www.weather.gov/safety/ Flood. You should monitor later forecasts and be alert for possible flood warnings. Those living in areas prone to flooding should be prepared to take action should flooding develop. 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The current time is 2:30 p.m. Mountain Standard Time. Here is the 2 p.m. Mountain Standard Time observation for Phoenix on Wednesday, August 12th. At Sky Harbor, it was partly sunny. Visibility 10 miles. Temperature was 99 degrees, dew point 64, relative humidity 31%. Wind was variable, at 6 miles an hour. And the pressure was 29.81 inches, and falling. Other observations for South Central Arizona, including the Greater Phoenix area: it was sunny, with a temperature of 97 at Buckeye, 99 at Glendale, 99 at Luke Air Force Base, 98 at Deer Valley, and 97 at Scottsdale Airport. It was mostly sunny, with a temperature of 97 at Falcon Field, 97 at Mesa Gateway, and 95 at Chandler. At Gila Bend, it was partly sunny, with a temperature of 102. Observations for Northern Arizona: at Page, it was mostly sunny, with a temperature of 87. It was partly sunny, with a temperature of 68 at Flagstaff, 75 at Kingman, and 63 at the Grand Canyon. Under partly sunny skies, Payson reported 81, winds low reported 76, and Shoal reported 61. At Page, wind was west gusting to 30 miles an hour. At Sholo, the visibility was 5 miles. Observations for Southern Arizona: skies ranged from mostly sunny to partly sunny. It was 89 at Tucson, 103 at Yuma, 83 at Nogales, and 74 at Sierra Vista. Observations for Southern California: at Blythe, it was sunny, with a temperature of 103. At San Diego, it was mostly sunny, with a temperature of 79. At Los Angeles Airport, it was partly sunny, with a temperature of 76. Regional observations: at Albuquerque, it was mostly sunny, with a temperature of 92. It was partly sunny, with a temperature of 93 at Las Vegas, and 94 at El Paso.
at Salt Lake City, it was cloudy, with a temperature of 81. Once again, at 2 p.m. in Phoenix, under partly sunny skies, the Sky Harbor temperature was 99 degrees. Here is the latest forecast. For the following area, in Arizona, Central Phoenix, issued at 1:11 p.m. Mountain Standard Time. Today, partly sunny with a slight chance of showers and thunderstorms. Highs 97 to 101. Southwest wind 5 to 10 miles per hour. Chance of rain 10%. Tonight, considerable cloudiness with a chance of showers and thunderstorms in the evening, then partly cloudy with a slight chance of showers and thunderstorms after midnight. Lows 74 to 82. South wind 5 after midnight. Chance of rain 50%. Rainfall less than a quarter of an inch, except locally higher in thunderstorms. Thursday, partly sunny in the morning, then mostly sunny with a slight chance of afternoon showers and thunderstorms. Highs 96 to 100. Southeast wind 10 to 15 miles per hour in the morning, becoming south 5 to 10 miles per hour in the afternoon. Chance of rain 10%. Thursday night, partly cloudy. Lows 74 to 82. Southwest wind 5 to 10 miles per hour in the evening, becoming southeast around 5 miles per hour after midnight. Friday, partly sunny. Highs 96 to 100. Southeast wind around 5 miles per hour in the morning, becoming south in the afternoon. Friday night, partly cloudy. Lows 75 to 83. Saturday, partly sunny. Highs 100 to 106. Saturday night, partly cloudy. Lows 78 to 84. Sunday, partly sunny. Highs 103 to 109. Sunday night, partly cloudy. Lows 80 to 86. Monday, mostly sunny. Highs 105 to 111. Monday night, mostly clear. Lows 83 to 90. Tuesday, partly sunny and hot. Highs 106 to 112. Flood watch remains in effect through late tonight. What? Flooding caused by excessive rainfall continues to be possible. Where? A portion of south central Arizona, including the following areas: Apache Junction, Gold Canyon, Cave Creek / New River, Dripping Springs, Fountain Hills, East Mesa, Globe, Miami, Mizatzo Mountains, New River Mesa, Tienal / Superstition Mountains, Rio Verde Salt River, San Carlos, Southeast Hilo County, Superior and Tonto Basin. When, through late tonight. Impacts: excessive runoff may result in flooding of rivers, creeks, streams, and other low-lying and flood-prone locations. Additional details: abundant moisture will combine with an incoming weather system to produce showers and thunderstorms from late afternoon through Wednesday night. Rainfall amounts of greater than 2 inches will be possible within the watch area. http://www.weather.gov/safety/flood You should monitor later forecasts and be alert for possible flood warnings. Those living in areas prone to flooding should be prepared to take action should flooding develop. 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The current time is 2:36 p.m. Mountain Standard Time. Here is the 2 p.m. Mountain Standard Time observation for Phoenix on Wednesday, August 12th. At Sky Harbor, it was partly sunny. Visibility 10 miles. Temperature was 99 degrees, dew point 64, relative humidity 31%. Wind was variable, at 6 miles an hour. And the pressure was 29.81 inches, and falling. Other observations for South Central Arizona, including the Greater Phoenix area: it was sunny, with a temperature of 97 at Buckeye, 99 at Glendale, 99 at Luke Air Force Base, 98 at Deer Valley, and 97 at Scottsdale Airport. It was mostly sunny, with a temperature of 97 at Falcon Field.

97 at Mesa Gateway, at 95 at Chandler. At Gila Bend, it was partly sunny, with a temperature of 102. Observations for Northern Arizona, at Page, it was mostly sunny, with a temperature of 87. It was partly sunny, with a temperature of 68 at Flagstaff, 75 at Kingman, and 63 at the Grand Canyon. Under partly sunny skies, Payson reported 81, Winslow reported 76, and Shoal reported 61. At Page, wind was west gusting to 30 miles an hour. At Sholo, the visibility was 5 miles. Observations for southern Arizona, skies ranged from mostly sunny to partly sunny. It was 89 at Tucson, 103 at Yuma, 83 at Nogales, and 74 at Sierra Vista. Observations for southern California, at Blythe, it was sunny, with a temperature of 103. At San Diego, it was mostly sunny, with a temperature of 79. At Los Angeles Airport, it was partly sunny, with a temperature of 76. Regional observations, at Albuquerque, it was mostly sunny, with a temperature of 92. It was partly sunny, with a temperature of 93 at Las Vegas, and 94 at El Paso. At Salt Lake City, it was cloudy, with a temperature of 81. Once again, at 2 p.m. in Phoenix, under partly sunny skies. The Sky Harbor temperature was 99 degrees. Here is the latest forecast. For the following area, in Arizona, Central Phoenix, issued at 1:11 p.m. Mountain Standard Time. Today, partly sunny with a slight chance of showers and thunderstorms. Highs 97 to 101. Southwest wind 5 to 10 miles per hour. Chance of rain 10%. Tonight, considerable cloudiness with a chance of showers and thunderstorms in the evening, then partly cloudy with a slight chance of showers and thunderstorms after midnight. Lows 74 to 82. South wind 5 to 10 miles per hour in the evening becoming east after midnight. Chance of rain 50%. Rainfall less than a quarter of an inch, except locally higher in thunderstorms. Thursday, partly sunny in the morning, then mostly sunny with a slight chance of afternoon showers and thunderstorms. Highs 96 to 100. Southeast wind 10 to 15 miles per hour in the morning becoming south 5 to 10 miles per hour in the afternoon. Chance of rain 10%. Thursday night, partly cloudy. Lows 74 to 82. Southwest wind 5 to 10 miles per hour in the evening becoming southeast around 5 miles per hour after midnight. Friday, partly sunny. Highs 96 to 100. Southeast wind around 5 miles per hour in the morning becoming south in the afternoon. Friday night, partly cloudy. Lows 75 to 83. Saturday, partly sunny. Highs 100 to 106. Saturday night, partly cloudy. Lows 78 to 84. Sunday, partly sunny. Highs 103 to 109. Sunday night, partly cloudy. Lows 80 to 86. Monday, mostly sunny. Highs 105 to 111. Monday night, mostly clear. Lows 83 to 90. Tuesday, partly sunny and hot. Highs 106 to 112. Flood watch remains in effect through late tonight. What? Flooding caused by excessive rainfall continues to be possible. Where? A portion of south-central Arizona, including the following areas, Apache Junction, Gold Canyon, Cave Creek / New River, Dripping Springs, Fountain Hills East Mesa, Globe Miami, Mizatzo Mountains, New River Mesa, Pianol / Superstition Mountains, Rio Verde Salt River, San Carlos, Southeast Gila County, Superior and Tonto Basin. When, through late tonight. Impacts, excessive runoff may result in flooding of rivers, creeks, streams, and other low-lying and flood-prone locations. Additional details,
Abundant moisture will combine with an incoming weather system to produce showers and thunderstorms from late afternoon through Wednesday night. Rainfall amounts of greater than 2 inches will be possible within the watch area. http://www.weather.gov/safety/flood. You should monitor later forecasts and be alert for possible flood warnings. Those living in areas prone to flooding should be prepared to take action should flooding develop. 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The current time is 2:43 p.m. Mountain Standard Time. Here is the 2 p.m. Mountain Standard Time observation for Phoenix, on Wednesday, August 12th. At Sky Harbor, it was partly sunny. Visibility 10 miles. Temperature was 99 degrees, dew point 64, relative humidity 31%. Wind was variable, at 6 miles an hour. And the pressure was 29.81 inches, and falling. Other observations for South Central Arizona including the Greater Phoenix area, it was sunny, with a temperature of 97 at Buckeye, 99 at Glendale, 99 at Luke Air Force Base, 98 at Deer Valley, and 97 at Scottsdale Airport. It was mostly sunny, with a temperature of 97 at Falcon Field, 97 at Mesa Gateway, and 95 at Chandler. At Gila Bend, it was partly sunny, with a temperature of 102. Observations for Northern Arizona, at Page, it was mostly sunny, with a temperature of 87. It was partly sunny, with a temperature of 68 at Flagstaff, 75 at Kingman, and 63 at the Grand Canyon. Under partly sunny skies, Payson reported 81, Winslow reported 76, and Shoal reported 61. At Page, wind was west gusting to 30 miles an hour. At Shoal, the visibility was 5 miles. Observations for Southern Arizona, skies ranged from mostly sunny to partly sunny. It was 89 at Tucson, 103 at Yuma, 83 at Nogales, and 74 at Sierra Vista. Observations for Southern California, at Blythe, it was sunny, with a temperature of 103. At San Diego, it was mostly sunny, with a temperature of 79. At Los Angeles Airport, it was partly sunny, with a temperature of 76. Regional observations, at Albuquerque, it was mostly sunny, with a temperature of 92. It was partly sunny, with a temperature of 93 at Las Vegas, and 94 at El Paso. At Salt Lake City, it was cloudy, with a temperature of 81. Once again, at 2 p.m. in Phoenix, under partly sunny skies. The Sky Harbor temperature was 99 degrees. Here is the latest forecast. For the following area, in Arizona, Central Phoenix, issued at 1:11 p.m. Mountain Standard Time. Today, partly sunny with a slight chance of showers and thunderstorms. Highs 97 to 101. Southwest wind 5 to 10 miles per hour. Chance of rain 10%. Tonight, considerable cloudiness with a chance of showers and thunderstorms in the evening, then partly cloudy with a slight chance of showers and thunderstorms after midnight. Lows 74 to 82. South wind 5 to 10 miles per hour in the evening becoming east after midnight. Chance of rain 50%. Rainfall less than a quarter of an inch, except locally higher in thunderstorms. Thursday, partly sunny in the morning, then mostly sunny with a slight chance of afternoon showers and thunderstorms. Highs 96 to 100. Southeast wind 10 to 15 miles per hour in the morning becoming south 5 to 10 miles per hour in the afternoon. Chance of rain 10%. Thursday night, partly cloudy. Lows 74 to 82. Southwest wind 5 to 10 miles per hour in the evening becoming southeast around 5 miles per hour after midnight. Friday, partly sunny. Highs 96 to 100. Southeast wind around 5 miles per hour in the morning becoming south in the afternoon. Friday night, partly cloudy.
lows 75 to 83. Saturday, partly sunny. Highs 100 to 106. Saturday night, partly cloudy. Lows 78 to 84. Sunday, partly sunny. Highs 103 to 109. Sunday night, partly cloudy. Lows 80 to 86. Monday, mostly sunny. Highs 105 to 111. Monday night, mostly clear. Lows 83 to 90. Tuesday, partly sunny and hot. Highs 106 to 112. Flood watch remains in effect through late tonight. What? Flooding caused by excessive rainfall continues to be possible. Where? A portion of south central Arizona, including the following areas: Apache Junction, Gold Canyon, Cave Creek / New River, Dripping Springs, Fountain Hills, East Mesa, Globe, Miami, Mizatzo Mountains, New River Mesa, Pinal / Superstition Mountains, Rio Verde Salt River, San Carlos, Southeast Hilo County, Superior and Tonto Basin. When, through late tonight. Impacts: excessive runoff may result in flooding of rivers, creeks, streams, and other low-lying and flood-prone locations. Additional details: abundant moisture will combine with an incoming weather system to produce showers and thunderstorms from late afternoon through Wednesday night. Rainfall amounts of greater than 2 inches will be possible within the watch area. http://www.weather.gov/safety/ Flood. You should monitor later forecasts and be alert for possible flood warnings. Those living in areas prone to flooding should be prepared to take action should flooding develop. 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The current time is 2:49 p.m. Mountain Standard Time. Here is the 2 p.m. Mountain Standard Time observation for Phoenix, on Wednesday, August 12th. At Sky Harbor, it was partly sunny. Visibility 10 miles. Temperature was 99 degrees, dew point 64, relative humidity 31%. Wind was variable, at 6 miles an hour. And the pressure was 29.81 inches, and falling. Other observations for South Central Arizona, including the Greater Phoenix area: it was sunny, with a temperature of 97 at Buckeye, 99 at Glendale, 99 at Luke Air Force Base, 98 at Deer Valley, and 97 at Scottsdale Airport. It was mostly sunny, with a temperature of 97 at Falcon Field, 97 at Mesa Gateway, and 95 at Chandler. At Gila Bend, it was partly sunny, with a temperature of 102. Observations for Northern Arizona, at Page: it was mostly sunny, with a temperature of 87. It was partly sunny, with a temperature of 68 at Flagstaff, 75 at Kingman, and 63 at the Grand Canyon. Under partly sunny skies, Payson reported 81, winds low reported 76, and Shoal reported 61. At Page: wind was west gusting to 30 miles an hour. At Sholo, the visibility was 5 miles. Observations for Southern Arizona: skies ranged from mostly sunny to partly sunny. It was 89 at Tucson, 103 at Yuma, 83 at Nogales, and 74 at Sierra Vista. Observations for Southern California: at Blythe, it was sunny, with a temperature of 103. At San Diego, it was mostly sunny, with a temperature of 79. At Los Angeles Airport, it was partly sunny, with a temperature of 76. Regional observations: at Albuquerque, it was mostly sunny, with a temperature of 92. It was partly sunny, with a temperature of 93 at Las Vegas, and 94 at El Paso. At Salt Lake City, it was cloudy, with a temperature of 81. Once again, at 2 p.m. in Phoenix, under partly sunny skies. The Sky Harbor temperature was 99 degrees. Here is the latest forecast. For the following area, in Arizona, Central Phoenix, issued at 1:11 p.m. Mountain Standard Time.
Today, partly sunny with a slight chance of showers and thunderstorms. Highs 97 to 101. Southwest wind 5 to 10 miles per hour. Chance of rain 10%. Tonight, considerable cloudiness with a chance of showers and thunderstorms in the evening, then partly cloudy with a slight chance of showers and thunderstorms after midnight. Lows 74 to 82. South wind 5 to 10 miles per hour in the evening becoming east after midnight. Chance of rain 50%. Rainfall less than a quarter of an inch, except locally higher in thunderstorms. Thursday, partly sunny in the morning, then mostly sunny with a slight chance of afternoon showers and thunderstorms. Highs 96 to 100. Southeast wind 10 to 15 miles per hour in the morning becoming south 5 to 10 miles per hour in the afternoon. Chance of rain 10%. Thursday night, partly cloudy. Lows 74 to 82. Southwest wind 5 to 10 miles per hour in the evening becoming southeast around 5 miles per hour after midnight. Friday, partly sunny. Highs 96 to 100. Southeast wind around 5 miles per hour in the morning becoming south in the afternoon. Friday night, partly cloudy. Lows 75 to 83. Saturday, partly sunny. Highs 100 to 106. Saturday night, partly cloudy. Lows 78 to 84. Sunday, partly sunny. Highs 103 to 109. Sunday night, partly cloudy. Lows 80 to 86. Monday, mostly sunny. Highs 105 to 111. Monday night, mostly clear. Lows 83 to 90. Tuesday, partly sunny and hot. Highs 106 to 112. Flood watch remains in effect through late tonight. What? Flooding caused by excessive rainfall continues to be possible. Where? A portion of south-central Arizona, including the following areas, Apache Junction, Gold Canyon, Cave Creek / New River, Dripping Springs, Fountain Hills East Mesa, Globe Miami, Nizatzo Mountains, New River Mesa, Pianol / Superstition Mountains, Rio Verde Salt River, San Carlos, Southeast Hilo County, Superior and Tonto Basin. When, through late tonight. Impacts, excessive runoff may result in flooding of rivers, creeks, streams, and other low-lying and flood-prone locations. Additional details, abundant moisture will combine with an incoming weather system to produce showers and thunderstorms from late afternoon through Wednesday night. Rainfall amounts of greater than 2 inches will be possible within the watch area. http://www.weather.gov/safety/ Flood. You should monitor later forecasts and be alert for possible flood warnings. Those living in areas prone to flooding should be prepared to take action should flooding develop. 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The current time is 2:56 p.m. Mountain Standard Time. Here is the 2 p.m. Mountain Standard Time observation for Phoenix, on Wednesday, August 12th. At Sky Harbor, it was partly sunny. Visibility 10 miles. Temperature was 99 degrees, dew point 64, relative humidity 31%. Wind was variable, at 6 miles an hour. And the pressure was 29.81 inches, and falling. Other observations for South Central Arizona including the Greater Phoenix area, it was sunny, with a temperature of 97 at Buckeye, 99 at Glendale, 99 at Luke Air Force Base, 98 at Deer Valley, and 97 at Scottsdale Airport. It was mostly sunny, with a temperature of 97 at Falcon Field, 97 at Mesa Gateway, and 95 at Chandler. At Gila Bend, it was partly sunny, with a temperature of 102. Observations for Northern Arizona, at Page, it was mostly sunny, with a temperature of 87.
It was partly sunny, with a temperature of 68 at Flagstaff, 75 at Kingman, and 63 at the Grand Canyon. Under partly sunny skies, Payson reported 81, Winslow reported 76, and Shoal reported 61. At Page, wind was west gusting to 30 miles an hour. At Shoal, the visibility was 5 miles. Observations for southern Arizona, skies ranged from mostly sunny to partly sunny. It was 89 at Tucson, 103 at Yuma, 83 at Nogales, and 74 at Sierra Vista. Observations for southern California, at Blythe, it was sunny, with a temperature of 103. At San Diego, it was mostly sunny, with a temperature of 79. At Los Angeles Airport, it was partly sunny, with a temperature of 76. Regional observations, at Albuquerque, it was mostly sunny, with a temperature of 92. It was partly sunny, with a temperature of 93 at Las Vegas, and 94 at El Paso. At Salt Lake City, it was cloudy, with a temperature of 81. Once again, at 2 p.m. in Phoenix, under partly sunny skies. The Sky Harbor temperature was 99 degrees. Here is the latest forecast. For the following area, in Arizona, Central Phoenix, issued at 1:11 p.m. Mountain Standard Time. Today, partly sunny with a slight chance of showers and thunderstorms. Highs 97 to 101. Southwest wind 5 to 10 miles per hour. Chance of rain 10%. Tonight, considerable cloudiness with a chance of showers and thunderstorms in the evening, then partly cloudy with a slight chance of showers and thunderstorms after midnight. Lows 74 to 82. South wind 5 to 10 miles per hour in the evening becoming east after midnight. Chance of rain 50%. Rainfall less than a quarter of an inch, except locally higher in thunderstorms. Thursday, partly sunny in the morning, then mostly sunny with a slight chance of afternoon showers and thunderstorms. Highs 96 to 100. Southeast wind 10 to 15 miles per hour in the morning becoming south 5 to 10 miles per hour in the afternoon. Chance of rain 10%. Thursday night, partly cloudy. Lows 74 to 82. Southwest wind 5 to 10 miles per hour in the evening becoming southeast around 5 miles per hour after midnight. Friday, partly sunny. Highs 96 to 100. Southeast wind around 5 miles per hour in the morning becoming south in the afternoon. Friday night, partly cloudy. Lows 75 to 83. Saturday, partly sunny. Highs 100 to 106. Saturday night, partly cloudy. Lows 78 to 84. Sunday, partly sunny. Highs 103 to 109. Sunday night, partly cloudy. Lows 80 to 86. Monday, mostly sunny. Highs 105 to 111. Monday night, mostly clear. Lows 83 to 90. Tuesday, partly sunny and hot. Highs 106 to 112. Flood watch remains in effect through late tonight. What? Flooding caused by excessive rainfall continues to be possible. Where? A portion of south central Arizona, including the following areas, Apache Junction, Gold Canyon, Cave Creek / New River, Dripping Springs, Fountain Hills East Mesa, Globe Miami, Mizaxo Mountains, New River Mesa, Tienal / Superstition Mountains, Rio Verde Salt River, San Carlos, Southeast Hilo County, Superior and Tonto Basin. When, through late tonight. Impacts, excessive runoff may result in flooding of rivers, creeks, streams, and other low-lying and flood-prone locations. Additional details, abundant moisture will combine with an incoming weather system to produce showers and thunderstorms from late afternoon through Wednesday night. Rainfall amounts of greater than 2 inches will be possible within the watch area. http://www.weather.gov/safety/
flood, you should monitor later forecasts and be alert for possible flood warnings. Those living in areas prone to flooding should be prepared to take action should flooding develop. 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The current time is 3:02 p.m. Mountain Standard Time. Here is the latest forecast for the following area in Arizona, Central Phoenix, issued at 1:11 p.m. Mountain Standard Time. Today, partly sunny with a slight chance of showers and thunderstorms. Highs 97 to 101. Southwest wind 5 to 10 miles per hour. Chance of rain 10%. Tonight, considerable cloudiness with a chance of showers and thunderstorms in the evening, then partly cloudy with a slight chance of showers and thunderstorms after midnight. Lows 74 to 82. South wind 5 to 10 miles per hour in the evening becoming east after midnight. Chance of rain 50%. Rainfall less than a quarter of an inch, except locally higher in thunderstorms. Thursday, partly sunny in the morning, then mostly sunny with a slight chance of afternoon showers and thunderstorms. Highs 96 to 100. Southeast wind 10 to 15 miles per hour in the morning becoming south 5 to 10 miles per hour in the afternoon. Chance of rain 10%. Thursday night, partly cloudy. Lows 74 to 82. Southwest wind 5 to 10 miles per hour in the evening becoming southeast around 5 miles per hour after midnight. Friday, partly sunny. Highs 96 to 100. Southeast wind around 5 miles per hour in the morning becoming south in the afternoon. Friday night, partly cloudy. Lows 75 to 83. Saturday, partly sunny. Highs 100 to 106. Saturday night, partly cloudy. Lows 78 to 84. Sunday, partly sunny. Highs 103 to 109. Sunday night, partly cloudy. Lows 80 to 86. Monday, mostly sunny. Highs 105 to 111. Monday night, mostly clear. Lows 83 to 90. Tuesday, partly sunny and hot. Highs 106 to 112. Flood watch remains in effect through late tonight. What? Flooding caused by excessive rainfall continues to be possible. Where? A portion of South Central Arizona, including the following areas, Apache Junction, Gold Canyon, Cave Creek / New River, Dripping Springs, Fountain Hills East Mesa, Globe Miami, Bizatzo Mountains, New River Mesa, Pianol / Superstition Mountains, Rio Verde Salt River, San Carlos, Southeast Hilo County, Superior and Tonto Basin. When, through late tonight. Impacts, excessive runoff may result in flooding of rivers, creeks, streams, and other low-lying and flood-prone locations. Additional details, abundant moisture will combine with an incoming weather system to produce showers and thunderstorms from late afternoon through Wednesday night. Rainfall amounts of greater than 2 inches will be possible within the watch area. http://www.weather.gov/safety/. Flood, you should monitor later forecasts and be alert for possible flood warnings. Those living in areas prone to flooding should be prepared to take action should flooding develop. 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The current time is 3:06 p.m. Mountain Standard Time. Here is the latest forecast for the following area in Arizona, Central Phoenix, issued at 1:11 p.m. Mountain Standard Time. Today, partly sunny with a slight chance of showers and thunderstorms. Highs 97 to 101. Southwest wind 5 to 10 miles per hour. Chance of rain 10%. Tonight,
considerable cloudiness with a chance of showers and thunderstorms in the evening, then partly cloudy with a slight chance of showers and thunderstorms after midnight. Lows 74 to 82. South wind 5 to 10 miles per hour in the evening, becoming east after midnight. Chance of rain 50%. Rainfall less than a quarter of an inch, except locally higher in thunderstorms. Thursday, partly sunny in the morning, then mostly sunny with a slight chance of afternoon showers and thunderstorms. Highs 96 to 100. Southeast wind 10 to 15 miles per hour in the morning, becoming south 5 to 10 miles per hour in the afternoon. Chance of rain 10%. Thursday night, partly cloudy. Lows 74 to 82. Southwest wind 5 to 10 miles per hour in the evening, becoming southeast around 5 miles per hour after midnight. Friday, partly sunny. Highs 96 to 100. Southeast wind around 5 miles per hour in the morning, becoming south in the afternoon. Friday night, partly cloudy. Lows 75 to 83. Saturday, partly sunny. Highs 100 to 106. Saturday night, partly cloudy. Lows 78 to 84. Sunday, partly sunny. Highs 103 to 109. Sunday night, partly cloudy. Lows 80 to 86. Monday, mostly sunny. Highs 105 to 111. Monday night, mostly clear. Lows 83 to 90. Tuesday, partly sunny and hot. Highs 106 to 112. Flood watch remains in effect through late tonight. What? Flooding caused by excessive rainfall continues to be possible. Where? A portion of south central Arizona, including the following areas: Apache Junction, Gold Canyon, Cave Creek / New River, Dripping Springs, Fountain Hills, East Mesa, Globe, Miami, Mizatzo Mountains, New River Mesa, Tienal / Superstition Mountains, Rio Verde Salt River, San Carlos, Southeast Hilo County, Superior and Tonto Basin. When, through late tonight. Impacts: excessive runoff may result in flooding of rivers, creeks, streams, and other low-lying and flood-prone locations. Additional details: abundant moisture will combine with an incoming weather system to produce showers and thunderstorms from late afternoon through Wednesday night. Rainfall amounts of greater than 2 inches will be possible within the watch area. http://www.weather.gov/safety/. Flood. You should monitor later forecasts and be alert for possible flood warnings. Those living in areas prone to flooding should be prepared to take action should flooding develop. 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The current time is 3:10 p.m. Mountain Standard Time. Here is the 3 p.m. Mountain Standard Time observation for Phoenix, on Wednesday, August 12th. At Sky Harbor, it was partly sunny. Visibility 10 miles. Temperature was 99 degrees, dew point 63, relative humidity 30%. Wind was variable, at 7 miles an hour. And the pressure was 29.77 inches, and falling. Other observations for South Central Arizona, including the Greater Phoenix area: it was sunny, with a temperature of 99 at Buckeye, 100 at Glendale, 100 at Luke Air Force Base, and 98 at Scottsdale Airport. It was mostly sunny, with a temperature of 98 at Deer Valley, 96 at Falcon Field, 99 at Mesa Gateway, and 99 at Chandler. Observations for Northern Arizona: at winds low, thunder was reported, with a temperature of 78. It was partly sunny, with a temperature of 75 at Kingman, 70 at the Grand Canyon, 84 at Page, and 64 at Shiloh. At Payson, rain and haze were reported, with a temperature of 70. At Flagstaff, the weather conditions were not available. At Payson, the visibility was 1/2 of a mile.
Observations for southern Arizona, it was mostly sunny, with a temperature of 90 at Tucson, and 104 at Yuma. At Nogales, it was partly sunny, with a temperature of 78. Observations for Southern California, it was mostly sunny. It was 76 at Los Angeles Airport, 78 at San Diego, and 106 at Blythe. Regional observations, at Albuquerque, it was mostly sunny, with a temperature of 92. It was partly sunny, with a temperature of 93 at Las Vegas, at 95 at El Paso. At Salt Lake City, it was cloudy, with a temperature of 79. At Las Vegas, wind was northeast gusting to 28 miles an hour. Once again, at 3 p.m. in Phoenix, under partly sunny skies. The Sky Harbor temperature was 99 degrees. Here is the latest forecast. For the following area, in Arizona, Central Phoenix, issued at 1:11 p.m. Mountain Standard Time. Today, partly sunny with a slight chance of showers and thunderstorms. Highs 97 to 101. Southwest wind 5 to 10 miles per hour. Chance of rain 10%. Tonight, considerable cloudiness with a chance of showers and thunderstorms in the evening, then partly cloudy with a slight chance of showers and thunderstorms after midnight. Lows 74 to 82. South wind 5 to 10 miles per hour in the evening becoming east after midnight. Chance of rain 50%. Rainfall less than a quarter of an inch, except locally higher in thunderstorms. Thursday, partly sunny in the morning, then mostly sunny with a slight chance of afternoon showers and thunderstorms. Highs 96 to 100. Southeast wind 10 to 15 miles per hour in the morning becoming south 5 to 10 miles per hour in the afternoon. Chance of rain 10%. Thursday night, partly cloudy. Lows 74 to 82. Southwest wind 5 to 10 miles per hour in the evening becoming southeast around 5 miles per hour after midnight. Friday, partly sunny. Highs 96 to 100. Southeast wind around 5 miles per hour in the morning becoming south in the afternoon. Friday night, partly cloudy. Lows 75 to 83. Saturday, partly sunny. Highs 100 to 106. Saturday night, partly cloudy. Lows 78 to 84. Sunday, partly sunny. Highs 103 to 109. Sunday night, partly cloudy. Lows 80 to 86. Monday, mostly sunny. Highs 105 to 111. Monday night, mostly clear. Lows 83 to 90. Tuesday, partly sunny and hot. Highs 106 to 112. Flood watch remains in effect through late tonight. What? Flooding caused by excessive rainfall continues to be possible. Where, a portion of south-central Arizona, including the following areas, Apache Junction, Gold Canyon, Cave Creek slash New River, Dripping Springs, Fountain Hills East Mesa, Globe Miami, Mizatzo Mountains, New River Mesa, Tienal slash Superstition Mountains, Rio Verde Salt River, San Carlos, Southeast Hilo County, Superior and Tonto Basin. When, through late tonight. Impacts, excessive runoff may result in flooding of rivers, creeks, streams, and other low-lying and flood-prone locations. Additional details, abundant moisture will combine with an incoming weather system to produce showers and thunderstorms from late afternoon through Wednesday night. Rainfall amounts of greater than 2 inches will be possible within the watch area. http://www.weather.gov/safety/. Flood. You should monitor later forecasts and be alert for possible flood warnings. Those living in areas prone to flooding should be prepared to take action should flooding develop. 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The current time is 3:16 p.m. Mountain Standard Time.
Here is the 3 p.m. Mountain Standard Time observation for Phoenix on Wednesday, August 12th. At Sky Harbor, it was partly sunny. Visibility 10 miles. Temperature was 99 degrees, dew point 63, relative humidity 30%. Wind was variable at 7 miles an hour. And the pressure was 29.77 inches and falling. Other observations for South Central Arizona, including the greater Phoenix area, it was sunny, with a temperature of 99 at Buckeye, 100 at Glendale, 100 at Luke Air Force Base, and 98 at Scottsdale Airport. It was mostly sunny, with a temperature of 98 at Deer Valley, 96 at Falcon Field, 99 at Mesa Gateway, and 99 at Chandler. Observations for Northern Arizona, at winds low, thunder was reported, with a temperature of 78. It was partly sunny, with a temperature of 75 at Kingman, 70 at the Grand Canyon, 84 at Page, and 64 at Shiloh. At Payson, rain and haze were reported, with a temperature of 70. At Flagstaff, the weather conditions were not available. At Payson, the visibility was 0.5 mile. Observations for Southern Arizona, it was mostly sunny, with a temperature of 90 at Tucson, and 104 at Yuma. At Nogales, it was partly sunny, with a temperature of 78. Observations for Southern California, it was mostly sunny. It was 76 at Los Angeles Airport, 78 at San Diego, and 106 at Blythe. Regional observations, at Albuquerque, it was mostly sunny, with a temperature of 92. It was partly sunny, with a temperature of 93 at Las Vegas, at 95 at El Paso. At Salt Lake City, it was cloudy, with a temperature of 79. At Las Vegas, wind was northeast gusting to 28 miles an hour. Once again, at 3 p.m. in Phoenix, under partly sunny skies. The Sky Harbor temperature was 99 degrees. Here is the latest forecast. For the following area, in Arizona, Central Phoenix, issued at 1:11 p.m. Mountain Standard Time. Today, partly sunny with a slight chance of showers and thunderstorms. Highs 97 to 101. Southwest wind 5 to 10 miles per hour. Chance of rain 10%. Tonight, considerable cloudiness with a chance of showers and thunderstorms in the evening, then partly cloudy with a slight chance of showers and thunderstorms after midnight. Lows 74 to 82. South wind 5 to 10 miles per hour in the evening becoming east after midnight. Chance of rain 50%. Rainfall less than a quarter of an inch, except locally higher in thunderstorms. Thursday, partly sunny in the morning, then mostly sunny with a slight chance of afternoon showers and thunderstorms. Highs 96 to 100. Southeast wind 10 to 15 miles per hour in the morning becoming south 5 to 10 miles per hour in the afternoon. Chance of rain 10%. Thursday night, partly cloudy. Lows 74 to 82. Southwest wind 5 to 10 miles per hour in the evening becoming southeast around 5 miles per hour after midnight. Friday, partly sunny. Highs 96 to 100. Southeast wind around 5 miles per hour in the morning becoming south in the afternoon. Friday night, partly cloudy. Lows 75 to 83. Saturday, partly sunny. Highs 100 to 106. Saturday night, partly cloudy. Lows 78 to 84. Sunday, partly sunny. Highs 103 to 109. Sunday night, partly cloudy. Lows 80 to 86. Monday, mostly sunny. Highs 105 to 111. Monday night, mostly clear. Lows 83 to 90. Tuesday, partly sunny and hot. Highs 106 to 112. Flood watch remains in effect through late tonight. What? Flooding caused by excessive rainfall continues to be possible. Where? A portion of south central Arizona,
including the following areas: Apache Junction, Gold Canyon, Cave Creek / New River, Dripping Springs, Fountain Hills, East Mesa, Globe, Miami, Mizatzo Mountains, New River Mesa, Tienal / Superstition Mountains, Rio Verde Salt River, San Carlos, Southeast Hilo County, Superior and Tonto Basin. When, through late tonight, impacts, excessive runoff may result in flooding of rivers, creeks, streams, and other low-lying and flood-prone

Phoenix, Arizona, serving South Central Arizona. The current time is 3:23 p.m. Mountain Standard Time. Here is the 3 p.m. Mountain Standard Time observation for Phoenix, on Wednesday, August 12th. At Sky Harbor, it was partly sunny. Visibility 10 miles. Temperature was 99 degrees, dew point 63, relative humidity 30%. Wind was variable, at 7 miles an hour. And the pressure was 29.77 inches, and falling. Other observations for South Central Arizona including the Greater Phoenix area, it was sunny, with a temperature of 99 at Buckeye, 100 at Glendale, 100 at Luke Air Force Base, and 98 at Scottsdale Airport. It was mostly sunny, with a temperature of 98 at Deer Valley, 96 at Falcon Field, 99 at Mesa Gateway, and 99 at Chandler. Observations for Northern Arizona, at winds low, thunder was reported, with a temperature of 78. It was partly sunny, with a temperature of 75 at Kingman, 70 at the Grand Canyon, 84 at Page, and 64 at Shiloh. At Payson, rain and haze were reported, with a temperature of 70. At Flagstaff, the weather conditions were not available. At Payson, the visibility was 0.5 mile. Observations for Southern Arizona, it was mostly sunny, with a temperature of 90 at Tucson, and 104 at Yuma. At Nogales, it was partly sunny, with a temperature of 78. Observations for Southern California, it was mostly sunny. It was 76 at Los Angeles Airport, 78 at San Diego, and 106 at Blythe. Regional observations, at Albuquerque, it was mostly sunny, with a temperature of 92. It was partly sunny, with a temperature of 93 at Las Vegas, at 95 at El Paso. At Salt Lake City, it was cloudy, with a temperature of 79. At Las Vegas, wind was northeast gusting to 28 miles an hour. Once again, at 3 p.m. in Phoenix, under partly sunny skies. The Sky Harbor temperature was 99 degrees. Here is the latest forecast. For the following area, in Arizona, Central Phoenix, issued at 1:11 p.m. Mountain Standard Time. Today, partly sunny with a slight chance of showers and thunderstorms. Highs 97 to 101. Southwest wind 5 to 10 miles per hour. Chance of rain 10%. Tonight, considerable cloudiness with a chance of showers and thunderstorms in the evening, then partly cloudy with a slight chance of showers and thunderstorms after midnight. Lows 74 to 82. South wind 5 to 10 miles per hour in the evening becoming east after midnight. Chance of rain 50%. Rainfall less than a quarter of an inch, except locally higher in thunderstorms. Thursday, partly sunny in the morning, then mostly sunny with a slight chance of afternoon showers and thunderstorms. Highs 96 to 100. Southeast wind 10 to 15 miles per hour in the morning becoming south 5 to 10 miles per hour in the afternoon. Chance of rain 10%. Thursday night, partly cloudy. Lows 74 to 82. Southwest wind 5 to 10 miles per hour in the evening becoming southeast around 5 miles per hour after midnight. Friday, partly sunny. Highs 96 to 100. Southeast wind around 5 miles per hour in the morning becoming south in the afternoon. Friday night, partly cloudy. Lows 75 to 83. Saturday, partly sunny. Highs 100 to 106. Saturday night, partly cloudy. Lows 78 to 84. Sunday, partly sunny. Highs 103 to 109. Sunday night, partly cloudy. Lows 80 to 86. Monday, mostly sunny. Highs 105 to 111. Monday night, mostly clear. Lows 83 to 90. Tuesday, partly sunny and hot. Highs 106 to 112. Flood watch remains in effect through late tonight. What?

flooding caused by excessive rainfall continues to be possible. Where, a portion of south central Arizona, including the following areas, Apache Junction, Gold Canyon, Cave Creek / New River, Dripping Springs, Fountain Hills, East Mesa, Globe Miami, Mizatzal Mountains, New River Mesa, Tienal / Superstition Mountains, Rio Verde Salt River, San Carlos, Southeast Hilo County, Superior and Tonto Basin. When, through late tonight, impacts, excessive runoff may result in flooding of rivers, creeks, streams, and other low-lying and flood-prone locations. Additional details, abundant moisture will combine with an incoming weather system to produce showers and thunderstorms from late afternoon through Wednesday night. Rainfall amounts of greater than 2 inches will be possible within the watch area. http://www.weather.gov/safety/ Flood. You should monitor later forecasts and be alert for possible flood warnings. Those living in areas prone to flooding should be prepared to take action should flooding develop. 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The current time is 3:29 p.m. Mountain Standard Time. Here is the 3 p.m. Mountain Standard Time observation for Phoenix, on Wednesday, August 12th. At Sky Harbor, it was partly sunny. Visibility 10 miles. Temperature was 99 degrees, dew point 63, relative humidity 30%. Wind was variable, at 7 miles an hour. And the pressure was 29.77 inches, and falling. Other observations for south central Arizona, including the greater Phoenix area, it was sunny.

99 at Chandler. Observations for northern Arizona. At winds low, thunder was reported with a temperature of 78. It was partly sunny, with a temperature of 75 at Kingman, 70 at the Grand Canyon, 84 at Page, and 64 at Chillow. At Payson, rain and haze were reported, with a temperature of 70. At Flagstaff, the weather conditions were not available. At Payson, the visibility was 0.5 mile. Observations for a temperature of 90 at Tucson, and 104 at Yuma. At Nogales, it was partly sunny, with a temperature of 78. Observations for Southern California, it was mostly sunny. It was 76 at Los Angeles Airport, 78 at San Diego, and 106 at Blythe. Regional observations, at Albuquerque, it was mostly sunny, with a temperature of 92. It was partly sunny, with a temperature of 93 at Las Vegas, at 95 at El Paso. At Salt Lake City, it was cloudy, with a temperature of 79. At Las Vegas, wind was northeast gusting to 28 miles an hour. Once again, at 3 p.m. in Phoenix, under partly sunny skies. The Sky Harbor temperature was 99 degrees. Here is the latest forecast. For the following area, in Arizona, Central Phoenix, issued at 1:11 p.m. Mountain Standard Time. Today, partly sunny with a slight chance of showers and thunderstorms. Highs 97 to 101. Southwest wind 5 to 10 miles per hour. Chance of rain 10%. Tonight, considerable cloudiness with a chance of showers and thunderstorms in the evening, then partly cloudy with a slight chance of showers and thunderstorms after midnight. Lows 74 to 82. South wind 5 to 10 miles per hour in the evening becoming east after midnight. Chance of rain 50%. Rainfall less than a quarter of an inch, except locally higher in thunderstorms. Thursday, partly sunny in the morning, then mostly sunny with a slight chance of afternoon showers and thunderstorms. Highs 96 to 100. Southeast wind 10 to 15 miles per hour in the morning becoming south 5 to 10 miles per hour in the afternoon. Chance of rain 10%. Thursday night, partly cloudy. Lows 74 to 82. Southwest wind 5 to 10 miles per hour in the evening becoming southeast around 5 miles per hour after midnight. Friday, partly sunny. Highs 96 to 100. Southeast wind around 5 miles per hour in the morning becoming south in the afternoon. Friday night, partly cloudy. Lows 75 to 83. Saturday, partly sunny. Highs 100 to 106. Saturday night, partly cloudy. Lows 78 to 84. Sunday, partly sunny. Highs 103 to 109. Sunday night, partly cloudy. Lows 80 to 86. Monday, mostly sunny. Highs 105 to 111. Monday night, mostly clear. Lows 83 to 90. Tuesday, partly sunny and hot. Highs 106 to 112. Flood watch remains in effect through late tonight. What? Flooding caused by excessive rainfall continues to be possible. Where? A portion of south central Arizona, including the following areas, Apache Junction, Gold Canyon, Cave Creek / New River, Dripping Springs, Fountain Hills East Mesa, Globe Miami, Bizatzo Mountains, New River Mesa, Pianol / Superstition Mountains, Rio Verde Salt River, San Carlos, Southeast Hilo County, Superior and Tonto Basin. When, through late tonight. Impacts, excessive runoff may result in flooding of rivers, creeks, streams, and other low-lying and flood-prone locations. Additional details, abundant moisture will combine with an incoming weather system to produce showers and thunderstorms from late afternoon through Wednesday night. Rainfall amounts of greater than 2 inches will be possible within the watch area. http://www.weather.gov/safety/

flood, you should monitor later forecasts and be alert for possible flood warnings. Those living in areas prone to flooding should be prepared to take action should flooding develop. 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The current time is 3:35 p.m. Mountain Standard Time. Here is the 3 p.m. Mountain Standard Time observation for Phoenix on Wednesday, August 12th. At Sky Harbor, it was partly sunny. Visibility 10 miles. Temperature was 99 degrees, dew point 63, relative humidity 30%. Wind was variable at 7 miles an hour. And the pressure was 29.77 inches and falling. Other observations for South Central Arizona, including the greater Phoenix area, it was sunny, with a temperature of 99 at Buckeye, 100 at Glendale, 100 at Luke Air Force Base, and 98 at Scottsdale Airport. It was mostly sunny, with a temperature of 98 at Deer Valley, 96 at Falcon Field, 99 at Mesa Gateway, and 99 at Chandler. Observations for Northern Arizona, temperature of 78. It was partly sunny, with a temperature of 75 at Kingman, 70 at the Grand Canyon, 84 at Page, and 64 at Shiloh. At Payson, rain and haze were reported, with a temperature of 70. At Flagstaff, the weather conditions were not available. At Payson, the visibility was 0.5 mile. Observations for Southern Arizona, it was mostly sunny, with a temperature of 90 at Tucson and 104 at Yuma. At Nogales, it was partly sunny, with a temperature of 78. Observations for Southern California, it was mostly sunny. It was 76 at Los Angeles Airport, 78 at San Diego, and 106 at Blythe. Regional observations, at Albuquerque, it was mostly sunny, with a temperature of 92. It was partly sunny, with a temperature of 93 at Las Vegas, at 95 at El Paso. At Salt Lake City, it was cloudy, with a temperature of 79. At Las Vegas, wind was northeast gusting to 28 miles an hour. Once again, at 3 p.m. in Phoenix, under partly sunny skies, the Sky Harbor temperature was 99 degrees. Here is the latest forecast. For the following area, in Arizona, Central Phoenix, issued at 1:11 p.m. Mountain Standard Time. Today, partly sunny with a slight chance of showers and thunderstorms. Highs 97 to 101. Southwest wind 5 to 10 miles per hour. Chance of rain 10%. Tonight, considerable cloudiness with a chance of showers and thunderstorms in the evening, then partly cloudy with a slight chance of showers and thunderstorms after midnight. Lows 74 to 82. South wind 5 to 10 miles per hour in the evening becoming east after midnight. Chance of rain 50%. Rainfall less than a quarter of an inch, except locally higher in thunderstorms. Thursday, partly sunny in the morning, then mostly sunny with a slight chance of afternoon showers and thunderstorms. Highs 96 to 100. Southeast wind 10 to 15 miles per hour in the morning becoming south 5 to 10 miles per hour in the afternoon. Chance of rain 10%. Thursday night, partly cloudy. Lows 74 to 82. Southwest wind 5 to 10 miles per hour in the evening becoming southeast around 5 miles per hour after midnight. Friday, partly sunny. Highs 96 to 100. Southeast wind around 5 miles per hour in the morning becoming south in the afternoon. Friday night, partly cloudy. Lows 75 to 83. Saturday, partly sunny. Highs 100 to 106. Saturday night, partly cloudy. Lows 78 to 84. Sunday, partly sunny. Highs 103 to 109. Sunday night, partly cloudy. Lows 80 to 86. Monday, mostly sunny. Highs 105 to 111. Monday night, mostly clear.

lows 83 to 90. Tuesday, partly sunny and hot. Highs 106 to 112. Flood watch remains in effect through late tonight. What? Flooding caused by excessive rainfall continues to be possible. Where? A portion of south central Arizona, including the following areas: Apache Junction, Gold Canyon, Cave Creek / New River, Dripping Springs, Fountain Hills, East Mesa, Globe, Miami, Mizatzo Mountains, New River Mesa, Pianol / Superstition Mountains, Rio Verde Salt River, San Carlos, Southeast Hilo County, Superior and Tonto Basin. When, through late tonight. Impacts: excessive runoff may result in flooding of rivers, creeks, streams, and other low-lying and flood-prone locations. Additional details: abundant moisture will combine with an incoming weather system to produce showers and thunderstorms from late afternoon through Wednesday night. Rainfall amounts of greater than 2 inches will be possible within the watch area. http://www.weather.gov/safety/. Flood. You should monitor later forecasts and be alert for possible flood warnings. Those living in areas prone to flooding should be prepared to take action should flooding develop. 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The current time is 3:42 p.m. Mountain Standard Time. Here is the 3 p.m. Mountain Standard Time observation for Phoenix on Wednesday, August 12th. At Sky Harbor, it was partly sunny. Visibility 10 miles. Temperature was 99 degrees, dew point 63, relative humidity 30%. Wind was variable at 7 miles an hour. And the pressure was 29.77 inches for South Central Arizona, including the greater Phoenix area. It was sunny, with a temperature of 99 at Buckeye, 100 at Glendale, 100 at Luke Air Force Base, and 98 at Scottsdale Airport. It was mostly sunny, with a temperature of 98 at Deer Valley, 96 at Falcon Field, 99 at Mesa Gateway, and 99 at Chandler. Observations for northern Arizona: at winds low, thunder was reported, with a temperature of 78. It was partly sunny, with a temperature of 75 at Kingman, 70 at the Grand Canyon, 84 at Page, and 64 at Chillo. At Payson, rain and haze were reported, with a temperature of 70. At Flagstaff, the weather conditions were not available. At Payson, the visibility was 0.5 mile. Observations for southern Arizona: it was mostly sunny, with a temperature of 90 at Tucson and 104 at Yuma. At Nogales, it was partly sunny, with a temperature of 78. Observations for southern California: it was mostly sunny. It was 76 at Los Angeles Airport, 78 at San Diego, and 106 at Blythe. Regional observations: at Albuquerque, it was mostly sunny, with a temperature of 92. It was partly sunny, with a temperature of 93 at Las Vegas, at 95 at El Paso. At Salt Lake City, it was cloudy, with a temperature of 79. At Las Vegas, wind was northeast gusting to 28 miles an hour. Once again, at 3 p.m. in Phoenix, under partly sunny skies. The Sky Harbor temperature was 99 degrees. Here is the latest forecast for the following area in Arizona, Central Phoenix, issued at 1:11 p.m. Mountain Standard Time. Today, partly sunny with a slight chance of showers and thunderstorms. Highs 97 to 101. Southwest wind 5 to 10 miles per hour. Chance of rain 10%. Tonight, considerable cloudiness with a chance of showers and thunderstorms in the evening, then partly cloudy with a slight chance of showers and thunderstorms after midnight. Lows 74 to 82. South wind 5 to 10 miles per hour in the evening, becoming east after midnight. Chance of rain 50%. Rainfall less than a quarter of an inch, except locally higher in thunderstorms. Thursday, partly sunny in the morning, then mostly sunny with a slight chance of afternoon.

afternoon showers and thunderstorms. Highs 96 to 100. Southeast wind 10 to 15 miles per hour in the morning, becoming south 5 to 10 miles per hour in the afternoon. Chance of rain 10%. Thursday night, partly cloudy. Lows 74 to 82. Southwest wind 5 to 10 miles per hour in the evening, becoming southeast around 5 miles per hour after midnight. Friday, partly sunny. Highs 96 to 100. Southeast wind around 5 miles per hour in the morning, becoming south in the afternoon. Friday night, partly cloudy. Lows 75 to 83. Saturday, partly sunny. Highs 100 to 106. Saturday night, partly cloudy. Lows 78 to 84. Sunday, partly sunny. Highs 103 to 109. Sunday night, partly cloudy. Lows 80 to 86. Monday, mostly sunny. Highs 105 to 111. Monday night, mostly clear. Lows 83 to 90. Tuesday, partly sunny and hot. Highs 106 to 112. Flood watch remains in effect through late tonight. What? Flooding caused by excessive rainfall continues to be possible. Where? A portion of south central Arizona, including the following areas: Apache Junction, Gold Canyon, Cave Creek / New River, Dripping Springs, Fountain Hills, East Mesa, Globe, Miami, Mizazo Mountains, New River Mesa, Tienal / Superstition Mountains, Rio Verde Salt River, San Carlos, Southeast Hilo County, Superior and Tonto Basin. When, through late tonight. Impacts: excessive runoff may result in flooding of rivers, creeks, streams, and other low-lying and flood-prone locations. Additional details: abundant moisture will combine with an incoming weather system to produce showers and thunderstorms from late afternoon through Wednesday night. Rainfall amounts of greater than 2 inches will be possible within the watch area. http://www.weather.gov/safety/ Flood. You should monitor later forecasts and be alert for possible flood warnings. Those living in areas prone to flooding should be prepared to take action should flooding develop. 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The current time is 3:48 p.m. Mountain Standard Time. Here is the 3 p.m. Mountain Standard Time observation for Phoenix on Wednesday, August 12th. At Sky Harbor, it was partly sunny. Visibility 10 miles. Temperature was 99 degrees, dew point 63, relative humidity 30%. Wind was variable at 7 miles an hour. And the pressure was 29.77 inches and falling. Other observations for South Central Arizona, including the greater Phoenix area: it was sunny, with a temperature of 99 at Buckeye, 100 at Glendale, 100 at Luke Air Force Base, and 98 at Scottsdale Airport. It was mostly sunny, with a temperature of 98 at Deer Valley, 96 at Falcon Field, 99 at Mesa Gateway, and 99 at Chandler. Observations for northern Arizona: at winds low, thunder was reported, with a temperature of 78. It was partly sunny, with a temperature of 75 at Kingman, 70 at the Grand Canyon, 84 at Page, and 64 at Shiloh. At Payson, rain and haze were reported, with a temperature of 70. At Flagstaff, the weather conditions were not available. At Payson, the visibility was 0.5 mile. Observations for southern Arizona: it was mostly sunny, with a temperature of 90 at Tucson and 104 at Yuma. At Nogales, it was partly sunny, with a temperature of 78. Observations for southern California: it was mostly sunny. It was 76 at Los Angeles Airport, 78 at San Diego, and 106 at Blythe. Regional observations: at Albuquerque, it was mostly sunny, with a temperature of 92. It was partly sunny,
with a temperature of 93 at Las Vegas, at 95 at El Paso. At Salt Lake City, it was cloudy, with a temperature of 79. At Las Vegas, wind was northeast gusting to 28 miles an hour. Once again, at 3 p.m. in Phoenix, under partly sunny skies. The Sky Harbor temperature was 99 degrees. Here is the latest forecast. For the following area, in Arizona, Central Phoenix, issued at 1:11 p.m. Mountain Standard Time. Today, partly sunny with a slight chance of showers and thunderstorms. Highs 97 to 101. Southwest wind 5 to 10 miles per hour. Chance of rain 10%. Tonight, considerable cloudiness with a chance of showers and thunderstorms in the evening, then partly cloudy with a slight chance of showers and thunderstorms after midnight. Lows 74 to 82. South wind 5 to 10 miles per hour in the evening becoming east after midnight. Chance of rain 50%. Rainfall less than a quarter of an inch, except locally higher in thunderstorms. Thursday, partly sunny in the morning, then mostly sunny with a slight chance of afternoon showers and thunderstorms. Highs 96 to 100. Southeast wind 10 to 15 miles per hour in the morning becoming south 5 to 10 miles per hour in the afternoon. Chance of rain 10%. Thursday night, partly cloudy. Lows 74 to 82. Southwest wind 5 to 10 miles per hour in the evening becoming southeast around 5 miles per hour after midnight. Friday, partly sunny. Highs 96 to 100. Southeast wind around 5 miles per hour in the morning becoming south in the afternoon. Friday night, partly cloudy. Lows 75 to 83. Saturday, partly sunny. Highs 100 to 106. Saturday night, partly cloudy. Lows 78 to 84. Sunday, partly sunny. Highs 103 to 109. Sunday night, partly cloudy. Lows 80 to 86. Monday, mostly sunny. Highs 105 to 111. Monday night, mostly clear. Lows 83 to 90. Tuesday, partly sunny and hot. Highs 106 to 112. Flood watch remains in effect through late tonight. What? Floodable. Where? A portion of south central Arizona, including the following areas: Apache Junction, Gold Canyon, Cave Creek / New River, Dripping Springs, Fountain Hills, East Mesa, Globe, Miami, Bizatzo Mountains, New River Mesa, Pinal / Superstition Mountains, Rio Verde Salt River, San Carlos, Southeast Hilo County, Superior and Tonto Basin. When, through late tonight. Impacts, excessive runoff may result in flooding of rivers, creeks, streams, and other low-lying and flood-prone locations. Additional details, abundant moisture will combine with an incoming weather system to produce showers and thunderstorms from late afternoon through Wednesday night. Rainfall amounts of greater than 2 inches will be possible within the watch area. http://www.weather.gov/safety/ Flood. You should monitor later forecasts and be alert for possible flood warnings. Those living in areas prone to flooding should be prepared to take action should flooding develop. 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The current time is 3:54 p.m. Mountain Standard Time. Here is the 3 p.m. Mountain Standard Time observation for Phoenix, on Wednesday, August 12th. At Sky Harbor, it was partly sunny. Visibility 10 miles. Temperature was 99 degrees, dew point 63, relative humidity 30%. Wind was variable, at 7 miles an hour. And the pressure was 29.77 inches, and falling. Other observations for South Central Arizona including the Greater Phoenix area, it was sunny, with a temperature of 99 at Buckeye,
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It was mostly sunny, with a temperature of 98 at Deer Valley, 96 at Falcon Field, 99 at Mesa Gateway, and 99 at Chandler. Observations for northern Arizona, at winds low, thunder was reported, with a temperature of 78. It was partly sunny, with a temperature of 75 at Kingman, 70 at the Grand Canyon, 84 at Page, and 64 at Chillow. At Basin, rain and haze were reported, with a temperature of 70. At Flagstaff, the weather conditions were not available. At Basin, the visibility was 0.5 mile. Observations for southern Arizona, it was mostly sunny, with a temperature of 90 at Tucson, and 104 at Yuma. At Nogales, it was partly sunny, with a temperature of 78. Observations for southern California, it was mostly sunny. It was 76 at Los Angeles Airport, 78 at San Diego, and 106 at Blythe. Regional observations, at Albuquerque, it was mostly sunny, with a temperature of 92. It was partly sunny, with a temperature of 93 at Las Vegas, at 95 at El Paso. At Salt Lake City, it was cloudy, with a temperature of 79. At Las Vegas, wind was northeast gusting to 28 miles an hour. Once again, at 3 p.m. in Phoenix, under partly sunny skies. The Sky Harbor temperature was 99 degrees. Here is the latest forecast. For the following area, in Arizona, Central Phoenix, issued at 1:11 p.m. Mountain Standard Time. Today, partly sunny with a slight chance of showers and thunderstorms. Highs 97 to 101. Southwest wind 5 to 10 miles per hour. Chance of rain 10%. Tonight, considerable cloudiness with a chance of showers and thunderstorms in the evening, then partly cloudy with a slight chance of showers and thunderstorms after midnight. Lows 74 to 82. South wind 5 to 10 miles per hour in the evening becoming east after midnight. Chance of rain 50%. Rainfall less than a quarter of an inch, except locally higher in thunderstorms. Thursday, partly sunny in the morning, then mostly sunny with a slight chance of afternoon showers and thunderstorms. Highs 96 to 100. Southeast wind 10 to 15 miles per hour in the morning becoming south 5 to 10 miles per hour in the afternoon. Chance of rain 10%. Thursday night, partly cloudy. Lows 74 to 82. Southwest wind 5 to 10 miles per hour in the evening becoming southeast around 5 miles per hour after midnight. Friday, partly sunny. Highs 96 to 100. Southeast wind around 5 miles per hour in the morning becoming south in the afternoon. Friday night, partly cloudy. Lows 75 to 83. Saturday, partly sunny. Highs 100 to 106. Saturday night, partly cloudy. Lows 78 to 84. Sunday, partly sunny. Highs 103 to 109. Sunday night, partly cloudy. Lows 80 to 86. Monday, mostly sunny. Highs 105 to 111. Monday night, mostly clear. Lows 83 to 90. Tuesday, partly sunny and hot. Highs 106 to 112. Flood watch remains in effect through late tonight. What? Flooding caused by excessive rainfall continues to be possible. Where? A portion of south central Arizona, including the following areas, Apache Junction, Gold Canyon, Cave Creek / New River, Dripping Springs, Fountain Hills, East Mesa, Globe, Miami, Mizatzal Mountains, New River Mesa, Pianol / Superstition Mountains, Rio Verde Salt River, San Carlos, Southeast Hilo County, Superior and Tonto Basin. When, through late tonight. Impacts, excessive runoff may result in flooding of rivers, creeks, streams, and other low-lying and flood-prone locations. Additional details, abundant moisture will combine with an incoming weather system to produce showers and thunderstorms from late afternoon through Wednesday night.
rainfall amounts of greater than 2 inches will be possible within the watch area. http://www.weather.gov/safety/flood. You should monitor later forecasts and be alert for possible flood warnings. Those living in areas prone to flooding should be prepared to take action should flooding develop. 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The current time is 4:01 p.m. Mountain Standard Time. Here is the latest forecast. For the following area, in Arizona, Central Phoenix, issued at 4:01 p.m. Mountain Standard Time. Tonight, considerable cloudiness with a chance of showers and thunderstorms in the evening, then partly cloudy with a slight chance of showers and thunderstorms after midnight. Lows 74 to 82. South wind 5 to 10 miles per hour in the evening, becoming east after midnight. Chance of rain 50%. Rainfall less than a quarter of an inch, except locally higher in thunderstorms. Thursday, partly sunny in the morning, then mostly sunny with a slight chance of afternoon showers and thunderstorms. Highs 96 to 100. Southeast wind 10 to 15 miles per hour in the morning, becoming south 5 to 10 miles per hour in the afternoon. Chance of rain 10%. Thursday night, partly cloudy. Lows 74 to 82. Southwest wind 5 to 10 miles per hour in the evening, becoming southeast around 5 miles per hour after midnight. Friday, partly sunny. Highs 96 to 100. Southeast wind around 5 miles per hour in the morning, becoming south in the afternoon. Friday night, partly cloudy. Lows 75 to 83. West wind around 5 miles per hour. Saturday, partly sunny. Highs 100 to 106. Saturday night, partly cloudy. Lows 78 to 84. Sunday, partly sunny. Highs 103 to 109. Sunday night, partly cloudy. Lows 80 to 86. Monday, mostly sunny. Highs 105 to 111. Monday night, mostly clear. Lows 83 to 90. Tuesday, partly sunny and hot. Highs 106 to 112. Tuesday night, clear in the evening, then partly cloudy with a 20% chance of showers and thunderstorms after midnight. Lows 84 to 90. Wednesday, partly sunny. Highs 105 to 110. Flood watch remains in effect through late tonight. What? Flooding caused by excessive rainfall continues to be possible. Where? A portion of South Central Arizona, including the following areas: Apache Junction, Gold Canyon, Cave Creek / New River, Dripping Springs, Fountain Hills, East Mesa, Globe, Miami, Mizatzo Mountains, New River Mesa, Tienal / Superstition Mountains, Rio Verde Salt River, San Carlos, Southeast Hilo County, Superior and Tonto Basin. When, through late tonight. Impacts: excessive runoff may result in flooding of rivers, creeks, streams, and other low-lying and flood-prone locations. Additional details: abundant moisture will combine with an incoming weather system to produce showers and thunderstorms from late afternoon through Wednesday night. Rainfall amounts of greater than 2 inches will be possible within the watch area. http://www.weather.gov/safety/flood. You should monitor later forecasts and be alert for possible flood warnings. Those living in areas prone to flooding should be prepared to take action should flooding develop. 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The current time is 4:05 p.m. Mountain Standard Time. Here is the latest forecast. For the following area, in Arizona, Central Phoenix, issued at 4:01 p.m. Mountain Standard Time. Tonight,
considerable cloudiness with a chance of showers and thunderstorms in the evening, then partly cloudy with a slight chance of showers and thunderstorms after midnight. Lows 74 to 82. South wind 5 to 10 miles per hour in the evening becoming east after midnight. Chance of rain 50%. Rainfall less than a quarter of an inch, except locally higher in thunderstorms. Thursday, partly sunny in the morning, then mostly sunny with a slight chance of afternoon showers and thunderstorms. Highs 96 to 100. Southeast wind 10 to 15 miles per hour in the morning becoming south 5 to 10 miles per hour in the afternoon. Chance of rain 10%. Thursday night, partly cloudy. Lows 74 to 82. Southwest wind 5 to 10 miles per hour in the evening becoming southeast around 5 miles per hour after midnight. Friday, partly sunny. Highs 96 to 100. Southeast wind around 5 miles per hour in the morning becoming south in the afternoon. Friday night, partly cloudy. Lows 75 to 83. West wind around 5 miles per hour. Saturday, partly sunny. Highs 100 to 106. Saturday night, partly cloudy. Lows 78 to 84. Sunday, partly sunny. Highs 103 to 109. Sunday night, partly cloudy. Lows 80 to 86. Monday, mostly sunny. Highs night, mostly clear. Lows 83 to 90. Tuesday, partly sunny and hot. Highs 106 to 112. Tuesday night, clear in the evening, then partly cloudy with a 20% chance of showers and thunderstorms after midnight. Lows 84 to 90. Wednesday, partly sunny. Highs 105 to 110. Flood watch remains in effect through late tonight. What? Flooding caused by excessive rainfall continues to be possible. Where? A portion of south central Arizona, including the following areas: Apache Junction, Gold Canyon, Cave Creek / New River, Dripping Springs, Fountain Hills, East Mesa, Globe, Miami, Mizatzal Mountains, New River Mesa, Tienal / Superstition Mountains, Rio Verde Salt River, San Carlos, Southeast Hilo County, Superior and Tonto Basin. When, through late tonight. Impacts: excessive runoff may result in flooding of rivers, creeks, streams, and other low-lying and flood-prone locations. Additional details: abundant moisture will combine with an incoming weather system to produce showers and thunderstorms from late afternoon through Wednesday night. Rainfall amounts of greater than 2 inches will be possible within the watch area. http://www.weather.gov/safety/ Flood. You should monitor later forecasts and be alert for possible flood warnings. Those living in areas prone to flooding should be prepared to take action should flooding develop. 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The current time is 4:09 p.m. Mountain Standard Time. Here is the latest forecast. For the following area, in Arizona, Central Phoenix, issued at 4:01 p.m. Mountain Standard Time. Tonight, considerable cloudiness with a chance of showers and thunderstorms in the evening, then partly cloudy with a slight chance of showers and thunderstorms after midnight. Lows 74 to 82. South wind 5 to 10 miles per hour in the evening becoming east after midnight. Chance of rain 50%. Rainfall less than a quarter of an inch, except locally higher in thunderstorms. Warning: wind 10 to 15 miles per hour in the morning becoming south 5 to 10 miles per hour in the afternoon. Chance of rain 10%. Thursday night, partly cloudy. Lows 74 to 82. Southwest wind 5 to 10 miles per hour in the evening becoming southeast around 5 miles per hour after midnight. Friday, partly sunny. Highs 96 to 100.
southeast wind around 5 miles per hour in the morning, becoming south in the afternoon. Friday night,

partly cloudy. Lows 75 to 83. West wind around 5 miles per hour. Saturday, partly sunny. Highs 100 to 106. Saturday night, partly cloudy. Lows 78 to 84. Sunday, partly sunny. Highs 103 to 109. Sunday night, partly cloudy. Lows 80 to 86. Monday, mostly sunny. Highs 105 to 111. Monday night, mostly clear. Lows 83 to 90. Tuesday, partly sunny and hot. Highs 106 to 112. Tuesday night, clear in the evening, then partly cloudy with a 20% chance of showers and thunderstorms after midnight. Lows 84 to 90. Wednesday, partly sunny. Highs 105 to 110. Flood watch remains in effect through late tonight. What? Flooding caused by excessive rainfall continues to be possible. Where? A portion of south central Arizona, including the following areas: Apache Junction, Gold Canyon, Cave Creek / New River, Dripping Springs, Fountain Hills, East Mesa, Globe, Miami, Mizatzo Mountains, New River Mesa, Tienal / Superstition Mountains, Rio Verde Salt River, San Carlos, Southeast Hilo County, Superior and Tonto Basin. When, through late tonight. Impacts: excessive runoff may result in flooding of rivers, creeks, streams, and other low-lying and flood-prone locations. Additional details: abundant moisture will combine with an incoming weather system to produce showers and thunderstorms from late afternoon through Wednesday night. Rainfall amounts of greater than 2 inches will be possible within the watch area. http://www.weather.gov/safety/ Flood. You should monitor later forecasts and be alert for possible flood warnings. Those living in areas prone to flooding should be prepared to take action should flooding develop. 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The current time is 4:13 p.m. Mountain Standard Time. Here is the 4 p.m. Mountain Standard Time observation for Phoenix, on Wednesday, August 12th. At Sky Harbor, it was partly sunny. Visibility 10 miles. Temperature was 100 degrees, dew point 62, relative humidity 28%. Wind was southwest, at 12 miles an hour. And the pressure was 29.74 inches, and falling. Other observations for South Central Arizona, including the Greater Phoenix area: it was sunny, with a temperature of 100 at Buckeye, 100 at Glendale, and 97 at Falcon Field. It was mostly sunny, with a temperature of 100 at Deer Valley, 98 at Scottsdale Airport, 100 at Mesa Gateway, and 99 at Chandler. Observations for Northern Arizona: at Page, rain was falling, with a temperature of 77. It was partly sunny, with a temperature of 69 at Flagstaff, 76 at Kingman, 70 at the Grand Canyon, 70 at Payson, and 72 at Cholo. Observations for Southern Arizona: it was mostly sunny, with a temperature of 92 at Tucson, and 104 at Yuma. At Nogales, it was partly sunny, with a temperature of 81. Observations for Southern California: it was mostly sunny. It was 75 at Los Angeles Airport, 78 at San Diego, and 106 at Blythe. Regional observations: it was partly sunny. It was 97 at Las Vegas, 80 at Salt Lake City, 91 at Albuquerque, and 94 at El Paso. Once again, at 4 p.m. in Phoenix, under partly sunny skies. The Sky Harbor temperature was 100 degrees. Here is the latest forecast. For the following area, in Arizona, Central Phoenix, issued at 4:01 p.m. Mountain Standard Time. Tonight, considerable cloudiness with a chance of showers and thunderstorms in the evening, then partly cloudy with a slight chance of showers and thunderstorms after midnight. Lows 74 to 82.
South wind 5 to 10 miles per hour in the evening, becoming east after midnight. Chance of rain 50%. Rainfall less than a quarter of an inch, except locally higher in thunderstorms. Thursday, partly sunny in the morning, then mostly sunny with a slight chance of afternoon showers and thunderstorms. Highs 96 to 100. Southeast wind 10 to 15 miles per hour in the morning, becoming south 5 to 10 miles per hour in the afternoon. Chance of rain 10%. Thursday night, partly cloudy. Lows 74 to 82. Southwest wind 5 to 10 miles per hour in the evening, becoming southeast around 5 miles per hour after midnight. Friday, partly sunny. Highs 96 to 100. Southeast wind around 5 miles per hour in the morning, becoming south in the afternoon. Friday night, partly cloudy. Lows 75 to 83. West wind around 5 miles per hour. Saturday, partly sunny. Highs 100 to 106. Saturday night, partly cloudy. Lows 78 to 84. Sunday, partly sunny. Highs 103 to 109. Sunday night, partly cloudy. Lows 80 to 86. Monday, mostly sunny. Highs 105 to 111. Monday night, mostly clear. Lows 83 to 90. Tuesday, partly sunny and hot. Highs 106 to 112. Tuesday night, clear in the evening, then partly cloudy with a 20% chance of showers and thunderstorms after midnight. Lows 84 to 90. Highs 105 to 110. Flood watch remains in effect through late tonight. What? Flooding caused by excessive rainfall continues to be possible. Where? A portion of south central Arizona, including the following areas: Apache Junction, Gold Canyon, Cave Creek / New River, Dripping Springs, Fountain Hills, East Mesa, Globe, Miami, Mizatzal Mountains, New River Mesa, Pinal / Superstition Mountains, Rio Verde Salt River, San Carlos, Southeast Hilo County, Superior and Tonto Basin. Impacts: excessive runoff may result in flooding of rivers, creeks, streams, and other low-lying and flood-prone locations. Additional details: abundant moisture will combine with an incoming weather system to produce showers and thunderstorms from late afternoon through Wednesday night. Rainfall amounts of greater than 2 inches will be possible within the watch area. http://www.weather.gov/safety/flood. You should monitor later forecasts and be alert for possible flood warnings. Those living in areas prone to flooding should be prepared to take action should flooding develop. 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The current time is 4:19 p.m. Mountain Standard Time. Here is the 4 p.m. Mountain Standard Time observation for Phoenix on Wednesday, August 12th. At Sky Harbor, it was partly sunny. Visibility 10 miles. Temperature was 100 degrees, dew point 62, relative humidity 28%. Wind was southwest, at 12 miles an hour. And the pressure was 29.74 inches, and falling. Other observations for South Central Arizona, including the Greater Phoenix area: it was sunny, with a temperature of 100 at Buckeye, 100 at Glendale, and 97 at Falcon Field. It was mostly sunny, with a temperature at Hale Airport, 100 at Mesa Gateway, and 99 at Chandler. Observations for Northern Arizona: at Page, rain was falling, with a temperature of 77. It was partly sunny, with a temperature of 69 at Flagstaff, 76 at Kingman, 70 at the Grand Canyon, 70 at Payson, and 72 at Shiloh. Observations for Southern Arizona: it was mostly sunny, with a temperature of 92 at Tucson, and 104 at Yuma. At Nogales, it was partly sunny, with a temperature of 81. Observations for Southern California: it was mostly sunny. It was 75 at

Los Angeles Airport, 78 at San Diego, and 106 at Blythe. Regional observations, it was partly sunny. It was 97 at Las Vegas, 80 at Salt Lake City, 91 at Albuquerque, and 94 at El Paso. Once again, at 4 p.m. in Phoenix, under partly sunny skies. The Sky Harbor temperature was 100 degrees. Here is the latest forecast. For the following area, in Arizona, Central Phoenix, issued at 4:01 p.m. Mountain Standard Time. Tonight, considerable cloudiness with a chance of showers and thunderstorms in the evening, then partly cloudy with a slight chance of showers and thunderstorms after midnight. Lows 74 to 82. South wind 5 to 10 miles per hour in the evening, becoming east after midnight. Chance of rain 50%. Rainfall less than a quarter of an inch, except locally higher in thunderstorms. Thursday, partly sunny in the morning, then mostly sunny with a slight chance of afternoon showers and thunderstorms. Highs 96 to 100. Southeast wind 10 to 15 miles per hour in the morning, becoming south 5 to 10 miles per hour in the afternoon. Chance of rain 10%. Thursday night, partly cloudy. Lows 74 to 82. Southwest wind 5 to 10 miles per hour in the evening, becoming southeast around 5 miles per hour after midnight. Friday, partly sunny. Highs 96 to 100. Southeast wind around 5 miles per hour in the morning, becoming south in the afternoon. Friday night, partly cloudy. Lows 75 to 83. West wind around 5 miles per hour. Saturday, partly sunny. Highs 100 to 106. Saturday night, partly cloudy.

Wednesday, partly sunny. Highs 105 to 110. Flood watch remains in effect through late tonight. What? Flooding caused by excessive rainfall continues to be possible. Where? A portion of south central Arizona, including the following areas: Apache Junction, Gold Canyon, Cave Creek slash New River, Dripping Springs, Fountain Hills, East Mesa, Globe, Miami, Mizzatzo Mountains, New River Mesa, Tienal slash Superstition Mountains, Rio Verde Salt River, San Carlos, Southeast Hilo County, Superior and Tonto Basin. When, through late tonight. Impacts: excessive runoff may result in flooding of rivers, creeks, streams, and other low-lying and flood-prone locations. Additional details: abundant moisture will combine with an incoming weather system to produce showers and thunderstorms from late afternoon through Wednesday night. Rainfall amounts of greater than 2 inches will be possible within the watch area. http://www.weather.gov/safety/. Flood. You should monitor later forecasts and be alert for possible flood warnings. Those living in areas prone to flooding should be prepared to take action should flooding develop. 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The current time is 4:25 p.m. Mountain Standard Time. Here is the 4 p.m. Mountain Standard Time observation for Phoenix on Wednesday, August 12th. At Sky Harbor, it was partly sunny. Visibility 10 miles. Temperature was 100 degrees, dew point 62, relative humidity 28%. Wind was southwest, at 12 miles an hour. And the pressure was 29.74 inches, and falling. Other observations for South Central Arizona, including the Greater Phoenix area: it was sunny, with a temperature of 100 at Buckeye, 100 at Glendale, and 97 at Falcon Field. It was mostly sunny, with a temperature of 100 at Deer Valley, 98 at Scottsdale Airport, 100 at Mesa Gateway, and 99 at Chandler. Observations for Northern Arizona: at Page, rain was falling, with a temperature of 77. It was partly sunny, with a temperature of 69 at Flagstaff, 76 at Kingman, 70 at the Grand Canyon, 70 at Basin, and 72 at Cholo. Observations for Southern Arizona: it was mostly sunny, with a temperature of 92 at Tucson, and 104 at Yuma. At Nogales, it was partly sunny, with a temperature of 81. Observations for Southern California: it was mostly sunny. It was 75 at Los Angeles Airport, 78 at San Diego, and 106 at Blythe. Regional observations: it was partly sunny. It was 97 at Las Vegas, 80 at Salt Lake City, 91 at Albuquerque, and 94 at El Paso. Once again, at 4 p.m. in Phoenix, under partly sunny skies. The Sky Harbor temperature was 100 degrees. Here is the latest forecast. For the following area, in Arizona, Central Phoenix, issued at 4:01 p.m. Mountain Standard Time. Tonight, considerable cloudiness with a chance of showers and thunderstorms in the evening, then partly cloudy with a slight chance of showers and thunderstorms after midnight. Lows 74 to 82. South wind 5 to 10 miles per hour in the evening, becoming east after midnight. Chance of rain 50%. Rainfall less than a quarter of an inch, except locally higher in thunderstorms. Thursday, partly sunny in the morning, then mostly sunny with a slight chance of afternoon showers and thunderstorms. Highs 96 to 100. Southeast wind 10 to 15 miles per hour in the morning, becoming south 5 to 10 miles per hour in the afternoon. Chance of rain 10%. Thursday night, partly cloudy. Lows 74 to 82. Southwest wind 5 to 10 miles per hour in the evening, becoming southeast around 5 miles per hour after midnight. Friday, partly sunny. Highs 96 to 100. Southeast wind around 5 miles per hour in the morning, becoming south in the afternoon.

Friday night, partly cloudy. Lows 75 to 83. Saturday, 160. Sunday, partly sunny. Highs 103 to 109. Sunday night, partly cloudy. Lows 80 to 86. Monday, mostly sunny. Highs 105 to 111. Monday night, mostly clear. Lows 83 to 90. Tuesday, partly sunny and hot. Highs 106 to 112. Then partly cloudy with a 20% chance of showers and thunderstorms after midnight. Lows 84 to 90. Wednesday, partly sunny. Highs 105 to 110. Flood watch remains in effect through late tonight. What? Flooding caused by excessive rainfall continues to be possible. Where? A portion of south central Arizona, including the following areas: Apache Junction, Gold Canyon, Cave Creek / New River, Dripping Springs, Fountain Hills, East Mesa, Globe, Miami, Mizatzo Mountain, Mission Mountains, Rio Verde, Salt Re, Superior late tonight result in flooding of rivers, creeks,

Friday, partly sunny. Highs 96 to 100. Southeast wind around 5 miles per hour in the morning, becoming south in the afternoon. Friday night, partly cloudy. Lows 75 to 83. West wind around 5 miles per hour. Saturday, partly sunny. Highs 100 to 106. Saturday night, partly cloudy. Lows 78 to 84. Sunday, partly sunny. Highs 103 to 109. Sunday night, partly cloudy. Lows 80 to 86. Monday, mostly sunny. Highs 105 to 111. Monday night, mostly clear. Lows 83 to 90. Tuesday, partly sunny and hot. Highs 106 to 112. Tuesday night, clear in the evening, then partly cloudy with a 20% chance of showers and thunderstorms after midnight. Lows 84 to 90. Wednesday, partly sunny. Highs 105 to 110. Flood watch remains in effect through late tonight. What? Flooding caused by excessive rainfall continues to be possible. Where? A portion of south central Arizona, including the following areas: Apache Junction, Gold Canyon, Cave Creek / New River, Dripping Springs, Fountain Hills, East Mesa, Globe, Miami, Bizatzo Mountains, New River Mesa, Pianol / Superstition Mountains, Rio Verde Salt River, San Carlos, Southeast Hilo County, Superior and Tonto Basin. When, through late tonight. Impacts: excessive runoff may result in flooding of rivers, creeks, streams, and other low-lying and flood-prone locations. Additional details: abundant moisture will combine with an incoming weather system to produce showers and thunderstorms from late afternoon through Wednesday night. Rainfall amounts of greater than 2 inches will be possible within the watch area. http://www.weather.gov/safety/ Flood. You should monitor later forecasts and be alert for possible flood warnings. Those living in areas prone to flooding should be prepared to take action should flooding develop. 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The current time is 4:37 p.m. Mountain Standard Time. Here is the 4 p.m. Mountain Standard Time observation for Phoenix on Wednesday, August 12th. At Sky Harbor, it was partly sunny. Visibility 10 miles. Temperature was 100 degrees, dew point 62, relative humidity 28%. Wind was southwest at 12 miles an hour. And the pressure was 29.74 inches and falling. Other observations for South Central Arizona, including the greater Phoenix area: it was sunny, with a temperature of 100 at Buckeye, 100 at Glendale, and 97 at Falcon Field. It was mostly sunny, with a temperature of 100 at Deer Valley, 98 at Scottsdale Airport, 100 at Mesa Gateway, and 99 at Chandler. Observations for Northern Arizona: at Page, rain was falling, with a temperature of 77. It was partly sunny, with a temperature of 69 at Flagstaff, 76 at Kingman, 70 at the Grand Canyon, 70 at Payson, and 72 at Cholo. Observations for Southern Arizona: it was mostly sunny, with a temperature of 92 at Tucson, and 104 at Yuma. At Nogales, it was partly sunny, with a temperature of 81. Observations for Southern California: it was mostly sunny. It was 75 at Los Angeles Airport, 78 at San Diego, and 106 at Blythe. Regional observations: it was partly sunny. It was 97 at Las Vegas, 80 at Salt Lake City, 91 at Albuquerque, and 94 at El Paso. Once again, at 4 p.m. in Phoenix, under partly sunny skies. The Sky Harbor temperature was 100 degrees. Here is the latest forecast. For the following area, in Arizona, Central Phoenix, issued at 4:01 p.m. Mountain Standard Time. Tonight,

southeast wind 10 to 15 miles per hour in the morning, becoming south 5 to 10 miles per hour in the afternoon. Chance of rain 10%. Thursday night, partly cloudy. Lows 74 to 82. Southwest wind 5 to 10 miles per hour in the evening, becoming southeast around 5 miles per hour after midnight. Friday, partly sunny. Highs 96 to 100. Southeast wind around 5 miles per hour in the morning, becoming south in the afternoon. Friday night, partly cloudy. Lows 75 to 83. West wind around 5 miles per hour. Saturday, partly sunny. Highs 100 to 106. Saturday night, partly cloudy. Lows 78 to 84. Sunday, partly sunny. Highs 103 to 109. Sunday night, partly cloudy. Lows 80 to 86. Monday, mostly sunny. Highs 105 to 111. Monday night, mostly clear. Lows 83 to 90. Tuesday, partly sunny and hot. Highs 106 to 112. Tuesday night, clear in the evening, then partly cloudy with a 20% chance of showers and thunderstorms after midnight. Lows 84 to 90. Wednesday, partly sunny. Highs 105 to 110. Flood watch remains in effect through late tonight. What? Flooding caused by excessive rainfall continues to be possible. Where? A portion of south central Arizona, including the following areas: Apache Junction, Gold Canyon, Cave Creek / New River, Dripping Springs, Fountain Hills, East Mesa, Globe, Miami, Mizatzo Mountains, New River Mesa, Tienal / Superstition Mountains, Rio Verde Salt River, San Carlos, Southeast Hilo County, Superior and Tonto Basin. When, through late tonight. Impacts: excessive runoff may result in flooding of rivers, creeks, streams, and other low-lying and flood-prone locations. Additional details: abundant moisture will combine with an incoming weather system to produce showers and thunderstorms from late afternoon through Wednesday night. Rainfall amounts of greater than 2 inches will be possible within the watch area. http://www.weather.gov/safety/ Flood. You should monitor later forecasts and be alert for possible flood warnings. Those living in areas prone to flooding should be prepared to take action should flooding develop. 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The current time is 4:55 p.m. Mountain Standard Time. Here is the 4 p.m. Mountain Standard Time observation for Phoenix on Wednesday, August 12th. At Sky Harbor, it was partly sunny. Visibility 10 miles. Temperature was 100 degrees, dew point 62, relative humidity 28%. Wind was southwest, at 12 miles an hour. And the pressure was 29.74 inches, and falling. Other observations for South Central Arizona, including the greater Phoenix area: it was sunny, with a temperature of 100 at Buckeye, 100 at Glendale, and 97 at Falcon Field. It was mostly sunny, with a temperature of 100 at Deer Valley, 98 at Scottsdale Airport, 100 at Mesa Gateway, and 99 at Chandler. Observations for Northern Arizona, at Page: rain was falling, with a temperature of 77. It was partly sunny, with a temperature of 69 at Flagstaff, 76 at Kingman, 70 at the Grand Canyon, 70 at Payson, and 72 at Cholo. Observations for Southern Arizona: it was mostly sunny, with a temperature of 92 at Tucson, and 104 at Yuma. At Nogales, it was partly sunny, with a temperature of 81. Observations for Southern California: it was mostly sunny. It was 75 at Los Angeles Airport, 78 at San Diego, and 106 at Blythe. Regional observations: it was partly sunny. It was 97 at Las Vegas, 80 at Salt Lake City, 91 at Albuquerque,

and 94 at El Paso. Once again, at 4 p.m. in Phoenix, under partly sunny skies. The Sky Harbor temperature was 100 degrees. Here is the latest forecast. For the following area, in Arizona, central Phoenix, issued at 4:01 p.m. Mountain Standard Time. Tonight, considerable cloudiness with a chance of showers and thunderstorms in the evening, then partly cloudy with a slight chance of showers and thunderstorms after midnight. Lows 74 to 82. South wind 5 to 10 miles per hour in the evening becoming east after midnight. Chance of rain 50%. Rainfall less than a quarter of an inch, except locally higher in thunderstorms. Thursday, partly sunny in the morning, then mostly sunny with a slight chance of afternoon showers and thunderstorms. Highs 96 to 100. Southeast wind 10 to 15 miles per hour in the morning becoming south 5 to 10 miles per hour in the afternoon. Chance of rain 10%. Thursday night, partly cloudy. Lows 74 to 82. Southwest wind 5 to 10 miles per hour in the evening becoming southeast around 5 miles per hour after midnight. Friday, partly sunny. Highs 96 to 100. Southeast wind around 5 miles per hour in the morning becoming south in the afternoon. Friday night, partly cloudy. Lows 75 to 83. West wind around 5 miles per hour. Saturday, partly sunny. Highs 100 to 106. Saturday night, partly cloudy. Lows 78 to 84. Sunday, partly sunny. Highs 103 to 109. Sunday night, partly cloudy. Lows 80 to 86. Monday, mostly sunny. Highs 105 to 111. Monday night, mostly clear. Lows 83 to 90. Tuesday, partly sunny and hot. Highs 106 to 112. Tuesday night, clear in the evening, then partly cloudy with a 20% chance of showers and thunderstorms after midnight. Lows 84 to 90. Wednesday, partly sunny. Highs 105 to 110. Flood watch remains in effect through late tonight. What? Flooding caused by excessive rainfall continues to be possible. Where? A portion of south central Arizona, including the following areas, Apache Junction, Gold Canyon, Cave Creek / New River, Dripping Springs, Fountain Hills, East Mesa, Globe, Miami, Mizatzal Mountains, New River Mesa, Pianol / Superstition Mountains, Rio Verde Salt River, San Carlos, Southeast Hilo County, Superior and Tonto Basin. When, through late tonight. Impacts, excessive runoff may result in flooding of rivers, creeks, streams, and other low-lying and flood-prone locations. Additional details, abundant moisture will combine with an incoming weather system to produce showers and thunderstorms from late afternoon through Wednesday night. Rainfall amounts of greater than 2 inches will be possible within the watch area. http://www.weather.gov/safety/ Flood you should monitor later forecasts and be alert for possible flood warnings. Those living in areas prone to flooding should be prepared to take action should flooding develop. 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The current time is 5:01 p.m. Mountain Standard Time. Here is the latest forecast. For the following area, in Arizona, central Phoenix, issued at 4:01 p.m. Mountain Standard Time. Tonight, considerable cloudiness with a chance of showers and thunderstorms in the evening, then partly cloudy with a slight chance of showers and thunderstorms after midnight. Lows 74 to 82. South wind 5 to 10 miles per hour in the evening becoming east after midnight. Chance of rain 50%. Rainfall less than a quarter of an inch, except locally higher in thunderstorms. Thursday, partly sunny in the morning, then mostly sunny with a slight chance.